Wind 200 degrees 5 knots. Direction variable between 150 and 260 degrees. Visibility 25 kilometers. Scattered tree 1,000 feet cumulus. Temperature 30. Dew point 24. QNH 1009 or hectopascals 2981 inches. Advise you have information hotel. Nalitra International Airport Information India. 0000. ILS Yankee Runway 16 left approach. Landing runway 16 left. Departure runway 16 right. Departure frequency 124.2. Wind 140 degrees 4 knots. Direction variable between 110 and 180 degrees. Visibility 25 kilometers. Broken tree 1,000 feet cumulus. Temperature 30. Dew point 23. QNH 1009 or hectopascals 2982 inches. Advise you have information India. Nalitra International Airport Information India. 0000. ILS Yankee Runway 16 left approach. Landing runway 16 left. Departure runway 16 right. Departure frequency 124.2. Wind 140 degrees 4 knots. Direction variable between 110 and 180 degrees. Visibility 25 kilometers. Broken tree 1,000 feet cumulus. Temperature 30. Dew point 23. QNH 1009 or hectopascals 2982 inches. Advise you have information India. Nalitra International Airport Information India. 0000. ILS Yankee Runway 16 left approach. Landing runway 16 left. Departure runway 16 right. Departure frequency 124.2. Wind 140 degrees 4 knots. Direction variable between 110 and 180 degrees. Visibility 25 kilometers. Broken tree 1,000 feet cumulus. Temperature 30. Dew point 23. QNH 1009 or hectopascals 2982 inches. Advise you have information India. Nalitra International Airport Information India. 0000. ILS Yankee Runway 16 left approach. Landing runway 16 left. Departure runway 16 right. Departure frequency 124.2. Wind 140 degrees 4 knots. Direction variable between 110 and 180 degrees. Visibility 25 kilometers. Broken tree 1,000 feet cumulus. Temperature 30. Dew point 23. QNH 1009 or hectopascals 2982 inches. Advise you have information India. Nalitra International Airport Information India. 0000. ILS Yankee Runway 16 left approach. Landing runway 16 left. Departure runway 16 right. Departure frequency 124.2. Wind 140 degrees 4 knots. Direction variable between 110 and 180 degrees. Visibility 25 kilometers. Broken tree 1,000 feet cumulus. Temperature 30. Dew point 23. QNH 1009 or hectopascals 2982 inches. Advise you have information India. Nalitra International Airport Information India. 0000. ILS Yankee Runway 16 left approach. Landing runway 16 left. Departure runway 16 right. Departure frequency 124.2. Wind 140 degrees 4 knots. Direction variable between 110 and 180 degrees. Visibility 25 kilometers. Broken tree 1,000 feet cumulus. Temperature 30.
QNH 1009 2982 inches. Advise you have information India. Alitra International Airport Information India. 0000. ILS Yankee Runway 16 left approach. Landing runway 16 left. Departure runway 16 right. Departure frequency 124.2. Wind 140 degrees 4 knots. Direction variable between 110 and 180 degrees. Visibility 25 kilometers. Broken tree 1000 feet cumulus. Temperature 30. Dew point 23. QNH 1009 hectopascals 2982 inches. Advise you have information India. Nalitra International Airport Information India. 0000. ILS Yankee Runway 16 left approach. Landing runway 16 left. Departure runway 16 right. Departure frequency 124.2. Wind 140 degrees 4 knots. Direction variable between 110 and 180 degrees. Visibility 25 kilometers. Broken tree 1000 feet cumulus. Temperature 30. Dew point 23. QNH 1009 hectopascals 2982 inches. Advise you have information India. Nalitra International Airport Information India. 0000. ILS Yankee Runway 16 left approach. Landing runway 16 left. Departure runway 16 right. Departure frequency 124.2. Wind 140 degrees 4 knots. Direction variable between 110 and 180 degrees. Visibility 25 kilometers. Broken tree 1000 feet cumulus. Temperature 30. Dew point 23. QNH 1009 hectopascals 2982 inches. Advise you have information India. Nalitra International Airport Information India. 0000. ILS Yankee Runway 16 left approach. Landing runway 16 left. Departure runway 16 right. Departure frequency 124.2. Wind 140 degrees 4 knots. Direction variable between 110 and 180 degrees. Visibility 25 kilometers. Broken tree 1000 feet cumulus. Temperature 30. Dew point 23. QNH 1009 hectopascals 2982 inches. Advise you have information India. Nalitra International Airport Information India. 0000. ILS Yankee Runway 16 left approach. Landing runway 16 left. Departure runway 16 right. Departure frequency 124.2. Wind 140 degrees 4 knots. Direction variable between 110 and 180 degrees. Visibility 25 kilometers. Broken tree 1000 feet cumulus. Temperature 30. Dew point 23. QNH 1009 hectopascals 2982 inches. Advise you have information India. Nalitra International Airport Information India. 0000. ILS Yankee Runway 16 left approach. Landing runway 16 left. Departure runway 16 right. Departure frequency 124.2. Wind 140 degrees 4 knots. Direction variable between 110 and 180 degrees. Visibility 25 kilometers. Broken tree 1000 feet cumulus. Temperature 30. Dew point 23. QNH 1009 hectopascals 2982 inches. Advise you have information India. Nalitra International Airport Information India.
0000. ILS Yankee runway 16 left approach. Landing runway 16 left. Departure runway 16 right. Departure frequency 124.2. Wind 140 degrees 4 knots. Direction variable between 110 and 180 degrees. Visibility 25 kilometers. Broken tree 1000 feet cumulus. Temperature 30. Dew point 23. QNH 1009 or hectopascals 2982 inches. Advise you have information India. Nalitra International Airport information India. 0000. ILS Yankee runway 16 left approach. Landing runway 16 left. Departure runway 16 right. Departure frequency 124.2. Wind 140 degrees 4 knots. Direction variable between 110 and 180 degrees. Visibility 25 kilometers. Broken tree 1000 feet cumulus. Temperature 30. Dew point 23. QNH 1009 or hectopascals 2982 inches. Advise you have information India. Nalitra International Airport information India. 0000. ILS Yankee runway 16 left approach. Landing runway 16 left. Departure runway 16 right. Departure frequency 124.2. Wind 140 degrees 4 knots. Direction variable between 110 and 180 degrees. Visibility 25 kilometers. Broken tree 1000 feet cumulus. Temperature 30. Dew point 23. QNH 1009 or hectopascals 2982 inches. Advise you have information India. Nalitra International Airport information India. 0000. ILS Yankee runway 16 left approach. Landing runway 16 left. Departure runway 16 right. Departure frequency 124.2. Wind 140 degrees 4 knots. Direction variable between 110 and 180 degrees. Visibility 25 kilometers. Broken tree 1000 feet cumulus. Temperature 30. Dew point 23. QNH 1009 or hectopascals 2982 inches. Advise you have information India. Nalitra International Airport information India. 0000. ILS Yankee runway 16 left approach. Landing runway 16 left. Departure runway 16 right. Departure frequency 124.2. Wind 140 degrees 4 knots. Direction variable between 110 and 180 degrees. Visibility 25 kilometers. Broken tree 1000 feet cumulus. Temperature 30. Dew point 23. QNH 1009 or hectopascals 2982 inches. Advise you have information India. Nalitra International Airport information India. 0000. ILS Yankee runway 16 left approach. Landing runway 16 left. Departure runway 16 right. Departure frequency 124.2. Wind 140 degrees 4 knots. Direction variable between 110 and 180 degrees. Visibility 25 kilometers. Broken tree 1000 feet cumulus. Temperature 30. Dew point 23. QNH 1009 or hectopascals 2982 inches. Advise you have information India. Nalitra International Airport information India. 0000. ILS Yankee runway 16 left approach. Landing runway 16 left. Departure runway 16 right.
departure frequency 124.2. Wind 140 degrees 4 knots. Direction variable between 110 and 180 degrees. Visibility to 5 kilometers. Broken tree 1000 feet cumulus. Temperature 30. Dew point 23. QNH 1009 or hectopascals 2982 inches. Advise you have information India. Nalitra International Airport information India. 0000. ILS Yankee runway 16 left approach. Landing runway 16 left. Departure runway 16 right. Departure frequency 124.2. Wind 140 degrees 4 knots. Direction variable between 110 and 180 degrees. Visibility to 5 kilometers. Broken tree 1000 feet cumulus. Temperature 30. Dew point 23. QNH 1009 or hectopascals 2982 inches. Advise you have information India. Nalitra International Airport information India. 0000. ILS Yankee runway 16 left approach. Landing runway 16 left. Departure runway 16 right. Departure frequency 124.2. Wind 140 degrees 4 knots. Direction variable between 110 and 180 degrees. Visibility to 5 kilometers. Broken tree 1000 feet cumulus. Temperature 30. Dew point 23. QNH 1009 or hectopascals 2982 inches. Advise you have information India. Nalitra International Airport information India. 0000. ILS Yankee runway 16 left approach. Landing runway 16 left. Departure runway 16 right. Departure frequency 124.2. Wind 140 degrees 4 knots. Direction variable between 110 and 180 degrees. Visibility to 5 kilometers. Broken tree 1000 feet cumulus. Temperature 30. Dew point 23. QNH 1009 or hectopascals 2982 inches. Advise you have information India. Nalitra International Airport information India. 0000. ILS Yankee runway 16 left approach. Landing runway 16 left. Departure runway 16 right. Departure frequency 124.2. Wind 140 degrees 4 knots. Direction variable between 110 and 180 degrees. Visibility to 5 kilometers. Broken tree 1000 feet cumulus. Temperature 30. Dew point 23. QNH 1009 or hectopascals 2982 inches. Advise you have information India. Nalitra International Airport information India. 0000. ILS Yankee runway 16 left approach. Landing runway 16 left. Departure runway 16 right. Departure frequency 124.2. Wind 140 degrees 4 knots. Direction variable between 110 and 180 degrees. Visibility to 5 kilometers. Broken tree 1000 feet cumulus. Temperature 30. Dew point 23. QNH 1009 or hectopascals 2982 inches. Advise you have information India. Nalitra International Airport information India. 0000. ILS Yankee runway 16 left approach. Landing runway 16 left. Departure runway 16 right. Departure frequency 124.2. Wind 140 degrees 4 knots. Direction variable between 110 and 180 degrees. Visibility to 5 kilometers. Broken tree 1000 feet cumulus.
temperature 30, dew point 23, QNH 1009 or hectopascals 2982 inches. Advise you have information India. Nalitra International Airport information India. 0000. ILS Yankee runway 16 left approach. Landing runway 16 left. Departure runway 16 right. Departure frequency 124.2. Wind 140 degrees 4 knots. Direction variable between 110 and 180 degrees. Visibility 25 kilometers. Broken tree 1000 feet cumulus. Temperature 30. Dew point 23. QNH 1009 or hectopascals 2982 inches. Advise you have information India. Nalitra International Airport information India. 0000. ILS Yankee runway 16 left approach. Landing runway 16 left. Departure runway 16 right. Departure frequency 124.2. Wind 140 degrees 4 knots. Direction variable between 110 and 180 degrees. Visibility 25 kilometers. Broken tree 1000 feet cumulus. Temperature 30. Dew point 23. QNH 1009 hectopascals 2982 inches. Advise you have information India. Nalitra International Airport information India. 0000. ILS Yankee runway 16 left approach. Landing runway 16 left. Departure runway 16 right. Departure frequency 124.2. Wind 140 degrees 4 knots. Direction variable between 110 and 180 degrees. Visibility 25 kilometers. Broken tree 1000 feet cumulus. Temperature 30. Dew point 23. QNH 1009 or hectopascals 2982 inches. Advise you have information India. Nalitra International Airport information India. 0000. ILS Yankee runway 16 left approach. Landing runway 16 left. Departure runway 16 right. Departure frequency 124.2. Wind 140 degrees 4 knots. Direction variable between 110 and 180 degrees. Visibility 25 kilometers. Broken tree 1000 feet cumulus. Temperature 30. Dew point 23. QNH 1009 or hectopascals 2982 inches. Advise you have information India. Nalitra International Airport information India. 0000. ILS Yankee runway 16 left approach. Landing runway 16 left. Departure runway 16 right. Departure frequency 124.2. Wind 140 degrees 4 knots. Direction variable between 110 and 180 degrees. Visibility 25 kilometers. Broken tree 1000 feet cumulus. Temperature 30. Dew point 23. QNH 1009 or hectopascals 2982 inches. Advise you have information India. Nalitra International Airport information Juliet. 0024. ILS Yankee runway 16 left approach. Landing runway 16 left. Departure runway 16 right. Departure frequency 124.2. Wind 160 degrees 4 knots. Direction variable between 110 and 270 degrees. Visibility 25 kilometers. Broken tree 1000 feet cumulus. Temperature 32. Dew point 24. QNH 1009 or hectopascals 2981 inches. Advise you have information Juliet.
Nalitra International Airport in

0: between 110 and 270 degrees. Visibility to 5 kilometers. Broken 3,000 feet cumulus. Temperature 32. Dew point 24. QNH 1009 or hectopascals 29 or 81 inches. Advise you have information, Juliet. Nalitra International Airport information, Juliet. 0024. ILS Yankee runway 16 left approach. Landing runway 16 left. Departure runway 16 right. Departure frequency 124.2. Wind 160 degrees 4 knots. Direction variable between 110 and 270 degrees. Visibility to 5 kilometers. Broken 3,000 feet cumulus. Temperature 32. Dew point 24. QNH 1009 or hectopascals 29 or 81 inches. Advise you have information, Juliet. Nalitra International Airport information, Juliet. 0024. ILS Yankee runway 16 left approach. Landing runway 16 left. Departure runway 16 right. Departure frequency 124.2. Wind 160 degrees 4 knots. Direction variable between 110 and 270 degrees. Visibility to 5 kilometers. Broken 3,000 feet cumulus. Temperature 32. Dew point 24. QNH 1009 or hectopascals 29 or 81 inches. Advise you have information, Juliet. Nalitra International Airport information, Juliet. 0024. ILS Yankee runway 16 left approach. Landing runway 16 left. Departure runway 16 right. Departure frequency 124.2. Wind 160 degrees 4 knots. Direction variable between 110 and 270 degrees. Visibility to 5 kilometers. Broken 3,000 feet cumulus. Temperature 32. Dew point 24. QNH 1009 or hectopascals 29 or 81 inches. Advise you have information, Juliet. Nalitra International Airport information, Juliet. 0024. ILS Yankee runway 16 left approach. Landing runway 16 left. Departure runway 16 right. Departure frequency 124.2. Wind 160 degrees 4 knots. Direction variable between 110 and 270 degrees. Visibility to 5 kilometers. Broken 3,000 feet cumulus. Temperature 32. Dew point 24. QNH 1009 or hectopascals 29 or 81 inches. Advise you have information, Juliet. Nalitra International Airport information, Juliet. 0024. ILS Yankee runway 16 left approach. Landing runway 16 left. Departure runway 16 right. Departure frequency 124.2. Wind 160 degrees 4 knots. Direction variable between 110 and 270 degrees. Visibility to 5 kilometers. Broken 3,000 feet cumulus. Temperature 32. Dew point 24. QNH 1009 or hectopascals 29 or 81 inches. Advise you have information, Juliet. Nalitra International Airport information, Kilo. 0030. ILS Yankee runway 16 left approach. Landing runway 16 left. Departure runway 16 right. Departure frequency 124.2. Wind 170 degrees 4 knots. Direction variable between 120 and 270 degrees. Visibility to 5 kilometers. Broken 3,000 feet cumulus. Temperature 31. Dew point 23. QNH1009 Hakta Pasukos 2981 inches. Advise you have information kilo. Nalitra International Airport information kilo. 0030. ILS Yankee runway 16 left approach. Landing runway 16 left. Departure runway 16 right. Departure frequency 124.2. Wind 170 degrees 4 knots. Direction variable between 120 and 270 degrees. Visibility 25 kilometers. Broken tree 1000 feet cumulus. Temperature 31. Dew point 23. QNH1009 or Hakta Pasukos 2981 inches. Advise you have information kilo. Nalitra International Airport information kilo. 0030. ILS Yankee runway 16 left approach. Landing runway 16 left. Departure runway 16 right. Departure frequency 124.2. Wind 170 degrees 4 knots. Direction variable between 120 and 270 degrees. Visibility 25 kilometers. Broken tree 1000 feet cumulus. Temperature 31. Dew point 23. QNH1009 or Hakta Pasukos 2981 inches. Advise you have information kilo. Nalitra International Airport information kilo. 0030. ILS Yankee runway 16 left approach. Landing runway 16 left. Departure runway 16 right. Departure frequency 124.2. Wind 170 degrees 4 knots. Direction variable between 120 and 270 degrees. Visibility 25 kilometers. Broken tree 1000 feet cumulus. Temperature 31. Dew point 23. QNH1009 or Hakta Pasukos 2981 inches. Advise you have information kilo. Nalitra International Airport information kilo. 0030. ILS Yankee runway 16 left approach. Landing runway 16 left. Departure runway 16 right. Departure frequency 124.2. Wind 170 degrees 4 knots. Direction variable between 120 and 270 degrees. Visibility 25 kilometers. Broken tree 1000 feet cumulus. Temperature 31. Dew point 23. QNH1009 or Hakta Pasukos 2981 inches. Advise you have information kilo. Nalitra International Airport information kilo. 0030. ILS Yankee runway 16 left approach. Landing runway 16 left. Departure runway 16 right. Departure frequency 124.2. Wind 170 degrees 4 knots. Direction variable between 120 and 270 degrees. Visibility 25 kilometers. Broken tree 1000 feet cumulus. Temperature 31. Dew point 23. QNH1009 or Hakta Pasukos 2981 inches. Advise you have information kilo. Nalitra International Airport information kilo. 0030. ILS Yankee runway 16 left approach. Landing runway 16 left. Departure runway 16 right. Departure frequency 124.2. Wind 170 degrees 4 knots. Direction variable between 120 and 270 degrees. Visibility 25 kilometers. Broken tree 1000 feet cumulus. Temperature 31. Dew point 23. QNH1009 or Hakta Pasukos 2981 inches. Advise you have information kilo. Nalitra International Airport information kilo. 0030. ILS Yankee runway 16 left approach. Landing runway 16 left. Departure runway 16 right. Departure frequency 124.2. Wind 170 degrees 4 knots. Direction variable between 120 and 270 degrees. Visibility 25 kilometers. Broken tree 1000 feet cumulus. Temperature 31. Dew point 23. QNH 1009 or hectopascals 2981 inches. Advise you have information kilo. Nalitra International Airport information kilo. 0030. ILS Yankee runway 16 left approach. Landing runway 16 left. Departure runway 16 right. Departure frequency 124.2. Wind 170 degrees 4 knots. Direction variable between 120 and 270 degrees. Visibility 25 kilometers. Broken tree 1000 feet cumulus. Temperature 31. Dew point 23. QNH 1009 or hectopascals 2981 inches. 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Nalitra International Airport information kilo. 0030. ILS Yankee runway 16 left approach. Landing runway 16 left. Departure runway 16 right. Departure frequency 124.2. Wind 170 degrees 4 knots. Direction variable between 120 and 270 degrees. Visibility 25 kilometers. Broken tree 1000 feet cumulus. Temperature 31. Dew point 23. QNH 1009 or hectopascals 2981 inches. Advise you have information kilo. Nalitra International Airport information kilo. 0030. ILS Yankee runway 16 left approach. Landing runway 16 left. Departure runway 16 right. Departure frequency 124.2. Wind 170 degrees 4 knots. Direction variable between 120 and 270 degrees. Visibility 25 kilometers. Broken tree 1000 feet cumulus. Temperature 31. Dew point 23. QNH 1009 or hectopascals 2981 inches. Advise you have information kilo. Nalitra International Airport information kilo. 0030. ILS Yankee runway 16 left approach. Landing runway 16 left. Departure runway 16 right. Departure frequency 124.2. Wind 170 degrees 4 knots. Direction variable between 120 and 270 degrees. Visibility 25 kilometers. Broken tree 1000 feet cumulus. Temperature 31. Dew point 23. QNH 1009 or hectopascals 2981 inches. Advise you have information kilo. Nalitra International Airport information kilo. 0030. ILS Yankee runway 16 left approach. Landing runway 16 left. Departure runway 16 right. Departure frequency 124.2. Wind 170 degrees 4 knots. Direction variable between 120 and 270 degrees. Visibility 25 kilometers. Broken tree 1000 feet cumulus. Temperature 31. Dew point 23. QNH 1009 or hectopascals 2981 inches. Advise you have information kilo. Nalitra International Airport information kilo. 0030. ILS Yankee runway 16 left approach. Landing runway 16 left. Departure runway 16 right. Departure frequency 124.2. Wind 170 degrees 4 knots. Direction variable between 120 and 270 degrees. Visibility 25 kilometers. Broken tree 1000 feet cumulus. Temperature 31. Dew point 23. QNH 1009 or hectopascals 2981 inches. Advise you have information kilo. Nalita International Airport information kilo. 0030. ILS Yankee runway 16 left approach. Landing runway 16 left. Departure runway 16 right. Departure frequency 124.2. Wind 170 degrees 4 knots. Direction variable between 120 and 270 degrees. Visibility 25 kilometers. Broken tree 1000 feet cumulus. Temperature 31. Dew point 23. QNH 1009 or hectopascals 2981 inches. Advise you have information kilo. Nalita International Airport information kilo. 0030. ILS Yankee runway 16 left approach. Landing runway 16 left. Departure runway 16 right. Departure frequency 124.2. Wind 170 degrees 4 knots. Direction variable between 120 and 270 degrees. Visibility 25 kilometers. Broken tree 1000 feet cumulus. Temperature 31. Dew point 23. QNH 1009 or hectopascals 2981 inches. Advise you have information kilo. Nalita International Airport information kilo. 0030. ILS Yankee runway 16 left approach. Landing runway 16 left. Departure runway 16 right. Departure frequency 124.2. Wind 170 degrees 4 knots. Direction variable between 120 and 270 degrees. Visibility 25 kilometers. Broken tree 1000 feet cumulus. Temperature 31. Dew point 23. QNH 1009 or hectopascals 2981 inches. Advise you have information kilo. Nalita International Airport information kilo. 0030. ILS Yankee runway 16 left approach. Landing runway 16 left. Departure runway 16 right. Departure frequency 124.2. Wind 170 degrees 4 knots. Direction variable between 120 and 270 degrees. Visibility 25 kilometers. Broken tree 1000 feet cumulus. Temperature 31. Dew point 23. QNH 1009 or hectopascals 2981 inches. Advise you have information kilo. Nalita International Airport information kilo. 0030. ILS Yankee runway 16 left approach. Landing runway 16 left. Departure runway 16 right. Departure frequency 124.2. Wind 170 degrees 4 knots. Direction variable between 120 and 270 degrees. Visibility 25 kilometers. Broken tree 1000 feet cumulus. Temperature 31. Dew point 23. QNH 1009 or hectopascals 2981 inches. Advise you have information kilo. Nalita International Airport information kilo. 0030. ILS Yankee runway 16 left approach. Landing runway 16 left. Departure runway 16 right. Departure frequency 124.2. Wind 170 degrees 4 knots. Direction variable between 120 and 270 degrees. Visibility 25 kilometers. Broken tree 1000 feet cumulus. Temperature 31. Dew point 23. Q QNH1009 hexapascals 2981 inches. Advise you have information kilo. Nalitra International Airport information kilo. 0030. ILS Yankee runway 16 left approach. Landing runway 16 left. Departure runway 16 right. Departure frequency 124.2. Wind 170 degrees 4 knots. Direction variable between 120 and 270 degrees. Visibility 25 kilometers. Broken tree 1000 feet cumulus. Temperature 31. Dew point 23. QNH1009 hectopascals 2981 inches. Advise you have information kilo. Nalitra International Airport information kilo. 0030. ILS Yankee runway 16 left approach. Landing runway 16 left. Departure runway 16 right. Departure frequency 124.2. Wind 170 degrees 4 knots. Direction variable between 120 and 270 degrees. Visibility 25 kilometers. Broken tree 1000 feet cumulus. Temperature 31. Dew point 23. QNH1009 hectopascals 2981 inches. Advise you have information kilo. Nalitra International Airport information kilo. 0030. ILS Yankee runway 16 left approach. Landing runway 16 left. Departure runway 16 right. Departure frequency 124.2. Wind 170 degrees 4 knots. Direction variable between 120 and 270 degrees. Visibility 25 kilometers. Broken tree 1000 feet cumulus. Temperature 31. Dew point 23. QNH1009 hectopascals 2981 inches. Advise you have information kilo. Nalitra International Airport information kilo. 0030. ILS Yankee runway 16 left approach. Landing runway 16 left. Departure runway 16 right. Departure frequency 124.2. Wind 170 degrees 4 knots. Direction variable between 120 and 270 degrees. Visibility 25 kilometers. Broken tree 1000 feet cumulus. Temperature 31. Dew point 23. QNH1009 hectopascals 2981 inches. Advise you have information kilo. Nalitra International Airport information kilo. 0030. ILS Yankee runway 16 left approach. Landing runway 16 left. Departure runway 16 right. Departure frequency 124.2. Wind 170 degrees 4 knots. Direction variable between 120 and 270 degrees. Visibility 25 kilometers. Broken tree 1000 feet cumulus. Temperature 31. Dew point 23. QNH1009 hectopascals 2981 inches. Advise you have information kilo. Nalitra International Airport information kilo. 0030. ILS Yankee runway 16 left approach. Landing runway 16 left. Departure runway 16 right. Departure frequency 124.2. Wind 170 degrees 4 knots. Direction variable between 120 and 270 degrees. Visibility 25 kilometers. Broken tree 1000 feet cumulus. Temperature 31. Dew point 23. QNH1009 hectopascals 2981 inches. Advise you have information kilo. Nalitra International Airport information kilo. 0030. ILS Yankee runway 16 left approach. Landing runway 16 left. Departure runway 16 right. Departure frequency 124.2. Wind 170 degrees 4 knots. Direction variable between 120 and 270 degrees. Visibility to 5 kilometers. Broken tree 1000 feet cumulus. Temperature tree 1. Dew point 23. QNH 1009 or hectopascals 2981 inches. Advise you have information kilo. Nalita International Airport information kilo. 0030. ILS Yankee runway 16 left approach. Landing runway 16 left. Departure runway 16 right. Departure frequency 124.2. Wind 170 degrees 4 knots. Direction variable between 120 and 270 degrees. Visibility to 5 kilometers. Broken tree 1000 feet cumulus. Temperature tree 1. Dew point 23. QNH 1009 or hectopascals 2981 inches. Advise you have information kilo. Nalita International Airport information kilo. 0030. ILS Yankee runway 16 left approach. Landing runway 16 left. Departure runway 16 right. Departure frequency 124.2. Wind 170 degrees 4 knots. Direction variable between 120 and 270 degrees. Visibility to 5 kilometers. Broken tree 1000 feet cumulus. Temperature tree 1. Dew point 23. QNH 1009 or hectopascals 2981 inches. Advise you have information kilo. Nalita International Airport information kilo. 0030. ILS Yankee runway 16 left approach. Landing runway 16 left. Departure runway 16 right. Departure frequency 124.2. Wind 170 degrees 4 knots. Direction variable between 120 and 270 degrees. Visibility to 5 kilometers. Broken tree 1000 feet cumulus. Temperature tree 1. Dew point 23. QNH 1009 or hectopascals 2981 inches. Advise you have information kilo. Nalita International Airport information kilo. 0030. ILS Yankee runway 16 left approach. Landing runway 16 left. Departure runway 16 right. Departure frequency 124.2. Wind 170 degrees 4 knots. Direction variable between 120 and 270 degrees. Visibility to 5 kilometers. Broken tree 1000 feet cumulus. Temperature tree 1. Dew point 23. QNH 1009 or hectopascals 2981 inches. Advise you have information kilo. Nalita International Airport information kilo. 0030. ILS Yankee runway 16 left approach. Landing runway 16 left. Departure runway 16 right. Departure frequency 124.2. Wind 170 degrees 4 knots. Direction variable between 120 and 270 degrees. Visibility to 5 kilometers. Broken tree 1000 feet cumulus. Temperature tree 1. Dew point 23. QNH 1009 or hectopascals 2981 inches. Advise you have information kilo. Nalita International Airport information kilo. 0030. ILS Yankee runway 16 left approach. Landing runway 16 left. Departure runway 16 right. Departure frequency 124.2. Wind 170 degrees 4 knots. Direction variable between 120 and 270 degrees. Visibility 25 kilometers. Broken tree 1000 feet cumulus. Temperature 31. Dew point 23. QNH 1009 or hectopascals 2981 inches. Advise you have information kilo. Now Litra International Airport information kilo. 0030. ILS Yankee runway 16 left approach. Landing runway 16 left. Departure runway 16 right. Departure frequency 124.2. Wind 170 degrees 4 knots. Direction variable between 120 and 270 degrees. Visibility 25 kilometers. Broken 3,000 feet cumulus. Temperature 31. Dew point 23. QNH 1009 and hectopascals 2981 inches. Advise you have information kilo. Now Litra International Airport information kilo. 0030. ILS Yankee runway 16 left approach. Landing runway 16 left. Departure runway 16 right. Departure frequency 124.2. Wind 170 degrees 4 knots. Direction variable between 120 and 270 degrees. Visibility 25 kilometers. Broken tree 1000 feet cumulus. Temperature 31. Dew point 23. QNH 1009 or hectopascals 2981 inches. Advise you have information kilo. Now Litra International Airport information kilo. 0030. ILS Yankee runway 16 left approach. Landing runway 16 left. Departure runway 16 right. Departure frequency 124.2. Wind 170 degrees 4 knots. Direction variable between 120 and 270 degrees. Visibility 25 kilometers. Broken tree 1000 feet cumulus. Temperature 31. Dew point 23. QNH 1009 or hectopascals 2981 inches. Advise you have information kilo. Now Litra International Airport information kilo. 0030. ILS Yankee runway 16 left approach. Landing runway 16 left. Departure runway 16 right. Departure frequency 124.2. Wind 170 degrees 4 knots. Direction variable between 120 and 270 degrees. Visibility 25 kilometers. Broken tree 1000 feet cumulus. Temperature 31. Dew point 23. QNH 1009 or hectopascals 2981 inches. Advise you have information kilo. Now Litra International Airport information kilo. 0030. ILS Yankee runway 16 left approach. Landing runway 16 left. Departure runway 16 right. Departure frequency 124.2. Wind 170 degrees 4 knots. Direction variable between 120 and 270 degrees. Visibility 25 kilometers. Broken tree 1000 feet cumulus. Temperature 31. Dew point 23. QNH 1009 or hectopascals 2981 inches. Advise you have information kilo. Now Litra International Airport information Lima. 0100. ILS Yankee runway 16 left approach. Landing runway 16 left. Departure runway 16 right. Departure frequency 124.2. Wind 150 degrees 6 knots. Direction variable between 100 and 200 degrees. Visibility 30 kilometers. Scattered tree 1500 feet cumulus. Temperature 32. 2.24. QNH1009 or Stepasukles 2980 inches. Advise you have information Lima. Nalita International Airport information Lima. 0100. ILS Yankee runway 16 left approach. Landing runway 16 left. Departure runway 16 right. Departure frequency 124.2. Wind 150 degrees 6 knots. Direction variable between 100 and 200 degrees. Visibility tree 0 kilometers. Scattered tree 1,500 feet cumulus. Temperature tree 2. Dew point 24. QNH1009 or hectopascals 2980 inches. Advise you have information Lima. Nalita International Airport information Lima. 0100. ILS Yankee runway 16 left approach. Landing runway 16 left. Departure runway 16 right. Departure frequency 124.2. Wind 150 degrees 6 knots. Direction variable between 100 and 200 degrees. Visibility tree 0 kilometers. Scattered tree 1,500 feet cumulus. Temperature tree 2. Dew point 24. QNH1009 or hectopascals 2980 inches. Advise you have information Lima. Nalita International Airport information Lima. 0100. ILS Yankee runway 16 left approach. Landing runway 16 left. Departure runway 16 right. Departure frequency 124.2. Wind 150 degrees 6 knots. Direction variable between 100 and 200 degrees. Visibility tree 0 kilometers. Scattered tree 1,500 feet cumulus. Temperature tree 2. Dew point 24. QNH1009 or hectopascals 2980 inches. Advise you have information Lima. Nalita International Airport information Lima. 0100. ILS Yankee runway 16 left approach. Landing runway 16 left. Departure runway 16 right. Departure frequency 124.2. Wind 150 degrees 6 knots. Direction variable between 100 and 200 degrees. Visibility tree 0 kilometers. Scattered tree 1,500 feet cumulus. Temperature tree 2. Dew point 24. QNH1009 or hectopascals 2980 inches. Advise you have information Lima. Nalita International Airport information Lima. 0100. ILS Yankee runway 16 left approach. Landing runway 16 left. Departure runway 16 right. Departure frequency 124.2. Wind 150 degrees 6 knots. Direction variable between 100 and 200 degrees. Visibility tree 0 kilometers. Scattered tree 1,500 feet cumulus. Temperature tree 2. Dew point 24. QNH1009 or hectopascals 2980 inches. Advise you have information Lima. Nalita International Airport information Lima. 0100. ILS Yankee runway 16 left approach. Landing runway 16 left. Departure runway 16 right. Departure frequency 124.2. Wind 150 degrees 6 knots. Direction variable between 100 and 200 degrees. Visibility tree 0 kilometers. Scattered tree 1,500 feet cumulus. Temperature tree 2. Dew point 24. QNH1009 or hectopascals 2980 inches. Advise you have information Lima. Nalita International Airport, Information Lima. 0100. ILS Yankee Runway 16 Left Approach. Landing Runway 16 Left. Departure Runway 16 Right. Departure Frequency 124.2. Wind 150 degrees 6 knots. Direction variable between 100 and 200 degrees. Visibility tree 0 kilometers. Scattered tree 1,500 feet cumulus. Temperature tree 2. Dew point 24. QNH 1009 or hectopascals 2980 inches. Advise you have information Lima. Nalita International Airport, information Lima. 0100. ILS Yankee Runway 16 Left Approach. Landing Runway 16 Left. Departure Runway 16 Right. Departure Frequency 124.2. Wind 150 degrees 6 knots. Direction variable between 100 and 200 degrees. Visibility tree 0 kilometers. Scattered tree 1,500 feet cumulus. Temperature tree 2. Dew point 24. QNH 1009 or hectopascals 2980 inches. Advise you have information Lima. Nalita International Airport, information Lima. 0100. ILS Yankee Runway 16 Left Approach. Landing Runway 16 Left. 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Departure Frequency 124.2. Wind 150 degrees 6 knots. Direction variable between 100 and 200 degrees. Visibility tree 0 kilometers. Scattered tree 1,500 feet cumulus. Temperature tree 2. Dew point 24. QNH 1009 or hectopascals 2980 inches. Advise you have information Lima. Nalita International Airport, information Lima. 0100. ILS Yankee Runway 16 Left Approach. Landing Runway 16 Left. 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Departure Frequency 124.2. Wind 150 degrees 6 knots. Direction variable between 100 and 200 degrees. Visibility tree 0 kilometers. Scattered tree 1,500 feet cumulus. Temperature tree 2. Dew point 24. QNH 1009 or hectopascals 2980 inches. Advise you have information Lima. Nalita International Airport, information Lima. 0100. ILS Yankee Runway 16 Left Approach. Landing Runway 16 Left. Departure Runway 16 Right. Departure Frequency 124.2. Wind 150 degrees 6 knots. Direction variable between 100 and 200 degrees. Visibility tree 0 kilometers. Scattered tree 1,500 feet cumulus. Temperature tree 2. Dew point 24. QNH 1009 or hectopascals 2980 inches. Advise you have information Lima. Nalita International Airport, information Lima. 0100. ILS Yankee Runway 16 Left Approach. Landing Runway 16 Left. Departure Runway 16 Right. Departure Frequency 124.2. Wind 150 degrees 6 knots. Direction variable between 100 and 200 degrees. Visibility tree 0 kilometers. Scattered tree 1,500 feet cumulus. Temperature tree 2. Dew point 24. QNH 1009 or hectopascals 2980 inches. Advise you have information Lima. Nalita International Airport, information Lima. 0100. ILS Yankee Runway 16 Left Approach. Landing runway 16 left. Departure runway 16 right. Departure frequency 124.2. Wind 150 degrees 6 knots. Direction variable between 100 and 200 degrees. Visibility tree 0 kilometers. Scattered 3,500 feet cumulus. Temperature 32. Dew point 24. QNH 1009 or hectopascals 2980 inches. Advise you have information Lima. Nalitra International Airport information Lima. 0100. ILS Yankee runway 16 left approach. Landing runway 16 left. Departure runway 16 right. Departure frequency 124.2. Wind 150 degrees 6 knots. Direction variable between 100 and 200 degrees. Visibility tree 0 kilometers. Scattered 3,500 feet cumulus. Temperature 32. Dew point 24. QNH 1009 hectopascals 2980 inches. Advise you have information Lima. Nalitra International Airport information Lima. 0100. ILS Yankee runway 16 left approach. Landing runway 16 left. Departure runway 16 right. Departure frequency 124.2. Wind 150 degrees 6 knots. Direction variable between 100 and 200 degrees. Visibility tree 0 kilometers. Scattered 3,500 feet cumulus. Temperature 32. Dew point 24. QNH 1009 or hectopascals 2980 inches. Advise you have information Lima. Nalitra International Airport information Lima. 0100. ILS Yankee runway 16 left approach. Landing runway 16 left. Departure runway 16 right. Departure frequency 124.2. Wind 150 degrees 6 knots. Direction variable between 100 and 200 degrees. Visibility tree 0 kilometers. Scattered 3,500 feet cumulus. Temperature 32. Dew point 24. QNH 1009 or hectopascals 2980 inches. Advise you have information Lima. Nalitra International Airport information Lima. 0100. ILS Yankee runway 16 left approach. Landing runway 16 left. Departure runway 16 right. Departure frequency 124.2. Wind 150 degrees 6 knots. Direction variable between 100 and 200 degrees. Visibility tree 0 kilometers. Scattered 3,500 feet cumulus. Temperature 32. Dew point 24. QNH 1009 or hectopascals 2980 inches. Advise you have information Lima. Nalitra International Airport information Lima. 0100. ILS Yankee runway 16 left approach. Landing runway 16 left. Departure runway 16 right. Departure frequency 124.2. Wind 150 degrees 6 knots. Direction variable between 100 and 200 degrees. Visibility tree 0 kilometers. Scattered 3,500 feet cumulus. Temperature 32. Dew point 24. QNH 1009 or hectopascals 2980 inches. Advise you have information Lima. Nalitra International Airport information Lima. 0100. ILS Yankee runway 16 left approach. Landing runway 16 left. Departure runway 16 right. Departure frequency 124.2. Wind at 150 degrees 6 knots. Direction variable between 100 and 200 degrees. Visibility tree 0 kilometers. Scattered tree 1,500 feet cumulus. Temperature tree 2. Dew point 24. QNH 1009 or hectopascals 2980 inches. Advise you have information Lima. Nalitra International Airport information Lima. 0100. ILS Yankee runway 16 left approach. Landing runway 16 left. Departure runway 16 right. Departure frequency 124.2. Wind at 150 degrees 6 knots. Direction variable between 100 and 200 degrees. Visibility tree 0 kilometers. Scattered tree 1,500 feet cumulus. Temperature tree 2. Dew point 24. QNH 1009 or hectopascals 2980 inches. Advise you have information Lima. Nalitra International Airport information Lima. 0100. ILS Yankee runway 16 left approach. Landing runway 16 left. Departure runway 16 right. Departure frequency 124.2. Wind at 150 degrees 6 knots. Direction variable between 100 and 200 degrees. Visibility tree 0 kilometers. Scattered tree 1,500 feet cumulus. Temperature tree 2. Dew point 24. QNH 1009 or hectopascals 2980 inches. Advise you have information Lima. Nalitra International Airport information Lima. 0100. ILS Yankee runway 16 left approach. Landing runway 16 left. Departure runway 16 right. Departure frequency 124.2. Wind at 150 degrees 6 knots. Direction variable between 100 and 200 degrees. Visibility tree 0 kilometers. Scattered tree 1,500 feet cumulus. Temperature tree 2. Dew point 24. QNH 1009 or hectopascals 2980 inches. Advise you have information Lima. Nalitra International Airport information Lima. 0100. ILS Yankee runway 16 left approach. Landing runway 16 left. Departure runway 16 right. Departure frequency 124.2. Wind at 150 degrees 6 knots. Direction variable between 100 and 200 degrees. Visibility tree 0 kilometers. Scattered tree 1,500 feet cumulus. Temperature tree 2. Dew point 24. QNH 1009 or hectopascals 2980 inches. Advise you have information Lima. Nalitra International Airport information Lima. 0100. ILS Yankee runway 16 left approach. Landing runway 16 left. Departure runway 16 right. Departure frequency 124.2. Wind at 150 degrees 6 knots. Direction variable between 100 and 200 degrees. Visibility tree 0 kilometers. Scattered tree 1,500 feet cumulus. Temperature tree 2. Dew point 24. QNH 1009 or hectopascals 2980 inches. Advise you have information Lima. Nalitra International Airport information Lima. 0100. ILS Yankee runway 16 left approach. Landing runway 16 left. Departure runway 16 right. Departure frequency 124.2. Wind at 150 degrees 6 knots. Direction variable between 100 and 200 degrees. Visibility tree 0 kilometers. Scattered 3,500 feet cumulus. Temperature 32. Dew point 24. QNH 1009 or hectopascals 2980 inches.
1: Yeah, that's right.
0: Advise you have information Lima. Nalitra International Airport information Lima. 0100. ILS Yankee runway 16 left approach. Landing runway 16 left. Departure runway 16 right. Departure frequency 124.2. Wind 150 degrees 6 knots. Direction variable between 100 and 200 degrees. Visibility 30 kilometers. Scattered 3,500 feet cumulus. Temperature 32. Dew point 24. QNH 1009 or hectopascals 2980 inches. Advise you have information Lima. Nalitra International Airport information Lima. 0100. ILS Yankee runway 16 left approach. Landing runway 16 left. Departure runway 16 right. Departure frequency 124.2. Wind 150 degrees 6 knots. Direction variable between 100 and 200 degrees. Visibility 30 kilometers. Scattered 3,500 feet cumulus. Temperature 32. Dew point 24. QNH 1009 or hectopascals 2980 inches. Advise you have information Lima. Nalitra International Airport information Lima. 0100. ILS Yankee runway 16 left approach. Landing runway 16 left. Departure runway 16 right. Departure frequency 124.2. Wind 150 degrees 6 knots. Direction variable between 100 and 200 degrees. Visibility 30 kilometers. Scattered 3,500 feet cumulus. Temperature 32. Dew point 24. QNH 1009 or hectopascals 2980 inches. Advise you have information Lima. Nalitra International Airport information Lima. 0100. ILS Yankee runway 16 left approach. Landing runway 16 left. Departure runway 16 right. Departure frequency 124.2. Wind 150 degrees 6 knots. Direction variable between 100 and 200 degrees. Visibility 30 kilometers. Scattered 3,500 feet cumulus. Temperature 32. Dew point 24. QNH 1009 or hectopascals 2980 inches. Advise you have information Lima. Nalitra International Airport information Lima. 0100. ILS Yankee runway 16 left approach. Landing runway 16 left. Departure runway 16 right. Departure frequency 124.2. Wind 150 degrees 6 knots. Direction variable between 100 and 200 degrees. Visibility 30 kilometers. Scattered 3,500 feet cumulus. Temperature 32. Dew point 24. QNH 1009 or hectopascals 2980 inches. Advise you have information Lima. Nalitra International Airport information Lima. 0100. ILS Yankee runway 16 left approach. Landing runway 16 left. Departure runway 16 right. Departure frequency 124.2. Wind 150 degrees 6 knots. Direction variable between 100 and 200 degrees. Visibility 30 kilometers. Scattered 3,500 feet cumulus. Temperature 32. Dew point 24. QNH 1009 or hectopascals 2980 inches. advise you have information Lima. Now Lita International Airport.

Translation Lima. ILS Yankee runway 16 left approach. Landing runway 16 left. Departure runway 16 right. Departure frequency 124.2. Wind 150 degrees 6 knots. Direction variable between 100 and 200 degrees. Visibility tree 0 kilometers. Scattered tree 1,500 feet cumulus. Temperature tree 2. Dew point 24. QNH 1009 or hectopascals 2980 inches. Advise you have information Lima. Now Litra International Airport information Lima. 0100. ILS Yankee runway 16 left approach. Landing runway 16 left. Departure runway 16 right. Departure frequency 124.2. Wind 150 degrees 6 knots. Direction variable between 100 and 200 degrees. Visibility tree 0 kilometers. Scattered tree 1,500 feet cumulus. Temperature tree 2. Dew point 24. QNH 1009 or hectopascals 2980 inches. Advise you have information Lima. Now Litra International Airport information Lima. 0100. ILS Yankee runway 16 left approach. Landing runway 16 left. Departure runway 16 right. Departure frequency 124.2. Wind 150 degrees 6 knots. Direction variable between 100 and 200 degrees. Visibility tree 0 kilometers. Scattered tree 1,500 feet cumulus. Temperature tree 2. Dew point 24. QNH 1009 or hectopascals 2980 inches. Advise you have information Lima. Now Litra International Airport information Lima. 0100. ILS Yankee runway 16 left approach. Landing runway 16 left. Departure runway 16 right. Departure frequency 124.2. Wind 150 degrees 6 knots. Direction variable between 100 and 200 degrees. Visibility tree 0 kilometers. Scattered tree 1,500 feet cumulus. Temperature tree 2. Dew point 24. QNH 1009 or hectopascals 2980 inches. Advise you have information Lima. Now Litra International Airport information Mike. 0130. ILS Yankee runway 16 left approach. Landing runway 16 left. Departure runway 16 right. Departure frequency 124.2. Wind 120 degrees 5 knots. Direction variable between 060 and 150 degrees. Visibility tree 0 kilometers. Scattered tree 1,500 feet cumulus. Temperature tree 1. Dew point 23. QNH 1008 hectopascals 2979 inches. Advise you have information Mike. Now Litra International Airport information Mike. 0130. ILS Yankee runway 16 left approach. Landing runway 16 left. Departure runway 16 right. Departure frequency 124.2. Wind 120 degrees 5 knots. Direction variable between 060 and 150 degrees. Visibility tree 0 kilometers. Scattered tree 1,500 feet cumulus. Temperature tree 1. Dew point 23. QNH 1008 hectopascals 2979 inches. Advise you have information Mike. Now Litra International Airport information Mike. 0130. ILS Yankee runway 16 left approach. Landing runway.

0: 16 left. Departure runway 16 right. Departure frequency 124.2. Wind 120 degrees 5 knots. Direction variable between 060 and 150 degrees. Visibility tree 0 kilometers. Scattered tree 1,500 feet cumulus. Temperature tree 1. Dew point 2 tree. QNH 1008 hectopascals 2979 inches. Advise you have information mic. Na Litra International Airport information mic. 0130. ILS Yankee runway 16 left approach. Landing runway 16 left. Departure runway 16 right. Departure frequency 124.2. Wind 120 degrees 5 knots. Direction variable between 060 and 150 degrees. Visibility tree 0 kilometers. Scattered tree 1,500 feet cumulus. Temperature tree 1. Dew point 2 tree. QNH 1008 hectopascals 2979 inches. Advise you have information mic. Na Litra International Airport information mic. 0130. ILS Yankee runway 16 left approach. Landing runway 16 left. Departure runway 16 right. Departure frequency 124.2. Wind 120 degrees 5 knots. Direction variable between 060 and 150 degrees. Visibility tree 0 kilometers. Scattered tree 1,500 feet cumulus. Temperature tree 1. Dew point 2 tree. QNH 1008 hectopascals 2979 inches. Advise you have information mic. Na Litra International Airport information mic. 0130. ILS Yankee runway 16 left approach. Landing runway 16 left. Departure runway 16 right. Departure frequency 124.2. Wind 120 degrees 5 knots. Direction variable between 060 and 150 degrees. Visibility tree 0 kilometers. Scattered tree 1,500 feet cumulus. Temperature tree 1. Dew point 2 tree. QNH 1008 hectopascals 2979 inches. Advise you have information mic. Na Litra International Airport information mic. 0130. ILS Yankee runway 16 left approach. Landing runway 16 left. Departure runway 16 right. Departure frequency 124.2. Wind 120 degrees 5 knots. Direction variable between 060 and 150 degrees. Visibility tree 0 kilometers. Scattered tree 1,500 feet cumulus. Temperature tree 1. Dew point 2 tree. QNH 1008 hectopascals 2979 inches. Advise you have information mic. Na Litra International Airport information mic. 0130. ILS Yankee runway 16 left approach. Landing runway 16 left. Departure runway 16 right. Departure frequency 124.2. Wind 120 degrees 5 knots. Direction variable between 060 and 150 degrees. Visibility tree 0 kilometers. Scattered tree 1,500 feet cumulus. Temperature tree 1. Dew point 2 tree. QNH 1008 hectopascals 2979 inches. Advise you have information mic. Na Litra International Airport information mic. 0130. ILS Yankee runway 16 left approach. Landing runway 16 left. Departure runway 16 right. Departure frequency 124.2. Wind 120 degrees 5 knots. Direction variable between 060 and 150 degrees. Visibility tree 0 kilometers. Scattered tree 1,500 feet cumulus. Temperature tree 1. Dew point 2 tree. QNH1008 hectopascals 2979 inches. Advise you have information mic. Nalitra International Airport information mic. 0130. ILS Yankee runway 16 left approach. Landing runway 16 left. Departure runway 16 right. Departure frequency 124.2. Wind 120 degrees 5 knots. Direction variable between 060 and 150 degrees. Visibility tree 0 kilometers. Scattered tree 1,500 feet cumulus. Temperature tree 1. Dew point 2 tree. QNH1008 hectopascals 2979 inches. Advise you have information mic. Nalitra International Airport information mic. 0130. ILS Yankee runway 16 left approach. Landing runway 16 left. Departure runway 16 right. Departure frequency 124.2. Wind 120 degrees 5 knots. Direction variable between 060 and 150 degrees. Visibility tree 0 kilometers. Scattered tree 1,500 feet cumulus. Temperature tree 1. Dew point 2 tree. QNH1008 hectopascals 2979 inches. Advise you have information mic. Nalitra International Airport information mic. 0130. ILS Yankee runway 16 left approach. Landing runway 16 left. Departure runway 16 right. Departure frequency 124.2. Wind 120 degrees 5 knots. Direction variable between 060 and 150 degrees. Visibility tree 0 kilometers. Scattered tree 1,500 feet cumulus. Temperature tree 1. Dew point 2 tree. QNH1008 hectopascals 2979 inches. Advise you have information mic. Nalitra International Airport information mic. 0130. ILS Yankee runway 16 left approach. Landing runway 16 left. Departure runway 16 right. Departure frequency 124.2. Wind 120 degrees 5 knots. Direction variable between 060 and 150 degrees. Visibility tree 0 kilometers. Scattered tree 1,500 feet cumulus. Temperature tree 1. Dew point 2 tree. QNH1008 hectopascals 2979 inches. Advise you have information mic. Nalitra International Airport information mic. 0130. ILS Yankee runway 16 left approach. Landing runway 16 left. Departure runway 16 right. Departure frequency 124.2. Wind 120 degrees 5 knots. Direction variable between 060 and 150 degrees. Visibility tree 0 kilometers. Scattered tree 1,500 feet cumulus. Temperature tree 1. Dew point 2 tree. QNH1008 hectopascals 2979 inches. Advise you have information mic. Nalitra International Airport information mic. 0130. ILS Yankee runway 16 left approach. Landing runway 16 left. Departure runway 16 right. Departure frequency 124.2. Wind 120 degrees 5 knots. Direction variable between 060 and 150 degrees. Visibility tree 0 kilometers. Scattered tree 1,500 feet cumulus. Temperature tree 1. dew point 23. QNH1008 hectopascals 2979 inches. Advise you have information mic. Nalitra International Airport information mic. 0130. ILS Yankee runway 16 left approach. Landing runway 16 left. Departure runway 16 right. Departure frequency 124.2. Wind 120 degrees 5 knots. Direction variable between 060 and 150 degrees. Visibility tree 0 kilometers. Scattered tree 1500 feet cumulus. Temperature tree 1. 2.23. QNH1008 hectopascals 2979 inches. Information mic. Nalitra International Airport information mic. 0130. ILS Yankee runway 16 left approach. Landing runway 16 left. Departure runway 16 right. Departure frequency 124.2. Wind 120 degrees 5 knots. Direction variable between 060 and 150 degrees. Visibility tree 0 kilometers. Scattered tree 1500 feet cumulus. Temperature tree 1. Dew point 23. QNH1008 hectopascals 2979 inches. Advise you have information mic. Nalitra International Airport information mic. 0130. ILS Yankee runway 16 left approach. Landing runway 16 left. Departure runway 16 right. Departure frequency 124.2. Wind 120 degrees 5 knots. Direction variable between 060 and 150 degrees. Visibility tree 0 kilometers. Scattered tree 1500 feet cumulus. Temperature tree 1. Dew point 23. QNH1008 hectopascals 2979 inches. Advise you have information mic. Nalitra International Airport information mic. 0130. ILS Yankee runway 16 left approach. Landing runway 16 left. Departure runway 16 right. Departure frequency 124.2. Wind 120 degrees 5 knots. Direction variable between 060 and 150 degrees. Visibility tree 0 kilometers. Scattered tree 1500 feet cumulus. Temperature tree 1. Dew point 23. QNH1008 2979 inches. Advise you have information mic. Nalitra International Airport information mic. 0130. ILS Yankee runway 16 left approach. Landing runway 16 left. Departure runway 16 right. Departure frequency 124.2. Wind 120 degrees 5 knots. Direction variable between 060 and 150 degrees. Visibility tree 0 kilometers. Scattered tree 1500 feet cumulus. Temperature tree 1. Dew point 23. QNH1008 hectopascals 2979 inches. Advise you have information mic. Nalitra International Airport information mic. 0130. ILS Yankee runway 16 left approach. Landing runway 16 left. Departure runway 16 right. Departure frequency 124.2. Wind 120 degrees 5 knots. Direction variable between 060 and 150 degrees. Visibility tree 0 kilometers. Scattered tree 1500 feet cumulus. Temperature tree 1. Dew point 23. QNH1008 hectopascals 2979 inches. Advise you have information mic. Now Litra International Airport Information Mic. 0130. ILS Yankee Runway 16 left approach. Landing runway 16 left. Departure runway 16 right. Departure frequency 124.2. Wind 120 degrees 5 knots. Direction variable between 060 and 150 degrees. Visibility 30 kilometers. Scattered 3,500 feet cumulus. Temperature 31. Dew point 23. QNH 1008 hectopascals 2979 inches. Advise you have information mic. Now Litra International Airport information mic. 0130. ILS Yankee runway 16 left approach. Landing runway 16 left. Departure runway 16 right. Departure frequency 124.2. Wind 120 degrees 5 knots. Direction variable between 060 and 150 degrees. Visibility 30 kilometers. Scattered 3,500 feet cumulus. Temperature 31. Dew point 23. QNH 1008 hectopascals 2979 inches. Advise you have information mic. Now Litra International Airport information mic. 0130. ILS Yankee runway 16 left approach. Landing runway 16 left. Departure runway 16 right. Departure frequency 124.2. Wind 120 degrees 5 knots. Direction variable between 060 and 150 degrees. Visibility 30 kilometers. Scattered 3,500 feet cumulus. Temperature 31. Dew point 23. QNH 1008 hectopascals 2979 inches. Advise you have information mic. Now Litra International Airport so information mic. 0130. ILS Yankee runway 16 left approach. Landing runway 16 left. Departure runway 16 right. Departure frequency 124.2. Wind 120 degrees 5 knots. Direction variable between 060 and 150 degrees. Visibility 30 kilometers. Scattered 3,500 feet cumulus. Temperature 31. Dew point 23. QNH 1008 hectopascals 2979 inches. Advise you have information mic.
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0: Now Litra International Airport information mic. 0130. ILS Yankee runway 16 left approach. Landing runway 16 left. Departure runway 16 right. Departure frequency 124.2. Wind 120 degrees 5 knots. Direction variable between 060 and 150 degrees. Visibility 30 kilometers. Scattered 3,500 feet cumulus. Temperature 31. Dew point 23. QNH 1008 hectopascals 2979 inches. Advise you have information mic. Now Litra International Airport information mic. 0130. ILS Yankee runway 16 left approach. Landing runway 16 left. Departure runway 16 right. Departure frequency 124.2. Wind 120 degrees 5 knots. Direction variable between 060 and 150 degrees. Visibility 30 kilometers. Scattered 3,500 feet cumulus. Temperature 31. Dew point 23. QNH 1008 hectopascals 2979 inches. Advise you have information mic. Now Litra International Airport information mic. 0130. ILS Yankee runway 16 left approach. Landing runway 16 left. Departure runway 16 right. Departure frequency 124.2. Wind 120 degrees 5 knots. Direction variable between 060 and 150 degrees. Visibility tree 0 kilometers. Scattered tree 1,500 feet cumulus. Temperature tree 1. Dew point 23. QNH 1008 hectopascals 2979 inches. Advise you have information mic. Nalitra International Airport information mic. 0130. ILS EXE runway 16 left approach. Landing runway 16 left. Departure runway 16 right. Departure frequency 124.2. Wind 120 degrees 5 knots. Direction variable between 060 and 150 degrees. Visibility tree 0 kilometers. Scattered tree 1,500 feet cumulus. Temperature tree 1. Dew point 23. QNH 1008 hectopascals 2979 inches. Advise you have information mic. Nalitra International Airport information mic. 0130. ILS Yankee runway 16 left approach. Landing runway 16 left. Departure runway 16 right. Departure frequency 124.2. Wind 120 degrees 5 knots. Direction variable between 060 and 150 degrees. Visibility tree 0 kilometers. Scattered tree 1,500 feet cumulus. Temperature tree 1. Dew point 23. QNH 1008 hectopascals 2979 inches. Advise you have information mic. Nalitra International Airport information mic. 0130. ILS Yankee runway 16 left approach. Landing runway 16 left. Departure runway 16 right. Departure frequency 124.2. Wind 120 degrees 5 knots. Direction variable between 060 and 150 degrees. Visibility 0 kilometers. Scattered tree 1,500 feet cumulus. Temperature tree 1. Dew point 23. QNH 1008 hectopascals 2979 inches. Advise you have information mic. Nalitra International Airport information mic. 0130. ILS Yankee runway 16 left approach. Landing runway 16 left. Departure runway 16 right. Departure frequency 124.2. Wind 120 degrees 5 knots. Direction variable between 060 and 150 degrees. Visibility tree 0 kilometers. Scattered tree 1,500 feet cumulus. Temperature tree 1. Dew point 23. QNH 1008 hectopascals 2979 inches. Advise you have information mic. Nalitra International Airport information mic. 0130. ILS Yankee runway 16 left approach. Landing runway 16 left. Departure runway 16 right. Departure frequency 124.2. Wind 120 degrees 5 knots. Direction variable between 060 and 150 degrees. Visibility tree 0 kilometers. Scattered tree 1,500 feet cumulus. Temperature tree 1. Dew point 23. QNH 1008 hectopascals 2979 inches. Advise you have information mic. Nalitra International Airport information mic. 0130. ILS Yankee runway 16 left approach. Landing runway 16 left. Departure runway 16 right. Departure frequency 124.2. Wind 120 degrees 5 knots. Direction variable between 060 and 150 degrees. Visibility tree 0 kilometers. Scattered tree 1,500 feet cumulus. Temperature tree 1. Dew point 2 tree. QNH 1008 hectopascals 2979 inches. Advise you have information mic. Nalitra International Airport information mic. 0130. ILS Yankee runway 16 left approach. Landing runway 16 left. Departure runway 16 right. Departure frequency 124.2. Wind 120 degrees 5 knots. Direction variable between 060 and 150 degrees. Visibility tree 0 kilometers. Scattered tree 1,500 feet cumulus. Temperature tree 1. Dew point 2 tree. QNH 1008 hectopascals 2979 inches. Advise you have information mic. Nalitra International Airport information mic. 0130. ILS Yankee runway 16 left approach. Landing runway 16 left. Departure runway 16 right. Departure frequency 124.2. Wind 120 degrees 5 knots. Direction variable between 060 and 150 degrees. Visibility tree 0 kilometers. Scattered tree 1,500 feet cumulus. Temperature tree 1. Dew point 2 tree. QNH 1008 hectopascals 2979 inches. Advise you have information mic. Nalitra International Airport information mic. 0130. ILS Yankee runway 16 left approach. Landing runway 16 left. Departure runway 16 right. Departure frequency 124.2. Wind 120 degrees 5 knots. Direction variable between 060 and 150 degrees. Visibility tree 0 kilometers. Scattered tree 1,500 feet cumulus. Temperature tree 1. Dew point 2 tree. QNH 1008 hectopascals 2979 inches. Advise you have information mic. Nalitra International Airport information mic. 0130. ILS Yankee runway 16 left approach. Landing runway 16 left. Departure runway 16 right. Departure frequency 124.2. Wind 120 degrees 5 knots. Direction variable between 060 and 150 degrees. Visibility tree 0 kilometers. Scattered tree 1,500 feet cumulus. Temperature tree 1. Dew point 2 tree. QNH 1008 hectopascals 2979 inches. Advise you have information mic. Nalitra International Airport information November 0200. ILS Yankee runway 16 left approach. Landing runway 16 left. Departure runway 16 right. Departure frequency 124.2. Wind 150 degrees 5 knots. Direction variable between 110 and 220 degrees. Visibility tree 0 kilometers. Scattered tree 1,500 feet cumulus. Temperature tree 2. Dew point 2 tree. QNH 1008 hectopascals 2978 inches. Advise you have information November. Nalitra International Airport information November 0200. ILS Yankee runway 16 left approach. Landing runway 16 left. Departure runway 16 right. Departure frequency 124.2. Wind 150 degrees 5 knots. Direction variable between 110 and 220 degrees. Visibility tree 0 kilometers. scattered 3,500 feet cumulus. Temperature 32. Dew point 23. QNH 1008 hectopascals 2978 inches. Advise you have information November. Nalitra International Airport information November. 0200. ILS ES 1016 left approach. 1016 left. Departure runway 16 right. Departure frequency 124.2. Wind at 150 degrees 5 knots. Direction variable between 110 and 220 degrees. Visibility 30 kilometers. Scattered 3,500 feet cumulus. Temperature 32. Dew point 23. QNH 1008 hectopascals 2978 inches. Advise you have information November. Nalitra International Airport information November. 0200. ILS Yankee runway 16 left approach. Landing runway 16 left. Departure runway 16 right. Departure frequency 124.2. Wind at 150 degrees 5 knots. Direction variable between 110 and 220 degrees. Visibility 30 kilometers. Scattered 3,500 feet cumulus. Temperature 32. Dew point 23. QNH 1008 hectopascals 2978 inches. Advise you have information November. Nalitra International Airport information November. 0200. ILS Yankee runway 16 left approach. Landing runway 16 left. Departure runway 16 right. Departure frequency 124.2. Wind at 150 degrees 5 knots. Direction variable between 110 and 220 degrees. Visibility 30 kilometers. Scattered 3,500 feet cumulus. Temperature 32. Dew point 23. QNH 1008 hectopascals 2978 inches. Advise you have information November. Nalitra International Airport information November. 0200. ILS Yankee runway 16 left approach. Landing runway 16 left. Departure runway 16 right. Departure frequency 124.2. Wind at 150 degrees 5 knots. Direction variable between 110 and 220 degrees. Visibility 30 kilometers. Scattered 3,500 feet cumulus. Temperature 32. Dew point 23. QNH 1008 hectopascals 2978 inches. Advise you have information November. Nalitra International Airport information November. 0200. ILS Yankee runway 16 left approach. Landing runway 16 left. Departure runway 16 right. Departure frequency 124.2. Wind at 150 degrees 5 knots. Direction variable between 110 and 220 degrees. Visibility 30 kilometers. Scattered 3,500 feet cumulus. Temperature 32. Dew point 23. QNH 1008 hectopascals 2978 inches. Advise you have information November. Nalitra International Airport information November. 0200. ILS Yankee runway 16 left approach. Landing runway 16 left. Departure runway 16 right. Departure frequency 124.2. Wind at 150 degrees 5 knots. Direction variable between 110 and 220 degrees. Visibility 30 kilometers. Scattered 3,500 feet cumulus. Temperature 32. Dew point 23. QNH 1008 hectopascals 2978 inches. Advise you have information November. Nalitra International Airport information November. 0200. ILS Yankee runway 16 left approach. Landing runway 16 left. Departure runway 16 right. Departure frequency 124.2. Wind at 150 degrees 5 knots. Direction variable between 110 and 220 degrees. Visibility tree 0 kilometers. Scattered tree 1,500 feet cumulus. Temperature tree 2. Dew point 2 tree. QNH1008 hectopascals 2978 inches. Advise you have information November. Nalitra International Airport information November. 0200. ILS Yankee runway 16 left approach. Landing runway 16 left. Departure runway 16 right. Departure frequency 124.2. Wind at 150 degrees 5 knots. Direction variable between 110 and 220 degrees. Visibility tree 0 kilometers. Scattered tree 1,500 feet cumulus. Temperature tree 2. Dew point 2 tree. QNH1008 hectopascals 2978 inches. Advise you have information November. Nalitra International Airport information November. 0200. ILS Yankee runway 16 left approach. Landing runway 16 left. Departure runway 16 right. Departure frequency 124.2. Wind at 150 degrees 5 knots. Direction variable between 110 and 220 degrees. Visibility tree 0 kilometers. Scattered tree 1,500 feet cumulus. Temperature tree 2. Dew point 2 tree. QNH1008 hectopascals 2978 inches. Advise you have information November. Nalitra International Airport information November. 0200. ILS Yankee runway 16 left approach. Landing runway 16 left. Departure runway 16 right. Departure frequency 124.2. Wind at 150 degrees 5 knots. Direction variable between 110 and 220 degrees. Visibility tree 0 kilometers. Scattered tree 1,500 feet cumulus. Temperature tree 2. Dew point 2 tree. QNH1008 hectopascals 2978 inches. Advise you have information November. Nalitra International Airport information November. 0200. ILS Yankee runway 16 left approach. Landing runway 16 left. Departure runway 16 right. Departure frequency 124.2. Wind at 150 degrees 5 knots. Direction variable between 110 and 220 degrees. Visibility tree 0 kilometers. Scattered tree 1,500 feet cumulus. Temperature tree 2. Dew point 2 tree. QNH1008 hectopascals 2978 inches. Advise you have information November. Nalitra International Airport information November. 0200. ILS Yankee runway 16 left approach. Landing runway 16 left. Departure runway 16 right. Departure frequency 124.2. Wind at 150 degrees 5 knots. Direction variable between 110 and 220 degrees. Visibility tree 0 kilometers. Scattered tree 1,500 feet cumulus. Temperature tree 2. Dew point 2 tree. QNH1008 hectopascals 2978 inches. Advise you have information November. Nalitra International Airport information November. 0200. ILS Yankee runway 16 left approach. Landing runway 16 left. Departure runway 16 right. Departure frequency 124.2. Wind at 150 degrees 5 knots. Direction variable between 110 and 220 degrees. Visibility tree 0 kilometers. Scattered tree 1,500 feet cumulus. Temperature tree 2. Dew point 2 tree. QNH 1008 hectopascals 2978 inches. Advise you have information November. Nalitra International Airport information November. 0200. ILS Yankee runway 16 left approach. Landing runway 16 left. Departure runway 16 right. Departure frequency 124.2. Wind at 150 degrees 5 knots. Direction variable between 110 and 220 degrees. Visibility tree 0 kilometers. Scattered tree 1,500 feet cumulus. Temperature tree 2. Dew point 2 tree. QNH 1008 hectopascals 2978 inches. Advise you have information November. Nalitra International Airport information November. 0200. ILS Yankee runway 16 left approach. Landing runway 16 left. Departure runway 16 right. Departure frequency 124.2. Wind at 150 degrees 5 knots. Direction variable between 110 and 220 degrees. Visibility tree 0 kilometers. Scattered tree 1,500 feet cumulus. Temperature tree 2. Dew point 2 tree. QNH 1008 hectopascals 2978 inches. Advise you have information November. Nalitra International Airport information November. 0200. ILS Yankee runway 16 left approach. Landing runway 16 left. Departure runway 16 right. Departure frequency 124.2. Wind at 150 degrees 5 knots. Direction variable between 110 and 220 degrees. Visibility tree 0 kilometers. Scattered tree 1,500 feet cumulus. Temperature tree 2. Dew point 2 tree. QNH 1008 hectopascals 2978 inches. Advise you have information November. Nalitra International Airport information November. 0200. ILS Yankee runway 16 left approach. Landing runway 16 left. Departure runway 16 right. Departure frequency 124.2. Wind at 150 degrees 5 knots. Direction variable between 110 and 220 degrees. Visibility tree 0 kilometers. Scattered tree 1,500 feet cumulus. Temperature tree 2. Dew point 2 tree. QNH 1008 hectopascals 2978 inches. Advise you have information November. Nalitra International Airport information November. 0200. ILS Yankee runway 16 left approach. Landing runway 16 left. Departure runway 16 right. Departure frequency 124.2. Wind 150 degrees 5 knots. Direction variable between 110 and 220 degrees. Visibility tree 0 kilometers. Scattered tree 1,500 feet cumulus. Temperature tree 2. Dew point 2 tree. QNH 1008 hectopascals 2978 inches. Advise you have information November. Nalitra International Airport information November. 0200. ILS Yankee runway 16 left approach. Landing runway 16 left. Departure runway 16 right. Departure frequency 124.2. Wind at 150 degrees 5 knots. Direction variable between 110 and 220 degrees. Visibility tree 0 kilometers. Scattered tree 1,500 feet cumulus. Temperature tree 2. Dew point 2 tree. QNH1008 hectopascals 2978 inches. Advise you have information November. Nalitra International Airport information November. 0200. ILS Yankee runway 16 left approach. Landing runway 16 left. Departure runway 16 right. Departure frequency 124.2. Wind at 150 degrees 5 knots. Direction variable between 110 and 220 degrees. Visibility tree 0 kilometers. Scattered tree 1,500 feet cumulus. Temperature tree 2. Dew point 2 tree. QNH1008 hectopascals 2978 inches. Advise you have information November. Nalitra International Airport information November. 0200. ILS Yankee runway 16 left approach. Landing runway 16 left. Departure runway 16 right. Departure frequency 124.2. Wind at 150 degrees 5 knots. Direction variable between 110 and 220 degrees. Visibility tree 0 kilometers. Scattered tree 1,500 feet cumulus. Temperature tree 2. Dew point 2 tree. QNH1008 hectopascals 2978 inches. Advise you have information November. Nalitra International Airport information November. 0200. ILS Yankee runway 16 left approach. Landing runway 16 left. Departure runway 16 right. Departure frequency 124.2. Wind at 150 degrees 5 knots. Direction variable between 110 and 220 degrees. Visibility tree 0 kilometers. Scattered tree 1,500 feet cumulus. Temperature tree 2. Dew point 2 tree. QNH1008 hectopascals 2978 inches. Advise you have information November. Nalitra International Airport information November. 0200. ILS Yankee runway 16 left approach. Landing runway 16 left. Departure runway 16 right. Departure frequency 124.2. Wind at 150 degrees 5 knots. Direction variable between 110 and 220 degrees. Visibility tree 0 kilometers. Scattered tree 1,500 feet cumulus. Temperature tree 2. Dew point 2 tree. QNH1008 hectopascals 2978 inches. Advise you have information November. Nalitra International Airport information November. 0200. ILS Yankee runway 16 left approach. Landing runway 16 left. Departure runway 16 right. Departure frequency 124.2. Wind at 150 degrees 5 knots. Direction variable between 110 and 220 degrees. Visibility tree 0 kilometers. Scattered tree 1,500 feet cumulus. Temperature tree 2. Dew point 2 tree. QNH1008 hectopascals 2978 inches. Advise you have information November. Nalitra International Airport information November. 0200. ILS Yankee runway 16 left approach. Landing runway 16 left. Departure runway 16 right. Departure frequency 124.2. Wind at 150 degrees 5 knots. Direction variable between 110 and 220 degrees. Visibility tree 0 kilometers. Scattered tree 1,500 feet cumulus. Temperature tree 2. Dew point 2 tree. QNH1008 hectopascals 2978 inches. Advise you have information November. Nalitra International Airport information November. 0200. ILS Yankee runway 16 left approach. Landing runway 16 left. Departure runway 16 right. Departure frequency 124.2. Wind 150 degrees 5 knots. Direction variable between 110 and 220 degrees. Visibility tree 0 kilometers. Scattered tree 1,500 feet cumulus. Temperature tree 2. Dew point 2 tree. QNH1008 hectopascals 2978 inches. Advise you have information November. Nalitra International Airport information November. 0200. ILS Yankee runway 16 left approach. Landing runway 16 left. Departure runway 16 right. Departure frequency 124.2. Wind 150 degrees 5 knots. Direction variable between 110 and 220 degrees. Visibility tree 0 kilometers. Scattered tree 1,500 feet cumulus. Temperature tree 2. Dew point 2 tree. QNH1008 hectopascals 2978 inches. Advise you have information November. Nalitra International Airport information November. 0200. ILS Yankee runway 16 left approach. Landing runway 16 left. Departure runway 16 right. Departure frequency 124.2. Wind 150 degrees 5 knots. Direction variable between 110 and 220 degrees. Visibility tree 0 kilometers. Scattered tree 1,500 feet cumulus. Temperature tree 2. Dew point 2 tree. QNH1008 hectopascals 2978 inches. Advise you have information November. Nalitra International Airport information November. 0200. ILS Yankee runway 16 left approach. Landing runway 16 left. Departure runway 16 right. Departure frequency 124.2. Wind 150 degrees 5 knots. Direction variable between 110 and 220 degrees. Visibility tree 0 kilometers. Scattered tree 1,500 feet cumulus. Temperature tree 2. Dew point 2 tree. QNH1008 hectopascals 2978 inches. Advise you have information November. Nalitra International Airport information November. 0200. ILS Yankee runway 16 left approach. Landing runway 16 left. Departure runway 16 right. Departure frequency 124.2. Wind 150 degrees 5 knots. Direction variable between 110 and 220 degrees. Visibility tree 0 kilometers. Scattered tree 1,500 feet cumulus. Temperature tree 2. Dew point 2 tree. QNH1008 hectopascals 2978 inches. Advise you have information November. Nalitra International Airport information November. 0200. ILS Yankee runway 16 left approach. Landing runway 16 left. Departure runway 16 right. Departure frequency 124.2. Wind 150 degrees 5 knots. Direction variable between 110 and 220 degrees. Visibility tree 0 kilometers. Scattered tree 1,500 feet cumulus. Temperature tree 2. Dew point 2 tree. QNH1008 hectopascals 2 9 or 7 8 inches. Advise you have information November.

124 decimal 2. Wind at 150 degrees 5 knots. Direction variable between 110 and 220 degrees. Visibility tree 0 kilometers. Scattered tree 1,500 feet cumulus. Temperature tree 2. Dew point 2 tree. QNH1008 hectopascals 2978 inches. Advise you have information November. Nalitra International Airport information November. 0200. ILS Yankee runway 16 left approach. Landing runway 16 left. Departure runway 16 right. Departure frequency 124.2. Wind at 150 degrees 5 knots. Direction variable between 110 and 220 degrees. Visibility tree 0 kilometers. Scattered tree 1,500 feet cumulus. Temperature tree 2. Dew point 2 tree. QNH1008 hectopascals 2978 inches. Advise you have information November. Nalita International Airport information November. 0200. ILS Yankee runway 16 left approach. Landing runway 16 left. Departure runway 16 right. Departure frequency 124.2. Wind at 150 degrees 5 knots. Direction variable between 110 and 220 degrees. Visibility tree 0 kilometers. Scattered tree 1,500 feet cumulus. Temperature tree 2. Dew point 2 tree. QNH1008 hectopascals 2978 inches. Information November. Nalitra International Airport information Oscar. 0230. ILS Yankee runway 16 left approach. Landing runway 16 left. Departure runway 16 right. Departure frequency 124.2. Wind 130 degrees 7 knots. Direction variable between 050 and 190 degrees. Visibility tree 5 kilometers. Few tree 1,500 feet cumulus. Temperature tree 2. Dew point 2. QNH1008 hectopascals 2977 inches. Advise you have information Oscar. Nalitra International Airport information Oscar. 0230. ILS Yankee runway 16 left approach. Landing runway 16 left. Departure runway 16 right. Departure frequency 124.2. Wind 130 degrees 7 knots. Direction variable between 050 and 190 degrees. Visibility tree 5 kilometers. Few tree 1,500 feet cumulus. Temperature tree 2. Dew point 24. QNH1008 hectopascals 2977 inches. Advise you have information Oscar. Nalitra International Airport information Oscar. 0230. ILS Yankee runway 16 left approach. Landing runway 16 left. Departure runway 16 right. Departure frequency 124.2. Wind 130 degrees 7 knots. Direction variable between 050 and 190 degrees. Visibility tree 5 kilometers. Few tree 1,500 feet cumulus. Temperature tree 2. Dew point 24. QNH1008 hectopascals 2977 inches. Advise you have information Oscar. Nalitra International Airport information Oscar. 0230. ILS Yankee runway 16 left approach. Landing runway 16 left. Departure runway 16 right. Departure frequency 124.2. Wind 130 degrees 7 knots. Direction variable between 050 and 190 degrees.

Visibility 35 kilometers. View 3,500 feet cumulus. Temperature 32. Dew point 24. QN 81008 hectopascals 2977 inches. Advise you have information, Oscar. Nalitra International Airport information, Oscar. 0230. ILS Yankee runway 16 left approach. Landing runway 16 left. Departure runway 16 right. Departure frequency 124.2. Wind 130 degrees 7 knots. Direction variable between 050 and 190 degrees. Visibility 35 kilometers. View 3,500 feet cumulus. Temperature 32. Dew point 24. QN 81008 hectopascals 2977 inches. Advise you have information, Oscar. Nalitra International Airport information, Oscar. 0230. ILS Yankee runway 16 left approach. Landing runway 16 left. Departure runway 16 right. Departure frequency 124.2. Wind 130 degrees 7 knots. Direction variable between 050 and 190 degrees. Visibility 35 kilometers. View 3,500 feet cumulus. Temperature 32. Dew point 24. QN 81008 hectopascals 2977 inches. Advise you have information, Oscar. Nalitra International Airport information, Oscar. 0230. ILS Yankee runway 16 left approach. Landing runway 16 left. Departure runway 16 right. Departure frequency 124.2. Wind 130 degrees 7 knots. Direction variable between 050 and 190 degrees. Visibility 35 kilometers. View 3,500 feet cumulus. Temperature 32. Dew point 24. QN 81008 hectopascals 2977 inches. Advise you have information, Oscar. Nalitra International Airport information, Oscar. 0230. ILS Yankee runway 16 left approach. Landing runway 16 left. Departure runway 16 right. Departure frequency 124.2. Wind 130 degrees 7 knots. Direction variable between 050 and 190 degrees. Visibility 35 kilometers. View 3,500 feet cumulus. Temperature 32. Dew point 24. QN 81008 hectopascals 2977 inches. Advise you have information, Oscar. Nalitra International Airport information, Oscar. 0230. ILS Yankee runway 16 left approach. Landing runway 16 left. Departure runway 16 right. Departure frequency 124.2. Wind 130 degrees 7 knots. Direction variable between 050 and 190 degrees. Visibility 35 kilometers. View 3,500 feet cumulus. Temperature 32. Dew point 24. QN 81008 hectopascals 2977 inches. Advise you have information, Oscar. Nalitra International Airport information, Oscar. 0230. ILS Yankee runway 16 left approach. Landing runway 16 left. Departure runway 16 right. Departure frequency 124.2. Wind 130 degrees 7 knots. Direction variable between 050 and 190 degrees. Visibility 35 kilometers. 3,500 feet cumulus. Temperature 32. Dew point 24. Q
QNH1008 2977 inches. Advise you have information, Oscar. Nalita International Airport information, Oscar. 0230. ILS Yankee runway 16 left approach. Landing runway 16 left. Departure runway 16 right. Departure frequency 124.2. Wind 130 degrees 7 knots. Direction variable between 050 and 190 degrees. Visibility 35 kilometers. View 3,500 feet cumulus. Temperature 32. Dew point 24. QNH1008 hectopascal 2977 inches. Advise you have information, Oscar. Nalita International Airport information, Oscar. 0230. ILS Yankee runway 16 left approach. Landing runway 16 left. Departure runway 16 right. Departure frequency 124.2. Wind 130 degrees 7 knots. Direction variable between 050 and 190 degrees. Visibility 35 kilometers. View 3,500 feet cumulus. Temperature 32. Dew point 24. QNH1008 hectopascals 2977 inches. Advise you have information, Oscar. Nalita International Airport information, Oscar. 0230. ILS Yankee runway 16 left approach. Landing runway 16 left. Departure runway 16 right. Departure frequency 124.2. Wind 130 degrees 7 knots. Direction variable between 050 and 190 degrees. Visibility 35 kilometers. View 3,500 feet cumulus. Temperature 32. Dew point 24. QNH1008 hectopascals 2977 inches. Advise you have information, Oscar. Nalita International Airport information, Oscar. 0230. ILS Yankee runway 16 left approach. Landing runway 16 left. Departure runway 16 right. Departure frequency 124.2. Wind 130 degrees 7 knots. Direction variable between 050 and 190 degrees. Visibility 35 kilometers. View 3,500 feet cumulus. Temperature 32. Dew point 24. QNH1008 hectopascals 2977 inches. Advise you have information, Oscar. Nalita International Airport information, Oscar. 0230. ILS Yankee runway 16 left approach. Landing runway 16 left. Departure runway 16 right. Departure frequency 124.2. Wind 130 degrees 7 knots. Direction variable between 050 and 190 degrees. Visibility 35 kilometers. View 3,500 feet cumulus. Temperature 32. Dew point 24. QNH1008 hectopascals 2977 inches. Advise you have information, Oscar. Nalita International Airport information, Oscar. 0230. ILS Yankee runway 16 left approach. Landing runway 16 left. Departure runway 16 right. Departure frequency 124.2. Wind 130 degrees 7 knots. Direction variable between 050 and 190 degrees. Visibility 35 kilometers. View 3,500 feet cumulus. Temperature 32. Dew point 24. QNH1008 hectopascals 2977 inches. Advise you have information, Oscar.
Nalitra International Airport Information Oscar 0230 ILS Yankee Runway 16 left approach Landing Runway 16 left Departure Runway 16 right Departure Frequency 124.2 Wind 130 degrees 7 knots Direction Variable between 050 and 190 degrees Visibility 35 kilometers View 3,500 feet cumulus Temperature 32 Dew point 24 QNH1008 hectopascals 2977 inches Advise you have information Oscar Nalitra International Airport Information Oscar 0230 ILS Yankee Runway 16 left approach Landing Runway 16 left Departure Runway 16 right Departure Frequency 124.2 Wind 130 degrees 7 knots Direction Variable between 050 and 190 degrees Visibility 35 kilometers View 3,500 feet cumulus Temperature 32 Dew point 24 QNH1008 hectopascals 2977 inches Advise you have information Oscar Nalitra International Airport Information Oscar 0230 ILS Yankee Runway 16 left approach Landing Runway 16 left Departure Runway 16 right Departure Frequency 124.2 Wind 130 degrees 7 knots Direction Variable between 050 and 190 degrees Visibility 35 kilometers View 3,500 feet cumulus Temperature 32 Dew point 24 QNH1008 hectopascals 2977 inches Advise you have information Oscar Nalitra International Airport Information Oscar 0230 ILS Yankee Runway 16 left approach Landing Runway 16 left Departure Runway 16 right Departure Frequency 124.2 Wind 130 degrees 7 knots Direction Variable between 050 and 190 degrees Visibility 35 kilometers View 3,500 feet cumulus Temperature 32 Dew point 24 QNH1008 hectopascals 2977 inches. Advise you have information Oscar. Nalitra International Airport Information Oscar. 0230. ILS Yankee Runway 16 left approach. Landing Runway 16 left. Departure Runway 16 right. Departure Frequency 124.2. Wind 130 degrees 7 knots. Direction Variable between 050 and 190 degrees. Visibility 35 kilometers. View 3,500 feet cumulus. Temperature 32. Dew point 24. QNH1008 hectopascals 2977 inches. Advise you have information Oscar. Nalitra International Airport Information Oscar. 0230 ILS Yankee Runway 16 left approach Landing Runway 16 left Departure Runway 16 right Departure Frequency 124.2 Wind 130 degrees 7 knots Direction Variable between 050 and 190 degrees Visibility 35 kilometers View 3,500 feet cumulus Temperature 32, Dew point 24, QNH1008 hectopascals 2977 inches. Advise you have information Oscar. Nalitra International Airport Information Oscar. 0230. ILS Yankee Runway 16 left approach.
Landing runway 16 left. Departure runway 16 right. Departure frequency 124.2. Wind 130 degrees 7 knots. Direction variable between 050 and 190 degrees. Visibility tree 5 kilometers. View tree 1500 feet cumulus. Temperature tree 2. Dew point 24. QNH1008 hectopascals 2977 inches. Advise you have information, Oscar. Nalitra International Airport information, Oscar. 0230. ILS Yankee runway 16 left approach. Landing runway 16 left. Departure runway 16 right. Departure frequency 124.2. Wind 130 degrees 7 knots. Direction variable between 050 and 190 degrees. Visibility tree 5 kilometers. View tree 1500 feet cumulus. Temperature tree 2. Dew point 24. QNH1008 hectopascals 2977 inches. Advise you have information, Oscar. Nalitra International Airport information, Oscar. 0230. ILS Yankee runway 16 left approach. Landing runway 16 left. Departure runway 16 right. Departure frequency 124.2. Wind 130 degrees 7 knots. Direction variable between 050 and 190 degrees. Visibility tree 5 kilometers. View tree 1500 feet cumulus. Temperature tree 2. 2.24. QNH1008 hectopascals 2977 inches. Advise you have information, Oscar. Nalitra International Airport information, Oscar. 0230. ILS Yankee runway 16 left approach. Landing runway 16 left. Departure runway 16 right. Departure frequency 124.2. Wind 130 degrees 7 knots. Direction variable between 050 and 190 degrees. Visibility tree 5 kilometers. View tree 1500 feet cumulus. Temperature tree 2. Dew point 24. QNH1008 hectopascals 2977 inches. Advise you have information, Oscar. Nalitra International Airport information, Oscar. 0230. ILS Yankee runway 16 left approach. Landing runway 16 left. Departure runway 16 right. Departure frequency 124.2. Wind 130 degrees 7 knots. Direction variable between 050 and 190 degrees. Visibility tree 5 kilometers. View tree 1500 feet cumulus. Temperature tree 2. Dew point 24. QNH1008 hectopascals 2977 inches. Advise you have information, Oscar. Nalitra International Airport information, Oscar. 0230. ILS Yankee runway 16 left approach. Landing runway 16 left. Departure runway 16 right. Departure frequency 124.2. Wind 130 degrees 7 knots. Direction variable between 050 and 190 degrees. Visibility tree 5 kilometers. View tree 1500 feet cumulus. Temperature tree 2. Dew point 24. QNH1008 hectopascals 2977 inches. Advise you have information, Oscar. Nalitra International Airport information, Oscar. 0230. ILS Yankee runway 16 left approach. Landing runway 16 left. Departure runway 16 right. Departure frequency 124.2.
Wind 130 degrees 7 knots. Direction variable between 050 and 190 degrees. Visibility tree 5 kilometers. View tree 1,500 feet cumulus. Temperature tree 2. Dew point 24. QNH1008 hectopascals 2977 inches. Advise you have information, Oscar. Nalitra International Airport information, Oscar. 0230. ILS Yankee runway 16 left approach. Landing runway 16 left. Departure runway 16 right. Departure frequency 124.2. Wind 130 degrees 7 knots. Direction variable between 050 and 190 degrees. Visibility tree 5 kilometers. View tree 1,500 feet cumulus. Temperature tree 2. Dew point 24. QNH1008 hectopascals 2977 inches. Advise you have information, Oscar. Nalitra International Airport information, Oscar. 0230. ILS Yankee runway 16 left approach. Landing runway 16 left. Departure runway 16 right. Departure frequency 124.2. Wind 130 degrees 7 knots. Direction variable between 050 and 190 degrees. Visibility tree 5 kilometers. View tree 1,500 feet cumulus. Temperature tree 2. Dew point 24. QNH1008 hectopascals 2977 inches. Advise you have information, Oscar. Nalitra International Airport information, Oscar. 0230. ILS Yankee runway 16 left approach. Landing runway 16 left. Departure runway 16 right. Departure frequency 124.2. Wind 130 degrees 7 knots. Direction variable between 050 and 190 degrees. Visibility tree 5 kilometers. View tree 1,500 feet cumulus. Temperature tree 2. Dew point 24. QNH1008 hectopascals 2977 inches. Advise you have information, Oscar. Nalitra International Airport information, Oscar. 0230. ILS Yankee runway 16 left approach. Landing runway 16 left. Departure runway 16 right. Departure frequency 124.2. Wind 130 degrees 7 knots. Direction variable between 050 and 190 degrees. Visibility tree 5 kilometers. View tree 1,500 feet cumulus. Temperature tree 2. Dew point 24. QNH1008 hectopascals 2977 inches. Advise you have information, Oscar. Nalitra International Airport information, Oscar. 0230. ILS Yankee runway 16 left approach. Landing runway 16 left. Departure runway 16 right. Departure frequency 124.2. Wind 130 degrees 7 knots. Direction variable between 050 and 190 degrees. Visibility tree 5 kilometers. View tree 1,500 feet cumulus. Temperature tree 2. Dew point 24. QNH1008 hectopascals 2977 inches. Advise you have information, Oscar. Nalitra International Airport information, Oscar. 0230. ILS Yankee runway 16 left approach. Landing runway 16 left. Departure runway 16 right. Departure frequency 124.2. Wind 130 degrees 7 knots. Direction variable between 050 and 190 degrees. Visibility tree 5 kilometers.
Few 3,500 feet cumulus. Temperature 32. Dew point 24. QN 81008 hectopascals 29.77 inches. Advise you have information, Oscar. Nalitra International Airport information, Oscar. 0230. ILS Yankee runway 16 left approach. Landing runway 16 left. Departure runway 16 right. Departure frequency 124.2. Wind 130 degrees 7 knots. Direction variable between 050 and 190 degrees. Visibility 35 kilometers. Few 3,500 feet cumulus. Temperature 32. Dew point 24. QN 81008 hectopascals 29.77 inches. Advise you have information, Oscar. Nalitra International Airport information, Oscar. 0230. ILS Yankee runway 16 left approach. Landing runway 16 left. Departure runway 16 right. Departure frequency 124.2. Wind 130 degrees 7 knots. Direction variable between 050 and 190 degrees. Visibility 35 kilometers. Few 3,500 feet cumulus. Temperature 32. Dew point 24. QN 81008 hectopascals 29.77 inches. Advise you have information, Oscar. Nalitra International Airport information, Oscar. 0230. ILS Yankee runway 16 left approach. Landing runway 16 left. Departure runway 16 right. Departure frequency 124.2. Wind 130 degrees 7 knots. Direction variable between 050 and 190 degrees. Visibility 35 kilometers. Few 3,500 feet cumulus. Temperature 32. Dew point 24. QN 81008 hectopascals 29.77 inches. Advise you have information, Oscar. Nalitra International Airport information pop off. 0300. ILS Yankee runway 16 left approach. Landing runway 16 left. Departure runway 16 right. Departure frequency 124.2. Wind 130 degrees nanner knots. Direction variable between 100 and 160 degrees. Visibility 35 kilometers. Few 3,500 feet cumulus. Temperature 32. Dew point 24. QN 81008 hectopascals 29.77 inches. Advise you have information pop off. Nalitra International Airport information pop off. 0300. ILS Yankee runway 16 left approach. Landing runway 16 left. Departure runway 16 right. Departure frequency 124.2. Wind 130 degrees nanner knots. Direction variable between 100 and 160 degrees. Visibility 35 kilometers. Few 3,500 feet cumulus. Temperature 32. Dew point 24. QN 81008 hectopascals 29.77 inches. Advise you have information pop off. Nalitra International Airport information pop off. 0300. ILS Yankee runway 16 left approach. Landing runway 16 left. Departure runway 16 right. Departure frequency 124.2. Wind 130 degrees nanner knots. Direction variable between 100 and 160 degrees. Visibility 35 kilometers. Few 3,500 feet cumulus. Temperature 32. Dew point 24.
QNH1008 hectopascals 2977 inches. Advise you have information pop off. Nalita International Airport information pop off. 0300. ILS Yankee runway 16 left approach. Landing runway 16 left. Departure runway 16 right. Departure frequency 124.2. Wind 130 degrees nanner knots. Direction variable between 100 and 160 degrees. Visibility 35 kilometers. View 3,500 feet cumulus. Dew point 24. 1008 hectopascals 2977 inches. Advise you have information pop off. Nalita International Airport information pop off. 0300. ILS Yankee runway 16 left approach. Landing runway 16 left. Departure runway 16 right. Departure frequency 124.2. Wind 130 degrees nanner knots. Direction variable between 100 and 160 degrees. Visibility 35 kilometers. View 3,500 feet cumulus. Temperature 32. Dew point 24. QNH1008 hectopascals 2977 inches. Advise you have information pop off. Nalita International Airport information pop off. 0300. ILS Yankee runway 16 left approach. Landing runway 16 left. Departure runway 16 right. Departure frequency 124.2. Wind 130 degrees nanner knots. Direction variable between 100 and 160 degrees. Visibility 35 kilometers. View 3,500 feet cumulus. Temperature 32. Dew point 24. QNH1008 hectopascals 2977 inches. Advise you have information pop off. Nalita International Airport information pop off. 0300. ILS Yankee runway 16 left approach. Landing runway 16 left. Departure runway 16 right. Departure frequency 124.2. Wind 130 degrees nanner knots. Direction variable between 100 and 160 degrees. Visibility 35 kilometers. View 3,500 feet cumulus. Temperature 32. Dew point 24. QNH1008 hectopascals 2977 inches. Advise you have information pop off. Nalita International Airport information pop off. 0300. ILS Yankee runway 16 left approach. Landing runway 16 left. Departure runway 16 right. Departure frequency 124.2. Wind 130 degrees nanner knots. Direction variable between 100 and 160 degrees. Visibility 35 kilometers. View 3,500 feet cumulus. Temperature 32. Dew point 24. QNH1008 hectopascals 2977 inches. Advise you have information pop off. Nalita International Airport information pop off. 0300. ILS Yankee runway 16 left approach. Landing runway 16 left. Departure runway 16 right. Departure frequency 124.2. Wind 130 degrees nanner knots. Direction variable between 100 and 160 degrees. Visibility 35 kilometers. View 3,500 feet cumulus. Temperature 32. Dew point 24. QNH1008 hectopascals 2977 inches. Advise you have information pop off.
Now Letran International Airport information pop on. 0300. ILS Yankee runway 16 left approach. Landing runway 16 left. Departure runway 16 right. Departure frequency 124.2. Wind 130 degrees nanner knots. Direction variable between 100 and 160 degrees. Visibility 35 kilometers. View 3,500 feet cumulus. Temperature 32. Dew point 24. QNH 1008 hectopascals 2977 inches. Advise you have information pop on. Now Letran International Airport information pop on. 0300. ILS Yankee runway 16 left approach. Landing runway 16 left. Departure runway 16 right. Departure frequency 124.2. Wind 130 degrees nanner knots. Direction variable between 100 and 160 degrees. Visibility 35 kilometers. View 3,500 feet cumulus. Temperature 32. Dew point 24. QNH 1008 hectopascals 2977 inches. Advise you have information pop on. Now Letran International Airport information pop on. 0300. ILS Yankee runway 16 left approach. Landing runway 16 left. Departure runway 16 right. Departure frequency 124.2. Wind 130 degrees nanner knots. Direction variable between 100 and 160 degrees. Visibility 35 kilometers. View 3,500 feet cumulus. Temperature 32. Dew point 24. QNH 1008 hectopascals 2977 inches. Advise you have information pop on. Now Letran International Airport information pop on. 0300. ILS Yankee runway 16 left approach. Landing runway 16 left. Departure runway 16 right. Departure frequency 124.2. Wind 130 degrees nanner knots. Direction variable between 100 and 160 degrees. Visibility 35 kilometers. View 3,500 feet cumulus. Temperature 32. Dew point 24. QNH 1008 hectopascals 2977 inches. Advise you have information pop on. Now Letran International Airport information pop on. 0300. ILS Yankee runway 16 left approach. Landing runway 16 left. Departure runway 16 right. Departure frequency 124.2. Wind 130 degrees nanner knots. Direction variable between 100 and 160 degrees. Visibility 35 kilometers. View 3,500 feet cumulus. Temperature 32. Dew point 24. QNH 1008 hectopascals 2977 inches. Advise you have information pop on. Now Letran International Airport information pop on. 0300. ILS Yankee runway 16 left approach. Landing runway 16 left. Departure runway 16 right. Departure frequency 124.2. Wind 130 degrees nanner knots. Direction variable between 100 and 160 degrees. Visibility 35 kilometers. View 3,500 feet cumulus. Temperature 32. Dew point 24. QNH 1008 hectopascals 2977 inches. Advise you have information pop on. Now Letran International Airport information pop on. 0300. ILS Yankee runway 16 left approach.
Landing runway 16 left. Departure runway 16 right. Departure frequency 124.2. Wind 130 degrees and or knots. Direction variable between 100 and 160 degrees. Visibility 35 kilometers. View 3,500 feet cumulus. Temperature 32. Dew point 24. QN 81008 hectopascals 29.77 inches. Advise you have information pop off. Nalitra International Airport information pop off. 0300. ILS Yankee runway 16 left approach. Landing runway 16 left. Departure runway 16 right. Departure frequency 124.2. Wind 130 degrees and or knots. Direction variable between 100 and 160 degrees. Visibility 35 kilometers. View 3,500 feet cumulus. Temperature 32. Dew point 24. QN 81008 hectopascals 29.77 inches. Advise you have information pop off. Nalitra International Airport information pop off. 0300. ILS Yankee runway 16 left approach. Landing runway 16 left. Departure runway 16 right. Departure frequency 124.2. Wind 130 degrees and or knots. Direction variable between 100 and 160 degrees. Visibility 35 kilometers. 3,500 feet cumulus. Temperature 32. Dew point 24. 1008 hectopascals 29.77 inches. Advise you have information pop off. Nalitra International Airport information pop off. 0300. ILS Yankee runway 16 left approach. Landing runway 16 left. Departure runway 16 right. Departure frequency 124.2. Wind 130 degrees and or knots. Direction variable between 100 and 160 degrees. Visibility 35 kilometers. View 3,500 feet cumulus. Temperature 32. Dew point 24. QN 81008 hectopascals 29.77 inches. Advise you have information pop off. Nalitra International Airport information pop off. 0300. ILS Yankee runway 16 left approach. Landing runway 16 left. Departure runway 16 right. Departure frequency 124.2. Wind 130 degrees and or knots. Direction variable between 100 and 160 degrees. Visibility 35 kilometers. View 3,500 feet cumulus. Temperature 32. Dew point 24. QN 81008 hectopascals 29.77 inches. Advise you have information pop off. Nalitra International Airport information pop off. 0300. ILS Yankee runway 16 left approach. Landing runway 16 left. Departure runway 16 right. Departure frequency 124.2. Wind 130 degrees and or knots. Direction variable between 100 and 160 degrees. Visibility 35 kilometers. View 3,500 feet cumulus. Temperature 32. Dew point 24. QN 81008 hectopascals 29.77 inches. Advise you have information pop off. Nalitra International Airport information pop off. 0300. ILS Yankee runway 16 left approach. Landing runway 16 left. Departure runway 16 right. Departure frequency 124.2.
Wind 130 degrees nanoknots. Direction variable between 100 and 160 degrees. Visibility tree 5 kilometers. View tree 1,500 feet cumulus. Temperature tree 2. Dew point 24. QNH 1008 hectopascals 2977 inches. Advise you have information Papa. Nalita International Airport information Papa. 0300. ILS Yankee runway 16 left approach. Landing runway 16 left. Departure runway 16 right. Departure frequency 124.2. Wind 130 degrees nanoknots. Direction variable between 100 and 160 degrees. Visibility tree 5 kilometers. View tree 1,500 feet cumulus. Temperature tree 2. Dew point 24. QNH 1008 hectopascals 2977 inches. Advise you have information Papa. Nalita International Airport information Papa. 0300. ILS Yankee runway 16 left approach. Landing runway 16 left. Departure runway 16 right. Departure frequency 124.2. Wind 130 degrees nanoknots. Direction variable between 100 and 160 degrees. Visibility tree 5 kilometers. View tree 1,500 feet cumulus. Temperature tree 2. 2.24. QNH 1008 hectopascals 2977 inches. Advise you have information Papa. Nalita International Airport information Papa. 0300. ILS Yankee runway 16 left approach. Landing runway 16 left. Departure runway 16 right. Departure frequency 124.2. Wind 130 degrees nanoknots. Direction variable between 100 and 160 degrees. Visibility tree 5 kilometers. View tree 1,500 feet cumulus. Temperature tree 2. Dew point 24. QNH 1008 hectopascals 2977 inches. Advise you have information Papa. Nalita International Airport information Papa. 0300. ILS Yankee runway 16 left approach. Landing runway 16 left. Departure runway 16 right. Departure frequency 124.2. Wind 130 degrees nanoknots. Direction variable between 100 and 160 degrees. Visibility tree 5 kilometers. View tree 1,500 feet cumulus. Temperature tree 2. Dew point 24. QNH 1008 hectopascals 2977 inches. Advise you have information Papa. Nalita International Airport information Papa. 0300. ILS Yankee runway 16 left approach. Landing runway 16 left. Departure runway 16 right. Departure frequency 124.2. Wind 130 degrees nanoknots. Direction variable between 100 and 160 degrees. Visibility tree 5 kilometers. View tree 1,500 feet cumulus. Temperature tree 2. Dew point 24. QNH 1008 hectopascals 2977 inches. Advise you have information Papa. Nalita International Airport information Papa. 0300. ILS Yankee runway 16 left approach. Landing runway 16 left. Departure runway 16 right. Departure frequency 124.2. Wind 130 degrees nanoknots. Direction variable between 100 and 160 degrees. Visibility tree 5 kilometers.
few 3,500 feet cumulus. Temperature 32. Dew point 24. QNH 1008 hectopascals 2977 inches. Advise you have information pop-off. Nalita International Airport information pop-off. 0300. ILS Yankee runway 16 left approach. Landing runway 16 left. Departure runway 16 right. Departure frequency 124.2. Wind 130 degrees nanner knots. Direction variable between 100 and 160 degrees. Visibility 35 kilometers. View 3,500 feet cumulus. Temperature 32. Dew point 24. QNH 1008 hectopascals 2977 inches. Advise you have information pop off. Nalita International Airport information pop off. 0300. ILS Yankee runway 16 left approach. Landing runway 16 left. Departure runway 16 right. Departure frequency 124.2. Wind 130 degrees nanner knots. Direction variable between 100 and 160 degrees. Visibility 35 kilometers. View 3,500 feet cumulus. Temperature 32. Dew point 24. QNH 1008 hectopascals 2977 inches. Advise you have information pop off. Nalita International Airport information pop off. 0300. ILS Yankee runway 16 left approach. Landing runway 16 left. Departure runway 16 right. Departure frequency 124.2. Wind 130 degrees nanner knots. Direction variable between 100 and 160 degrees. Visibility 35 kilometers. View 3,500 feet cumulus. Temperature 32. Dew point 24. QNH 1008 hectopascals 2977 inches. Advise you have information pop off. Nalita International Airport information pop off. 0300. ILS Yankee runway 16 left approach. Landing runway 16 left. Departure runway 16 right. Departure frequency 124.2. Wind 130 degrees nanner knots. Direction variable between 100 and 160 degrees. Visibility 35 kilometers. View 3,500 feet cumulus. Temperature 32. Dew point 24. QNH 1008 hectopascals 2977 inches. Advise you have information pop off. Nalita International Airport information pop off. 0300. ILS Yankee runway 16 left approach. Landing runway 16 left. Departure runway 16 right. Departure frequency 124.2. Wind 130 degrees nanner knots. Direction variable between 100 and 160 degrees. Visibility 35 kilometers. View 3,500 feet cumulus. Temperature 32. Dew point 24. QNH 1008 hectopascals 2977 inches. Advise you have information pop off. Nalita International Airport information pop off. 0300. ILS Yankee runway 16 left approach. Landing runway 16 left. Departure runway 16 right.

16 left. Departure runway 16 right. Departure frequency 124.2. Wind 130 degrees nanner knots. Direction variable between 100 and 160 degrees. Visibility 35 kilometers. View 3,500 feet cumulus. Temperature 32. Dew point 24. QNH1008 hectopascals 2977 inches. Advise you have information pop-off. Nalitra International Airport information pop-off. 0300. ILS Yankee runway 16 left approach. Landing runway 16 left. Departure runway 16 right. Departure frequency 124.2. Wind 130 degrees nanner knots. Direction variable between 100 and 160 degrees. Visibility 35 kilometers. View 3,500 feet cumulus. Temperature 32. Dew point 24. QNH1008 hectopascals 2977 inches. Advise you have information pop-off. Nalitra International Airport information Quebec. 0330. ILS Yankee runway 16 left approach. Landing runway 16 left. Departure runway 16 right. Departure frequency 124.2. Wind 130 degrees 10 knots. Visibility 35 kilometers. View 3,000 feet cumulus. Temperature 32. Dew point 24. QNH1007 hectopascals 2976 inches. Advise you have information Quebec. Nalitra International Airport information Quebec. 0330. ILS Yankee runway 16 left approach. Landing runway 16 left. Departure runway 16 right. Departure frequency 124.2. Wind 130 degrees 10 knots. Visibility 35 kilometers. View 3,000 feet cumulus. Temperature 32. Dew point 24. QNH1007 hectopascals 2976 inches. Advise you have information Quebec. Nalitra International Airport information Quebec. 0330. ILS Yankee runway 16 left approach. Landing runway 16 left. Departure runway 16 right. Departure frequency 124.2. Wind 130 degrees 10 knots. Visibility 35 kilometers. View 3,000 feet cumulus. Temperature 32. Dew point 24. QNH1007 hectopascals 2976 inches. Advise you have information Quebec. Nalitra International Airport information Quebec. 0330. ILS Yankee runway 16 left approach. Landing runway 16 left. Departure runway 16 right. Departure frequency 124.2. Wind 130 degrees 10 knots. Visibility 35 kilometers. View 3,000 feet cumulus. Temperature 32. Dew point 24. QNH1007 hectopascals 2976 inches. Advise you have information Quebec. Nalitra International Airport information Quebec. 0330. ILS Yankee runway 16 left approach. Landing runway 16 left. Departure runway 16 right. Departure frequency 124.2. Wind 130 degrees 10 knots. Visibility 35 kilometers. View 3,000 feet cumulus. Temperature 32. Dew point 24. QNH1007 hectopascals 2976 inches.

advise you have information Quebec. Nalita International Airport information Quebec. 0330. ILS Yankee runway 16 left approach. Landing runway 16 left. Departure runway 16 right. Departure frequency 124.2. Wind 130 degrees 10 knots. Visibility 35 kilometers. View 3,000 feet cumulus. Temperature 32. Dew point 24. QNH 1007 hectopascals 2976 inches. Advise you have information Quebec. Nalita International Airport information Quebec. 0330. ILS Yankee runway 16 left approach. Landing runway 16 left. Departure runway 16 right. Departure frequency 124.2. Wind 130 degrees 10 knots. Visibility 35 kilometers. View 3,000 feet cumulus. Temperature 32. Dew point 24. QNH 1007 hectopascals 2976 inches. Advise you have information Quebec. Nalita International Airport information Quebec. 0330. ILS Yankee runway 16 left approach. Landing runway 16 left. Departure runway 16 right. Departure frequency 124.2. Wind 130 degrees 10 knots. Visibility 35 kilometers. View 3,000 feet cumulus. Temperature 32. Dew point 24. QNH 1007 hectopascals 2976 inches. Advise you have information Quebec. Nalita International Airport information Quebec. 0330. ILS Yankee runway 16 left approach. Landing runway 16 left. Departure runway 16 right. Departure frequency 124.2. Wind 130 degrees 10 knots. Visibility 35 kilometers. View 3,000 feet cumulus. Temperature 32. Dew point 24. QNH 1007 hectopascals 2976 inches. Advise you have information Quebec. Nalita International Airport information Quebec. 0330. ILS Yankee runway 16 left approach. Landing runway 16 left. Departure runway 16 right. Departure frequency 124.2. Wind 130 degrees 10 knots. Visibility 35 kilometers. View 3,000 feet cumulus. Temperature 32. Dew point 24. QNH 1007 hectopascals 2976 inches. Advise you have information Quebec. Nalita International Airport information Quebec. 0330. ILS Yankee runway 16 left approach. Landing runway 16 left. Departure runway 16 right. Departure frequency 124.2. Wind 130 degrees 10 knots. Visibility 35 kilometers. View 3,000 feet cumulus. Temperature 32. Dew point 24. QNH 1007 hectopascals 2976 inches. Advise you have information Quebec. Nalita International Airport information Quebec. 0330. ILS Yankee runway 16 left approach. Landing runway 16 left. Departure runway 16 right. Departure frequency 124.2. Wind 130 degrees 10 knots. Visibility 35 kilometers. View 3,000 feet cumulus. Temperature 32. Dew point 24. Q
QNH1007 hectopascals 2976 inches. Advise you have information Quebec. Nalitra International Airport information Quebec. 0330. ILS Yankee runway 16 left approach. Landing runway 16 left. Departure runway 16 right. Departure frequency 124.2. Wind 130 degrees 10 knots. Visibility 35 kilometers. View 3,000 feet cumulus. Temperature 32. Dew point 24. QNH1007 hectopascals 2976 inches. Advise you have information Quebec. Nalitra International Airport information Quebec. 0330. ILS Yankee runway 16 left approach. Landing runway 16 left. Departure runway 16 right. Departure frequency 124.2. Wind 130 degrees 10 knots. Visibility 35 kilometers. View 3,000 feet cumulus. Temperature 32. Dew point 24. QNH1007 hectopascals 2976 inches. Advise you have information Quebec. Nalitra International Airport information Quebec. 0330. ILS Yankee runway 16 left approach. Landing runway 16 left. Departure runway 16 right. Departure frequency 124.2. Wind 130 degrees 10 knots. Visibility 35 kilometers. View 3,000 feet cumulus. Temperature 32. 2.24. QNH1007 hectopascals 2976 inches. Advise you have information Quebec. Nalitra International Airport information Quebec. 0330. ILS Yankee runway 16 left approach. Landing runway 16 left. Departure runway 16 right. Departure frequency 124.2. Wind 130 degrees 10 knots. Visibility 35 kilometers. View 3,000 feet cumulus. Temperature 32. Dew point 24. QNH1007 hectopascals 2976 inches. Advise you have information Quebec. Nalitra International Airport information Quebec. 0330. ILS Yankee runway 16 left approach. Landing runway 16 left. Departure runway 16 right. Departure frequency 124.2. Wind 130 degrees 10 knots. Visibility 35 kilometers. View 3,000 feet cumulus. Temperature 32. Dew point 24. QNH1007 hectopascals 2976 inches. Advise you have information Quebec. Nalitra International Airport information Quebec. 0330. ILS Yankee runway 16 left approach. Landing runway 16 left. Departure runway 16 right. Departure frequency 124.2. Wind 130 degrees 10 knots. Visibility 35 kilometers. View 3,000 feet cumulus. Temperature 32. Dew point 24. QNH1007 hectopascals 2976 inches. Advise you have information Quebec. Nalitra International Airport information Quebec. 0330. ILS Yankee runway 16 left approach. Landing runway 16 left. Departure runway 16 right. Departure frequency 124.2. Wind 130 degrees 10 knots. Visibility 35 kilometers.
few 3,000 feet cumulus. Temperature 32. Dew point 24. QNH 1007 hectopascals 2976 inches. Advise you have information Quebec. Nalita International Airport information Quebec. 0330. ILS Yankee runway 16 left approach. Landing runway 16 left. Departure runway 16 right. Departure frequency 124.2. Wind 130 degrees 10 knots. Visibility 35 kilometers. Few 3,000 feet cumulus. Temperature 32. Dew point 24. QNH 1007 hectopascals 2976 inches. Advise you have information Quebec. Nalita International Airport information Quebec. 0330. ILS Yankee runway 16 left approach. Landing runway 16 left. Departure runway 16 right. Departure frequency 124.2. Wind 130 degrees 10 knots. Visibility 35 kilometers. Few 3,000 feet cumulus. Temperature 32. Dew point 24. QNH 1007 hectopascals 2976 inches. Advise you have information Quebec. Nalita International Airport information Quebec. 0330. ILS Yankee runway 16 left approach. Landing runway 16 left. Departure runway 16 right. Departure frequency 124.2. Wind 130 degrees 10 knots. Visibility 35 kilometers. Few 3,000 feet cumulus. Temperature 32. Dew point 24. QNH 1007 hectopascals 2976 inches. Advise you have information Quebec. Nalita International Airport information Quebec. 0330. ILS Yankee runway 16 left approach. Landing runway 16 left. Departure runway 16 right. Departure frequency 124.2. Wind 130 degrees 10 knots. Visibility 35 kilometers. Few 3,000 feet cumulus. Temperature 32. Dew point 24. QNH 1007 hectopascals 2976 inches. Advise you have information Quebec. Nalita International Airport information Quebec. 0330. ILS Yankee runway 16 left approach. Landing runway 16 left. Departure runway 16 right. Departure frequency 124.2. Wind 130 degrees 10 knots. Visibility 35 kilometers. Few 3,000 feet cumulus. Temperature 32. Dew point 24. QNH 1007 hectopascals 2976 inches. Advise you have information Quebec. Nalita International Airport information Quebec. 0330. ILS Yankee runway 16 left approach. Landing runway 16 left. Departure runway 16 right. Departure frequency 124.2. Wind 130 degrees 10 knots. Visibility 35 kilometers. Few 3,000 feet cumulus. Temperature 32. Dew point 24. QNH 1007 hectopascals 2976 inches. Advise you have information Quebec. Nalita International Airport information Quebec. 0330. ILS Yankee runway 16 left approach. Landing runway 16 left. Departure runway 16 right. Departure frequency 124.2.
Wind 130 degrees 10 knots. Visibility tree 5 kilometers. Few tree 1000 feet cumulus. Temperature tree 2. Dew point 24. QNH 1007 hectopascals 2976 inches. Advise you have information Quebec. Na Litra International Airport information Quebec. 0330. ILS Yankee runway 16 left approach. Landing runway 16 left. Departure runway 16 right. Departure frequency 124.2. Wind 130 degrees 10 knots. Visibility tree 5 kilometers. Few tree 1000 feet cumulus. Temperature tree 2. Dew point 24. QNH 1007 hectopascals 2976 inches. Advise you have information Quebec. Na Litra International Airport information Quebec. 0330. ILS Yankee runway 16 left approach. Landing runway 16 left. Departure runway 16 right. Departure frequency 124.2. Wind 130 degrees 10 knots. Visibility tree 5 kilometers. Few tree 1000 feet cumulus. Temperature tree 2. Dew point 24. QNH 1007 hectopascals 2976 inches. Advise you have information Quebec. Na Litra International Airport information Quebec. 0330. ILS Yankee runway 16 left approach. Landing runway 16 left. Departure runway 16 right. Departure frequency 124.2. Wind 130 degrees 10 knots. Visibility tree 5 kilometers. Few tree 1000 feet cumulus. Temperature tree 2. Dew point 24. QNH 1007 hectopascals 2976 inches. Advise you have information Quebec. Na Litra International Airport information Quebec. 0330. ILS Yankee runway 16 left approach. Landing runway 16 left. Departure runway 16 right. Departure frequency 124.2. Wind 130 degrees 10 knots. Visibility tree 5 kilometers. Few tree 1000 feet cumulus. Temperature tree 2. Dew point 24. QNH 1007 hectopascals 2976 inches. Advise you have information Quebec. Na Litra International Airport information Quebec. 0330. ILS Yankee runway 16 left approach. Landing runway 16 left. Departure runway 16 right. Departure frequency 124.2. Wind 130 degrees 10 knots. Visibility tree 5 kilometers. Few tree 1000 feet cumulus. Temperature tree 2. Dew point 24. QNH 1007 hectopascals 2976 inches. Advise you have information Quebec. Na Litra International Airport information Quebec. 0330. ILS Yankee runway 16 left approach. Landing runway 16 left. Departure runway 16 right. Departure frequency 124.2. Wind 130 degrees 10 knots. Visibility tree 5 kilometers. Few tree 1000 feet cumulus. Temperature tree 2. Dew point 24. QNH 1007 hectopascals 2976 inches. Advise you have information Quebec. Na Litra International Airport information Quebec. 0330. ILS Yankee runway 16 left approach. Landing runway 16 left. Departure runway 16 right.
departure frequency 124.2. Wind 130°10 knots. Visibility 35 kilometers. Few 3,000 feet cumulus. Temperature 32. Dew point 24. QNH 1007 hectopascals 29.76 inches. Advise you have information Quebec. Nalitra International Airport information Quebec. 0330. ILS Yankee runway 16 left approach. Landing runway 16 left. Departure runway 16 right. Departure frequency 124.2. Wind 130°10 knots. Visibility 35 kilometers. Few 3,000 feet cumulus. Temperature 32. Dew point 24. QNH 1007 hectopascals 29.76 inches. Advise you have information Quebec. Nalitra International Airport information Quebec. 0330. ILS Yankee runway 16 left approach. Landing runway 16 left. Departure runway 16 right. Departure frequency 124.2. Wind 130°10 knots. Visibility 35 kilometers. Few 3,000 feet cumulus. Temperature 32. Dew point 24. QNH 1007 hectopascals 29.76 inches. Advise you have information Quebec. Nalitra International Airport information Quebec. 0330. ILS Yankee runway 16 left approach. Landing runway 16 left. Departure runway 16 right. Departure frequency 124.2. Wind 130°10 knots. Visibility 35 kilometers. Few 3,000 feet cumulus. Temperature 32. Dew point 24. QNH 1007 hectopascals 29.76 inches. Advise you have information Quebec. Nalitra International Airport information Quebec. 0330. ILS Yankee runway 16 left approach. Landing runway 16 left. Departure runway 16 right. Departure frequency 124.2. Wind 130°10 knots. Visibility 35 kilometers. Few 3,000 feet cumulus. Temperature 32. Dew point 24. QNH 1007 hectopascals 29.76 inches. Advise you have information Quebec. Nalitra International Airport information Quebec. 0330. ILS Yankee runway 16 left approach. Landing runway 16 left. Departure runway 16 right. Departure frequency 124.2. Wind 130°10 knots. Visibility 35 kilometers. Few 3,000 feet cumulus. Temperature 32. Dew point 24. H 1007 hectopascals 29.76 inches. Advise you have information Quebec. Nalitra International Airport information Quebec. 0330. ILS Yankee runway 16 left approach. Landing runway 16 left. Departure runway 16 right. Departure frequency 124.2. Wind 130°10 knots. Visibility 35 kilometers. Few 3,000 feet cumulus. Temperature 32. Dew point 24. QNH 1007 hectopascals 29.76 inches. Advise you have information Quebec. Nalitra International Airport information Quebec. 0330. ILS Yankee runway 16 left approach. Landing runway 16 left.
Departure runway 16 right. Departure frequency 124.2. Wind 130°10. Visibility 35 km. View 3,000 feet cumulus. Temperature 32. Dew point 24. QNH 1007 hectopascals 29.76 inches. Advise you have information Quebec. Nalitra International Airport information Quebec. 0330. ILS Yankee runway 16 left approach. Landing runway 16 left. Departure runway 16 right. Departure frequency 124.2. Wind 130°10. Visibility 35 km. View 3,000 feet cumulus. Temperature 32. Dew point 24. QNH 1007 hectopascals 29.76 inches. Advise you have information Quebec. Nalitra International Airport information Romeo. 0400. ILS Yankee runway 16 approach. Landing runway 16 left. Departure runway 16 right. Departure frequency 124.2. Wind 140°12. Visibility 35 km. View 3,000 feet cumulus. Temperature 32. Dew point 24. QNH 1007 hectopascals 29.75 inches. Advise you have information Romeo. Nalitra International Airport information Romeo. 0400. ILS Yankee runway 16 left approach. Landing runway 16 left. Departure runway 16 right. Departure frequency 124.2. Wind 140°12. Visibility 35 km. View 3,000 feet cumulus. Temperature 32. Dew point 24. QNH 1007 hectopascals 29.75 inches. Advise you have information Romeo. Nalitra International Airport information Romeo. 0400. ILS Yankee runway 16 left approach. Landing runway 16 left. Departure runway 16 right. Departure frequency 124.2. Wind 140°12. Visibility 35 km. View 3,000 feet cumulus. Temperature 32. Dew point 24. QNH 1007 hectopascals 29.75 inches. Advise you have information Romeo. Nalitra International Airport information Romeo. 0400. ILS Yankee runway 16 left approach. Landing runway 16 left. Departure runway 16 right. Departure frequency 124.2. Wind 140°12. Visibility 35 km. View 3,000 feet cumulus. Temperature 32. Dew point 24. QNH 1007 hectopascals 29.75 inches. Advise you have information Romeo. Nalitra International Airport information Romeo. 0400. ILS Yankee runway 16 left approach. Landing runway 16 left. Departure runway 16 right. Departure frequency 124.2. Wind 140°12. Visibility 35 km. View 3,000 feet cumulus. Temperature 32. Dew point 24. QNH 1007 hectopascals 29.75 inches. Advise you have information Romeo. Nalitra International Airport information Romeo. 0400.
ILS Yankee runway 16 left approach. Landing runway 16 left. Departure runway 16 right. Departure frequency 124.2. Wind 140 degrees 12 knots. Visibility 35 kilometers. Heat 3000 feet cumulus. Temperature 32. Height 24. QNH 1007 equals 2975 inches. Advise you have information, Romeo. Nalitra International Airport information, Romeo. 0400. ILS Yankee runway 16 left approach. Landing runway 16 left. Departure runway 16 right. Departure frequency 124.2. Wind 140 degrees 12 knots. Visibility 35 kilometers. Few 3000 feet cumulus. Temperature 32. Dew point 24. QNH 1007 hectopascals 2975 inches. Advise you have information, Romeo. Nalitra International Airport information, Romeo. 0400. ILS Yankee runway 16 left approach. Landing runway 16 left. Departure runway 16 right. Departure frequency 124.2. Wind 140 degrees 12 knots. Visibility 35 kilometers. Few 3000 feet cumulus. Temperature 32. Dew point 24. QNH 1007 hectopascals 2975 inches. Advise you have information, Romeo. Nalitra International Airport information, Romeo. 0400. ILS Yankee runway 16 left approach. Landing runway 16 left. Departure runway 16 right. Departure frequency 124.2. Wind 140 degrees 12 knots. Visibility 35 kilometers. Few 3000 feet cumulus. Temperature 32. Dew point 24. QNH 1007 hectopascals 2975 inches. Advise you have information, Romeo. Nalitra International Airport information, Romeo. 0400. ILS Yankee runway 16 left approach. Landing runway 16 left. Departure runway 16 right. Departure frequency 124.2. Wind 140 degrees 12 knots. Visibility 35 kilometers. Few 3000 feet cumulus. Temperature 32. Dew point 24. QNH 1007 hectopascals 2975 inches. Advise you have information, Romeo. Nalitra International Airport information, Romeo. 0400. ILS Yankee runway 16 left approach. Landing runway 16 left. Departure runway 16 right. Departure frequency 124.2. Wind 140 degrees 12 knots. Visibility 35 kilometers. Few 3000 feet cumulus. Temperature 32. Dew point 24. QNH 1007 hectopascals 2975 inches. Advise you have information, Romeo. Nalitra International Airport information, Romeo. 0400. ILS Yankee runway 16 left approach. Landing runway 16 left. Departure runway 16 right. Departure frequency 124.2. Wind 140 degrees 12 knots. Visibility 35 kilometers. Few 3000 feet cumulus. Temperature 32. Dew point 24. QNH 1007 hectopascals 2975 inches. Advise you have information, Romeo. Nalitra International Airport information, Romeo.
0400. ILS Yankee runway 16 left approach. Landing runway 16 left. Departure runway 16 right. Departure frequency 124.2. Wind 140 degrees 12 knots. Visibility 35 kilometers. View 3,000 feet cumulus. Temperature 32. Dew point 24. QNH 1007 hectopascals 2975 inches. Advise you have information, Romeo. Nalita International Airport information, Romeo. 0400. ILS Yankee runway 16 left approach. Landing runway 16 left. Departure runway 16 right. Departure frequency 124.2. Wind 140 degrees 12 knots. Visibility 35 kilometers. View 3,000 feet cumulus. Temperature 32. Dew point 24. QNH 1007 hectopascals 2975 inches. Advise you have information, Romeo. Nalita International Airport information, Romeo. 0400. ILS Yankee runway 16 left approach. Landing runway 16 left. Departure runway 16 right. Departure frequency 124.2. Wind 140 degrees 12 knots. Visibility 35 kilometers. View 3,000 feet cumulus. Temperature 32. Dew point 24. QNH 1007 hectopascals 2975 inches. Advise you have information, Romeo. Nalita International Airport information, Romeo. 0400. ILS Yankee runway 16 left approach. Landing runway 16 left. Departure runway 16 right. Departure frequency 124.2. Wind 140 degrees 12 knots. Visibility 35 kilometers. View 3,000 feet cumulus. Temperature 32. 2.24. QNH 1007 hectopascals 2975 inches. Advise you have information, Romeo. Nalita International Airport information, Romeo. 0400. Yankee runway 16 left approach. Landing runway 16 left. Departure runway 16 right. Departure frequency 124.2. Wind 140 degrees 12 knots. Visibility 35 kilometers. View 3,000 feet cumulus. Temperature 32. 2.24. QNH 1007 hectopascals 2975 inches. Advise you have information, Romeo. Nalita International Airport information, Romeo. 0400. ILS Yankee runway 16 left approach. Landing runway 16 left. Departure runway 16 right. Departure frequency 124.2. Wind 140 degrees 12 knots. Visibility 35 kilometers. View 3,000 feet cumulus. Temperature 32. Dew point 24. QNH 1007 hectopascals 2975 inches. Advise you have information, Romeo. Nalita International Airport information, Romeo. 0400. ILS Yankee runway 16 left approach. Landing runway 16 left. Departure runway 16 right. Departure frequency 124.2. Wind 140 degrees 12 knots. Visibility 35 kilometers. View 3,000 feet cumulus. Temperature 32. Dew point 24. QNH 1007 hectopascals 2975 inches. Advise you have information, Romeo.
Now Litra International Airport Information Romeo 0400 ILS Yankee Runway 16 left approach Landing Runway 16 left Departure Runway 16 right Departure Frequency 124.2 Wind 140 degrees 12 knots Visibility 35 kilometers Few 3000 feet cumulus Temperature 32 Dew point 24 QNH 1007 hectopascals 2975 inches Advise you have information Romeo Now Litra International Airport information Romeo 0400 ILS Yankee runway 16 left approach Landing runway 16 left Departure runway 16 right Departure frequency 124.2 Wind 140 degrees 12 knots Visibility 35 kilometers Few 3000 feet cumulus Temperature 32 Dew point 24 QNH 1007 hectopascals 2975 inches Advise you have information Romeo Now Litra International Airport information Romeo 0400 ILS Yankee runway 16 left approach Landing runway 16 left Departure runway 16 right Departure frequency 124.2 Wind 140 degrees 12 knots Visibility 35 kilometers Few 3000 feet cumulus Temperature 32 Dew point 24 QNH 1007 hectopascals 2975 inches Advise you have information Romeo Now Litra International Airport information Romeo 0400 ILS Yankee runway 16 left approach Landing runway 16 left Departure runway 16 right Departure frequency 124.2 Wind 140 degrees 12 knots Visibility 35 kilometers Few 3000 feet cumulus Temperature 32 Dew point 24 QNH 1007 hectopascals 2975 inches Advise you have information Romeo Now Litra International Airport information Romeo 0400 ILS Yankee runway 16 left approach Landing runway 16 left Departure runway 16 left Departure frequency 124.2 Wind 140 degrees 12 knots Visibility 35 kilometers Few 3000 feet cumulus Temperature 32 Dew point 24 QNH 1007 hectopascals 2975 inches Advise you have information Romeo Now Litra International Airport information Romeo 0400 ILS Yankee runway 16 left approach Landing runway 16 left Departure runway 16 right Departure frequency 124.2 Wind 140 degrees 12 knots Visibility 35 kilometers Few 3000 feet cumulus Temperature 32 Dew point 24 QNH 1007 hectopascals 2975 inches Advise you have information Romeo Now Litra International Airport information Romeo 0400 ILS Yankee runway 16 left approach Landing runway 16 left Departure runway 16 right Departure frequency 124.2 Wind 140 degrees 12 knots Visibility 35 kilometers Few 3000 feet cumulus Temperature 32 Dew point 24 QNH 1007 hectopascals 2975 inches
Advise you have information, Romeo. Nalitra International Airport. Information, Romeo. 0400. ILS Yankee Runway 16 left approach. Landing runway 16 left. Departure runway 16 right. Departure frequency 124.2. Wind 140 degrees 12 knots. Visibility 35 kilometers. View 3000 feet cumulus. Temperature 32. Dew point 24. QNH 1007 hectopascals 29.75 inches. Advise you have information, Romeo. Nalitra International Airport, information, Romeo. 0400. ILS Yankee runway 16 left approach. Landing runway 16 left. Departure runway 16 right. Departure frequency 124.2. Wind 140 degrees 12 knots. Visibility 35 kilometers. View 3000 feet cumulus. Temperature 32. Dew point 24. QNH 1007 hectopascals 29.75 inches. Advise you have information, Romeo. Nalitra International Airport, information, Sierra. 0400. ILS Zulu runway 16 left approach. Landing runway 16 left. Departure runway 16 right. Departure frequency 124.2. Wind 140 degrees 12 knots. Visibility 35 kilometers. View 3000 feet cumulus. Temperature 32. Dew point 24. QNH 1007 hectopascals 29.75 inches. Advise you have information, Sierra. Nalitra International Airport, information, Sierra. 0400. ILS Zulu runway 16 left approach. Landing runway 16 left. Departure runway 16 right. Departure frequency 124.2. Wind 140 degrees 12 knots. Visibility 35 kilometers. View 3000 feet cumulus. Temperature 32. Dew point 24. QNH 1007 hectopascals 29.75 inches. Advise you have information, Sierra. Nalitra International Airport, information, Sierra. 0400. ILS Zulu runway 16 left approach. Landing runway 16 left. Departure runway 16 right. Departure frequency 124.2. Wind 140 degrees 12 knots. Visibility 35 kilometers. View 3000 feet cumulus. Temperature 32. Dew point 24. QNH 1007 hectopascals 29.75 inches. Advise you have information, Sierra. Nalitra International Airport, information, Sierra. 0400. ILS Zulu runway 16 left approach. Landing runway 16 left. Departure runway 16 right. Departure frequency 124.2. Wind 140 degrees 12 knots. Visibility 35 kilometers. View 3000 feet cumulus. Temperature 32. Dew point 24. QNH 1007 hectopascals 29.75 inches. Advise you have information, Sierra. Nalitra International Airport, information, Sierra. 0400. ILS Zulu runway 16 left approach. Landing runway 16 left. Departure runway 16 right. Departure frequency 124.2. Wind 140 degrees 12 knots. Visibility 35 kilometers. View 3000 feet cumulus. Temperature 32. Dew point 24.
QNH1007 hectopascals 2975 inches. Advise you have information Sierra. Nalita International Airport information Sierra. 0400. ILS Zulu runway 16 left approach. Landing runway 16 left. Departure runway 16 right. Departure frequency 124.2. Wind 140 degrees 12 knots. Visibility 35 kilometers. View 3000 feet cumulus. Temperature 32. Dew point 24. QNH1007 hectopascals 2975 inches. Advise you have information Sierra. Nalita International Airport information Sierra. 0400. ILS Zulu runway 16 left approach. Landing runway 16 left. Departure runway 16 right. Departure frequency 124.2. Wind 140 degrees 12 knots. Visibility 35 kilometers. View 3000 feet cumulus. Temperature 32. Dew point 24. QNH1007 hectopascals 2975 inches. Advise you have information Sierra. Nalita International Airport information Sierra. 0400. ILS Zulu runway 16 left approach. Landing runway 16 left. Departure runway 16 right. Departure frequency 124.2. Wind 140 degrees 12 knots. Visibility 35 kilometers. View 3000 feet cumulus. Temperature 32. Dew point 24. QNH1007 hectopascals 2975 inches. Advise you have information Sierra. Nalita International Airport information Sierra. 0400. ILS Zulu runway 16 left approach. Landing runway 16 left. Departure runway 16 right. Departure frequency 124.2. Wind 140 degrees 12 knots. Visibility 35 kilometers. View 3000 feet cumulus. Temperature 32. Dew point 24. QNH1007 hectopascals 2975 inches. Advise you have information Sierra. Nalita International Airport information Sierra. 0400. ILS Zulu runway 16 left approach. Landing runway 16 left. Departure runway 16 right. Departure frequency 124.2. Wind 140 degrees 12 knots. Visibility 35 kilometers. View 3000 feet cumulus. Temperature 32. Dew point 24. QNH1007 hectopascals 2975 inches. Advise you have information Sierra. Nalita International Airport information Sierra. 0400. ILS Zulu runway 16 left approach. Landing runway 16 left. Departure runway 16 right. Departure frequency.

have Information Sierra. Nalita International Airport, Information Sierra. 0400. ILS Zulu Runway 16 left approach. Landing runway 16 left. Departure runway 16 right. Departure frequency 124.2. Wind 140 degrees 12 knots. Visibility 35 kilometers. View 3,000 feet cumulus. Temperature 32.24. QNH 1007 hectopascals 2975 inches. Advise you have information Sierra. Nalita International Airport information Tango. 0430. ILS Zulu runway 16 left approach. Landing runway 16 left. Departure runway 16 right. Departure frequency 124.2. Wind 140 degrees 11 knots. Direction variable between 100 and 170 degrees. Visibility 35 kilometers. View 3,000 feet cumulus. Temperature 32.24. QNH 1007 hectopascals 2975 inches. Advise you have information Tango. Nalita International Airport information Tango. 0430. ILS Zulu runway 16 left approach. Landing runway 16 left. Departure runway 16 right. Departure frequency 124.2. Wind 140 degrees 11 knots. Direction variable between 100 and 170 degrees. Visibility 35 kilometers. View 3,000 feet cumulus. Temperature 32.24. QNH 1007 hectopascals 2975 inches. Advise you have information Tango. Nalita International Airport information Tango. 0430. ILS Zulu runway 16 left approach. Landing runway 16 left. Departure runway 16 right. Departure frequency 124.2. Wind 140 degrees 11 knots. Direction variable between 100 and 170 degrees. Visibility 35 kilometers. View 3,000 feet cumulus. Temperature 32.24. QNH 1007 hectopascals 2975 inches. Advise you have information Tango. Nalita International Airport information Tango. 0430. ILS Zulu runway 16 left approach. Landing runway 16 left. Departure runway 16 right. Departure frequency 124.2. Wind 140 degrees 11 knots. Direction variable between 100 and 170 degrees. Visibility 35 kilometers. View 3,000 feet cumulus. Temperature 32.24. QNH 1007 hectopascals 2975 inches. Advise you have information Tango. Nalita International Airport information Tango. 0430. ILS Zulu runway 16 left approach. Landing runway 16 left. Departure runway 16 right. Departure frequency 124.2. Wind 140 degrees 11 knots. Direction variable between 100 and 170 degrees. Visibility 35 kilometers. View 3,000 feet cumulus. Temperature 32.24. QNH 1007 hectopascals 2975 inches. Advise you have information Tango. Nalita International Airport information Tango. 0430. ILS Zulu runway 16 left approach. Landing runway.

16 left. Departure runway 16 right. Departure frequency 124.2. Wind 140 degrees 11 knots. Direction variable between 100 and 170 degrees. Visibility tree 5 kilometers. View tree 1000 feet cumulus. Temperature tree 2. Dew point 24. QNH 1007 hectopascals 2975 inches. Advise you have information tango. Nalitra International Airport information tango. 0430. ILS Zulu runway 16 left approach. Landing runway 16 left. Departure runway 16 right. Departure frequency 124.2. Wind 140 degrees 11 knots. Direction variable between 100 and 170 degrees. Visibility tree 5 kilometers. View tree 1000 feet cumulus. Temperature tree 2. Dew point 24. QNH 1007 hectopascals 2975 inches. Advise you have information tango. Nalitra International Airport information tango. 0430. ILS Zulu runway 16 left approach. Landing runway 16 left. Departure runway 16 right. Departure frequency 124.2. Wind 140 degrees 11 knots. Direction variable between 100 and 170 degrees. Visibility tree 5 kilometers. View tree 1000 feet cumulus. Temperature tree 2. Dew point 24. QNH 1007 hectopascals 2975 inches. Advise you have information tango. Nalitra International Airport information tango. 0430. ILS Zulu runway 16 left approach. Landing runway 16 left. Departure runway 16 right. Departure frequency 124.2. Wind 140 degrees 11 knots. Direction variable between 100 and 170 degrees. Visibility tree 5 kilometers. View tree 1000 feet cumulus. Temperature tree 2. Dew point 24. QNH 1007 hectopascals 2975 inches. Advise you have information tango. Nalitra International Airport information tango. 0430. ILS Zulu runway 16 left approach. Landing runway 16 left. Departure runway 16 left. Departure frequency 124.2. Wind 140 degrees 11 knots. Direction variable between 100 and 170 degrees. Visibility tree 5 kilometers. View tree 1000 feet cumulus. Temperature tree 2. Dew point 24. QNH 1007 hectopascals 2975 inches. Advise you have information tango. Nalitra International Airport information tango. 0430. ILS Zulu runway 16 left approach. Landing runway 16 left. Departure runway 16 right. Departure frequency 124.2. Wind 140 degrees 11 knots. Direction variable between 100 and 170 degrees. Visibility tree 5 kilometers. View tree 1000 feet cumulus. Temperature tree 2. Dew point 24. QNH 1007 hectopascals 2975 inches. Advise you have information tango. Nalitra International Airport information tango. 0430. ILS Zulu runway 16 left approach. Landing runway 16 left. Departure runway 16 right. Departure frequency 124.2.
Wind 140 degrees 11 knots. Direction variable between 100 and 170 degrees. Visibility 35 kilometers. Few tree 1,000 feet cumulus. Temperature 32. Dew point 24. QNH 1007 hectopascals 2975 inches. Advise you have information tango. Na Litra International Airport information tango. 0430. ILS Zulu runway 16 left approach. Landing runway 16 left. Departure runway 16 right. Departure frequency 124.2. Wind 140 degrees 11 knots. Direction variable between 100 and 170 degrees. Visibility 35 kilometers. Few tree 1,000 feet cumulus. Temperature 32. Dew point 24. QNH 1007 hectopascals 2975 inches. Advise you have information tango. Na Litra International Airport information tango. 0430. ILS Zulu runway 16 left approach. Landing runway 16 left. Departure runway 16 right. Departure frequency 124.2. Wind 140 degrees 11 knots. Direction variable between 100 and 170 degrees. Visibility 35 kilometers. Few tree 1,000 feet cumulus. Temperature 32. Dew point 24. QNH 1007 hectopascals 2975 inches. Advise you have information tango. Na Litra International Airport information tango. 0430. ILS Zulu runway 16 left approach. Landing runway 16 left. Departure runway 16 right. Departure frequency 124.2. Wind 140 degrees 11 knots. Direction variable between 100 and 170 degrees. Visibility 35 kilometers. Few tree 1,000 feet cumulus. Temperature 32. Dew point 24. QNH 1007 hectopascals 2975 inches. Advise you have information tango. Na Litra International Airport information tango. 0430. ILS Zulu runway 16 left approach. Landing runway 16 left. Departure runway 16 right. Departure frequency 124.2. Wind 140 degrees 11 knots. Direction variable between 100 and 170 degrees. Visibility 35 kilometers. Few tree 1,000 feet cumulus. Temperature 32. Dew point 24. QNH 1007 hectopascals 2975 inches. Advise you have information tango. Na Litra International Airport information uniform. 0430. ILS Zulu runway 16 right approach and ILS Zulu runway 16 left approach. Landing runway 16 right and 16 left. Departure runway 16 right. Departure frequency 124.2. Simultaneous parallel approaches in progress. Wind 140 degrees 11 knots. Direction variable between 100 and 170 degrees. Visibility 35 kilometers. Few tree 1,000 feet cumulus. Temperature 32. Dew point 24. QNH 1007 hectopascals 2975 inches. Advise you have information uniform. Na Litra International Airport information uniform. 0430. ILS Zulu runway 16 right approach and ILS Zulu runway 16 left approach. Landing runway 16 right and 16 left. Departure runway 16 right. Departure frequency 124.2.
Simultaneous parallel approaches in progress. Wind 140 degrees 11 knots. Direction variable between 100 and 170 degrees. Visibility tree 5 kilometers. View tree 1000 feet cumulus. Temperature tree 2. Dew point 24. QNH 1007 hectopascals 2975 inches. Advise you have information uniform. Nalita International Airport information uniform. 0430. ILS Zulu runway 16 right approach and ILS Zulu runway 16 left approach. Landing runway 16 right and 16 left. Departure runway 16 right. Departure frequency 124.2. Simultaneous parallel approaches in progress. Wind 140 degrees 11 knots. Direction variable between 100 and 170 degrees. Visibility tree 5 kilometers. View tree 1000 feet cumulus. Temperature tree 2. Dew point 24. QNH 1007 hectopascals 2975 inches. Advise you have information uniform. Nalita International Airport information uniform. 0430. ILS Zulu runway 16 right approach and ILS Zulu runway 16 left approach. Landing runway 16 right and 16 left. Departure runway 16 right. Departure frequency 124.2. Simultaneous parallel approaches in progress. Wind 140 degrees 11 knots. Direction variable between 100 and 170 degrees. Visibility tree 5 kilometers. View tree 1000 feet cumulus. Temperature tree 2. Dew point 24. QNH 1007 hectopascals 2975 inches. Advise you have information uniform. Nalita International Airport information uniform. 0430. ILS Zulu runway 16 right approach and ILS Zulu runway 16 left approach. Landing runway 16 right and 16 left. Departure runway 16 right. Departure frequency 124.2. Simultaneous parallel approaches in progress. Wind 140 degrees 11 knots. Direction variable between 100 and 170 degrees. Visibility tree 5 kilometers. View tree 1000 feet cumulus. Temperature tree 2. Dew point 24. QNH 1007 hectopascals 2975 inches. Advise you have information uniform. Nalita International Airport information uniform. 0430. ILS Zulu runway 16 right approach and ILS Zulu runway 16 left approach. Landing runway 16 right and 16 left. Departure runway 16 right. Departure frequency 124.2. Simultaneous parallel approaches in progress. Wind 140 degrees 11 knots. Direction variable between 100 and 170 degrees. Visibility tree 5 kilometers. View tree 1000 feet cumulus. Temperature tree 2. Dew point 24. QNH 1007 hectopascals 2975 inches. Advise you have information uniform. Nalita International Airport information uniform. 0430. ILS Zulu runway 16 right approach and ILS Zulu runway 16 left approach. Landing runway 16 right and 16 left. Departure runway 16 right. Departure frequency 124.2. Simultaneous parallel approaches in progress. Wind 140 degrees 11 knots. Direction variable between 100 and 170 degrees. Visibility tree 5 kilometers. View tree 1000 feet cumulus. Temperature tree 2. Dew point 24.
QNH1007 hectopascals 2975 inches. Advise you have information uniform. Nalitra International Airport information uniform. 0430. ILS Zulu runway 16 right approach and ILS Zulu runway 16 left approach. Landing runway 16 right and 16 left. Departure runway 16 right. Departure frequency 124.2. Simultaneous parallel approaches in progress. Wind 140 degrees 11 knots. Direction variable between 100 and 170 degrees. Visibility 35 kilometers. View 3000 feet cumulus. Temperature 32. Dew point 24. QNH1007 hectopascals 2975 inches. Advise you have information uniform. Nalitra International Airport information uniform. 0430. ILS Zulu runway 16 right approach and ILS Zulu runway 16 left approach. Landing runway 16 right and 16 left. Departure runway 16 right. Departure frequency 124.2. Simultaneous parallel approaches in progress. Wind 140 degrees 11 knots. Direction variable between 100 and 170 degrees. Visibility 35 kilometers. View 3000 feet cumulus. Temperature 32. Dew point 24. QNH1007 hectopascals 2975 inches. Advise you have information uniform. Nalitra International Airport information uniform. 0430. ILS Zulu runway 16 right approach and ILS Zulu runway 16 left approach. Landing runway 16 right and 16 left. Departure runway 16 right. Departure frequency 124.2. Simultaneous parallel approaches in progress. Wind 140 degrees 11 knots. Direction variable between 100 and 170 degrees. Visibility 35 kilometers. View 3000 feet cumulus. Temperature 32. Dew point 24. QNH1007 hectopascals 2975 inches. Advise you have information uniform. Nalitra International Airport information uniform. 0430. ILS Zulu runway 16 right approach and ILS Zulu runway 16 left approach. Landing runway 16 right and 16 left. Departure runway 16 right. Departure frequency 124.2. Simultaneous parallel approaches in progress. Wind 140 degrees 11 knots. Direction variable between 100 and 170 degrees. Visibility 35 kilometers. View 3000 feet cumulus. Temperature 32. Dew point 24. QNH1007 hectopascals 2975 inches. Advise you have information uniform. Nalitra International Airport information uniform. 0430. ILS Zulu runway 16 right approach and ILS Zulu runway 16 left approach. Landing runway 16 right and 16 left. Departure runway 16 right. Departure frequency 124.2. Simultaneous parallel approaches in progress. Wind 140 degrees 11 knots. Direction variable between 100 and 170 degrees. Visibility 35 kilometers. View 3000 feet cumulus. Temperature 32. Dew point 24. QNH1007 hectopascals 2975 inches. Advise you have information uniform. Nalitra International Airport information uniform. 0430. ILS Zulu runway 16 right approach and ILS Zulu runway 16 left approach.
Landing runway 16 right and 16 left. Departure runway 16 right. Departure frequency 124.2. Simultaneous parallel approaches in progress. Wind 140 degrees 11 knots. Direction variable between 100 and 170 degrees. Visibility tree 5 kilometers. View tree 1000 feet cumulus. Temperature tree 2. Dew point 24. QNH 1007 hectopascals 2975 inches. Advise you have information uniform. Nalitra International Airport information uniform. 0430. ILS Zulu runway 16 right approach and ILS Zulu runway 16 left approach. Landing runway 16 right and 16 left. Departure runway 16 right. Departure frequency 124.2. Simultaneous parallel approaches in progress. Wind 140 degrees 11 knots. Direction variable between 100 and 170 degrees. Visibility tree 5 kilometers. View tree 1000 feet cumulus. Temperature tree 2. Dew point 24. QNH 1007 hectopascals 2975 inches. Advise you have information uniform. Nalitra International Airport information uniform. 0430. ILS Zulu runway 16 right approach and ILS Zulu runway 16 left approach. Landing runway 16 right and 16 left. Departure runway 16 right. Departure frequency 124.2. Simultaneous parallel approaches in progress. Wind 140 degrees 11 knots. Direction variable between 100 and 170 degrees. Visibility tree 5 kilometers. View tree 1000 feet cumulus. Temperature tree 2. Dew point 24. QNH 1007 hectopascals 2975 inches. Advise you have information uniform. Nalitra International Airport information uniform. 0430. ILS Zulu runway 16 right approach and ILS Zulu runway 16 left approach. Landing runway 16 right and 16 left. Departure runway 16 right. Departure frequency 124.2. Simultaneous parallel approaches in progress. Wind 140 degrees 11 knots. Direction variable between 100 and 170 degrees. Visibility tree 5 kilometers. View tree 1000 feet cumulus. Temperature tree 2. Dew point 24. QNH 1007 hectopascals 2975 inches. Advise you have information uniform. Nalitra International Airport information uniform. 0430. ILS Zulu runway 16 right approach and ILS Zulu runway 16 left approach. Landing runway 16 right and 16 left. Departure runway 16 right. Departure frequency 124.2. Simultaneous parallel approaches in progress. Wind 140 degrees 11 knots. Direction variable between 100 and 170 degrees. Visibility tree 5 kilometers. View tree 1000 feet cumulus. Temperature tree 2. Dew point 24. QNH 1007 hectopascals 2975 inches. Advise you have information uniform. Nalitra International Airport information uniform. 0430. ILS Zulu runway 16 right approach and ILS Zulu runway 16 left approach. Landing runway 16 right and 16 left. Departure runway 16 right. Departure frequency 124.2. Simultaneous parallel approaches in progress. Wind 140 degrees 11 knots. Direction variable between 100 and 170 degrees.
Visibility 35 kilometers. Few tree 1,000 feet cumulus. Temperature 32. Dew point 24. QNH 1007 hectopascals 2975 inches. Advise you have information uniform. Nalitra International Airport information Victor. 0500. ILS Zulu runway 16 right approach and ILS Zulu runway 16 left approach. Landing runway 16 right and 16 left. Departure runway 16 right. Departure frequency 124.2. Simultaneous parallel approaches in progress. Wind 150 degrees 12 knots. Visibility 35 kilometers. Few tree 1,000 feet cumulus. Temperature 31. Dew point 24. QNH 1007 hectopascals 2974 inches. Advise you have information Victor. Nalitra International Airport information Victor. 0500. ILS Zulu runway 16 right approach and ILS Zulu runway 16 left approach. Landing runway 16 right and 16 left. Departure runway 16 right. Departure frequency 124.2. Simultaneous parallel approaches in progress. Wind 150 degrees 12 knots. Visibility 35 kilometers. Few tree 1,000 feet cumulus. Temperature 31. Dew point 24. QNH 1007 hectopascals 2974 inches. Advise you have information Victor. Nalitra International Airport information Victor. 0500. ILS Zulu runway 16 right approach and ILS Zulu runway 16 left approach. Landing runway 16 right and 16 left. Departure runway 16 right. Departure frequency 124.2. Simultaneous parallel approaches in progress. Wind 150 degrees 12 knots. Visibility 35 kilometers. Few tree 1,000 feet cumulus. Temperature 31. Dew point 24. QNH 1007 hectopascals 2974 inches. Advise you have information Victor. Nalitra International Airport information Victor. 0500. ILS Zulu runway 16 right approach and ILS Zulu runway 16 left approach. Landing runway 16 right and 16 left. Departure runway 16 right. Departure frequency 124.2. Simultaneous parallel approaches in progress. Wind 150 degrees 12 knots. Visibility 35 kilometers. Few tree 1,000 feet cumulus. Temperature 31. Dew point 24. QNH 1007 hectopascals 2974 inches. Advise you have information Victor. Nalitra International Airport information Victor. 0500. ILS Zulu runway 16 right approach and ILS Zulu runway 16 left approach. Landing runway 16 right and 16 left. Departure runway 16 right. Departure frequency 124.2. Simultaneous parallel approaches in progress. Wind 150 degrees 12 knots. Visibility 35 kilometers. Few tree 1,000 feet cumulus. Temperature 31. Dew point 24. QNH 1007 hectopascals 2974 inches. Advise you have information Victor. Nalitra International Airport information Victor. 0500. ILS Zulu runway 16 right approach and ILS Zulu runway 16 left approach. Landing runway 16 right and 16 left. Departure runway 16 right. Departure frequency 124.2.
simultaneous parallel approaches in progress. Wind 150 degrees 12 knots. Visibility 35 kilometers. Few tree 1000 feet cumulus. Temperature 31. Dew point 24. QNH 1007 hectopascals 29.74 inches. Advise you have information, Victor. Nalitra International Airport information, Victor. 0500. ILS Zulu runway 16 right approach and ILS Zulu runway 16 left approach. Landing runway 16 right and 16 left. Departure runway 16 right. Departure frequency 124.2. Simultaneous parallel approaches in progress. Wind 150 degrees 12 knots. Visibility 35 kilometers. Few tree 1000 feet cumulus. Temperature 31. Dew point 24. QNH 1007 hectopascals 29.74 inches. Advise you have information, Victor. Nalitra International Airport information, Victor. 0500. ILS Zulu runway 16 right approach and ILS Zulu runway 16 left approach. Landing runway 16 right and 16 left. Departure runway 16 right. Departure frequency 124.2. Simultaneous parallel approaches in progress. Wind 150 degrees 12 knots. Visibility 35 kilometers. Few tree 1000 feet cumulus. Temperature 31. Dew point 24. QNH 1007 hectopascals 29.74 inches. Advise you have information, Victor. Nalitra International Airport information, Victor. 0500. ILS Zulu runway 16 right approach and ILS Zulu runway 16 left approach. Landing runway 16 right and 16 left. Departure runway 16 right. Departure frequency 124.2. Simultaneous parallel approaches in progress. Wind 150 degrees 12 knots. Visibility 35 kilometers. Few tree 1000 feet cumulus. Temperature 31. Dew point 24. QNH 1007 hectopascals 29.74 inches. Advise you have information, Victor. Nalitra International Airport information, Victor. 0500. ILS Zulu runway 16 right approach and ILS Zulu runway 16 left approach. Landing runway 16 right and 16 left. Departure runway 16 right. Departure frequency 124.2. Simultaneous parallel approaches in progress. Wind 150 degrees 12 knots. Visibility 35 kilometers. Few tree 1000 feet cumulus. Temperature 31. Dew point 24. QNH 1007 hectopascals 29.74 inches. Advise you have information, Victor. Nalitra International Airport information, Victor. 0500. ILS Zulu runway 16 right approach and ILS Zulu runway 16 left approach. Landing runway 16 right and 16 left. Departure runway 16 right. Departure frequency 124.2. Simultaneous parallel approaches in progress. Wind 150 degrees 12 knots. Visibility 35 kilometers. Few tree 1000 feet cumulus. Temperature 31. Dew point 24. QNH 1007 hectopascals 29.74 inches. Advise you have information, Victor. Nalitra International Airport information, Victor. 0500. ILS Zulu runway 16 right approach and ILS Zulu runway 16 left approach. Landing runway 16 right and 16 left. Departure runway 16 right.
Departure frequency 124.2. Simultaneous parallel approaches in progress. Wind 150 degrees 12 knots. Visibility 35 kilometers. 3,000 feet cumulus. Temperature 31. 2.24. QNH 1007 hectopascals 29.74 inches. Advise you have information, Victor. Nalita International Airport information, Victor. 0500. ILS Zulu runway 16 right approach and ILS Zulu runway 16 left approach. Landing runway 16 right and 16 left. Departure runway 16 right. Departure frequency 124.2. Simultaneous parallel approaches in progress. Wind 150 degrees 12 knots. Visibility 35 kilometers. Few 3,000 feet cumulus. Temperature 31. Dew point 24. QNH 1007 hectopascals 29.74 inches. Advise you have information, Victor. Nalita International Airport information, Victor. 0500. ILS Zulu runway 16 right approach and ILS Zulu runway 16 left approach. Landing runway 16 right and 16 left. Departure runway 16 right. Departure frequency 124.2. Simultaneous parallel approaches in progress. Wind 150 degrees 12 knots. Visibility 35 kilometers. Few 3,000 feet cumulus. Temperature 31. Dew point 24. QNH 1007 hectopascals 29.74 inches. Advise you have information, Victor. Nalita International Airport information, Victor. 0500. ILS Zulu runway 16 right approach and ILS Zulu runway 16 left approach. Landing runway 16 right and 16 left. Departure runway 16 right. Departure frequency 124.2. Simultaneous parallel approaches in progress. Wind 150 degrees 12 knots. Visibility 35 kilometers. Few 3,000 feet cumulus. Temperature 31. Dew point 24. QNH 1007 hectopascals 29.74 inches. Advise you have information, Victor. Nalita International Airport information, Victor. 0500. ILS Zulu runway 16 right approach and ILS Zulu runway 16 left approach. Landing runway 16 right and 16 left. Departure runway 16 right. Departure frequency 124.2. Simultaneous parallel approaches in progress. Wind 150 degrees 12 knots. Visibility 35 kilometers. Few 3,000 feet cumulus. Temperature 31. Dew point 24. QNH 1007 hectopascals 29.74 inches. Advise you have information, Victor. Nalita International Airport information, Victor. 0500. ILS Zulu runway 16 right approach and ILS Zulu runway 16 left approach. Landing runway 16 right and 16 left. Departure runway 16 right. Departure frequency 124.2. Simultaneous parallel approaches in progress. Wind 150 degrees 12 knots. Visibility 35 kilometers. Few 3,000 feet cumulus. Temperature 31. Dew point 24. QNH 1007 hectopascals 29.74 inches. Advise you have information, Victor. Nalita International Airport information, Victor. 0500. ILS Zulu runway 16 right approach and ILS Zulu runway 16 left approach. Landing runway 16 right and 16 left.
Departure runway 16 right. Departure frequency 124.2. Simultaneous parallel approach is in progress. Wind 150 degrees 12 knots. Visibility 35 kilometers. View 3000 feet cumulus. Temperature 31. Dew point 24. QNH 1007 hectopascals 29.74 inches. Advise you have information, Victor. Nalita International Airport information, Victor. 0500. ILS Zulu runway 16 right approach and ILS Zulu runway 16 left approach. Landing runway 16 right and 16 left. Departure runway 16 right. Departure frequency 124.2. Simultaneous parallel approach is in progress. Wind 150 degrees 12 knots. Visibility 35 kilometers. View 3000 feet cumulus. Temperature 31. Dew point 24. QNH 1007 hectopascals 29.74 inches. Advise you have information, Victor. Nalita International Airport information, Victor. 0500. ILS Zulu runway 16 right approach and ILS Zulu runway 16 left approach. Landing runway 16 right and 16 left. Departure runway 16 right. Departure frequency 124.2. Simultaneous parallel approaches in progress. Wind 150 degrees 12 knots. Visibility 35 kilometers. View 3000 feet cumulus. Temperature 31. Dew point 24. QNH 1007 hectopascals 29.74 inches. Advise you have information, Victor. Nalita International Airport information, Victor. 0500. ILS Zulu runway 16 right approach and ILS Zulu runway 16 left approach. Landing runway 16 right and 16 left. Departure runway 16 right. Departure frequency 124.2. Simultaneous parallel approaches in progress. Wind 150 degrees 12 knots. Visibility 35 kilometers. View 3000 feet cumulus. Temperature 31. Dew point 24. 1007 hectopascals 29.74 inches. Advise you have information, Victor. Nalita International Airport information, Victor. 0500. ILS Zulu runway 16 right approach and ILS Zulu runway 16 left approach. Landing runway 16 right and 16 left. Departure runway 16 right. Departure frequency 124.2. Simultaneous parallel approaches in progress. Wind 150 degrees 12 knots. Visibility 35 kilometers. View 3000 feet cumulus. Temperature 31. Dew point 24. QNH 1007 hectopascals 29.74 inches. Advise you have information, Victor. Nalita International Airport information, Victor. 0500. ILS Zulu runway 16 right approach and ILS Zulu runway 16 left approach. Landing runway 16 right and 16 left. Departure runway 16 right. Departure frequency 124.2. Simultaneous parallel approaches in progress. Wind 150 degrees 12 knots. Visibility 35 kilometers. View 3000 feet cumulus. Temperature 31. Dew point 24. QNH 1007 hectopascals 29.74 inches. Advise you have information, Victor. Nalita International Airport information, Victor. 0500. ILS Zulu runway 16 right approach and ILS Zulu runway 16 left approach.
Landing runway 16 right and 16 left. Departure runway 16 right. Departure frequency 124.2. Simultaneous parallel approaches in progress. Wind 150 degrees 12 knots. Visibility 35 kilometers. View 3,000 feet cumulus. Temperature 31. Dew point 24. QNH 1007 hectopascals 29.74 inches. Advise you have information, Victor. Nalitra International Airport information, Victor. 0500. ILS Zulu runway 16 right approach and ILS Zulu runway 16 left approach. Landing runway 16 right and 16 left. Departure runway 16 right. Departure frequency 124.2. Simultaneous parallel approaches in progress. Wind 150 degrees 12 knots. Visibility 35 kilometers. View 3,000 feet cumulus. Temperature 31. Dew point 24. QNH 1007 hectopascals 29.74 inches. Advise you have information, Victor. Nalitra International Airport information, Victor. 0500. ILS Zulu runway 16 right approach and ILS Zulu runway 16 left approach. Landing runway 16 right and 16 left. Departure runway 16 right. Departure frequency 124.2. Simultaneous parallel approaches in progress. Wind 150 degrees 12 knots. Visibility 35 kilometers. View 3,000 feet cumulus. Temperature 31. Dew point 24. QNH 1007 hectopascals 29.74 inches. Advise you have information, Victor. Nalitra International Airport information, Victor. 0500. ILS Zulu runway 16 right approach and ILS Zulu runway 16 left approach. Landing runway 16 right and 16 left. Departure runway 16 right. Departure frequency 124.2. Simultaneous parallel approaches in progress. Wind 150 degrees 12 knots. Visibility 35 kilometers. View 3,000 feet cumulus. Temperature 31. Dew point 24. QNH 1007 hectopascals 29.74 inches. Advise you have information, Victor. Nalitra International Airport information, Victor. 0500. ILS Zulu runway 16 right approach and ILS Zulu runway 16 left approach. Landing runway 16 right and 16 left. Departure runway 16 right. Departure frequency 124.2. Simultaneous parallel approaches in progress. Wind 150 degrees 12 knots. Visibility 35 kilometers. View 3,000 feet cumulus. Temperature 31. Dew point 24. QNH 1007 hectopascals 29.74 inches. Advise you have information, Victor. Nalitra International Airport information, Victor. 0500. ILS Zulu runway 16 right approach and ILS Zulu runway 16 left approach. Landing runway 16 right and 16 left. Departure runway 16 right. Departure frequency 124.2. Simultaneous parallel approaches in progress. Wind 150 degrees 12 knots. Visibility 35 kilometers. View 3,000 feet cumulus. Temperature 31. Dew point 24. QNH 1007 hectopascals 29.74 inches. Advise you have information, Victor. Nalitra International Airport information, Victor. 0500.
ILS Zulu runway 16 right approach and ILS Zulu runway 16 left approach. Landing runway 16 right and 16 left. Departure runway 16 right. Departure frequency 124.2. Simultaneous parallel approaches in progress. Wind 150 degrees 12 knots. Visibility 35 kilometers. View 3,000 feet cumulus. Temperature 31. Dew point 24. QNH 1007 hectopascals 29.74 inches. Advise you have information, Victor. Nalitra International Airport information, Victor. 0500. ILS Zulu runway 16 right approach and ILS Zulu runway 16 left approach. Landing runway 16 right and 16 left. Departure runway 16 right. Departure frequency 124.2. Simultaneous parallel approaches in progress. Wind 150 degrees 12 knots. Visibility 35 kilometers. View 3,000 feet cumulus. Temperature 31. Dew point 24. QNH 1007 hectopascals 29.74 inches. Advise you have information, Victor. Nalitra International Airport information, Victor. 0500. ILS Zulu runway 16 right approach and ILS Zulu runway 16 left approach. Landing runway 16 right and 16 left. Departure runway 16 right. Departure frequency 124.2. Simultaneous parallel approaches in progress. Wind 150 degrees 12 knots. Visibility 35 kilometers. View 3,000 feet cumulus. Temperature 31. Dew point 24. QNH 1007 hectopascals 29.74 inches. Advise you have information, Victor. Nalitra International Airport information, Victor. 0500. ILS Zulu runway 16 right approach and ILS Zulu runway 16 left approach. Landing runway 16 right and 16 left. Departure runway 16 right. Departure frequency 124.2. Simultaneous parallel approaches in progress. Wind 150 degrees 12 knots. Visibility 35 kilometers. View 3,000 feet cumulus. Temperature 31. Dew point 24. QNH 1007 hectopascals 29.74 inches. Advise you have information, Victor. Nalitra International Airport information, Victor. 0500. ILS Zulu runway 16 right approach and ILS Zulu runway 16 left approach. Landing runway 16 right and 16 left. Departure runway 16 right. Departure frequency 124.2. Simultaneous parallel approaches in progress. Wind 150 degrees 12 knots. Visibility 35 kilometers. View 3,000 feet cumulus. Temperature 31. Dew point 24. QNH 1007 hectopascals 29.74 inches. Advise you have information, Victor. Nalitra International Airport information, Victor. 0500. ILS Zulu runway 16 right approach and ILS Zulu runway 16 left approach. Landing runway 16 right and 16 left. Departure runway 16 right. Departure frequency 124.2. Simultaneous parallel approaches in progress. Wind 150 degrees 12 knots. Visibility 35 kilometers. View 3,000 feet cumulus. Temperature 31. Dew point 24. QNH 1007 hectopascals 29.74 inches. Advise you have information, Victor. Nalitra International Airport information, Victor.
0500. ILS Zulu runway 16 right approach and ILS Zulu runway 16 left approach. Landing runway 16 right and 16 left.

0: degrees 12 knots. Visibility 35 kilometers. Few tree 1,000 feet cumulus. Temperature 31. Dew point 24. QNH 1007 hectopascals 29074 inches. Advise you have information whiskey. Na Litra International Airport information whiskey. 0530. ILS Zulu runway 16 right approach and ILS Zulu runway 16 left approach. Landing runway 16 right and 16 left. Departure runway 16 right. Departure frequency 124.2. Simultaneous parallel approaches in progress. Wind 150 degrees 12 knots. Visibility 35 kilometers. Few tree 1,000 feet cumulus. Temperature 31. Dew point 24. QNH 1007 hectopascals 29074 inches. Advise you have information whiskey. Na Litra International Airport information whiskey. 0530. ILS Zulu runway 16 right approach and ILS Zulu runway 16 left approach. Landing runway 16 right and 16 left. Departure runway 16 right. Departure frequency 124.2. Simultaneous parallel approaches in progress. Wind 150 degrees 12 knots. Visibility 35 kilometers. Few tree 1,000 feet cumulus. Temperature 31. Dew point 24. QNH 1007 hectopascals 29074 inches. Advise you have information whiskey. Na Litra International Airport information whiskey. 0530. ILS Zulu runway 16 right approach and ILS Zulu runway 16 left approach. Landing runway 16 right and 16 left. Departure runway 16 right. Departure frequency 124.2. Simultaneous parallel approaches in progress. Wind 150 degrees 12 knots. Visibility 35 kilometers. Few tree 1,000 feet cumulus. Temperature 31. Dew point 24. QNH 1007 hectopascals 29074 inches. Advise you have information whiskey. Na Litra International Airport information whiskey. 0530. ILS Zulu runway 16 right approach and ILS Zulu runway 16 left approach. Landing runway 16 right and 16 left. Departure runway 16 right. Departure frequency 124.2. Simultaneous parallel approaches in progress. Wind 150 degrees 12 knots. Visibility 35 kilometers. Few tree 1,000 feet cumulus. Temperature 31. Dew point 24. QNH 1007 hectopascals 29074 inches. Advise you have information whiskey. Na Litra International Airport information whiskey. 0530. ILS Zulu runway 16 right approach and ILS Zulu runway 16 left approach. Landing runway 16 right and 16 left. Departure runway 16 right. Departure frequency 124.2. Simultaneous parallel approaches in progress. Wind 150 degrees 12 knots. Visibility 35 kilometers. Few tree 1,000 feet cumulus. Temperature 31. Dew point 24. QNH 1007 hectopascals 29074 inches. Advise you have information whiskey. Na Litra International Airport information whiskey. 0530. ILS Zulu runway 16 right approach and ILS Zulu runway 16 left approach. Landing runway 16 right and 16 left. Departure runway 16 right. Departure frequency 124.2. Simultaneous parallel approaches in progress. Wind 150 degrees 12 knots. Visibility 35 kilometers. Few tree 1000 feet cumulus. Temperature 31. Dew point 24. QNH 1007 hectopascals 2974 inches. Advise you have information whiskey. Nalitra International Airport information whiskey. 0530. ILS Zulu runway 16 right approach and ILS Zulu runway 16 left approach. Landing runway 16 right and 16 left. Departure runway 16 right. Departure frequency 124.2. Simultaneous parallel approaches in progress. Wind 150 degrees 12 knots. Visibility 35 kilometers. Few tree 1000 feet cumulus. Temperature 31. Dew point 24. QNH 1007 hectopascals 2974 inches. Advise you have information whiskey. Nalitra International Airport information whiskey. 0530. ILS Zulu runway 16 right approach and ILS Zulu runway 16 left approach. Landing runway 16 right and 16 left. Departure runway 16 right. Departure frequency 124.2. Simultaneous parallel approaches in progress. Wind 150 degrees 12 knots. Visibility 35 kilometers. Few tree 1000 feet cumulus. Temperature 31. Dew point 24. QNH 1007 hectopascals 2974 inches. Advise you have information whiskey. Nalitra International Airport information whiskey. 0530. ILS Zulu runway 16 right approach and ILS Zulu runway 16 left approach. Landing runway 16 right and 16 left. Departure runway 16 right. Departure frequency 124.2. Simultaneous parallel approaches in progress. Wind 150 degrees 12 knots. Visibility 35 kilometers. Few tree 1000 feet cumulus. Temperature 31. Dew point 24. QNH 1007 hectopascals 2974 inches. Advise you have information whiskey. Nalitra International Airport information whiskey. 0530. ILS Zulu runway 16 right approach and ILS Zulu runway 16 left approach. Landing runway 16 right and 16 left. Departure runway 16 right. Departure frequency 124.2. Simultaneous parallel approaches in progress. Wind 150 degrees 12 knots. Visibility 35 kilometers. Few tree 1000 feet cumulus. Temperature 31. Dew point 24. QNH 1007 hectopascals 2974 inches. Advise you have information whiskey. Nalitra International Airport information whiskey. 0530. ILS Zulu runway 16 right approach and ILS Zulu runway 16 left approach. Landing runway 16 right and 16 left. Departure runway 16 right. Departure frequency 124.2. Simultaneous parallel approaches in progress. Wind 150 degrees 12 knots. Visibility 35 kilometers. Few tree 1000 feet cumulus. Temperature 31. Dew point 24. QNH 1007 hectopascals 2974 inches. Advise you have information whiskey. Nalitra International Airport information whiskey. 0530. ILS Zulu runway 16 right approach and ILS Zulu runway 16 left approach. Landing runway 16 right and 16 left. Departure runway 16 right. Departure frequency 124.2. Simultaneous parallel approaches in progress. Wind 150 degrees 12 knots. Visibility tree 5 kilometers. View tree 1000 feet cumulus. Temperature tree 1. Dew point 24. QNH 1007 hectopascals 2974 inches. Advise you have information whiskey. Nalitra International Airport information whiskey. 0530. ILS Zulu runway 16 right approach and ILS Zulu runway 16 left approach. Landing runway 16 right and 16 left. Departure runway 16 right. Departure frequency 124.2. Simultaneous parallel approaches in progress. Wind 150 degrees 12 knots. Visibility tree 5 kilometers. View tree 1000 feet cumulus. Temperature tree 1. Dew point 24. QNH 1007 hectopascals 2974 inches. Advise you have information whiskey. Nalitra International Airport information whiskey. 0530. ILS Zulu runway 16 right approach and ILS Zulu runway 16 left approach. Landing runway 16 right and 16 left. Departure runway 16 right. Departure frequency 124.2. Simultaneous parallel approaches in progress. Wind 150 degrees 12 knots. Visibility tree 5 kilometers. View tree 1000 feet cumulus. Temperature tree 1. Dew point 24. QNH 1007 hectopascals 2974 inches. Advise you have information whiskey. Nalitra International Airport information whiskey. 0530. ILS Zulu runway 16 right approach and ILS Zulu runway 16 left approach. Landing runway 16 right and 16 left. Departure runway 16 right. Departure frequency 124.2. Simultaneous parallel approaches in progress. Wind 150 degrees 12 knots. Visibility tree 5 kilometers. View tree 1000 feet cumulus. Temperature tree 1. Dew point 24. QNH 1007 hectopascals 2974 inches. Advise you have information whiskey. Nalitra International Airport information whiskey. 0530. ILS Zulu runway 16 right approach and ILS Zulu runway 16 left approach. Landing runway 16 right and 16 left. Departure runway 16 right. Departure frequency 124.2. Simultaneous parallel approaches in progress. Wind 150 degrees 12 knots. Visibility tree 5 kilometers. View tree 1000 feet cumulus. Temperature tree 1. Dew point 24. QNH 1007 hectopascals 2974 inches. Advise you have information whiskey. Nalitra International Airport information whiskey. 0530. ILS Zulu runway 16 right approach and ILS Zulu runway 16 left approach. Landing runway 16 right and 16 left. Departure runway 16 right. Departure frequency 124.2. Simultaneous parallel approaches in progress. Wind 150 degrees 12 knots. Visibility tree 5 kilometers. View tree 1000 feet cumulus. Temperature tree 1. Dew point 24. QNH 1007 hectopascals 2974 inches. Advise you have information whiskey. Nalitra International Airport information whiskey. 0530. ILS Zulu runway 16 right approach and ILS Zulu runway 16 left approach. Landing runway 16 right and 16 left. Departure runway 16 right. Departure frequency 124.2. Simultaneous parallel approaches in progress. Wind 150 degrees 12 knots. Visibility tree 5 kilometers. View tree 1000 feet cumulus. Temperature tree 1. Dew point 24. QNH 1007 hectopascals 2974 inches. Advise you have information whiskey. Nalitra International Airport information whiskey. 0530. ILS Zulu runway 16 right approach and ILS Zulu runway 16 left approach. Landing runway 16 right and 16 left. Departure runway 16 right. Departure frequency 124.2. Simultaneous parallel approaches in progress. Wind 150 degrees 12 knots. Visibility tree 5 kilometers. View tree 1000 feet cumulus. Temperature tree 1. Dew point 24. QNH 1007 hectopascals 2974 inches. Advise you have information whiskey. Nalitra International Airport information whiskey. 0530. ILS Zulu runway 16 right approach and ILS Zulu runway 16 left approach. Landing runway 16 right and 16 left. Departure runway 16 right. Departure frequency 124.2. Simultaneous parallel approaches in progress. Wind 150 degrees 12 knots. Visibility tree 5 kilometers. View tree 1000 feet cumulus. Temperature tree 1. Dew point 24. QNH 1007 hectopascals 2974 inches. Advise you have information whiskey. Nalitra International Airport information whiskey. 0530. ILS Zulu runway 16 right approach and ILS Zulu runway 16 left approach. Landing runway 16 right and 16 left. Departure runway 16 right. Departure frequency 124.2. Simultaneous parallel approaches in progress. Wind 150 degrees 12 knots. Visibility tree 5 kilometers. View tree 1000 feet cumulus. Temperature tree 1. Dew point 24. QNH 1007 hectopascals 2974 inches. Advise you have information whiskey. Nalitra International Airport information whiskey. 0530. ILS Zulu runway 16 right approach and ILS Zulu runway 16 left approach. Landing runway 16 right and 16 left. Departure runway 16 right. Departure frequency 124.2. Simultaneous parallel approaches in progress.
1: 18.2 United.
0: Wind 150 degrees 12 knots. Visibility tree 5 kilometers. View tree 1000 feet cumulus. Temperature tree 1. Dew point 24. QNH 1007 hectopascals 2974 inches. Advise you have information whiskey. Nalitra International Airport information whiskey. 0530. ILS Zulu runway 16 right approach and ILS Zulu runway 16 left approach. Landing runway 16 right and 16 left. Departure runway 16 right. Departure frequency 124.2. Simultaneous parallel approaches in progress. Wind 150 degrees 12 knots. Visibility tree 5 kilometers. View tree 1000 feet cumulus. Temperature tree 1. Dew point 24. QNH 1007 hectopascals 2974 inches. Advise you have information whiskey. Nalitra International Airport information whiskey. 0530. ILS Zulu runway 16 right approach and ILS Zulu runway 16 left approach. Landing runway 16 right and 16 left. Departure runway 16 right. Departure frequency 124.2. Simultaneous parallel approaches in progress. Wind 150 degrees 12 knots. Visibility tree 5 kilometers. View tree 1000 feet cumulus. Temperature tree 1. Dew point 24. QNH 1007 hectopascals 2974 inches. Advise you have information whiskey. Nalitra International Airport information whiskey. 0530. ILS Zulu runway 16 right approach and ILS Zulu runway 16 left approach. Landing runway 16 right and 16 left. Departure runway 16 right. Departure frequency 124.2. Simultaneous parallel approaches in progress. Wind 150 degrees 12 knots. Visibility tree 5 kilometers. View tree 1000 feet cumulus. Temperature tree 1. Dew point 24. QNH 1007 hectopascals 2974 inches. Advise you have information whiskey. Nalitra International Airport information whiskey. 0530. ILS Zulu runway 16 right approach and ILS Zulu runway 16 left approach. Landing runway 16 right and 16 left. Departure runway 16 right. Departure frequency 124.2. Simultaneous parallel approaches in progress. Wind 150 degrees 12 knots. Visibility tree 5 kilometers. View tree 1000 feet cumulus. Temperature tree 1. Dew point 24. QNH 1007 hectopascals 2974 inches. Advise you have information whiskey. Nalitra International Airport information whiskey. 0530. ILS Zulu runway 16 right approach and ILS Zulu runway 16 left approach. Landing runway 16 right and 16 left. Departure runway 16 right. Departure frequency 124.2. Simultaneous parallel approaches in progress. Wind 150 degrees 12 knots. Visibility tree 5 kilometers. View tree 1000 feet cumulus. Temperature tree 1. Dew point 24. QNH 1007 hectopascals 2974 inches. Advise you have information whiskey. Nalitra International Airport information whiskey. 0530. ILS Zulu runway 16 right approach and ILS Zulu runway 16 left approach. Landing runway 16 right and 16 left. Departure runway 16 right. Departure frequency 124.2. Simultaneous parallel approaches in progress. Wind 150 degrees 12 knots. Visibility tree 5 kilometers. View tree 1000 feet cumulus. Temperature tree 1. Dew point 24. QNH 1007 hectopascals 2974 inches. Advise you have information whiskey. Nalitra International Airport information whiskey. 0530. ILS Zulu runway 16 right approach and ILS Zulu runway 16 left approach. Landing runway 16 right and 16 left. Departure runway 16 right. Departure frequency 124.2. Simultaneous parallel approaches in progress. Wind 150 degrees 12 knots. Visibility tree 5 kilometers. View tree 1000 feet cumulus. Temperature tree 1. Dew point 24. QNH 1007 hectopascals 2974 inches. Advise you have information whiskey. Nalitra International Airport information whiskey. 0530. ILS Zulu runway 16 right approach and ILS Zulu runway 16 left approach. Landing runway 16 right and 16 left. Departure runway 16 right. Departure frequency 124.2. Simultaneous parallel approaches in progress. Wind 150 degrees 12 knots. Visibility 35 kilometers. View 3000 feet cumulus. Temperature 31. Dew point 24. QNH 1007 hectopascals 2974 inches. Advise you have information whiskey. Nalitra International Airport information whiskey. 0530. ILS Zulu runway 16 right approach and ILS Zulu runway 16 left approach. Landing runway 16 right and 16 left. Departure runway 16 right. Departure frequency 124.2. Simultaneous parallel approaches in progress. Wind 150 degrees 12 knots. Visibility 35 kilometers. View 3000 feet cumulus. Temperature 31. Dew point 24. QNH 1007 hectopascals 2974 inches. Advise you have information whiskey. Nalitra International Airport information whiskey. 0530. ILS Zulu runway 16 right approach and ILS Zulu runway 16 left approach. Landing runway 16 right and 16 left. Departure runway 16 right. Departure frequency 124.2. Simultaneous parallel approaches in progress. Wind 150 degrees 12 knots. Visibility 35 kilometers. View 3000 feet cumulus. Temperature 31. Dew point 24. QNH 1007 hectopascals 2974 inches. Advise you have information whiskey. Nalitra International Airport information whiskey. 0530. ILS Zulu runway 16 right approach and ILS Zulu runway 16 left approach. Landing runway 16 right and 16 left. Departure runway 16 right. Departure frequency 124.2. Simultaneous parallel approaches in progress. Wind 150 degrees 12 knots. Visibility 35 kilometers. View 3000 feet cumulus. Temperature 31. Dew point 24. QNH 1007 hectopascals 2974 inches. Advise you have information whiskey. Nalitra International Airport information whiskey. 0530. ILS Zulu runway 16 right approach and ILS Zulu runway 16 left approach. Landing runway 16 right and 16 left. Departure runway 16 right. Departure frequency 124.2. Parallel approaches in progress. Wind 150 degrees 12 knots. Visibility 35 kilometers. View 3000 feet cumulus. Temperature 31. 24. QNH 1007 2974 inches. Advise you have information whiskey. International Airport information whiskey. 0530. ILS Zulu runway 16 right approach and ILS Zulu runway 16 left approach. Landing runway 16 right and 16 left. Departure runway 16 right. Departure frequency 124.2. Simultaneous parallel approaches in progress. Wind 150 degrees 12 knots. Visibility 35 kilometers. View 3000 feet cumulus. Temperature 31. Dew point 24. QNH 1007 hectopascals 2974 inches. Advise you have information whiskey. Nalitra International Airport information X-ray. 0600. ILS Zulu runway 16 right approach and ILS Zulu runway 16 left approach. Landing runway 16 right and 16 left. Departure runway 16 right. Departure frequency 124.2. Simultaneous parallel approaches in progress. Wind 140 degrees 13 knots. Visibility 35 kilometers. Few tree thousand feet stimulus. Temperature 31. Dew point 24. QNH 1006 hectopascals 2973 inches. Advise you have information X-ray. Nalitra International Airport information X-ray. 0600. ILS Zulu runway 16 right approach and ILS Zulu runway 16 left approach. Landing runway 16 right and 16 left. Departure runway 16 right. Departure frequency 124.2. Simultaneous parallel approaches in progress. Wind 140 degrees 13 knots. Visibility 35 kilometers. Few tree 1000 feet cumulus. Temperature 31. Dew point 24. QNH 1006 hectopascals 2973 inches. Advise you have information X-ray. Nalitra International Airport information X-ray. 0600. ILS Zulu runway 16 right approach and ILS Zulu runway 16 left approach. Landing runway 16 right and 16 left. Departure runway 16 right. Departure frequency 124.2. Simultaneous parallel approaches in progress. Wind 140 degrees 13 knots. Visibility 35 kilometers. Few tree 1000 feet cumulus. Temperature 21. Dew point 24. QNH 1006 hectopascals 2973 inches. Advise you have information X-ray. Nalitra International Airport information X-ray. 0600. ILS Zulu runway 16 right approach and ILS Zulu runway 16 left approach. Landing runway 16 right and 16 left. Departure runway 16 right. Departure frequency 124.2. Simultaneous parallel approaches in progress. Wind 140 degrees 13 knots. Visibility 35 kilometers. Few tree 1000 feet cumulus. Temperature 31. Dew point 24. QNH 1006 hectopascals 2973 inches. Advise you have information X-ray. Nalitra International Airport information X-ray. 0600. ILS Zulu runway 16 right approach and ILS Zulu runway 16 left approach. Landing runway 16 right and 16 left. Departure runway 16 right. Departure frequency 124.2. Simultaneous parallel approaches in progress. Wind 140 degrees 13 knots. Visibility 35 kilometers. Few tree 1000 feet cumulus. Temperature 31. Dew point 24. QNH 1006 hectopascals 2973 inches. Advise you have information X-ray. Nalitra International Airport information X-ray. 0600. ILS Zulu runway 16 right approach and ILS Zulu runway 16 left approach. Landing runway 16 right and 16 left. Departure runway 16 right. Departure frequency 124.2. Simultaneous parallel approaches in progress. Wind 140 degrees 13 knots. Visibility 35 kilometers. Few tree 1000 feet cumulus. Temperature 31. Dew point 24. QNH 1006 hectopascals 2973 inches. Advise you have information X-ray. Nalitra International Airport information X-ray. 0600. ILS Zulu runway 16 right approach and ILS Zulu runway 16 left approach. Landing runway 16 right and 16 left. Departure runway 16 right. Departure frequency 124.2. Simultaneous parallel approaches in progress. Wind 140 degrees 13 knots. Visibility 35 kilometers. View 3,000 feet cumulus. Temperature 31. Dew point 24. QNH 1006 hectopascals 2973 inches. Advise you have information X-ray. Nalita International Airport information X-ray. 0600. ILS Zulu runway 16 right approach and ILS Zulu runway 16 left approach. Landing runway 16 right and 16 left. Departure runway 16 right. Departure frequency 124.2. Simultaneous parallel approaches in progress. Wind 140 degrees 13 knots. Visibility 35 kilometers. View 3,000 feet cumulus. Temperature 31. Dew point 24. QNH 1006 hectopascals 2973 inches. Advise you have information X-ray. Nalita International Airport information X-ray. 0600. ILS Zulu runway 16 right approach and ILS Zulu runway 16 left approach. Landing runway 16 right and 16 left. Departure runway 16 right. Departure frequency 124.2. Simultaneous parallel approaches in progress. Wind 140 degrees 13 knots. Visibility 35 kilometers. View 3,000 feet cumulus. Temperature 31. Dew point 24. QNH 1006 hectopascals 2973 inches. Advise you have information X-ray. Nalita International Airport information X-ray. 0600. ILS Zulu runway 16 right approach and ILS Zulu runway 16 left approach. Landing runway 16 right and 16 left. Departure runway 16 right. Departure frequency 124.2. Simultaneous parallel approaches in progress. Wind 140 degrees 13 knots. Visibility 35 kilometers. View 3,000 feet cumulus. Temperature 31. Dew point 24. QNH 1006 hectopascals 2973 inches. Advise you have information X-ray. Nalita International Airport information X-ray. 0600. ILS Zulu runway 16 right approach and ILS Zulu runway 16 left approach. Landing runway 16 right and 16 left. Departure runway 16 right. Departure frequency 124.2. Simultaneous parallel approaches in progress. Wind 140 degrees 13 knots. Visibility 35 kilometers. View 3,000 feet cumulus. Temperature 31. Dew point 24. QNH 1006 hectopascals 2973 inches. Advise you have information X-ray. Nalita International Airport information X-ray. 0600. ILS Zulu runway 16 right approach and ILS Zulu runway 16 left approach. Landing runway 16 right and 16 left. Departure runway 16 right. Departure frequency 124.2. Simultaneous parallel approaches in progress. Wind 140 degrees 13 knots. Visibility 35 kilometers. View 3,000 feet cumulus. Temperature 31. Dew point 24. QNH 1006 hectopascals 2973 inches. Advise you have information X-ray. Nalita International Airport information X-ray. 0600. ILS Zulu runway 16 right approach and ILS Zulu runway 16 left approach. Landing runway 16 right and 16 left. Departure runway 16 right. Departure frequency 124.2. Simultaneous parallel approaches in progress. Wind 140 degrees 13 knots. Visibility 35 kilometers. View 3,000 feet cumulus. Temperature 31. Dew point 24. QNH 1006 hectopascals 2973 inches. Advise you have information X-ray. Nalitra International Airport information X-ray. 0600. ILS Zulu runway 16 right approach and ILS Zulu runway 16 left approach. Landing runway 16 right and 16 left. Departure runway 16 right. Departure frequency 124.2. Simultaneous parallel approaches in progress. Wind 140 degrees 13 knots. Visibility 35 kilometers. View 3,000 feet cumulus. Temperature 31. Dew point 24. QNH 1006 hectopascals 2973 inches. Advise you have information X-ray. Nalitra International Airport information X-ray. 0600. ILS Zulu runway 16 right approach and ILS Zulu runway 16 left approach. Landing runway 16 right and 16 left. Departure runway 16 right. Departure frequency 124.2. Simultaneous parallel approaches in progress. Wind 140 degrees 13 knots. Visibility 35 kilometers. View 3,000 feet cumulus. Dew point 24. QNH 1006 hectopascals 2973 inches. Advise you have information X-ray. Nalitra International Airport information X-ray. 0600. ILS Zulu runway 16 right approach and ILS Zulu runway 16 left approach. Landing runway 16 right and 16 left. Departure runway 16 right. Departure frequency 124.2. Simultaneous parallel approaches in progress. Wind 140 degrees 13 knots. Visibility 35 kilometers. View 3,000 feet cumulus. Temperature 31. Dew point 24. QNH 1006 hectopascals 2973 inches. Advise you have information X-ray. 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ILS Zulu runway 16 right approach and ILS Zulu runway 16 left approach. Landing runway 16 right and 16 left. Departure runway 16 right. Departure frequency 124.2. Simultaneous parallel approaches in progress. Wind 140 degrees 13 knots. Visibility 35 kilometers. View 3,000 feet cumulus. Temperature 31. Dew point 24. QNH 1006 hectopascals 2973 inches. Advise you have information X-ray. 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ILS Zulu runway 16 right approach and ILS Zulu runway 16 left approach. Landing runway 16 right and 16 left. Departure runway 16 right. Departure frequency 124.2. Simultaneous parallel approaches in progress. Wind 140 degrees 13 knots. Visibility 35 kilometers. View 3,000 feet cumulus. Temperature 31. Dew point 24. QNH 1006 hectopascals 2973 inches. 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ILS Zulu runway 16 right approach, ILS Zulu runway 16 left approach. Landing runway 16 right and 16 left. Departure runway 16 right. Departure frequency 124.2. Simultaneous parallel approaches in progress. Wind 140 degrees 13 knots. Visibility 35 kilometers. View 3000 feet cumulus. Temperature 31. Dew point 24. QNH 1006 hectopascals 2973 inches. Advise you have information X-ray. Nalitra International Airport information X-ray. 0600. ILS Zulu runway 16 right approach and ILS Zulu runway 16 left approach. Landing runway 16 right and 16 left. Departure runway 16 right. Departure frequency 124.2. Simultaneous parallel approaches in progress. Wind 140 degrees 13 knots. Visibility 35 kilometers. View 3000 feet cumulus. Temperature 31. Dew point 24. QNH 1006 hectopascals 2973 inches. Advise you have information X-ray. Nalitra International Airport information X-ray. 0600. ILS Zulu runway 16 right approach and ILS Zulu runway 16 left approach. Landing runway 16 right and 16 left. Departure runway 16 right. Departure frequency 124.2. Simultaneous parallel approaches in progress. Wind 140 degrees 13 knots. Visibility 35 kilometers. View 3000 feet cumulus. Temperature 31. Dew point 24. QNH 1006 hectopascals 2973 inches. Advise you have information X-ray. Nalitra International Airport information X-ray. 0600. ILS Zulu runway 16 right approach and ILS Zulu runway 16 left approach. Landing runway 16 right and 16 left. Departure runway 16 right. Departure frequency 124.2. Simultaneous parallel approaches in progress. Wind 140 degrees 13 knots. Visibility 35 kilometers. View 3000 feet cumulus. Temperature 31. Dew point 24. QNH 1006 hectopascals 2973 inches. Advise you have information X-ray. Nalitra International Airport information X-ray. 0600. ILS Zulu runway 16 right approach and ILS Zulu runway 16 left approach. Landing runway 16 right and 16 left. Departure runway 16 right. Departure frequency 124.2. Simultaneous parallel approaches in progress. Wind 140 degrees 13 knots. Visibility 35 kilometers. View 3000 feet cumulus. Temperature 31. Dew point 24. QNH 1006 hectopascals 2973 inches. Advise you have information X-ray. Nalitra International Airport information X-ray. 0600. ILS Zulu runway 16 right approach and ILS Zulu runway 16 left approach. Landing runway 16 right and 16 left. Departure runway 16 right. Departure frequency 124.2. Simultaneous parallel approaches in progress. Wind 140 degrees 13 knots. Visibility 35 kilometers. View 3000 feet cumulus. Temperature 31. Dew point 24. QNH 1006 hectopascals 2973 inches. Advise you have information X-ray. Nalitra International Airport information X-ray. 0600. ILS Zulu runway 16 right approach and ILS Zulu runway 16 left approach. Landing runway 16 right and 16 left. Departure runway 16 right. Departure frequency 124.2. Simultaneous parallel approaches in progress. Wind 140 degrees 13 knots. Visibility 35 kilometers. View 3000 feet cumulus. Temperature 31. Dew point 24. QNH 1006 hectopascals 2973 inches. Advise you have information X-ray. Nalita International Airport information X-ray. 0600. ILS Zulu runway 16 right approach and ILS Zulu runway 16 left approach. Landing runway 16 right and 16 left. Departure runway 16 right. Departure frequency 124.2. Simultaneous parallel approaches in progress. Wind 140 degrees 13 knots. Visibility 35 kilometers. View 3000 feet cumulus. Temperature 31. Dew point 24. QNH 1006 hectopascals 2973 inches. Advise you have information X-ray. Nalita International Airport information X-ray. 0600. ILS Zulu runway 16 right approach and ILS Zulu runway 16 left approach. Landing runway 16 right and 16 left. Departure runway 16 right. Departure frequency 124.2. Simultaneous parallel approaches in progress. Wind 140 degrees 13 knots. Visibility 35 kilometers. View 3000 feet cumulus. Temperature 31. Dew point 24. QNH 1006 hectopascals 2973 inches. Advise you have information X-ray. Nalita International Airport information X-ray. 0600. ILS Zulu runway 16 right approach and ILS Zulu runway 16 left approach. Landing runway 16 right and 16 left. Departure runway 16 right. Departure frequency 124.2. Simultaneous parallel approaches in progress. Wind 140 degrees 13 knots. Visibility 35 kilometers. View 3000 feet cumulus. Temperature 31. Dew point 24. QNH 1006 hectopascals 2973 inches. Advise you have information X-ray. Nalita International Airport information X-ray. 0600. ILS Zulu runway 16 right approach and ILS Zulu runway 16 left approach. Runway 16 right and 16 left. Departure runway 16 right. Departure frequency 124.2. Simultaneous parallel approaches in progress. Wind 140 degrees 13 knots. Visibility 35 kilometers. 3000 feet cumulus. Temperature 31. Dew point 24. 1006 hectopascals 2973 inches. Advise you have information X-ray. Nalita International Airport information X-ray. 0600. ILS Zulu runway 16 right approach and ILS Zulu runway 16 left approach. Landing runway 16 right and 16 left. Departure runway 16 right. Departure frequency 124.2. Simultaneous parallel approaches in progress. Wind 140 degrees 13 knots. Visibility 35 kilometers. View 3000 feet cumulus. Temperature 31. Dew point 24. QNH 1006 hectopascals 2973 inches. Advise you have information X-ray. Nalita International Airport information X-ray. 0600. ILS Zulu runway 16 right approach and ILS Zulu runway 16 left approach. Landing runway 16 right and 16 left. Departure runway 16 right. Departure frequency 124.2. Simultaneous parallel approaches in progress. Wind 140 degrees 13 knots. Visibility 35 kilometers. View 3000 feet cumulus. Temperature 31. Dew point 24. QNH 1006 hectopascals 2973 inches. Advise you have information X-ray. Nalitra International Airport information X-ray. 0600. ILS Zulu runway 16 right approach and ILS Zulu runway 16 left approach. Landing runway 16 right and 16 left. Departure runway 16 right. Departure frequency 124.2. Simultaneous parallel approaches in progress. Wind 140 degrees 13 knots. Visibility 35 kilometers. View 3000 feet cumulus. Temperature 31. Dew point 24. QNH 1006 hectopascals 2973 inches. Advise you have information X-ray. Nalitra International Airport information X-ray. 0600. ILS Zulu runway 16 right approach and ILS Zulu runway 16 left approach. Landing runway 16 right and 16 left. Departure runway 16 right. Departure frequency 124.2. Simultaneous parallel approaches in progress. Wind 140 degrees 13 knots. Visibility 35 kilometers. View 3000 feet cumulus. Temperature 31. Dew point 24. QNH 1006 hectopascals 2973 inches. Advise you have information X-ray. 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ILS Zulu runway 16 right approach and ILS Zulu runway 16 left approach. Landing runway 16 right and 16 left. Departure runway 16 right. Departure frequency 124.2. Simultaneous parallel approaches in progress. Wind 140 degrees 13 knots. Visibility 35 kilometers. View 3000 feet cumulus. Temperature 31. Dew point 24. QNH 1006 hectopascals 2973 inches. Advise you have information X-ray. 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ILS Zulu runway 16 right approach and ILS Zulu runway 16 left approach. Landing runway 16 right and 16 left. Departure runway 16 right. Departure frequency 124.2. Simultaneous parallel approaches in progress. Wind 140 degrees 13 knots. Visibility 35 kilometers. View 3000 feet cumulus. Temperature 31. Dew point 24. QNH 1006 hectopascals 2973 inches. 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ILS Zulu runway 16 right approach and ILS Zulu runway 16 left approach. Landing runway 16 right and 16 left. Departure runway 16 right. Departure frequency 124.2. Simultaneous parallel approaches in progress. Wind 14.

35 kilometers. Few 3,000 feet cumulus. Scattered heights unknown. Temperature 30. Dew point 23. QN81006 hectopascals 2973 inches. Advise you have information Yankee. Nalitra International Airport information Yankee. 0630. ILS Zulu runway 16 right approach and ILS Zulu runway 16 left approach. Landing runway 16 right and 16 left. Departure runway 16 right. Departure frequency 124.2. Simultaneous parallel approaches in progress. Wind 140 degrees 13 knots. Direction variable between 110 and 170 degrees. Visibility 35 kilometers. Few 3,000 feet cumulus. Scattered heights unknown. Temperature 30. Dew point 23. QN81006 hectopascals 2973 inches. Advise you have information Yankee. Nalitra International Airport information Yankee. 0630. ILS Zulu runway 16 right approach and ILS Zulu runway 16 left approach. Landing runway 16 right and 16 left. Departure runway 16 right. Departure frequency 124.2. Simultaneous parallel approaches in progress. Wind 140 degrees 13 knots. Direction variable between 110 and 170 degrees. Visibility 35 kilometers. Few 3,000 feet cumulus. Scattered heights unknown. Temperature 30. Dew point 23. QN81006 hectopascals 2973 inches. Advise you have information Yankee. Nalitra International Airport information Yankee. 0630. ILS Zulu runway 16 right approach and ILS Zulu runway 16 left approach. Landing runway 16 right and 16 left. Departure runway 16 right. Departure frequency 124.2. Simultaneous parallel approaches in progress. Wind 140 degrees 13 knots. Direction variable between 110 and 170 degrees. Visibility 35 kilometers. Few 3,000 feet cumulus. Scattered heights unknown. Temperature 30. Dew point 23. QN81006 hectopascals 2973 inches. Advise you have information Yankee. Nalitra International Airport information Yankee. 0630. ILS Zulu runway 16 right approach and ILS Zulu runway 16 left approach. Landing runway 16 right and 16 left. Departure runway 16 right. Departure frequency 124.2. Simultaneous parallel approaches in progress. Wind 140 degrees 13 knots. Direction variable between 110 and 170 degrees. Visibility 35 kilometers. Few 3,000 feet cumulus. Scattered heights unknown. Temperature 30. Dew point 23. QN81006 hectopascals 2973 inches. Advise you have information Yankee. Nalitra International Airport information Yankee. 0630. ILS Zulu runway 16 right approach and ILS Zulu runway 16 left approach. Landing runway 16 right and 16 left. Departure runway 16 right. Departure frequency 124.2. Simultaneous parallel approaches in progress. Wind 140 degrees 13 knots. Direction variable between 110 and 170 degrees. Visibility 35 kilometers. Few 3,000 feet cumulus. Scattered heights unknown. Temperature 30. Dew point 23. QN81006 hectopascals 2973 inches. Advise you have information.

0: Information Yankee. Nalita International Airport Information Yankee. 0630. ILS Zulu runway 16 right approach and ILS Zulu runway 16 left approach. Landing runway 16 right and 16 left. Departure runway 16 right. Departure frequency 124.2. Simultaneous parallel approaches in progress. Wind 140 degrees 139. Direction variable between 110 and 170 degrees. Visibility 35 kilometers. Few 3,000 feet cumulative. Scattered heights unknown. Temperature 30. Dew point 23. QNH1006 hectopascals 2973 meters. Advise you have information Yankee. Nalita International Airport information Yankee. 0630. ILS Zulu runway 16 right approach and ILS Zulu runway 16 left approach. Landing runway 16 right and 16 left. Departure runway 16 right. Departure frequency 124.2. Simultaneous parallel approaches in progress. Wind 140 degrees 13 knots. Direction variable between 110 and 170 degrees. Visibility 35 kilometers. Few 3,000 feet cumulus. Scattered heights unknown. Temperature 30. Dew point 23. QNH1006 hectopascals 2973 inches. Advise you have information Yankee. Nalita International Airport information Zulu. 0630. ILS Yankee runway 16 left approach. Landing runway 16 left. Departure runway 16 right. Departure frequency 124.2. Wind 140 degrees 13 knots. Direction variable between 110 and 170 degrees. Visibility 35 kilometers. Few 3,000 feet cumulus. Scattered heights unknown. Temperature 30. Dew point 23. QNH1006 hectopascals 2973 inches. Advise you have information Zulu. Nalita International Airport information Zulu. 0630. ILS Yankee runway 16 left approach. Landing runway 16 left. Departure runway 16 right. Departure frequency 124.2. Wind 140 degrees 13 knots. Direction variable between 110 and 170 degrees. Visibility 35 kilometers. Few 3,000 feet cumulus. Scattered heights unknown. Temperature 30. Dew point 23. QNH1006 hectopascals 2973 inches. Advise you have information Zulu. Nalita International Airport information Zulu. 0630. ILS Yankee runway 16 left approach. Landing runway 16 left. Departure runway 16 right. Departure frequency 124.2. Wind 140 degrees 13 knots. Direction variable between 110 and 170 degrees. Visibility 35 kilometers. Few 3,000 feet cumulus. Scattered heights unknown. Temperature 30. Dew point 23. QNH1006 hectopascals 2973 inches. Advise you have information Zulu. Nalita International Airport information Zulu. 0630. ILS Yankee runway 16 left approach. Landing runway 16 left. Departure runway 16 right. Departure frequency 124.2. Wind 140 degrees 13 knots. Direction variable between 110 and 170 degrees. Visibility 35 kilometers. Few 3,000 feet cumulus. Scattered heights unknown. Temperature 30. Dew point 23. QN81006 hectopascals 2973 inches. Advise you have information Zulu. Nalitra International Airport information Zulu. 0630. ILS Yankee runway 16 left approach. Landing runway 16 left. Departure runway 16 right. Departure frequency 124.2. Wind 140 degrees 13 knots. Direction variable between 110 and 170 degrees. Visibility 35 kilometers. Few 3,000 feet cumulus. Scattered heights unknown. Temperature 30. Dew point 23. QN81006 hectopascals 2973 inches. Advise you have information Zulu. Nalitra International Airport information Zulu. 0630. ILS Yankee runway 16 left approach. Landing runway 16 left. Departure runway 16 right. Departure frequency 124.2. Wind 140 degrees 13 knots. Direction variable between 110 and 170 degrees. Visibility 35 kilometers. Few 3,000 feet cumulus. Scattered heights unknown. Temperature 30. Dew point 23. QN81006 hectopascals 2973 inches. Advise you have information Zulu. Nalitra International Airport information Zulu. 0630. ILS Yankee runway 16 left approach. Landing runway 16 left. Departure runway 16 right. Departure frequency 124.2. Wind 140 degrees 13 knots. Direction variable between 110 and 170 degrees. Visibility 35 kilometers. Few 3,000 feet cumulus. Scattered heights unknown. Temperature 30. Dew point 23. QN81006 hectopascals 2973 inches. Advise you have information Zulu. Nalitra International Airport information Zulu. 0630. ILS Yankee runway 16 left approach. Landing runway 16 left. Departure runway 16 right. Departure frequency 124.2. Wind 140 degrees 13 knots. Direction variable between 110 and 170 degrees. Visibility 35 kilometers. Few 3,000 feet cumulus. Scattered heights unknown. Temperature 30. Dew point 23. QN81006 hectopascals 2973 inches. Advise you have information Zulu. Nalitra International Airport information Zulu. 0630. ILS Yankee runway 16 left approach. Landing runway 16 left. Departure runway 16 right. Departure frequency 124.2. Wind 140 degrees 13 knots. Direction variable between 110 and 170 degrees. Visibility 35 kilometers. Few 3,000 feet cumulus. Scattered heights unknown. Temperature 30. Dew point 23. QN81006 hectopascals 2973 inches. Advise you have information Zulu. Nalitra International Airport information Zulu. 0630. ILS Yankee runway 16 left approach. Landing runway 16 left. Departure runway 16 right. Departure frequency 124.2. Wind 140 degrees 13 knots. Direction variable between 110 and 170 degrees. Visibility 35 kilometers. Few 3,000 feet cumulus. scattered to heights unknown. Temperature 30. Dew point 23. QNH1006 hectopascals 2973 inches. Advise you have information Zulu. Nalita International Airport information Zulu. 0630. ILS Yankee runway 16 left approach. Landing runway 16 left. Departure runway 16 right. Departure frequency 124.2. Wind 140 degrees 13 knots. Direction variable between 110 and 170 degrees. Visibility 35 kilometers. Few tree 1000 feet cumulus. Scattered heights unknown. Temperature 30. Dew point 23. QNH1006 hectopascals 2973 inches. Advise you have information Zulu. Nalita International Airport information Zulu. 0630. ILS Yankee runway 16 left approach. Landing runway 16 left. Departure runway 16 right. Departure frequency 124.2. Wind 140 degrees 13 knots. Direction variable between 110 and 170 degrees. Visibility 35 kilometers. Few tree 1000 feet cumulus. Scattered heights unknown. Temperature 30. Dew point 23. QNH1006 hectopascals 2973 inches. Advise you have information Zulu. Nalita International Airport information Zulu. 0630. ILS Yankee runway 16 left approach. Landing runway 16 left. Departure runway 16 right. Departure frequency 124.2. Wind 140 degrees 13 knots. Direction variable between 110 and 170 degrees. Visibility 35 kilometers. Few tree 1000 feet cumulus. Scattered heights unknown. Temperature 30. Dew point 23. QNH1006 hectopascals 2973 inches. Advise you have information Zulu. Nalita International Airport information Zulu. 0630. ILS Yankee runway 16 left approach. Landing runway 16 left. Departure runway 16 right. Departure frequency 124.2. Wind 140 degrees 13 knots. Direction variable between 110 and 170 degrees. Visibility 35 kilometers. Few tree 1000 feet cumulus. Scattered heights unknown. Temperature 30. Dew point 23. QNH1006 hectopascals 2973 inches. Advise you have information Zulu. Nalita International Airport information Zulu. 0630. ILS Yankee runway 16 left approach. Landing runway 16 left. Departure runway 16 right. Departure frequency 124.2. Wind 140 degrees 13 knots. Direction variable between 110 and 170 degrees. Visibility 35 kilometers. Few tree 1000 feet cumulus. Scattered heights unknown. Temperature 30. Dew point 23. QNH1006 hectopascals 2973 inches. Advise you have information Zulu. Nalita International Airport information Zulu. 0630. ILS Yankee runway 16 left approach. Landing runway 16 left. Departure runway 16 right. Departure frequency 124.2. Wind 140 degrees 13 knots. Direction variable between 110 and 170 degrees. Visibility 35 kilometers. Few tree 1000 feet cumulus. Scattered heights unknown. temperature 30, dew point 23, QNH 1006 hectopascals 2973 inches. Advise you have information Zulu. Nalitra International Airport information Zulu. 0630. ILS Yankee runway 16 left approach. Landing runway 16 left. Departure runway 16 right. Departure frequency 124.2. Wind 140 degrees 13 knots. Direction variable between 110 and 170 degrees. Visibility 35 kilometers. Few 3,000 feet cumulus. Scattered heights unknown. Temperature 30. Dew point 23. QNH 1006 hectopascals 2973 inches. Advise you have information Zulu. Nalitra International Airport information Zulu. 0630. ILS Yankee runway 16 left approach. Landing runway 16 left. Departure runway 16 right. Departure frequency 124.2. Wind 140 degrees 13 knots. Direction variable between 110 and 170 degrees. Visibility 35 kilometers. Few 3,000 feet cumulus. Scattered heights unknown. Temperature 30. Dew point 23. QNH 1006 hectopascals 2973 inches. Advise you have information Zulu. Nalitra International Airport information Zulu. 0630. ILS Yankee runway 16 left approach. Landing runway 16 left. Departure runway 16 right. Departure frequency 124.2. Wind 140 degrees 13 knots. Direction variable between 110 and 170 degrees. Visibility 35 kilometers. Few 3,000 feet cumulus. Scattered heights unknown. Temperature 30. Dew point 23. 1006 hectopascals 2973 inches. Advise you have information Zulu. Nalitra International Airport information Zulu. 0630. ILS Yankee runway 16 left approach. Landing runway 16 left. Departure runway 16 right. Departure frequency 124.2. 140 degrees 13 knots. Direction variable between 110 and 170 degrees. Visibility 35 kilometers. Few tree tops and cumulus. Scattered heights unknown. Temperature 30. Dew point 23. QNH 1006 hectopascals 2973 inches. Advise you have information Zulu. Nalitra International Airport information Zulu. 0630. ILS Yankee runway 16 left approach. Landing runway 16 left. Departure runway 16 right. Departure frequency 124.2. Wind 140 degrees 13 knots. Direction variable between 110 and 170 degrees. Visibility 35 kilometers. Few 3,000 feet cumulus. Scattered heights unknown. Temperature 30. Dew point 23. QNH 1006 hectopascals 2973 inches. Advise you have information Zulu. Nalitra International Airport information Zulu. 0630. ILS Yankee runway 16 left approach. Landing runway 16 left. Departure runway 16 right. Departure frequency 124.2. Wind 140 degrees 13 knots. Direction variable between 110 and 170 degrees. Visibility 35 kilometers. Few tree tops and cumulus. Scattered heights unknown. Temperature 30. Dew point 23. QNH 1006 hectopascals 2973 inches. Advise you have information Zulu. Nalitra International Airport information Zulu. 0630. ILS Yankee runway 16 left approach. Landing runway 16 left. Departure runway 16 right. Departure frequency 124.2. Wind 140 degrees 13 knots. Direction variable between 110 and 170 degrees. Visibility 35 kilometers. Few 3,000 feet cumulus. Scattered heights unknown. Temperature 30. Dew point 23. QNH 1006 hectopascals 2973 inches. Advise you have information Zulu. Nalitra International Airport information Zulu. 0630. ILS Yankee runway 16 left approach. Landing runway 16 left. Departure runway 16 right. Departure frequency 124.2. Wind 140 degrees 13 knots. Direction variable between 110 and 170 degrees. Visibility 35 kilometers. Few 3,000 feet cumulus. Scattered heights unknown. Temperature 30. Dew point 23. QNH 1006 hectopascals 2973 inches. Advise you have information Zulu. Nalitra International Airport information Zulu. 0630. ILS Yankee runway 16 left approach. Landing runway 16 left. Departure runway 16 right. Departure frequency 124.2. Wind 140 degrees 13 knots. Direction variable between 110 and 170 degrees. Visibility 35 kilometers. Few 3,000 feet cumulus. Scattered heights unknown. Temperature 30. Dew point 23. QNH 1006 hectopascals 2973 inches. Advise you have information Zulu. Nalitra International Airport information Zulu. 0630. ILS Yankee runway 16 left approach. Landing runway 16 left. Departure runway 16 right. Departure frequency 124.2. Wind 140 degrees 13 knots. Direction variable between 110 and 170 degrees. Visibility 35 kilometers. Few 3,000 feet cumulus. Scattered heights unknown. Temperature 30. Dew point 23. QNH 1006 hectopascals 2973 inches. Advise you have information Zulu. Nalitra International Airport information Zulu. 0630. ILS Yankee runway 16 left approach. Landing runway 16 left. Departure runway 16 right. Departure frequency 124.2. Wind 140 degrees 13 knots. Direction variable between 110 and 170 degrees. Visibility 35 kilometers. Few 3,000 feet cumulus. Scattered heights unknown. Temperature 30. Dew point 23. QNH 1006 hectopascals 2973 inches. Advise you have information Zulu. Nalitra International Airport information Alpha. 0700. ILS Yankee runway 16 left approach. Landing runway 16 left. Departure runway 16 right. Departure frequency 124.2. Wind 140 degrees 12 knots. Direction variable between 120 and 200 degrees. Visibility 35 kilometers. Few 3,000 feet cumulus. Broken heights unknown. Temperature 30. 2.24. QNH1007 hectopascals 2974 inches. Advise you have information alpha. Nalitra International Airport information alpha. 0700. ILS Yankee runway 16 left approach. Landing runway 16 left. Departure runway 16 right. Departure frequency 124.2. Wind 140 degrees 12 knots. Direction variable between 120 and 200 degrees. Visibility 35 kilometers. Few tree 1000 feet cumulus. Broken heights unknown. Temperature 30. Dew point 24. QNH1007 hectopascals 2974 inches. Advise you have information alpha. Nalitra International Airport information alpha. 0700. ILS Yankee runway 16 left approach. Landing runway 16 left. Departure runway 16 right. Departure frequency 124.2. Wind 140 degrees 12 knots. Direction variable between 120 and 200 degrees. Visibility 35 kilometers. Few tree 1000 feet cumulus. Broken heights unknown. Temperature 30. Dew point 24. QNH1007 hectopascals 2974 inches. Advise you have information alpha. Nalitra International Airport information alpha. 0700. ILS Yankee runway 16 left approach. Landing runway 16 left. Departure runway 16 right. Departure frequency 124.2. Wind 140 degrees 12 knots. Direction variable between 120 and 200 degrees. Visibility 35 kilometers. Few tree 1000 feet cumulus. Broken heights unknown. Temperature 30. Dew point 24. QNH1007 hectopascals 2974 inches. Advise you have information alpha. Nalitra International Airport information alpha. 0700. ILS Yankee runway 16 left approach. Landing runway 16 left. Departure runway 16 right. Departure frequency 124.2. Wind 140 degrees 12 knots. Direction variable between 120 and 200 degrees. Visibility 35 kilometers. Few tree 1000 feet cumulus. Broken heights unknown. Temperature 30. Dew point 24. QNH1007 hectopascals 2974 inches. Advise you have information alpha. 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ILS Yankee runway 16 left approach. Landing runway 16 left. Departure runway 16 right. Departure frequency 124.2. Wind 140 degrees 12 knots. Direction variable between 120 and 200 degrees. Visibility 35 kilometers. Few tree 1000 feet cumulus. Broken heights unknown. Temperature 30. Dew point 24. QNH1007 hectopascals 2974 inches. Advise you have information alpha. 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ILS Yankee runway 16 left approach. Landing runway 16 left. Departure runway 16 right. Departure frequency 124.2. Wind 140 degrees 12 knots. Direction variable between 120 and 200 degrees. Visibility 35 kilometers. Few tree 1000 feet cumulus. Broken heights unknown. Temperature 30. 2.24. QNH1007 hectopascals 2974 inches. Advise you have information alpha. Nalita International Airport information alpha. 0700. ILS Yankee runway 16 left approach. Landing runway 16 left. Departure runway 16 right. Departure frequency 124.2. Wind 140 degrees 12 knots. Direction variable between 120 and 200 degrees. Visibility tree 5 kilometers. Few tree 1000 feet cumulus. Broken heights unknown. Temperature tree 0. Dew point 24. QNH1007 hectopascals 2974 inches. Advise you have information alpha. Nalita International Airport information alpha. 0700. ILS Yankee runway 16 left approach. Landing runway 16 left. Departure runway 16 right. Departure frequency 124.2. Wind 140 degrees 12 knots. Direction variable between 120 and 200 degrees. Visibility tree 5 kilometers. Few tree 1000 feet cumulus. Broken heights unknown. Temperature tree 0. Dew point 24. QNH1007 hectopascals 2974 inches. Advise you have information alpha. Nalita International Airport information alpha. 0700. ILS Yankee runway 16 left approach. Landing runway 16 left. Departure runway 16 right. Departure frequency 124.2. Wind 140 degrees 12 knots. Direction variable between 120 and 200 degrees. Visibility tree 5 kilometers. Few tree 1000 feet cumulus. Broken heights unknown. Temperature tree 0. Dew point 24. QNH1007 hectopascals 2974 inches. Advise you have information alpha. Nalita International Airport information alpha. 0700. ILS Yankee runway 16 left approach. Landing runway 16 left. Departure runway 16 right. Departure frequency 124.2. Wind 140 degrees 12 knots. Direction variable between 120 and 200 degrees. Visibility 35 kilometers. Few tree 1000 feet cumulus. Broken heights unknown. Temperature 30. Dew point 24. QNH1007 hectopascals 2974 inches. Advise you have information alpha. Nalita International Airport information alpha. 0700. ILS Yankee runway 16 left approach. Landing runway 16 left. Departure runway 16 right. Departure frequency 124.2. Wind 140 degrees 12 knots. Direction variable between 120 and 200 degrees. Visibility tree 5 kilometers. Few tree 1000 feet cumulus. Broken heights unknown. Temperature tree 0. Dew point 24. QNH1007 hectopascals 2974 inches. Advise you have information alpha. Nalita International Airport information alpha. 0700. ILS Yankee runway 16 left approach. Landing runway 16 left. Departure runway 16 right. Departure frequency 124.2. Wind 140 degrees 12 knots. Direction variable between 120 and 200 degrees. Visibility tree 5 kilometers. Few tree 1000 feet cumulus. Broken heights unknown. temperature 30.
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0: QNH 1007, hectopascals 2974 inches. Advise you have information alpha. Nalita International Airport information alpha. 0700. ILS Yankee runway 16 left approach. Landing runway 16 left. Departure runway 16 right. Departure frequency 124.2. Wind 140 degrees 12 knots. Direction variable between 120 and 200 degrees. Visibility 35 kilometers. Q3 1000 feet cumulus. Broken height unknown. Temperature 30. Dew point 24. QNH 1007 hectopascals 2974 inches. Advise you have information alpha. Nalita International Airport information alpha. 0700. ILS Yankee runway 16 left approach. Landing runway 16 left. Departure runway 16 right. Departure frequency 124.2. Wind 140 degrees 12 knots. Direction variable between 120 and 200 degrees. Visibility 35 kilometers. Few tree 1000 feet cumulus. Broken heights unknown. Temperature 30. Dew point 24. QNH 1007 hectopascals 2974 inches. Advise you have information alpha. Nalita International Airport information alpha. 0700. ILS Yankee runway 16 left approach. Landing runway 16 left. Departure runway 16 right. Departure frequency 124.2. Wind 140 degrees 12 knots. Direction variable between 120 and 200 degrees. Visibility 35 kilometers. Few tree 1000 feet cumulus. Broken heights unknown. Temperature 30. Dew point 24. QNH 1007 hectopascals 2974 inches. Advise you have information alpha. Nalita International Airport information alpha. 0700. ILS Yankee runway 16 left approach. Landing runway 16 left. Departure runway 16 right. Departure frequency 124.2. Wind 140 degrees 12 knots. Direction variable between 120 and 200 degrees. Visibility 25 kilometers. Few tree 1000 feet cumulus. Broken heights unknown. Temperature 30. Dew point 24. QNH 1007 hectopascals 2974 inches. Advise you have information alpha. Nalita International Airport information alpha. 0700. ILS Yankee runway 16 left approach. Landing runway 16 left. Departure runway 16 right. Departure frequency 124.2. Wind 140 degrees 12 knots. Direction variable between 120 and 200 degrees. Visibility 35 kilometers. Few tree 1000 feet cumulus. Broken heights unknown. Temperature 30. Dew point 24. QNH 1007 hectopascals 2974 inches. Advise you have information alpha. Nalita International Airport information alpha. 0700. ILS Yankee runway 16 left approach. Landing runway 16 left. Departure runway 16 right. Departure frequency 124.2. Wind 140 degrees 12 knots. Direction variable between 120 and 200 degrees. Visibility 35 kilometers. Few tree 1000 feet cumulus. Broken heights unknown. temperature 30, dew point 24, QNH 1007 hectopascals 2974 inches.

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Nalitra International Airport information alpha. 0700. ILS Yankee runway 16 left approach. Landing runway 16 left. Departure runway 16 right. Departure frequency 124.2. Wind 140 degrees 12 knots. Direction variable between 120 and 200 degrees. Visibility tree 5 kilometers. Few tree 1000 feet cumulus. Broken heights unknown. Temperature tree 0. Dew point 24. QNH 1007 hectopascals 29074 inches. Advise you have information alpha. Nalitra International Airport information alpha. 0700. ILS Yankee runway 16 left approach. Landing runway 16 left. Departure runway 16 right. Departure frequency 124.2. Wind 140 degrees 12 knots. Direction variable between 120 and 200 degrees. Visibility tree 5 kilometers. Few tree 1000 feet cumulus. Broken heights unknown. Temperature tree 0. Dew point 24. QNH 1007 hectopascals 29074 inches. Advise you have information alpha. Nalitra International Airport information alpha. 0700. ILS Yankee runway 16 left approach. Landing runway 16 left. Departure runway 16 right. Departure frequency 124.2. Wind 140 degrees 12 knots. Direction variable between 120 and 200 degrees. Visibility tree 5 kilometers. Few tree 1000 feet cumulus. Broken heights unknown. Temperature tree 0. Dew point 24. QNH 1007 hectopascals 29074 inches. Advise you have information alpha. Nalitra International Airport information alpha. 0700. ILS Yankee runway 16 left approach. Landing runway 16 left. Departure runway 16 right. Departure frequency 124.2. Wind 140 degrees 12 knots. Direction variable between 120 and 200 degrees. Visibility tree 5 kilometers. Few tree 1000 feet cumulus. Broken heights unknown. Temperature tree 0. Dew point 24. QNH 1007 hectopascals 29074 inches. Advise you have information alpha. Nalitra International Airport information alpha. 0700. ILS Yankee runway 16 left approach. Landing runway 16 left. Departure runway 16 right. Departure frequency 124.2. Wind 140 degrees 12 knots. Direction variable between 120 and 200 degrees. Visibility tree 5 kilometers. Few tree 1000 feet cumulus. Broken heights unknown. Temperature tree 0. Dew point 24. QNH 1007 hectopascals 29074 inches. 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Nalitra International Airport information alpha. 0700. ILS Yankee runway 16 left approach. Landing runway 16 left. Departure runway 16 right. Departure frequency 124.2. Wind 140 degrees 12 knots. Direction variable between 120 and 200 degrees. Visibility tree 5 kilometers. Few tree 1000 feet cumulus. Broken heights unknown. Temperature tree 0. Dew point 24. QNH 1007 hectopascals 29074 inches.
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ILS Yankee runway 16 left approach. Landing runway 16 left. Departure runway 16 right. Departure frequency 124.2. Wind 140 degrees 12 knots. Direction variable between 120 and 200 degrees. Visibility 35 kilometers. Few tree 1000 feet cumulus. Broken heights unknown. Temperature 30. Dew point 24. QNH 1007 hectopascals 29.74 inches. 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Nalitra International Airport, information alpha. 0700. ILS Yankee runway 16 left approach. Landing runway 16 left. Departure runway 16 right. Departure frequency 124.2. Wind 140 degrees 12 knots. Direction variable between 120 and 200 degrees. Visibility 35 kilometers. Few tree 1000 feet cumulus. Broken heights unknown. Temperature 30. Dew point 24. QNH 1007 hectopascals 29.74 inches. 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Nalitra International Airport, information alpha. 0700. ILS Yankee runway 16 left approach. Landing runway 16 left. Departure runway 16 right. Departure frequency 124.2. Wind 140 degrees 12 knots. Direction variable between 120 and 200 degrees. Visibility 35 kilometers. Few tree 1000 feet cumulus. Broken heights unknown. Temperature 30. Dew point 24. QNH 1007 hectopascals 29.74 inches. 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Nalitra International Airport, information alpha. 0700. ILS Yankee runway 16 left approach. Landing runway 16 left. Departure runway 16 right. Departure frequency 124.2. Wind 140 degrees 12 knots. Direction variable between 120 and 200 degrees. Visibility 35 kilometers. Few tree 1000 feet cumulus. Broken heights unknown. Temperature 30. Dew point 24. QNH 1007 hectopascals 29.74 inches. 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Nalitra International Airport, information alpha. 0700. ILS Yankee runway 16 left approach. Landing runway 16 left. Departure runway 16 right. Departure frequency 124.2. Wind 140 degrees 12 knots. Direction variable between 120 and 200 degrees. Visibility 35 kilometers. Few tree 1000 feet cumulus. Broken heights unknown. Temperature 30. Dew point 24. QNH 1007 hectopascals 29.74 inches. 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Nalitra International Airport, information alpha. 0700. ILS Yankee runway 16 left approach. Landing runway 16 left. Departure runway 16 right. Departure frequency 124.2. Wind 140 degrees 12 knots. Direction variable between 120 and 200 degrees. Visibility 35 kilometers. Few tree 1000 feet cumulus. Broken heights unknown. Temperature 30. Dew point 24. QNH 1007 hectopascals 29.74 inches.
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International Airport Information Alpha. 0700. ILS Yankee Runway 16 Left Approach. Landing Runway 16 Left. Departure Runway 16 Right. Departure Frequency 124.2. Wind 140 degrees 12 knots. Direction variable between 120 and 200 degrees. Visibility tree 5 kilometers. Few tree 1000 feet cumulus. Broken heights unknown. Temperature tree 0. Dew point 24. QNH 1007 hectopascals 2974 inches. Advise you have information alpha. Nalitra International Airport information alpha. 0700. ILS Yankee runway 16 left approach. Landing runway 16 left. Departure runway 16 right. Departure frequency 124.2. Wind 140 degrees 12 knots. Direction variable between 120 and 200 degrees. Visibility tree 5 kilometers. Few tree 1000 feet cumulus. Broken heights unknown. Temperature tree 0. 2.24. QNH 1007 hectopascals 2974 inches. Advise you have information alpha. Nalitra International Airport information alpha. 0700. ILS Yankee runway 16 left approach. Landing runway 16 left. Departure runway 16 right. Departure frequency 124.2. Wind 140 degrees 12 knots. Direction variable between 120 and 200 degrees. Visibility tree 5 kilometers. Few tree 1000 feet cumulus. Broken heights unknown. Temperature tree 0. Dew point 24. QNH 1007 hectopascals 2974 inches. Advise you have information alpha. Nalitra International Airport information alpha. 0700. ILS Yankee runway 16 left approach. Landing runway 16 left. Departure runway 16 right. Departure frequency 124.2. Wind 140 degrees 12 knots. Direction variable between 120 and 200 degrees. Visibility tree 5 kilometers. Few tree 1000 feet cumulus. Broken heights unknown. Temperature tree 0. Dew point 24. QNH 1007 hectopascals 2974 inches. Advise you have information alpha. Nalitra International Airport information alpha. 0700. ILS Yankee runway 16 left approach. Landing runway 16 left. Departure runway 16 right. Departure frequency 124.2. Wind 140 degrees 12 knots. Direction variable between 120 and 200 degrees. Visibility tree 5 kilometers. Few tree 1000 feet cumulus. Broken heights unknown. Temperature tree 0. Dew point 24. QNH 1007 hectopascals 2974 inches. Advise you have information alpha. Nalitra International Airport information Bravo. 0730. ILS Yankee runway 16 left approach. Landing runway 16 left. Departure runway 16 right. Departure frequency 124.2. Wind 180 degrees 11 knots. Visibility tree 5 kilometers. Few tree 1000 feet cumulus. Broken heights unknown. Temperature tree 0. Dew point 23. QNH 1007 hectopascals 2974 inches. Advise you have information Bravo.

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Departure frequency 124.2. Wind 180 degrees 11 knots. Visibility 35 kilometers. Few 3,000 feet cumulus. Broken heights unknown. Temperature 30. Dew point 23. QNH 1007 hectopascals 29.74 inches. Advise you have information Bravo. Nalitra International Airport information Bravo. 0730. ILS Yankee runway 16 left approach. Landing runway 16 left. Departure runway 16 right. Departure frequency 124.2. Wind 180 degrees 11 knots. Visibility 35 kilometers. Few 3,000 feet cumulus. Broken heights unknown. Temperature 30. Dew point 23. QNH 1007 hectopascals 29.74 inches. Advise you have information Bravo. Nalitra International Airport information Bravo. 0730. ILS Yankee runway 16 left approach. Landing runway 16 left. Departure runway 16 right. Departure frequency 124.2. Wind 180 degrees 11 knots. Visibility 35 kilometers. Few 3,000 feet cumulus. Broken heights unknown. Temperature 30. Dew point 23. QNH 1007 hectopascals 29.74 inches. Advise you have information Bravo. Nalitra International Airport information Bravo. 0730. ILS Yankee runway 16 left approach. Landing runway 16 left. Departure runway 16 right. Departure frequency 124.2. Wind 180 degrees 11 knots. Visibility 35 kilometers. Few 3,000 feet cumulus. Broken heights unknown. Temperature 30. Dew point 23. QNH 1007 hectopascals 29.74 inches. Advise you have information Bravo. Nalitra International Airport information Bravo. 0730. ILS Yankee runway 16 left approach. Landing runway 16 left. Departure runway 16 right. Departure frequency 124.2. Wind 180 degrees 11 knots. Visibility 35 kilometers. Few 3,000 feet cumulus. Broken heights unknown. Temperature 30. Dew point 23. QNH 1007 hectopascals 29.74 inches. Advise you have information Bravo. Nalitra International Airport information Bravo. 0730. ILS Yankee runway 16 left approach. Landing runway 16 left. Departure runway 16 right. Departure frequency 124.2. Wind 180 degrees 11 knots. Visibility 35 kilometers. Few 3,000 feet cumulus. Broken heights unknown. Temperature 30. Dew point 23. QNH 1007 hectopascals 29.74 inches. Advise you have information Bravo. Nalitra International Airport information Bravo. 0730. ILS Yankee runway 16 left approach. Landing runway 16 left. Departure runway 16 right. Departure frequency 124.2. Wind 180 degrees 11 knots. Visibility 35 kilometers. Few 3,000 feet cumulus. Broken heights unknown. Temperature 30. Dew point 23. QNH 1007 hectopascals 29.74 inches.
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Nalita International Airport, information, Bravo. 0730. ILS Yankee runway 16 left approach. Landing runway 16 left. Departure runway 16 right. Departure frequency 124.2. Wind 180 degrees 11 knots. Visibility 35 kilometers. Few 3,000 feet cumulus. Broken heights unknown. Temperature 30. Dew point 23. QNH 1007 hectopascals 29.74 inches. Advise you have information, Bravo. Nalita International Airport, information, Bravo. 0730. ILS Yankee runway 16 left approach. Landing runway 16 left. Departure runway 16 right. Departure frequency 124.2. Wind 180 degrees 11 knots. Visibility 35 kilometers. Few 3,000 feet cumulus. Broken heights unknown. Temperature 30. Dew point 23. QNH 1007 hectopascals 29.74 inches. Advise you have information, Bravo. Nalita International Airport, information, Bravo. 0730. ILS Yankee runway 16 left approach. Landing runway 16 left. Departure runway 16 right. Departure frequency 124.2. Wind 180 degrees 11 knots. Visibility 35 kilometers. Few 3,000 feet cumulus. Broken heights unknown. Temperature 30. Dew point 23. QNH 1007 hectopascals 29.74 inches. Advise you have information, Bravo. Nalita International Airport, information, Bravo. 0730. ILS Yankee runway 16 left approach. Landing runway 16 left. Departure runway 16 right. Departure frequency 124.2. Wind 180 degrees 11 knots. Visibility 35 kilometers. Few 3,000 feet cumulus. Broken heights unknown. Temperature 30. Dew point 23. QNH 1007 hectopascals 29.74 inches. Advise you have information, Bravo. Nalita International Airport, information, Bravo. 0730. ILS Yankee runway 16 left approach. Landing runway 16 left. Departure runway 16 right. Departure frequency 124.2. Wind 180 degrees 11 knots. Visibility 35 kilometers. Few 3,000 feet cumulus. Broken heights unknown. Temperature 30. Dew point 23. QNH 1007 hectopascals 29.74 inches. Advise you have information, Bravo. Nalita International Airport, information, Bravo. 0730. ILS Yankee runway 16 left approach. Landing runway 16 left. Departure runway 16 right. Departure frequency 124.2. Wind 180 degrees 11 knots. Visibility 35 kilometers. Few 3,000 feet cumulus. Broken heights unknown. Temperature 30. Dew point 23. QNH 1007 hectopascals 29.74 inches. Advise you have information, Bravo. Nalita International Airport, information, Bravo. 0730. ILS Yankee runway 16 left approach. Landing runway 16 left. Departure runway 16 right. Departure frequency 124.2.
Wind 180 degrees 11 knots. Visibility 35 kilometers. Few tree 1,000 feet cumulus. Broken heights unknown. Temperature 30. Dew point 23. QNH 1007 hectopascals 2974 inches. Advise you have information Bravo. Nalitra International Airport information Bravo. 0730. ILS Yankee runway 16 left approach. Landing runway 16 left. Departure runway 16 right. Departure frequency 124.2. Wind 180 degrees 11 knots. Visibility 35 kilometers. Few tree 1,000 feet cumulus. Broken heights unknown. Temperature 30. Dew point 23. QNH 1007 hectopascals 2974 inches. Advise you have information Bravo. Nalitra International Airport information Bravo. 0730. ILS Yankee runway 16 left approach. Landing runway 16 left. Departure runway 16 right. Departure frequency 124.2. Wind 180 degrees 11 knots. Visibility 35 kilometers. Few tree 1,000 feet cumulus. Broken heights unknown. Temperature 30. Dew point 23. QNH 1007 hectopascals 2974 inches. Advise you have information Bravo. Nalitra International Airport information Bravo. 0730. ILS Yankee runway 16 left approach. Landing runway 16 left. Departure runway 16 right. Departure frequency 124.2. Wind 180 degrees 11 knots. Visibility 35 kilometers. Few tree 1,000 feet cumulus. Broken heights unknown. Temperature 30. Dew point 23. QNH 1007 hectopascals 2974 inches. Advise you have information Bravo. Nalitra International Airport information Bravo. 0730. ILS Yankee runway 16 left approach. Landing runway 16 left. Departure runway 16 right. Departure frequency 124.2. Wind 180 degrees 11 knots. Visibility 35 kilometers. Few tree 1,000 feet cumulus. Broken heights unknown. Temperature 30. Dew point 23. QNH 1007 hectopascals 2974 inches. Advise you have information Bravo. Nalitra International Airport information Bravo. 0730. ILS Yankee runway 16 left approach. Landing runway 16 left. Departure runway 16 right. Departure frequency 124.2. Wind 180 degrees 11 knots. Visibility 35 kilometers. Few tree 1,000 feet cumulus. Broken heights unknown. Temperature 30. 2.23. QNH 1007 hectopascals 2974 inches. Advise you have information Bravo. Nalitra International Airport information Bravo. 0730. ILS Yankee runway 16 left approach. Landing runway 16 left. Departure runway 16 right. Departure frequency 124.2. Wind 180 degrees 11 knots. Visibility 35 kilometers. Few tree 1,000 feet cumulus. Broken heights unknown. Temperature 30. Dew point 23. QNH 1007 hectopascals 2974 inches. Advise you have information Bravo.
Now, Yitzhak International Airport information, Bravo. 0730. ILS Yankee runway 16 left approach. Landing runway 16 left. Departure runway 16 right. Departure frequency 124.2. Wind 180 degrees 11 knots. Visibility 35 kilometers. Few 3,000 feet cumulus. Broken heights unknown. Temperature 30. Dew point 23. QNH 1007 hectopascals 29074 inches. Advise you have information, Bravo. Now Litra International Airport information, Bravo. 0730. ILS Yankee runway 16 left approach. Landing runway 16 left. Departure runway 16 right. Departure frequency 124.2. Wind 180 degrees 11 knots. Visibility 35 kilometers. Few 3,000 feet cumulus. Broken heights unknown. Temperature 30. Dew point 23. QNH 1007 hectopascals 29074 inches. Advise you have information, Bravo. Now Litra International Airport information, Bravo. 0730. ILS Yankee runway 16 left approach. Landing runway 16 left. Departure runway 16 right. Departure frequency 124.2. Wind 180 degrees 11 knots. Visibility 35 kilometers. Few 3,000 feet cumulus. Broken heights unknown. Temperature 30. Dew point 23. QNH 1007 hectopascals 29074 inches. Advise you have information, Bravo. Now Litra International Airport information, Bravo. 0730. ILS Yankee runway 16 left approach. Landing runway 16 left. Departure runway 16 right. Departure frequency 124.2. Wind 180 degrees 11 knots. Visibility 35 kilometers. Few 3,000 feet cumulus. Broken heights unknown. Temperature 30. Dew point 23. QNH 1007 hectopascals 29074 inches. Advise you have information, Bravo. Now Litra International Airport information, Bravo. 0730. ILS Yankee runway 16 left approach. Landing runway 16 left. Departure runway 16 right. Departure frequency 124.2. Wind 180 degrees 11 knots. Visibility 35 kilometers. Few 3,000 feet cumulus. Broken heights unknown. Temperature 30. Dew point 23. QNH 1007 hectopascals 29074 inches. Advise you have information, Bravo. Now Litra International Airport information, Bravo. 0730. ILS Yankee runway 16 left approach. Landing runway 16 left. Departure runway 16 right. Departure frequency 124.2. Wind 180 degrees 11 knots. Visibility 35 kilometers. Few 3,000 feet cumulus. Broken heights unknown. Temperature 30. Dew point 23. QNH 1007 hectopascals 29074 inches. Advise you have information, Bravo. Now Litra International Airport information, Bravo. 0730. ILS Yankee runway 16 left approach. Landing runway 16 left. Departure runway 16 right. Departure frequency 124.2. Wind 180 degrees 11 knots.
Visibility tree 5 kilometers. Few tree 1000 feet cumulus. Broken heights unknown. Temperature tree 0. Dew point 2 tree. QNH 1007 hectopascals 2974 inches. Advise you have information Bravo. Nalita International Airport information Bravo. 0730. ILS Yankee runway 16 left approach. Landing runway 16 left. Departure runway 16 right. Departure frequency 124.2. Wind 180 degrees 11 knots. Visibility tree 5 kilometers. Few tree 1000 feet cumulus. Broken heights unknown. Temperature tree 0. Dew point 2 tree. QNH 1007 hectopascals 2974 inches. Advise you have information Bravo. Nalita International Airport information Bravo. 0730. ILS Yankee runway 16 left approach. Landing runway 16 left. Departure runway 16 right. Departure frequency 124.2. Wind 180 degrees 11 knots. Visibility tree 5 kilometers. Few tree 1000 feet cumulus. Broken heights unknown. Temperature tree 0. 2.23. QNH 1007 hectopascals 2974 inches. Advise you have information Bravo. Nalita International Airport information Bravo. 0730. ILS Yankee runway 16 left approach. Landing runway 16 left. Departure runway 16 right. Departure frequency 124.2. Wind 180 degrees 11 knots. Visibility 35 kilometers. Few tree 1000 feet cumulus. Broken heights unknown. Temperature tree 0. Dew point 2 tree. QNH 1007 hectopascals 2974 inches. Advise you have information Bravo. Nalita International Airport information Charlie. 0800. ILS Yankee runway 16 left approach. Landing runway 16 left. Departure runway 16 right. Departure frequency 124.2. Wind 160 degrees nanner knots. Direction variable between 130 and 210 degrees. Visibility tree 0 kilometers. Few tree 1000 feet cumulus. Broken heights unknown. Temperature 29er. Dew point 2 tree. QNH 1007 hectopascals 2975 inches. Advise you have information Charlie. Nalita International Airport information Charlie. 0800. ILS Yankee runway 16 left approach. Landing runway 16 left. Departure runway 16 right. Departure frequency 124.2. Wind 160 degrees nanner knots. Direction variable between 130 and 210 degrees. Visibility tree 0 kilometers. Few tree 1000 feet cumulus. Broken heights unknown. Temperature 29er. Dew point 2 tree. QNH 1007 hectopascals 2975 inches. Advise you have information Charlie. Nalita International Airport information Charlie. 0800. ILS Yankee runway 16 left approach. Landing runway 16 left. Departure runway 16 right. Departure frequency 124.2. Wind 160 degrees nanner knots. Direction variable between 130 and 210 degrees. Visibility tree 0 kilometers. Few tree 1000 feet cumulus. Broken heights unknown. Temperature 29er. Dew point 2 tree.
QNH1007 hectopascals 2975 inches. Advise you have information, Charlie. Nalita International Airport information, Charlie. 0800. ILS Yankee runway 16 left approach. Landing runway 16 left. Departure runway 16 right. Departure frequency 124.2. Wind 160 degrees nanner knots. Direction variable between 130 and 210 degrees. Visibility 30 kilometers. Few 3,000 feet cumulus. Broken heights unknown. Temperature 29. Dew point 23. QNH1007 hectopascals 2975 inches. Advise you have information, Charlie. Nalita International Airport information, Charlie. 0800. ILS Yankee runway 16 left approach. Landing runway 16 left. Departure runway 16 right. Departure frequency 124.2. Wind 160 degrees nanner knots. Direction variable between 130 and 210 degrees. Visibility 30 kilometers. Few 3,000 feet cumulus. Broken heights unknown. Temperature 29. Dew point 23. QNH1007 hectopascals 2975 inches. Advise you have information, Charlie. Nalita International Airport information, Charlie. 0800. ILS Yankee runway 16 left approach. Landing runway 16 left. Departure runway 16 right. Departure frequency 124.2. Wind 160 degrees nanner knots. Direction variable between 130 and 210 degrees. Visibility 30 kilometers. Few 3,000 feet cumulus. Broken heights unknown. Temperature 29. Dew point 23. QNH1007 hectopascals 2975 inches. Advise you have information, Charlie. Nalita International Airport information, Charlie. 0800. ILS Yankee runway 16 left approach. Landing runway 16 left. Departure runway 16 right. Departure frequency 124.2. Wind 160 degrees nanner knots. Direction variable between 130 and 210 degrees. Visibility 30 kilometers. Few 3,000 feet cumulus. Broken heights unknown. Temperature 29. Dew point 23. QNH1007 hectopascals 2975 inches. Advise you have information, Charlie. Nalita International Airport information, Charlie. 0800. ILS Yankee runway 16 left approach. Landing runway 16 left. Departure runway 16 right. Departure frequency 124.2. Wind 160 degrees nanner knots. Direction variable between 130 and 210 degrees. Visibility 30 kilometers. Few 3,000 feet cumulus. Broken heights unknown. Temperature 29. Dew point 23. QNH1007 hectopascals 2975 inches. Advise you have information, Charlie. Nalita International Airport information, Charlie. 0800. ILS Yankee runway 16 left approach. Landing runway 16 left. Departure runway 16 right. Departure frequency 124.2. Wind 160 degrees nanner knots. Direction variable between 130 and 210 degrees. Visibility 30 kilometers. Few 3,000 feet cumulus. Broken heights unknown. Temperature 29. Dew point 23.
QNH1007 Hectopasucals 2975 inches. Advise you have information, Charlie. Nalitra International Airport information, Charlie. 0800. ILS Yankee runway 16 left approach. Landing runway 16 left. Departure runway 16 right. Departure frequency 124.2. Wind 160 degrees nanner knots. Direction variable between 130 and 210 degrees. Visibility 30 kilometers. Few 3,000 feet cumulus. Broken heights unknown. Temperature 29. Dew point 23. QNH1007 hectopascals 2975 inches. Advise you have information, Charlie. Nalitra International Airport information, Charlie. 0800. ILS Yankee runway 16 left approach. Landing runway 16 left. Departure runway 16 right. Departure frequency 124.2. Wind 160 degrees nanner knots. Direction variable between 130 and 210 degrees. Visibility 30 kilometers. Few 3,000 feet cumulus. Broken heights unknown. Temperature 29. 2.23. QNH1007 2975 inches. Advise you have information, Charlie. Nalitra International Airport information, Charlie. 0800. Yankee runway 16 left approach. Landing runway 16 left. Departure runway 16 right. Departure frequency 124.2. 160 degrees nanner knots. Direction variable between 130 and 210 degrees. Visibility 30 kilometers. Few 3,000 feet. Broken heights unknown. Dew point 23. QNH1007 hectopascals 2975 inches. Advise you have information, Charlie. Nalitra International Airport information, Charlie. 0800. ILS Yankee runway 16 left approach. Landing runway 16 left. Departure runway 16 right. Departure frequency 124.2. Wind 160 degrees nanner knots. Direction variable between 130 and 210 degrees. Visibility 30 kilometers. Few 3,000 feet cumulus. Broken heights unknown. Temperature 29. Dew point 23. QNH1007 hectopascals 2975 inches. Advise you have information, Charlie. Nalitra International Airport information, Charlie. 0800. ILS Yankee runway 16 left approach. Landing runway 16 left. Departure runway 16 right. Departure frequency 124.2. Wind 160 degrees nanner knots. Direction variable between 130 and 210 degrees. Visibility 30 kilometers. Few 3,000 feet cumulus. Broken heights unknown. Temperature 29. Dew point 23. QNH1007 hectopascals 2975 inches. Advise you have information, Charlie. Nalitra International Airport information, Charlie. 0800. ILS Yankee runway 16 left approach. Landing runway 16 left. Departure runway 16 right. Departure frequency 124.2. Wind 160 degrees nanner knots. Direction variable between 130 and 210 degrees. Visibility 30 kilometers. Few 3,000 feet cumulus. Broken heights unknown. Temperature 29. Dew point 23.
QNH1007 Hectopascals 297 5 inches. Advise you have information, Charlie. Nalita International Airport information, Charlie. 0800. ILS Yankee runway 16 left approach. Landing runway 16 left. Departure runway 16 right. Departure frequency 124.2. Wind 160 degrees nanner knots. Direction variable between 130 and 210 degrees. Visibility 30 kilometers. Few 3,000 feet cumulus. Broken heights unknown. Temperature 29. Dew point 23. QNH1007 hectopascals 297 5 inches. Advise you have information, Charlie. Nalita International Airport information, Charlie. 0800. ILS Yankee runway 16 left approach. Landing runway 16 left. Departure runway 16 right. Departure frequency 124.2. Wind 160 degrees nanner knots. Direction variable between 130 and 210 degrees. Visibility 30 kilometers. Few 3,000 feet cumulus. Broken heights unknown. Temperature 29. Dew point 23. QNH1007 hectopascals 297 5 inches. Advise you have information, Charlie. Nalita International Airport information, Charlie. 0800. ILS Yankee runway 16 left approach. Landing runway 16 left. Departure runway 16 right. Departure frequency 124.2. Wind 160 degrees nanner knots. Direction variable between 130 and 210 degrees. Visibility 30 kilometers. Few 3,000 feet cumulus. Broken heights unknown. Temperature 29. Dew point 23. QNH1007 hectopascals 297 5 inches. Advise you have information, Charlie. Nalita International Airport information, Charlie. 0800. ILS Yankee runway 16 left approach. Landing runway 16 left. Departure runway 16 right. Departure frequency 124.2. Wind 160 degrees nanner knots. Direction variable between 130 and 210 degrees. Visibility 30 kilometers. Few 3,000 feet cumulus. Broken heights unknown. Temperature 29. 2.23. QNH1007 hectopascals 297 5 inches. Advise you have information, Charlie. Nalita International Airport information, Charlie. 0800. ILS Yankee runway 16 left approach. Landing runway 16 left. Departure runway 16 right. Departure frequency 124.2. Wind 160 degrees nanner knots. Direction variable between 130 and 210 degrees. Visibility 30 kilometers. Few 3,000 feet cumulus. Broken heights unknown. Temperature 29. Dew point 23. QNH1007 hectopascals 297 5 inches. Advise you have information, Charlie. Nalita International Airport information, Charlie. 0800. ILS Yankee runway 16 left approach. Landing runway 16 left. Departure runway 16 right. Departure frequency 124.2. Wind 160 degrees nanner knots. Direction variable between 130 and 210 degrees. Visibility 30 kilometers. Few 3,000 feet cumulus. Broken heights unknown. Temperature 29. Dew point 23.
QNH1007 Hectopascals 2975 inches. Advise you have information, Charlie. Nalita International Airport information, Charlie. 0800. ILS Yankee runway 16 left approach. Landing runway 16 left. Departure runway 16 right. Departure frequency 124.2. Wind 160 degrees nanoknots. Direction variable between 130 and 210 degrees. Visibility 30 kilometers. Few 3,000 feet cumulus. Broken heights unknown. Temperature 29. Dew point 23. QNH1007 hectopascals 2975 inches. Advise you have information, Charlie. Nalita International Airport information, Charlie. 0800. ILS Yankee runway 16 left approach. Landing runway 16 left. Departure runway 16 right. Departure frequency 124.2. Wind 160 degrees nanoknots. Direction variable between 130 and 210 degrees. Visibility 30 kilometers. Few 3,000 feet cumulus. Broken heights unknown. Temperature 29. Dew point 23. QNH1007 hectopascals 2975 inches. Advise you have information, Charlie. Nalita International Airport information, Charlie. 0800. ILS Yankee runway 16 left approach. Landing runway 16 left. Departure runway 16 right. Departure frequency 124.2. Wind 160 degrees nanoknots. Direction variable between 130 and 210 degrees. Visibility 30 kilometers. Few 3,000 feet cumulus. Broken heights unknown. Temperature 29. Dew point 23. QNH1007 hectopascals 2975 inches. Advise you have information, Charlie. Nalita International Airport information, Charlie. 0800. ILS Yankee runway 16 left approach. Landing runway 16 left. Departure runway 16 right. Departure frequency 124.2. Wind 160 degrees nanoknots. Direction variable between 130 and 210 degrees. Visibility 30 kilometers. Few 3,000 feet cumulus. Broken heights unknown. Temperature 29. Dew point 23. QNH1007 hectopascals 2975 inches. Advise you have information, Charlie. Nalita International Airport information, Charlie. 0800. ILS Yankee runway 16 left approach. Landing runway 16 left. Departure runway 16 right. Departure frequency 124.2. Wind 160 degrees nanoknots. Direction variable between 130 and 210 degrees. Visibility 30 kilometers. Few 3,000 feet cumulus. Broken heights unknown. Temperature 29. Dew point 23. QNH1007 hectopascals 2975 inches. Advise you have information, Charlie. Nalita International Airport information, Charlie. 0800. ILS Yankee runway 16 left approach. Landing runway 16 left. Departure runway 16 right. Departure frequency 124.2. Wind 160 degrees nanoknots. Direction variable between 130 and 210 degrees. Visibility 30 kilometers. Few 3,000 feet cumulus. Broken heights unknown. Temperature 29. Dew point 23.
QNH1007 hectopascals 2975 inches. Advise you have information, Charlie. Nalita International Airport information, Charlie. 0800. ILS Yankee runway 16 left approach. Landing runway 16 left. Departure runway 16 right. Departure frequency 124.2. Wind 160 degrees nanner knots. Direction variable between 130 and 210 degrees. Visibility 30 kilometers. Few 3,000 feet cumulus. Broken heights unknown. Temperature 29. Dew point 23. QNH1007 hectopascals 2975 inches. Advise you have information, Charlie. Nalita International Airport information, Charlie. 0800. ILS Yankee runway 16 left approach. Landing runway 16 left. Departure runway 16 right. Departure frequency 124.2. Wind 160 degrees nanner knots. Direction variable between 130 and 210 degrees. Visibility 30 kilometers. Few 3,000 feet cumulus. Broken height unknown. Temperature 2.23. QNH1007 hectopascals 2975 inches. Advise you have information, Charlie. Nalita International Airport information, Charlie. 0800. ILS Yankee runway 16 left approach. Landing runway 16 left. Departure runway 16 right. Departure frequency 124.2. Wind 160 degrees nanner knots. Direction variable between 130 and 210 degrees. Visibility 30 kilometers. Few 3,000 feet cumulus. Broken heights unknown. Temperature 29. Dew point 23. QNH1007 hectopascals 2975 inches. Advise you have information, Charlie. Nalita International Airport information, Charlie. 0800. ILS Yankee runway 16 left approach. Landing runway 16 left. Departure runway 16 right. Departure frequency 124.2. Wind 160 degrees nanner knots. Direction variable between 130 and 210 degrees. Visibility 30 kilometers. Few 3,000 feet cumulus. Broken heights unknown. Temperature 29. Dew point 23. QNH1007 hectopascals 2975 inches. Advise you have information, Charlie. Nalita International Airport information, Charlie. 0800. ILS Yankee runway 16 left approach. Landing runway 16 left. Departure runway 16 right. Departure frequency 124.2. Wind 160 degrees nanner knots. Direction variable between 130 and 210 degrees. Visibility 30 kilometers. Few 3,000 feet cumulus. Broken heights unknown. Temperature 29. Dew point 23. QNH1007 hectopascals 2975 inches. Advise you have information, Charlie. Nalita International Airport information, Charlie. 0800. ILS Yankee runway 16 left approach. Landing runway 16 left. Departure runway 16 right. Departure frequency 124.2. Wind 160 degrees nanner knots. Direction variable between 130 and 210 degrees. Visibility 30 kilometers. Few 3,000 feet cumulus. Broken heights unknown. Temperature 29. Dew point 23.
QNH1007 Hectopasucals 2975 inches. Advise you have information, Charlie. Nalitra International Airport information, Charlie. 0800. ILS Yankee runway 16 left approach. Landing runway 16 left. Departure runway 16 right. Departure frequency 124.2. Wind 160 degrees nanoknots. Direction variable between 130 and 210 degrees. Visibility 30 kilometers. Few 3,000 feet cumulus. Broken heights unknown. Temperature 29. Dew point 23. QNH1007 hectopascals 2975 inches. Advise you have information, Charlie. Nalitra International Airport information, Charlie. 0800. ILS Yankee runway 16 left approach. Landing runway 16 left. Departure runway 16 right. Departure frequency 124.2. Wind 160 degrees nanoknots. Direction variable between 130 and 210 degrees. Visibility 30 kilometers. Few 3,000 feet cumulus. Broken heights unknown. Temperature 29. Dew point 23. QNH1007 hectopascals 2975 inches. Advise you have information, Charlie. Nalitra International Airport information, Charlie. 0800. ILS Yankee runway 16 left approach. Landing runway 16 left. Departure runway 16 right. Departure frequency 124.2. Wind 160 degrees nanoknots. Direction variable between 130 and 210 degrees. Visibility 30 kilometers. Few 3,000 feet cumulus. Broken heights unknown. Temperature 29. QNH1007 hectopascals 2975 inches. Advise you have information, Charlie. Nalitra International Airport information, Delta. 0830. ILS Yankee runway 16 left approach. Landing runway 16 left. Departure runway 16 right. Departure frequency 124.2. Wind 160 degrees 11 knots. Visibility 30 kilometers. Few 3,000 feet cumulus. Broken heights unknown. Temperature 28. Dew point 23. QNH1007 hectopascals 2974 inches. Advise you have information, Delta. Nalitra International Airport information, Delta. 0830. ILS Yankee runway 16 left approach. Landing runway 16 left. Departure runway 16 right. Departure frequency 124.2. Wind 160 degrees 11 knots. Visibility 30 kilometers. Few 3,000 feet cumulus. Broken heights unknown. Temperature 28. Dew point 23. QNH1007 hectopascals 2974 inches. Advise you have information, Delta. Nalitra International Airport information, Delta. 0830. ILS Yankee runway 16 left approach. Landing runway 16 left. Departure runway 16 right. Departure frequency 124.2. Wind 160 degrees 11 knots. Visibility 30 kilometers. Few 3,000 feet cumulus. Broken heights unknown. Temperature 28. Dew point 23. QNH1007 hectopascals 2974 inches. Advise you have information, Delta.
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5,000 feet cumulus. Broken heights unknown. Temperature 28. Dew point 23. QNH 1007 hectopascals 2974 inches. Advise you have information delta. Nalita International Airport information delta. 0830. ILS Yankee runway 16 left approach. Landing runway 16 left. Departure runway 16 right. Departure frequency 124.2. Wind 160 degrees 11 knots. Visibility 30 kilometers. Few 3,000 feet cumulus. Broken heights unknown. Temperature 28. Dew point 23. QNH 1007 hectopascals 2974 inches. Advise you have information delta. Nalita International Airport information delta. 0830. ILS Yankee runway 16 left approach. Landing runway 16 left. Departure runway 16 right. Departure frequency 124.2. Wind 160 degrees 11 knots. Visibility 30 kilometers. Few 3,000 feet cumulus. Broken heights unknown. Temperature 28. Dew point 23. QNH 1007 hectopascals 2974 inches. Advise you have information delta. Nalita International Airport information delta. 0830. ILS Yankee runway 16 left approach. Landing runway 16 left. Departure runway 16 right. Departure frequency 124.2. Wind 160 degrees 11 knots. Visibility 30 kilometers. Few 3,000 feet cumulus. Broken heights unknown. Temperature 28. Dew point 23. QNH 1007 hectopascals 2974 inches. Advise you have information delta. Nalita International Airport information delta. 0830. ILS Yankee runway 16 left approach. Landing runway 16 left. Departure runway 16 right. Departure frequency 124.2. Wind 160 degrees 11 knots. Visibility 30 kilometers. Few 3,000 feet cumulus. Broken heights unknown. Temperature 28. Dew point 23. QNH 1007 hectopascals 2974 inches. Advise you have information delta. Nalita International Airport information delta. 0830. ILS Yankee runway 16 left approach. Landing runway 16 left. Departure runway 16 right. Departure frequency 124.2. Wind 160 degrees 11 knots. Visibility 30 kilometers. Few 3,000 feet cumulus. Broken heights unknown. Temperature 28. Dew point 23. QNH 1007 hectopascals 2974 inches. Advise you have information delta. Nalita International Airport information delta. 0830. ILS Yankee runway 16 left approach. Landing runway 16 left. Departure runway 16 right. Departure frequency 124.2. Wind 160 degrees 11 knots. Visibility 30 kilometers. Few 3,000 feet cumulus. Broken heights unknown. Temperature 28. Dew point 23. QNH 1007 hectopascals 2974 inches. Advise you have information delta. Nalita International Airport information delta. 0830.
ILS Yankee runway 16 left approach. Landing runway 16 left. Departure runway 16 right. Departure frequency 124.2. Wind 160 degrees 11 knots. Visibility tree 0 kilometers. Few tree 1000 feet cumulus. Broken heights unknown. Temperature 28. Dew point 23. QNH 1007 hectopascals 29.74 inches. Advise you have information delta. Nalitra International Airport information delta. 0830. ILS Yankee runway 16 left approach. Landing runway 16 left. Departure runway 16 right. Departure frequency 124.2. Wind 160 degrees 11 knots. Visibility tree 0 kilometers. 3000 feet cumulus. Broken heights unknown. Temperature 28. 2.23. QNH 1007 hectopascals 29.74 inches. Advise you have information delta. Nalitra International Airport information delta. 0830. ILS Yankee runway 16 left approach. Landing runway 16 left. Departure runway 16 right. Departure frequency 124.2. Wind 160 degrees 11 knots. Visibility tree 0 kilometers. Few tree 1000 feet cumulus. Broken heights unknown. Temperature 28. Dew point 23. QNH 1007 hectopascals 29.74 inches. Advise you have information delta. Nalitra International Airport information delta. 0830. ILS Yankee runway 16 left approach. Landing runway 16 left. Departure runway 16 right. Departure frequency 124.2. Wind 160 degrees 11 knots. Visibility tree 0 kilometers. Few tree 1000 feet cumulus. Broken heights unknown. Temperature 28. Dew point 23. QNH 1007 hectopascals 29.74 inches. Advise you have information delta. Nalitra International Airport information delta. 0830. ILS Yankee runway 16 left approach. Landing runway 16 left. Departure runway 16 right. Departure frequency 124.2. Wind 160 degrees 11 knots. Visibility tree 0 kilometers. Few tree 1000 feet cumulus. Broken heights unknown. Temperature 28. Dew point 23. QNH 1007 hectopascals 29.74 inches. Advise you have information delta. Nalitra International Airport information delta. 0830. ILS Yankee runway 16 left approach. Landing runway 16 left. Departure runway 16 right. Departure frequency 124.2. Wind 160 degrees 11 knots. Visibility tree 0 kilometers. Few tree 1000 feet cumulus. Broken heights unknown. Temperature 28. Dew point 23. QNH 1007 hectopascals 29.74 inches. Advise you have information delta. Nalitra International Airport information delta. 0830. ILS Yankee runway 16 left approach. Landing runway 16 left. Departure runway 16 right. Departure frequency 124.2. Wind 160 degrees 11 knots. Visibility tree 0 kilometers. Few tree 1000 feet cumulus. Broken heights unknown. Temperature 28.
Dew Point 23. QNH 1007 hectopascals 2974 inches. Advise you have information delta. Nalitra International Airport information delta. 0830. ILS Yankee runway 16 left approach. Landing runway 16 left. Departure runway 16 right. Departure frequency 124.2. Wind 160 degrees 11 knots. Visibility 30 kilometers. Few 3,000 feet cumulus. Broken heights unknown. Temperature 28. Dew point 23. QNH 1007 hectopascals 2974 inches. Advise you have information delta. Nalitra International Airport information delta. 0830. ILS Yankee runway 16 left approach. Landing runway 16 left. Departure runway 16 right. Departure frequency 124.2. Wind 160 degrees 11 knots. Visibility 30 kilometers. Few 3,000 feet cumulus. Broken heights unknown. Temperature 28. Dew point 23. QNH 1007 hectopascals 2974 inches. Advise you have information delta. Nalitra International Airport information delta. 0830. ILS Yankee runway 16 left approach. Landing runway 16 left. Departure runway 16 right. Departure frequency 124.2. Wind 160 degrees 11 knots. Visibility 30 kilometers. Few 3,000 feet cumulus. Broken heights unknown. Temperature 28. Dew point 23. QNH 1007 hectopascals 2974 inches. Advise you have information delta. Nalitra International Airport information delta. 0830. ILS Yankee runway 16 left approach. Landing runway 16 left. Departure runway 16 right. Departure frequency 124.2. Wind 160 degrees 11 knots. Visibility 30 kilometers. Few 3,000 feet cumulus. Broken heights unknown. Temperature 28. Dew point 23. QNH 1007 hectopascals 2974 inches. Advise you have information delta. Nalitra International Airport information delta. 0830. ILS Yankee runway 16 left approach. Landing runway 16 left. Departure runway 16 right. Departure frequency 124.2. Wind 160 degrees 11 knots. Visibility 30 kilometers. Few 3,000 feet cumulus. Broken heights unknown. Temperature 28. Dew point 23. QNH 1007 hectopascals 2974 inches. Advise you have information delta. Nalitra International Airport information delta. 0830. ILS Yankee runway 16 left approach. Landing runway 16 left. Departure runway 16 right. Departure frequency 124.2. Wind 160 degrees 11 knots. Visibility 30 kilometers. Few 3,000 feet cumulus. Broken heights unknown. Temperature 28. Dew point 23. QNH 1007 hectopascals 2974 inches. Advise you have information delta. Nalitra International Airport information delta. 0830. ILS Yankee runway 16 left approach. Landing runway 16 left.
Departure runway 16 right. Departure frequency 124.2. Wind 160 degrees 11 knots. Visibility tree 0 kilometers. Few tree 1000 feet cumulus. Broken heights unknown. Temperature 28. Dew point 23. QNH 1007 hectopascals 29074 inches. Advise you have information delta. Nalita International Airport information delta. 0830. ILS Yankee runway 16 left approach. Landing runway 16 left. Departure runway 16 right. Departure frequency 124.2. Wind 160 degrees 11 knots. Visibility tree 0 kilometers. Few tree 1000 feet cumulus. Broken heights unknown. Temperature 28. Dew point 23. QNH 1007 hectopascals 29074 inches. Advise you have information delta. Nalita International Airport information delta. 0830. ILS Yankee runway 16 left approach. Landing runway 16 left. Departure runway 16 right. Departure frequency 124.2. Wind 160 degrees 11 knots. Visibility tree 0 kilometers. Few tree 1000 feet cumulus. Broken heights unknown. Temperature 28. Dew point 23. QNH 1007 hectopascals 29074 inches. Advise you have information delta. Nalita International Airport information echo. 0830. ILS Yankee runway 16 left approach. Landing runway 16 left. Departure runway 16 right and 16 left. Departure frequency 124.2 from runway 16 right. 119.6 from runway 16 left. Simultaneous parallel departures in progress. Check initial waypoint on SMS. Wind 160 degrees 11 knots. Visibility tree 0 kilometers. Few tree 1000 feet cumulus. Broken heights unknown. Temperature 28. Dew point 23. QNH 1007 hectopascals 29074 inches. Advise you have information echo. Nalita International Airport information echo. 0830. ILS Yankee runway 16 left approach. Landing runway 16 left. Departure runway 16 right and 16 left. Departure frequency 124.2 from runway 16 right. 119.6 from runway 16 left. Simultaneous parallel departures in progress. Check initial waypoint on SMS. Wind 160 degrees 11 knots. Visibility tree 0 kilometers. Few tree 1000 feet cumulus. Broken heights unknown. Temperature 28. Dew point 23. QNH 1007 hectopascals 29074 inches. Advise you have information echo. Nalita International Airport information echo. 0830. ILS Yankee runway 16 left approach. Landing runway 16 left. Departure runway 16 right and 16 left. Departure frequency 124.2 from runway 16 right. 119.6 from runway 16 left. Simultaneous parallel departures in progress. Check initial waypoint on SMS. Wind 160 degrees 11 knots. Visibility tree 0 kilometers. Few tree 1000 feet cumulus. Broken heights unknown. Temperature 28. Dew point 23. QNH 1007 hectopascals 29074 inches. Advise you have information echo.
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from Runway 16 Left Simultaneous Parallel Departures in Progress Check Initial Waypoint on FMS Wind 160 degrees 11 knots Visibility tree 0 kilometers Few 3,000 feet cumulus Broken heights unknown Temperature 28 Dew point 23 QNH 1007 hectopascals 29074 inches Advise you have information echo Nalita International Airport Information Echo 0830 ILS Yankee Runway 16 Left Approach Landing Runway 16 Left Departure Runway 16 Right and 16 Left Departure Frequency 124.2 from Runway 16 Right 119.6 from Runway 16 Left Simultaneous Parallel Departures in Progress Check Initial Waypoint on FMS Wind 160 degrees 11 knots Visibility tree 0 kilometers Few 3,000 feet cumulus Broken heights unknown Temperature 28 Dew point 23 QNH 1007 hectopascals 29074 inches Advise you have information echo Nalita International Airport Information Echo 0830 ILS Yankee Runway 16 Left Approach Landing Runway 16 Left Departure Runway 16 Right and 16 Left Departure Frequency 124.2 from Runway 16 Right 119.6 from Runway 16 Left Simultaneous Parallel Departures in Progress Check Initial Waypoint on FMS Wind 160 degrees 11 knots Visibility tree 0 kilometers Few 3,000 feet cumulus Broken heights unknown Temperature 28 Dew point 23 QNH 1007 hectopascals 29074 inches Advise you have information echo Nalita International Airport Information Echo 0830 ILS Yankee Runway 16 Left Approach Landing Runway 16 Left Departure Runway 16 Right and 16 Left Departure Frequency 124.2 from Runway 16 Right 119.6 from Runway 16 Left Simultaneous Parallel Departures in Progress Check Initial Waypoint on FMS Wind 160 degrees 11 knots Visibility tree 0 kilometers Few 3,000 feet cumulus Broken heights unknown Temperature 28 Dew point 23 QNH 1007 hectopascals 29074 inches Advise you have information echo Nalita International Airport Information Echo 0830 ILS Yankee Runway 16 Left Approach Landing Runway 16 Left Departure Runway 16 Right and 16 Left Departure Frequency 124.2 from Runway 16 Right 119.6 from Runway 16 Left Simultaneous Parallel Departures in Progress Check Initial Waypoint on FMS Wind 160 degrees 11 knots Visibility tree 0 kilometers Few 3,000 feet cumulus Broken heights unknown Temperature 28 Dew point 23 QNH 1007 hectopascals 29074 inches Advise you have information echo Nalita International Airport Information Echo
0830. ILS Yankee runway 16 left approach. Landing runway 16 left. Departure runway 16 right and 16 left. Departure frequency 124.2 from runway 16 right. 119.6 from runway 16 left. Simultaneous parallel departures in progress. Check initial waypoint on FMS. Wind 160 degrees 11 knots. Visibility 30 kilometers. Few 3,000 feet cumulus. Broken heights unknown. Temperature 28. Dew point 23. QNH 1007 hectopascals 2974 inches. Advise you have information echo. Nalita International Airport information echo. 0830. ILS Yankee runway 16 left approach. Landing runway 16 left. Departure runway 16 right and 16 left. Departure frequency 124.2 from runway 16 right. 119.6 from runway 16 left. Simultaneous parallel departures in progress. Check initial waypoint on FMS. Wind 160 degrees 11 knots. Visibility 30 kilometers. Few 3,000 feet cumulus. Broken heights unknown. Temperature 28. Dew point 23. QNH 1007 hectopascals 2974 inches. Advise you have information echo. Nalita International Airport information Foxtrot. 0900. ILS Yankee runway 16 left approach. Landing runway 16 left. Departure runway 16 right and 16 left. Departure frequency 124.2 from runway 16 right. 119.6 from runway 16 left. Simultaneous parallel departures in progress. Check initial waypoint on FMS. Wind 150 degrees 8 knots. Visibility 30 kilometers. Few 2,000 feet cumulus. Broken heights unknown. Temperature 27. Dew point 23. QNH 1007 hectopascals 2975 inches. Advise you have information Foxtrot. Nalita International Airport information Foxtrot. 0900. ILS Yankee runway 16 left approach. Landing runway 16 left. Departure runway 16 right and 16 left. Departure frequency 124.2 from runway 16 right. 119.6 from runway 16 left. Simultaneous parallel departures in progress. Check initial waypoint on FMS. Wind 150 degrees 8 knots. Visibility 30 kilometers. Few 2,000 feet cumulus. Broken heights unknown. Temperature 27. Dew point 23. QNH 1007 hectopascals 2975 inches. Advise you have information Foxtrot. Nalita International Airport information Foxtrot. 0900. ILS Yankee runway 16 left approach. Landing runway 16 left. Departure runway 16 right and 16 left. Departure frequency 124.2 from runway 16 right. 119.6 from runway 16 left. Simultaneous parallel departures in progress. Check initial waypoint on FMS. Wind 150 degrees 8 knots. Visibility 30 kilometers. Few 2,000 feet cumulus. Broken heights unknown. Temperature 27. Dew point 23. QNH 1007 hectopascals 2975 inches. Advise you have information Foxtrot. Nalita International Airport information Foxtrot.
0900. ILS Yankee runway 16 left approach. Landing runway 16 left. Departure runway 16 right and 16 left. Departure frequency 124.2 from runway 16 right. 119.6 from runway 16 left. Simultaneous parallel departures in progress. Check initial waypoint on FM. Wind 150°8 knots. Visibility 30 km. View 2,000 feet. Broken heights unknown. Temperature 27. Dew point 23. QNH 1007 hectopascals 2975 inches. Advise you have information Foxtrot. Nalitra International Airport information Foxtrot. 0900. ILS Yankee runway 16 left approach. Landing runway 16 left. Departure runway 16 right and 16 left. Departure frequency 124.2 from runway 16 right. 119.6 from runway 16 left. Simultaneous parallel departures in progress. Check initial waypoint on FMS. Wind 150°8 knots. Visibility 30 km. View 2,000 feet cumulus. Broken heights unknown. Temperature 27. Dew point 23. QNH 1007 hectopascals 2975 inches. Advise you have information Foxtrot. Nalitra International Airport information Foxtrot. 0900. ILS Yankee runway 16 left approach. Landing runway 16 left. Departure runway 16 right and 16 left. Departure frequency 124.2 from runway 16 right. 119.6 from runway 16 left. Simultaneous parallel departures in progress. Check initial waypoint on FMS. Wind 150°8 knots. Visibility 30 km. View 2,000 feet cumulus. Broken heights unknown. Temperature 27. Dew point 23. QNH 1007 hectopascals 2975 inches. Advise you have information Foxtrot. Nalita International Airport information Foxtrot. 0900. ILS Yankee runway 16 left approach. Landing runway 16 left. Departure runway 16 right and 16 left. Departure frequency 124.2 from runway 16 right. 119.6 from runway 16 left. Simultaneous parallel departures in progress. Check initial waypoint on FMS. Wind 150°8 knots. Visibility 30 km. View 2,000 feet cumulus. Broken heights unknown. Temperature 27. Dew point 23. QNH 1007 hectopascals 2975 inches. Advise you have information Foxtrot. Nalitra International Airport information Foxtrot. 0900. ILS Yankee runway 16 left approach. Landing runway 16 left. Departure runway 16 right and 16 left. Departure frequency 124.2 from runway 16 right. 119.6 from runway 16 left. Simultaneous parallel departures in progress. Check initial waypoint on FMS. Wind 150°8 knots. Visibility 30 km. View 2,000 feet cumulus. Broken heights unknown. Temperature 27. Dew point 23. QNH 1007 hectopascals 2975 inches. Advise you have information Foxtrot. Nalitra International Airport information Foxtrot.
0900. ILS Yankee runway 16 left approach. Landing runway 16 left. Departure runway 16 right and 16 left. Departure frequency 124.2 from runway 16 right. 119.6 from runway 16 left. Simultaneous parallel departures in progress. Check initial waypoint on FMS. Wind 150 degrees 8 knots. Visibility 30 kilometers. View 2000 feet cumulus. Broken heights unknown. Temperature 27. Dew point 23. QNH 1007 hectopascals 2975 inches. Advising health information Foxtrot. Nalika International Airport information Foxtrot. 0900. ILS Yankee runway 16 left approach. Landing runway 16 left. Departure runway 16 right and 16 left. Departure frequency 124.2 from runway 16 right. 119.6 from runway 16 left. Simultaneous parallel departures in progress. Check initial waypoint on FMS. Wind 150 degrees 8 knots. Visibility 30 kilometers. View 2000 feet cumulus. Broken heights unknown. Temperature 27. Dew point 23. QNH 1007 hectopascals 2975 inches. Advise you have information Foxtrot. Nalita International Airport information Foxtrot. 0900. ILS Yankee runway 16 left approach. Landing runway 16 left. Departure runway 16 right and 16 left. Departure frequency 124.2 from runway 16 right. 119.6 from runway 16 left. Simultaneous parallel departures in progress. Check initial waypoint on FMS. Wind 150 degrees 8 knots. Visibility 30 kilometers. View 2000 feet cumulus. Broken heights unknown. Temperature 27. Dew point 23. QNH 1007 hectopascals 2975 inches. Advise you have information Foxtrot. Nalita International Airport information Foxtrot. 0900. ILS Yankee runway 16 left approach. Landing runway 16 left. Departure runway 16 right and 16 left. Departure frequency 124.2 from runway 16 right. 119.6 from runway 16 left. Simultaneous parallel departures in progress. Check initial waypoint on FMS. Wind 150 degrees 8 knots. Visibility 30 kilometers. View 2000 feet cumulus. Broken heights unknown. Temperature 27. Dew point 23. QNH 1007 hectopascals 2975 inches. Advise you have information Foxtrot. Nalita International Airport information Foxtrot. 0900. ILS Yankee runway 16 left approach. Landing runway 16 left. Departure runway 16 right and 16 left. Departure frequency 124.2 from runway 16 right. 119.6 from runway 16 left. Simultaneous parallel departures in progress. Check initial waypoint on FMS. Wind 150 degrees 8 knots. Visibility 30 kilometers. View 2000 feet cumulus. Broken heights unknown. Temperature 27. Dew point 23. QNH 1007 hectopascals 2975 inches. Advise you have information Foxtrot. Nalita International Airport information Foxtrot.
0900. Yankee runway 16 left approach. Landing runway 16 left. Departure runway 16 right and 16 left. Departure frequency 124 from runway 16 right. 119.6 from runway 16 left. Simultaneous parallel departures in progress. Check initial waypoint on FMS. Wind 150 degrees 8 knots. Visibility tree 0 kilometers. View 2,000 feet cumulus. Broken heights unknown. Temperature 27. Dew point 23. QNH 1007 hectopascals 29075 inches. Advise you have information Foxtrot. Now Litra International Airport information Foxtrot. 0900. ILS Yankee runway 16 left approach. Landing runway 16 left. Departure runway 16 right and 16 left. Departure frequency 124.2 from runway 16 right. 119.6 from runway 16 left. Simultaneous parallel departures in progress. Check initial waypoint on FMS. Wind 150 degrees 8 knots. Visibility tree 0 kilometers. View 2,000 feet cumulus. Broken heights unknown. Temperature 27. Dew point 23. QNH 1007 hectopascals 29075 inches. Advise you have information Foxtrot. Now Litra International Airport information Foxtrot. 0900. ILS Yankee runway 16 left approach. Landing runway 16 left. Departure runway 16 right and 16 left. Departure frequency 124.2 from runway 16 right. 119.6 from runway 16 left. Simultaneous parallel departures in progress. Check initial waypoint on FMS. Wind 150 degrees 8 knots. Visibility tree 0 kilometers. View 2,000 feet cumulus. Broken heights unknown. Temperature 27. Dew point 23. QNH 1007 hectopascals 29075 inches. Advise you have information Foxtrot. Now Litra International Airport information Foxtrot. 0900. ILS Yankee runway 16 left approach. Landing runway 16 left. Departure runway 16 right and 16 left. Departure frequency 124.2 from runway 16 right. 119.6 from runway 16 left. Simultaneous parallel departures in progress. Check initial waypoint on FMS. Wind 150 degrees 8 knots. Visibility tree 0 kilometers. View 2,000 feet cumulus. Broken heights unknown. Temperature 27. Dew point 23. QNH 1007 hectopascals 29075 inches. Advise you have information Foxtrot. Now Litra International Airport information Foxtrot. 0900. ILS Yankee runway 16 left approach. Landing runway 16 left. Departure runway 16 right and 16 left. Departure frequency 124.2 from runway 16 right. 119.6 from runway 16 left. Simultaneous parallel departures in progress. Check initial waypoint on FMS. Wind 150 degrees 8 knots. Visibility tree 0 kilometers. View 2,000 feet cumulus. Broken heights unknown. Temperature 27. Dew point 23. QNH 1007 hectopascals 29075 inches. Advise you have information Foxtrot. Now Litra International Airport information Foxtrot.
0900. ILS Yankee runway 16 left approach. Landing runway 16 left. Departure runway 16 right and 16 left. Departure frequency 124.2 from runway 16 right. 119.6 from runway 16 left. Simultaneous parallel departures in progress. Check initial waypoint on FMS. Wind 150 degrees 8 knots. Visibility 20 kilometers. View 2,000 feet cumulus. Broken heights unknown. Temperature 27. Dew point 23. QNH 1007 hectopascals 2975 inches. Advise you have information Foxtrot. Nalita International Airport information Foxtrot. 0900. ILS Yankee runway 16 left approach. Landing runway 16 left. Departure runway 16 right and 16 left. Departure frequency 124.2 from runway 16 right. 119.6 from runway 16 left. Simultaneous parallel departures in progress. Check initial waypoint on FMS. Wind 150 degrees 8 knots. Visibility 30 kilometers. View 2,000 feet cumulus. Broken heights unknown. Temperature 27. Dew point 23. QNH 1007 hectopascals 2975 inches. Advise you have information Foxtrot. Nalita International Airport information Foxtrot. 0900. ILS Yankee runway 16 left approach. Landing runway 16 left. Departure runway 16 right and 16 left. Departure frequency 124.2 from runway 16 right. 119.6 from runway 16 left. Simultaneous parallel departures in progress. Check initial waypoint on FMS. Wind 150 degrees 8 knots. Visibility 30 kilometers. View 2,000 feet cumulus. Broken heights unknown. Temperature 27. Dew point 23. QNH 1007 hectopascals 2975 inches. Advise you have information Foxtrot. Nalita International Airport information Foxtrot. 0900. ILS Yankee runway 16 left approach. Landing runway 16 left. Departure runway 16 right and 16 left. Departure frequency 124.2 from runway 16 right. 119.6 from runway 16 left. Simultaneous parallel departures in progress. Check initial waypoint on FMS. Wind 150 degrees 8 knots. Visibility 30 kilometers. View 2,000 feet cumulus. Broken heights unknown. Temperature 27. Dew point 23. QNH 1007 hectopascals 2975 inches. Advise you have information Foxtrot. Nalita International Airport information Foxtrot. 0900. ILS Yankee runway 16 left approach. Landing runway 16 left. Departure runway 16 right and 16 left. Departure frequency 124.2 from runway 16 right. 119.6 from runway 16 left. Simultaneous parallel departures in progress. Check initial waypoint on FMS. Wind 150 degrees 8 knots. Visibility 30 kilometers. View 2,000 feet cumulus. Broken heights unknown. Temperature 27. Dew point 23. QNH 1007 hectopascals 2975 inches. Advise you have information Foxtrot. Nalita International Airport information Foxtrot.
0900. IATA Yankee runway 16 left approach. Landing runway 16 left. Departure runway 16 right and 16 left. Departure frequency 124.2 from runway 16 right. 119.6 from runway 16 left. Simultaneous parallel departures in progress. Check initial waypoint on FMS. Wind 150 degrees 8 knots. Visibility tree 0 kilometers. View 2,000 feet cumulus. Broken heights unknown. Temperature 27. Dew point 23. QNH 1007 hectopascals 2975 inches. Advise you have information Foxtrot. Nalitra International Airport information Foxtrot. 0900. ILS Yankee runway 16 left approach. Landing runway 16 left. Departure runway 16 right and 16 left. Departure frequency 124.2 from runway 16 right. 119.6 from runway 16 left. Simultaneous departures in progress. Check initial waypoint on the wind 150 degrees 8 knots. Visibility tree 0 kilometers. View 2,000 feet cumulus. Broken heights unknown. Temperature 27. Dew point 23. QNH 1007 hectopascals 2975 inches. Advise you have information Foxtrot. Nalitra International Airport information Foxtrot. 0900. ILS runway 16 left approach. Landing runway 16 left. Departure runway 16 right and 16 left. Departure frequency 124.2 from runway 16 right. 119.6 from runway 16 left. Simultaneous parallel departures in progress. Check initial waypoint on FMS. Wind 150 degrees 8 knots. Visibility tree 0 kilometers. View 2,000 feet cumulus. Broken heights unknown. Temperature 27. Dew point 23. QNH 1007 hectopascals 2975 inches. Advise you have information Foxtrot. Nalitra International Airport information Foxtrot. 0900. ILS Yankee runway 16 left approach. Landing runway 16 left. Departure runway 16 right and 16 left. Departure frequency 124.2 from runway 16 right. 119.6 from runway 16 left. Simultaneous parallel departures in progress. Check initial waypoint on FMS. Wind 150 degrees 8 knots. Visibility tree 0 kilometers. View 2,000 feet cumulus. Broken heights unknown. Temperature 27. Dew point 23. QNH 1007 hectopascals 2975 inches. Advise you have information Foxtrot. Nalitra International Airport information Foxtrot. 0900. ILS Yankee runway 16 left approach. Landing runway 16 left. Departure runway 16 right and 16 left. Departure frequency 124.2 from runway 16 right. 119.6 from runway 16 left. Simultaneous parallel departures in progress. Check initial waypoint on FMS. Wind 150 degrees 8 knots. Visibility tree 0 kilometers. View 2,000 feet cumulus. Broken heights unknown. Temperature 27. Dew point 23. QNH 1007 hectopascals 2975 inches. Advise you have information Foxtrot. Nalitra International Airport information Foxtrot.
09800. ILS Yankee runway 16 left approach. Landing runway 16 left. Departure runway 16 right and 16 left. Departure frequency 124.2 from runway 16 right. 119.6 from runway 16 left. Simultaneous parallel departures in progress. Check initial waypoint on FMS. Wind 150 degrees 8 knots. Visibility 30 kilometers. View 2,000 feet cumulus. Broken heights unknown. Temperature 27. Dew point 23. QNH 1007 hexapixels 2975 inches. Advise you have information Foxtrot. Nalita International Airport information Foxtrot. 09000. ILS Yankee runway 16 left approach. Landing runway 16 left. Departure runway 16 right and 16 left. Departure frequency 124.2 from runway 16 right. 119.6 from runway 16 left. Simultaneous parallel departures in progress. Check initial waypoint on FMS. Wind 150 degrees 8 knots. Visibility 30 kilometers. View 2,000 feet cumulus. Broken heights unknown. Temperature 27. Dew point 23. QNH 1007 hectopascals 2975 inches. Advise you have information Foxtrot. Nalita International Airport information Golf. 09030. ILS Yankee runway 16 left approach. Landing runway 16 left. Departure runway 16 right and 16 left. Departure frequency 124.2 from runway 16 right. 119.6 from runway 16 left. Simultaneous parallel departures in progress. Check initial waypoint on FMS. Wind 150 degrees 7 knots. Visibility 30 kilometers. View 2,000 feet cumulus. Broken heights unknown. Temperature 26. Dew point 23. QNH 1007 hectopascals 2976 inches. Advise you have information Golf. Nalita International Airport information Golf. 09030. ILS Yankee runway 16 left approach. Landing runway 16 left. Departure runway 16 right and 16 left. Departure frequency 124.2 from runway 16 right. 119.6 from runway 16 left. Simultaneous parallel departures in progress. Check initial waypoint on FMS. Wind 150 degrees 7 knots. Visibility 30 kilometers. View 2,000 feet cumulus. Broken heights unknown. Temperature 26. Dew point 23. QNH 1007 hectopascals 2976 inches. Advise you have information Golf. Nalita International Airport information Golf. 09030. ILS Yankee runway 16 left approach. Landing runway 16 left. Departure runway 16 right and 16 left. Departure frequency 124.2 from runway 16 right. 119.6 from runway 16 left. Simultaneous parallel departures in progress. Check initial waypoint on FMS. Wind 150 degrees 7 knots. Visibility 30 kilometers. View 2,000 feet cumulus. Broken heights unknown. Temperature 26. Dew point 23. QNH 1007 hectopascals 2976 inches. 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
09 or 30. ILS Yankee runway.

07 hectopascals 2976 inches. 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ILS Yankee runway 16 left approach. Landing runway 16 left. Departure runway 16 right and 16 left. Departure frequency 124.2 from runway 16 right. 119.6 from runway 16 left. Simultaneous parallel departures in progress. Check initial waypoint on FMS. Wind 150 degrees 7 knots. Visibility 30 kilometers. View 2,000 feet cumulus. Broken heights unknown. Temperature 26. Dew point 23. QNH 1007 hectopascals 2976 inches. Advise you have information golf. Nalitra International Airport information golf. 09 or 30. ILS Yankee runway 16 left approach. Landing runway 16 left. Departure runway 16 right and 16 left. Departure frequency 124.2 from runway 16 right. 119.6 from runway 16 left. Simultaneous parallel departures in progress. Check initial waypoint on FMS. Wind 150 degrees 7 knots. Visibility 30 kilometers. View 2,000 feet cumulus. Broken heights unknown. Temperature 26. Dew point 23. QNH 1007 hectopascals 2976 inches. Advise you have information golf. Nalitra International Airport information golf. 09 or 30. ILS Yankee runway 16 left approach. Landing runway 16 left. Departure runway 16 right and 16 left. Departure frequency 124.2 from runway 16 right. 119.6 from runway 16 left. Simultaneous parallel departures in progress. Check initial waypoint on FMS. Wind 150 degrees 7 knots. Visibility 30 kilometers. View 2,000 feet cumulus. Broken heights unknown. Temperature 26. Dew point 23. QNH 1007 hectopascals 2976 inches. Advise you have information golf. Nalitra International Airport information golf. 09 or 30. ILS Yankee runway 16 left approach. Landing runway 16 left. Departure runway 16 right and 16 left. Departure frequency 124.2 from runway 16 right. 119.6 from runway 16 left. Simultaneous parallel departures in progress. Check initial waypoint on FMS. Wind 150 degrees 7 knots. Visibility 30 kilometers. View 2,000 feet cumulus. Broken heights unknown. Temperature 26. Dew point 23. QNH 1007 hectopascals 2976 inches. Advise you have information golf. Nalitra International Airport information golf. 09 or 30. ILS Yankee runway 16 left approach. Landing runway 16 left. Departure runway 16 right and 16 left. Departure frequency 124.2 from runway 16 right. 119.6 from runway 16 left. Simultaneous parallel departures in progress. Check initial waypoint on FMS. Wind 150 degrees 7 knots. Visibility 30 kilometers. View 2,000 feet cumulus. Broken heights unknown. Temperature 26. Dew point 23. QNH 1007 hectopascals 2976 inches.
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Nalita International Airport information golf. 09030. ILS Yankee runway 16 left approach. Landing runway 16 left. Departure runway 16 right and 16 left. Departure frequency 124.2 from runway 16 right. 119.6 from runway 16 left. Simultaneous parallel departures in progress. Check initial waypoint on FMS. Wind 150 degrees 7 knots. Visibility 30 kilometers. View 2,000 feet cumulus. Broken heights unknown. Temperature 26. Dew point 23. QNH 1007 hectopascals 29.76 inches. Advise you have information golf. Nalita International Airport information golf. 09030. ILS Yankee runway 16 left approach. Landing runway 16 left. Departure runway 16 right and 16 left. Departure frequency 124.2 from runway 16 right. 119.6 from runway 16 left. Simultaneous parallel departures in progress. Check initial waypoint on FMS. Wind 150 degrees 7 knots. Visibility 30 kilometers. View 2,000 feet cumulus. Broken heights unknown. Temperature 26. Dew point 23. QNH 1007 hectopascals 29.76 inches. Advise you have information golf. Nalita International Airport Information Hotel. 09030. ILS Yankee runway 16 left approach. Landing runway 16 left. Departure runway 16 right. Departure frequency 124.2. Wind 150 degrees 7 knots. Visibility 30 kilometers. View 2,000 feet cumulus. Broken heights unknown. Temperature 26. Dew point 23. QNH 1007 hectopascals 29.76 inches. Advise you have information hotel. Nalita International Airport Information Hotel. 09030. ILS Yankee runway 16 left approach. Landing runway 16 left. Departure runway 16 right. Departure frequency 124.2. Wind 150 degrees 7 knots. Visibility 30 kilometers. View 2,000 feet cumulus. Broken heights unknown. Temperature 26. Dew point 23. QNH 1007 hectopascals 29.76 inches. Advise you have information hotel. Nalita International Airport Information Hotel. 09030. ILS Yankee runway 16 left approach. Landing runway 16 left. Departure runway 16 right. Departure frequency 124.2. Wind 150 degrees 7 knots. Visibility 30 kilometers. View 2,000 feet cumulus. Broken heights unknown. Temperature 26. Dew point 23. QNH 1007 hectopascals 29.76 inches. Advise you have information hotel. Nalita International Airport Information Hotel. 09030. ILS Yankee runway 16 left approach. Landing runway 16 left. Departure runway 16 right. Departure frequency 124.2. Wind 150 degrees 7 knots. Visibility 30 kilometers. View 2,000 feet cumulus. Broken heights unknown. Temperature 26. Dew point 23.
QNH1007 Hectopasucos 2976 inches. Advise you have information hotel. Nalitra International Airport Information Hotel. 09 or 30. ILS Yankee Runway 16 left approach. Landing runway 16 left. Departure runway 16 right. Departure frequency 124.2. Wind 150 degrees 7 knots. Visibility 30 kilometers. View 2,000 feet cumulus. Broken heights unknown. Temperature 26. Dew point 23. QNH1007 hectopascals 2976 inches. Advise you have information hotel. Nalitra International Airport Information Hotel. 09 or 30. ILS Yankee Runway 16 left approach. Landing runway 16 left. Departure runway 16 right. Departure frequency 124.2. Wind 150 degrees 7 knots. Visibility 30 kilometers. View 2,000 feet cumulus. Broken heights unknown. Temperature 26. Dew point 23. QNH1007 hectopascals 2976 inches. Advise you have information hotel. Nalitra International Airport Information Hotel. 09 or 30. ILS Yankee Runway 16 left approach. Landing runway 16 left. Departure runway 16 right. Departure frequency 124.2. Wind 150 degrees 7 knots. Visibility 30 kilometers. View 2,000 feet cumulus. Broken heights unknown. Temperature 26. Dew point 23. QNH1007 hectopascals 2976 inches. Advise you have information hotel. Nalitra International Airport Information Hotel. 09 or 30. ILS Yankee Runway 16 left approach. Landing runway 16 left. Departure runway 16 right. Departure frequency 124.2. Wind 150 degrees 7 knots. Visibility 30 kilometers. View 2,000 feet cumulus. Broken heights unknown. Temperature 26. Dew point 23. QNH1007 hectopascals 2976 inches. Advise you have information hotel. Nalitra International Airport Information Hotel. 09 or 30. ILS Yankee Runway 16 left approach. Landing runway 16 left. Departure runway 16 right. Departure frequency 124.2. Wind 150 degrees 7 knots. Visibility 30 kilometers. View 2,000 feet cumulus. Broken heights unknown. Temperature 26. Dew point 23. QNH1007 hectopascals 2976 inches. Advise you have information hotel. Nalitra International Airport Information Hotel. 09 or 30. ILS Yankee Runway 16 left approach. Landing runway 16 left. Departure runway 16 right. Departure frequency 124.2. Wind 150 degrees 7 knots. Visibility 30 kilometers. View 2,000 feet cumulus. Broken heights unknown. Temperature 26. Dew point 23. QNH1007 hectopascals 2976 inches. Advise you have information hotel. Nalitra International Airport Information Hotel. 09 or 30. ILS Yankee Runway 16 left approach. Landing runway 16 left. Departure runway 16 right.
Departure frequency 124.2. Wind 150 degrees 7 knots. Visibility tree 0 kilometers. View 2,000 feet cumulus. Broken heights unknown. Temperature 26. 2.23. QNH 1007 hectopascals 2976 inches. Advise you have information hotel. Nalita International Airport Information Hotel. 09 or 30. ILS Yankee runway 16 left approach. Landing runway 16 left. Departure runway 16 right. Departure frequency 124.2. Wind 150 degrees 7 knots. Visibility tree 0 kilometers. View 2,000 feet cumulus. Broken heights unknown. Temperature 26. Dew point 23. QNH 1007 hectopascals 2976 inches. Advise you have information hotel. Nalita International Airport Information Hotel. 09 or 30. ILS Yankee runway 16 left approach. Landing runway 16 left. Departure runway 16 right. Departure frequency 124.2. Wind 150 degrees 7 knots. Visibility tree 0 kilometers. View 2,000 feet cumulus. Broken heights unknown. Temperature 26. Dew point 23. QNH 1007 hectopascals 2976 inches. Advise you have information hotel. Nalita International Airport Information Hotel. 09 or 30. ILS Yankee runway 16 left approach. Landing runway 16 left. Departure runway 16 right. Departure frequency 124.2. Wind 150 degrees 7 knots. Visibility tree 0 kilometers. View 2,000 feet cumulus. Broken heights unknown. Temperature 26. Dew point 23. QNH 1007 hectopascals 2976 inches. Advise you have information hotel. Nalita International Airport Information Hotel. 09 or 30. ILS Yankee runway 16 left approach. Landing runway 16 left. Departure runway 16 right. Departure frequency 124.2. Wind 150 degrees 7 knots. Visibility tree 0 kilometers. View 2,000 feet cumulus. Broken heights unknown. Temperature 26. Dew point 23. QNH 1007 hectopascals 2976 inches. Advise you have information hotel. Nalita International Airport Information Hotel. 09 or 30. Yankee runway 16 left approach. Landing runway 16 left. Departure runway 16 right. Departure frequency 124.2. Wind 150 degrees 7 knots. Visibility tree 0 kilometers. View 2,000 feet cumulus. Broken heights unknown. Temperature 26. Dew point 23. QNH 1007 hectopascals 2976 inches. Advise you have information hotel. Nalita International Airport Information Hotel. 09 or 30. ILS Yankee runway 16 left approach. Landing runway 16 left. Departure runway 16 right. Departure frequency 124.2. Wind 150 degrees 7 knots. Visibility tree 0 kilometers. View 2,000 feet cumulus. Broken heights unknown. Temperature 26. Dew point 23. QNH 1007 hectopascals 2976 inches.
Advise you have information hotel. Nalita International Airport Information Hotel. 09 30. ILS Yankee Runway 16 left approach. Landing runway 16 left. Departure runway 16 right. Departure frequency 124.2. Wind 150 degrees 7 knots. Visibility 30 kilometers. View 2,000 feet cumulus. Broken heights unknown. Temperature 26. Dew point 23. QNH 1007 hectopascals 29076 inches. Advise you have information hotel. Nalita International Airport Information Hotel. 09 30. ILS Yankee Runway 16 left approach. Landing runway 16 left. Departure runway 16 right. Departure frequency 124.2. Wind 150 degrees 7 knots. Visibility 30 kilometers. View 2,000 feet cumulus. Broken heights unknown. Temperature 26. Dew point 23. QNH 1007 hectopascals 29076 inches. Advise you have information hotel. Nalita International Airport Information Hotel. 09 30. ILS Yankee Runway 16 left approach. Landing runway 16 left. Departure runway 16 right. Departure frequency 124.2. Wind 150 degrees 7 knots. Visibility 30 kilometers. View 2,000 feet cumulus. Broken heights unknown. Temperature 26. Dew point 23. QNH 1007 hectopascals 29076 inches. Advise you have information hotel. Nalita International Airport Information Hotel. 09 30. ILS Yankee Runway 16 left approach. Landing runway 16 left. Departure runway 16 right. Departure frequency 124.2. Wind 150 degrees 7 knots. Visibility 30 kilometers. View 2,000 feet cumulus. Broken heights unknown. Temperature 26. Dew point 23. QNH 1007 hectopascals 29076 inches. Advise you have information hotel. Nalita International Airport Information Hotel. 09 30. ILS Yankee Runway 16 left approach. Landing runway 16 left. Departure runway 16 right. Departure frequency 124.2. Wind 150 degrees 7 knots. Visibility 30 kilometers. View 2,000 feet cumulus. Broken heights unknown. Temperature 26. Dew point 23. QNH 1007 hectopascals 29076 inches. Advise you have information hotel. Nalita International Airport Information Hotel. 09 30. ILS Yankee Runway 16 left approach. Landing runway 16 left. Departure runway 16 right. Departure frequency 124.2. Wind 150 degrees 7 knots. Visibility 30 kilometers. View 2,000 feet cumulus. Broken heights unknown. Temperature 26. Dew point 23. QNH 1007 hectopascals 29076 inches. Advise you have information hotel. Nalita International Airport Information Hotel. 09 30. ILS Yankee Runway 16 left approach. Landing runway 16 left. Departure runway 16 right. Departure frequency 124.2.
Wind 150 degrees 7 knots. Visibility tree 0 kilometers. View 2,000 feet cumulus. Broken heights unknown. Temperature 26. Dew point 23. QNH 1007 hectopascals 2976 inches. Advise you have information hotel. Nalitra International Airport Information India. 1000. ILS Yankee runway 16 left approach. Landing runway 16 left. Departure runway 16 right. Departure frequency 124.2. Wind 150 degrees 7 knots. Visibility tree 0 kilometers. View 2,000 feet cumulus. Broken heights unknown. Temperature 25. Dew point 23. QNH 1007 hectopascals 2976 inches. Advise you have information India. Nalitra International Airport Information India. 1000. ILS Yankee runway 16 left approach. Landing runway 16 left. Departure runway 16 right. Departure frequency 124.2. Wind 150 degrees 7 knots. Visibility tree 0 kilometers. View 2,000 feet cumulus. Broken heights unknown. Temperature 25. Dew point 23. QNH 1007 hectopascals 2976 inches. Advise you have information India. Nalitra International Airport Information India. 1000. ILS Yankee runway 16 left approach. Landing runway 16 left. Departure runway 16 right. Departure frequency 124.2. Wind 150 degrees 7 knots. Visibility tree 0 kilometers. View 2,000 feet cumulus. Broken heights unknown. Temperature 25. Dew point 23. QNH 1007 hectopascals 2976 inches. Advise you have information India. Nalitra International Airport Information India. 1000. ILS Yankee runway 16 left approach. Landing runway 16 left. Departure runway 16 right. Departure frequency 124.2. Wind 150 degrees 7 knots. Visibility tree 0 kilometers. View 2,000 feet cumulus. Broken heights unknown. Temperature 25. Dew point 23. QNH 1007 hectopascals 2976 inches. Advise you have information India. Nalitra International Airport Information India. 1000. ILS Yankee runway 16 left approach. Landing runway 16 left. Departure runway 16 right. Departure frequency 124.2. Wind 150 degrees 7 knots. Visibility tree 0 kilometers. View 2,000 feet cumulus. Broken heights unknown. Temperature 25. Dew point 23. QNH 1007 hectopascals 2976 inches. Advise you have information India. Nalitra International Airport Information India. 1000. ILS Yankee runway 16 left approach. Landing runway 16 left. Departure runway 16 right. Departure frequency 124.2. Wind 150 degrees 7 knots. Visibility tree 0 kilometers. View 2,000 feet cumulus. Broken heights unknown. Temperature 25. Dew point 23. QNH 1007 hectopascals 2976 inches. Advise you have information India.
Amritsar International Airport, Information India. 1000. ILS Yankee runway 16 left approach. Landing runway 16 left. Departure runway 16 left. Departure frequency 124.2. Wind 150 degrees 7 knots. Visibility tree 0 kilometers. Few 2,000 feet cumulus. Broken heights unknown. Temperature 25. Dew point 23. QNH 1007 hectopascals 29076 inches. Advise you have information India. Nalita International Airport, Information India. 1000. ILS Yankee runway 16 left approach. Landing runway 16 left. Departure runway 16 right. Departure frequency 124.2. Wind 150 degrees 7 knots. Visibility tree 0 kilometers. View 2,000 feet cumulus. Broken heights unknown. Temperature 25. Dew point 23. QNH 1007 hectopascals 29076 inches. Advise you have information India. Nalita International Airport, Information India. 1000. ILS Yankee runway 16 left approach. Landing runway 16 left. Departure runway 16 right. Departure frequency 124.2. Wind 150 degrees 7 knots. Visibility tree 0 kilometers. View 2,000 feet cumulus. Broken heights unknown. Temperature 25. Dew point 23. QNH 1007 hectopascals 29076 inches. Advise you have information India. Nalita International Airport, Information India. 1000. ILS Yankee runway 16 left approach. Landing runway 16 left. Departure runway 16 right. Departure frequency 124.2. Wind 150 degrees 7 knots. Visibility tree 0 kilometers. View 2,000 feet cumulus. Broken heights unknown. Temperature 25. Dew point 23. QNH 1007 hectopascals 29076 inches. Advise you have information India. Nalita International Airport, Information India. 1000. ILS Yankee runway 16 left approach. Landing runway 16 left. Departure runway 16 right. Departure frequency 124.2. Wind 150 degrees 7 knots. Visibility tree 0 kilometers. View 2,000 feet cumulus. Broken heights unknown. Temperature 25. Dew point 23. QNH 1007 hectopascals 29076 inches. Advise you have information India. Nalita International Airport, Information India. 1000. ILS Yankee runway 16 left approach. Landing runway 16 left. Departure runway 16 right. Departure frequency 124.2. Wind 150 degrees 7 knots. Visibility tree 0 kilometers. View 2,000 feet cumulus. Broken heights unknown. Temperature 25. Dew point 23. QNH 1007 hectopascals 29076 inches. Advise you have information India. Nalita International Airport, Information India. 1000. ILS Yankee runway 16 left approach. Landing runway 16 left. Departure runway 16 right. Departure frequency 124.2. Wind 150 degrees 7 knots. Visibility tree 0 kilometers.
View 2,000 feet cumulus. Broken heights unknown. Temperature 25. Dew point 23. QNH 1007 hectopascals 2976 inches. Advise you have information India. Nalitra International Airport information India. 1000. ILS Yankee runway 16 left approach. Landing runway 16 left. Departure runway 16 right. Departure frequency 124.2. Wind 150 degrees 7 knots. Visibility tree 0 kilometers. View 2,000 feet cumulus. Broken heights unknown. Temperature 25. Dew point 23. QNH 1007 hectopascals 2976 inches. Advise you have information India. Nalitra International Airport information India. 1000. ILS Yankee runway 16 left approach. Landing runway 16 left. Departure runway 16 right. Departure frequency 124.2. Wind 150 degrees 7 knots. Visibility tree 0 kilometers. View 2,000 feet cumulus. Broken heights unknown. Temperature 25. Dew point 23. QNH 1007 hectopascals 2976 inches. Advise you have information India. Nalitra International Airport information India. 1000. ILS Yankee runway 16 left approach. Landing runway 16 left. Departure runway 16 right. Departure frequency 124.2. Wind 150 degrees 7 knots. Visibility tree 0 kilometers. View 2,000 feet cumulus. Broken heights unknown. Temperature 25. Dew point 23. QNH 1007 hectopascals 2976 inches. Advise you have information India. Nalitra International Airport information India. 1000. ILS Yankee runway 16 left approach. Landing runway 16 left. Departure runway 16 right. Departure frequency 124.2. Wind 150 degrees 7 knots. Visibility tree 0 kilometers. View 2,000 feet cumulus. Broken heights unknown. Temperature 25. Dew point 23. QNH 1007 hectopascals 2976 inches. Advise you have information India. Nalitra International Airport information India. 1000. ILS Yankee runway 16 left approach. Landing runway 16 left. Departure runway 16 right. Departure frequency 124.2. Wind 150 degrees 7 knots. Visibility tree 0 kilometers. View 2,000 feet cumulus. Broken heights unknown. Temperature 25. Dew point 23. QNH 1007 hectopascals 2976 inches. Advise you have information India. Nalitra International Airport information India. 1000. ILS Yankee runway 16 left approach. Landing runway 16 left. Departure runway 16 right. Departure frequency 124.2. Wind 150 degrees 7 knots. Visibility tree 0 kilometers. View 2,000 feet cumulus. Broken heights unknown. Temperature 25. Dew point 23. QNH 1007 hectopascals 2976 inches. Advise you have information India. Nalitra International Airport information India. 1000. ILS Yankee runway 16 left approach.
Landing runway 16 left. Departure runway 16 right. Departure frequency 124.2. Wind 150 degrees 7 knots. Visibility tree 0 kilometers. View 2,000 feet cumulus. Broken heights unknown. Temperature 25. Dew point 23. QNH 1007 hectopascals 2976 inches. Advise you have information India. Nalitra International Airport information India. 1000. ILS Yankee runway 16 left approach. Landing runway 16 left. Departure runway 16 right. Departure frequency 124.2. Wind 150 degrees 7 knots. Visibility tree 0 kilometers. View 2,000 feet cumulus. Broken heights unknown. Temperature 25. Dew point 23. QNH 1007 hectopascals 2976 inches. Advise you have information India. Nalitra International Airport information India. 1000. ILS Yankee runway 16 left approach. Landing runway 16 left. Departure runway 16 right. Departure frequency 124.2. Wind 150 degrees 7 knots. Visibility tree 0 kilometers. View 2,000 feet cumulus. Broken heights unknown. Temperature 25. Dew point 23. QNH 1007 hectopascals 2976 inches. Advise you have information India. Nalitra International Airport information India. 1000. ILS Yankee runway 16 left approach. Landing runway 16 left. Departure runway 16 right. Departure frequency 124.2. Wind 150 degrees 7 knots. Visibility tree 0 kilometers. View 2,000 feet cumulus. Broken heights unknown. Temperature 25. Dew point 23. QNH 1007 hectopascals 2976 inches. Advise you have information India. Nalitra International Airport information India. 1000. ILS Yankee runway 16 left approach. Landing runway 16 left. Departure runway 16 right. Departure frequency 124.2. Wind 150 degrees 7 knots. Visibility tree 0 kilometers. View 2,000 feet cumulus. Broken heights unknown. Temperature 25. Dew point 23. QNH 1007 hectopascals 2976 inches. Advise you have information India. Nalitra International Airport information India. 1000. ILS Yankee runway 16 left approach. Landing runway 16 left. Departure runway 16 right. Departure frequency 124.2. Wind 150 degrees 7 knots. Visibility tree 0 kilometers. View 2,000 feet cumulus. Broken heights unknown. Temperature 25. Dew point 23. QNH 1007 hectopascals 2976 inches. Advise you have information India. Nalitra International Airport information India. 1000. ILS Yankee runway 16 left approach. Landing runway 16 left. Departure runway 16 right. Departure frequency 124.2. Wind 150 degrees 7 knots. Visibility tree 0 kilometers. View 2,000 feet cumulus. Broken heights unknown. Temperature 25. Dew point 23.
QNH1007 hectopascals 2976 inches. Advise you have information India. Nalitra International Airport information India. 1000. ILS Yankee runway 16 left approach. Landing runway 16 left. Departure runway 16 right. Departure frequency 124.2. Wind 150 degrees 7 knots. Visibility 30 kilometers. View 2,000 feet cumulus. Broken heights unknown. Temperature 25. Dew point 23. QNH1007 hectopascals 2976 inches. Advise you have information India. Nalitra International Airport information India. 1000. ILS Yankee runway 16 left approach. Landing runway 16 left. Departure runway 16 right. Departure frequency 124.2. Wind 150 degrees 7 knots. Visibility 30 kilometers. View 2,000 feet cumulus. Broken heights unknown. Temperature 25. Dew point 23. QNH1007 hectopascals 2976 inches. Advise you have information India. Nalitra International Airport information India. 1000. ILS Yankee runway 16 left approach. Landing runway 16 left. Departure runway 16 right. Departure frequency 124.2. Wind 150 degrees 7 knots. Visibility 30 kilometers. View 2,000 feet cumulus. Broken heights unknown. Temperature 25. Dew point 23. QNH1007 hectopascals 2976 inches. Advise you have information India. Nalitra International Airport information India. 1000. ILS Yankee runway 16 left approach. Landing runway 16 left. Departure runway 16 right. Departure frequency 124.2. Wind 150 degrees 7 knots. Visibility 30 kilometers. View 2,000 feet cumulus. Broken heights unknown. Temperature 25. Dew point 23. QNH1007 hectopascals 2976 inches. Advise you have information India. Nalitra International Airport information India. 1000. ILS Yankee runway 16 left approach. Landing runway 16 left. Departure runway 16 right. Departure frequency 124.2. Wind 150 degrees 7 knots. Visibility 30 kilometers. View 2,000 feet cumulus. Broken heights unknown. Temperature 25. 2.23. QNH1007 hectopascals 2976 inches. Advise you have information India. Nalitra International Airport information India. 1000. ILS Yankee runway 16 left approach. Landing runway 16 left. Departure runway 16 right. Departure frequency 124.2. Wind 150 degrees 7 knots. Visibility 30 kilometers. View 2,000 feet cumulus. Broken heights unknown. Temperature 25. 2.23. QNH1007 hectopascals 2976 inches. Advise you have information India. Nalitra International Airport information India. 1000. ILS Yankee runway 16 left approach. Landing runway 16 left. Departure runway 16 right.
Departure frequency 124.2. Wind 150.

degrees 7 knots. Visibility 30 kilometers. View 2,000 feet cumulus. Broken heights unknown. Temperature 25. Dew point 23. QNH 1007 hectopascals 29076 inches. Advise you have information India. Nalitra International Airport information India. 1000. ILS Yankee runway 16 left approach. Landing runway 16 left. Departure runway 16 right. Departure frequency 124.2. Wind 150 degrees 7 knots. Visibility 30 kilometers. View 2,000 feet cumulus. Broken heights unknown. Temperature 25. Dew point 23. QNH 1007 hectopascals 29076 inches. Advise you have information India. Nalitra International Airport information India. 1000. ILS Yankee runway 16 left approach. Landing runway 16 left. Departure runway 16 right. Departure frequency 124.2. Wind 150 degrees 7 knots. Visibility 30 kilometers. View 2,000 feet cumulus. Broken heights unknown. Temperature 25. Dew point 23. QNH 1007 hectopascals 29076 inches. Advise you have information India. Nalitra International Airport information India. 1000. ILS Yankee runway 16 left approach. Landing runway 16 left. Departure runway 16 right. Departure frequency 124.2. Wind 150 degrees 7 knots. Visibility 30 kilometers. View 2,000 feet cumulus. Broken heights unknown. Temperature 25. Dew point 23. QNH 1007 hectopascals 29076 inches. Advise you have information India. Nalitra International Airport information India. 1000. ILS Yankee runway 16 left approach. Landing runway 16 left. Departure runway 16 right. Departure frequency 124.2. Wind 150 degrees 7 knots. Visibility 30 kilometers. View 2,000 feet cumulus. Broken heights unknown. Temperature 25. Dew point 23. QNH 1007 hectopascals 29076 inches. Advise you have information India. Nalitra International Airport information India. 1000. ILS Yankee runway 16 left approach. Landing runway 16 left. Departure runway 16 right. Departure frequency 124.2. Wind 150 degrees 7 knots. Visibility 30 kilometers. View 2,000 feet cumulus. Broken heights unknown. Temperature 25. Dew point 23. QNH 1007 hectopascals 29076 inches. Advise you have information India. Nalitra International Airport information India. 1000. ILS Yankee runway 16 left approach. Landing runway 16 left. Departure runway 16 right. Departure frequency 124.2. Wind 150 degrees 7 knots. Visibility 30 kilometers. View 2,000 feet cumulus. Broken heights unknown. Temperature 25. Dew point 23. QNH 1007 hectopascals 29076 inches. Advise you have information India. Nalitra International Airport information India.
1000. ILS Yankee runway 16 left approach. Landing runway 16 left. Departure runway 16 right. Departure frequency 124.2. Wind 150 degrees 7 knots. Visibility 30 kilometers. View 2,000 feet cumulus. Broken heights unknown. Temperature 25. Dew point 23. QNH 1007 hectopascals 29.76 inches. Advise you have information India. Nalitra International Airport information Juliet. 1030. ILS Yankee runway 16 left approach. Landing runway 16 left. Departure runway 16 right. Departure frequency 124.2. Wind 160 degrees 6 knots. Visibility 30 kilometers. View 2,000 feet cumulus. Broken heights unknown. Temperature 25. Dew point 23. QNH 1008 hectopascals 29.77 inches. Advise you have information Juliet. Nalitra International Airport information Juliet. 1030. ILS Yankee runway 16 left approach. Landing runway 16 left. Departure runway 16 right. Departure frequency 124.2. Wind 160 degrees 6 knots. Visibility 30 kilometers. View 2,000 feet cumulus. Broken heights unknown. Temperature 25. Dew point 23. QNH 1008 hectopascals 29.77 inches. Advise you have information Juliet. Nalitra International Airport information Juliet. 1030. ILS Yankee runway 16 left approach. Landing runway 16 left. Departure runway 16 right. Departure frequency 124.2. Wind 160 degrees 6 knots. Visibility 30 kilometers. View 2,000 feet cumulus. Broken heights unknown. Temperature 25. Dew point 23. QNH 1008 hectopascals 29.77 inches. Advise you have information Juliet. Nalitra International Airport information Juliet. 1030. ILS Yankee runway 16 left approach. Landing runway 16 left. Departure runway 16 right. Departure frequency 124.2. Wind 160 degrees 6 knots. Visibility 30 kilometers. View 2,000 feet cumulus. Broken heights unknown. Temperature 25. Dew point 23. QNH 1008 hectopascals 29.77 inches. Advise you have information Juliet. Nalitra International Airport information Juliet. 1030. ILS Yankee runway 16 left approach. Landing runway 16 left. Departure runway 16 right. Departure frequency 124.2. Wind 160 degrees 6 knots. Visibility 30 kilometers. View 2,000 feet cumulus. Broken heights unknown. Temperature 25. Dew point 23. QNH 1008 hectopascals 29.77 inches. Advise you have information Juliet. Nalitra International Airport information Juliet. 1030. ILS Yankee runway 16 left approach. Landing runway 16 left. Departure runway 16 right. Departure frequency 124.2. Wind 160 degrees 6 knots. Visibility 30 kilometers. View 2,000 feet cumulus.

Now Litra International Airport Information Juliet 1030 ILS Yankee Runway 16 left approach Landing Runway 16 left Departure Runway 16 right Departure Frequency 124.2 Wind 160 degrees 6 knots Visibility 30 kilometers View 2000 feet cumulus Broken heights unknown Temperature 25 Dew point 23 QNH 1008 hectopascals 2977 inches Advise you have information Juliet Now Litra International Airport information Juliet 1030 ILS Yankee runway 16 left approach Landing runway 16 left Departure runway 16 right. Departure frequency 124.2. Wind 160 degrees 6 knots. Visibility 30 kilometers. View 2000 feet cumulus. Broken heights unknown. Temperature 25. Dew point 23. QNH 1008 hectopascals 2977 inches. Advise you have information Juliet. Now Litra International Airport Information Juliet 1030 ILS Yankee Runway 16 left approach Landing Runway 16 left Departure Runway 16 right Departure Frequency 124.2 Wind 160 degrees 6 knots Visibility 30 kilometers View 2000 feet cumulus Broken heights unknown. Temperature 25. Dew point 23. QNH 1008 hectopascals 2977 inches. Advise you have information Juliet. Now Litra International Airport information Juliet. 1030. ILS Yankee runway 16 left approach. Landing runway 16 left. Departure runway 16 right. Departure frequency 124.2. Wind 160 degrees 6 knots. Visibility 30 kilometers. View 2000 feet cumulus. Broken heights unknown. Temperature 25. Dew point 23. QNH 1008 hectopascals 2977 inches. Advise you have information Juliet. Now Litra International Airport Information Juliet 1030 ILS Yankee Runway 16 left approach Landing Runway 16 left Departure Runway 16 right Departure Frequency 124.2 Wind 160 degrees 6 knots Visibility 30 kilometers View 2000 feet cumulus Broken heights unknown. Temperature 25. Dew point 23. QNH 1008 hectopascals 2977 inches. Advise you have information Juliet. Now Litra International Airport information Juliet. 1030. ILS Yankee runway 16 left approach. Landing runway 16 left. Departure runway 16 right. Departure frequency 124.2. Wind 160 degrees 6 knots. Visibility 30 kilometers. View 2000 feet cumulus. Broken heights unknown. Temperature 25. Dew point 23. QNH 1008 hectopascals 2977 inches. Advise you have information Juliet. Now Litra International Airport Information Juliet 1030 ILS Yankee Runway 16 left approach Landing Runway 16 left Departure Runway 16 right Departure Frequency 124.2 Wind 160 degrees 6 knots Visibility 30 kilometers
altitude 2,000 feet cumulus. Broken heights unknown. Temperature 25. Dew point 23. QNH1008 hectopascals 2977 inches. Advise you have information, Juliet. Nalitra International Airport information, Juliet. 1030. ILS Yankee runway 16 left approach. Landing runway 16 left. Departure runway 16 right. Departure frequency 124.2. Wind 160 degrees 6 knots. Visibility 30 kilometers. View 2,000 feet cumulus. Broken heights unknown. Temperature 25. Dew point 23. QNH1008 hectopascals 2977 inches. Advise you have information, Juliet. Nalitra International Airport information, Juliet. 1030. ILS Yankee runway 16 left approach. Landing runway 16 left. Departure runway 16 right. Departure frequency 124.2. Wind 160 degrees 6 knots. Visibility 30 kilometers. View 2,000 feet cumulus. Broken heights unknown. Temperature 25. Dew point 23. QNH1008 hectopascals 2977 inches. Advise you have information, Juliet. Nalitra International Airport information, Juliet. 1030. ILS Yankee runway 16 left approach. Landing runway 16 left. Departure runway 16 right. Departure frequency 124.2. Wind 160 degrees 6 knots. Visibility 30 kilometers. View 2,000 feet cumulus. Broken heights unknown. Temperature 25. Dew point 23. QNH1008 hectopascals 2977 inches. Advise you have information, Juliet. Nalitra International Airport information, Juliet. 1030. ILS Yankee runway 16 left approach. Landing runway 16 left. Departure runway 16 right. Departure frequency 124.2. Wind 160 degrees 6 knots. Visibility 30 kilometers. View 2,000 feet cumulus. Broken heights unknown. Temperature 25. Dew point 23. QNH1008 hectopascals 2977 inches. Advise you have information, Juliet. Nalitra International Airport information, Juliet. 1030. ILS Yankee runway 16 left approach. Landing runway 16 left. Departure runway 16 right. Departure frequency 124.2. Wind 160 degrees 6 knots. Visibility 30 kilometers. View 2,000 feet cumulus. Broken heights unknown. Temperature 25. Dew point 23. QNH1008 hectopascals 2977 inches. Advise you have information, Juliet. Nalitra International Airport information, Juliet. 1030. ILS Yankee runway 16 left approach. Landing runway 16 left. Departure runway 16 right. Departure frequency 124.2. Wind 160 degrees 6 knots. Visibility 30 kilometers. View 2,000 feet cumulus. Broken heights unknown. Temperature 25. Dew point 23. QNH1008 hectopascals 2977 inches. Advise you have information, Juliet. Nalitra International Airport information, Juliet. 1030.
ILS Yankee runway 16 left approach. Landing runway 16 left. Departure runway 16 right. Departure frequency 124.2. Wind 160 degrees 6 knots. Visibility tree 0 kilometers. View 2,000 feet cumulus. Broken heights unknown. Temperature 25. Dew point 23. QNH 1008 hectopascals 29.77 inches. Advise you have information, Juliet. Nalita International Airport information, Juliet. 1030. ILS Yankee runway 16 left approach. Landing runway 16 left. Departure runway 16 right. Departure frequency 124.2. Wind 160 degrees 6 knots. Visibility tree 0 kilometers. View 2,000 feet cumulus. Broken heights unknown. Temperature 25. Dew point 23. QNH 1008 hectopascals 29.77 inches. Advise you have information, Juliet. Nalita International Airport information, Juliet. 1030. ILS Yankee runway 16 left approach. Landing runway 16 left. Departure runway 16 right. Departure frequency 124.2. Wind 160 degrees 6 knots. Visibility tree 0 kilometers. View 2,000 feet cumulus. Broken heights unknown. Temperature 25. Dew point 23. QNH 1008 hectopascals 29.77 inches. Advise you have information, Juliet. Nalita International Airport information, Juliet. 1030. ILS Yankee runway 16 left approach. Landing runway 16 left. Departure runway 16 right. Departure frequency 124.2. Wind 160 degrees 6 knots. Visibility tree 0 kilometers. View 2,000 feet cumulus. Broken heights unknown. Temperature 25. Dew point 23. QNH 1008 hectopascals 29.77 inches. Advise you have information, Juliet. Nalita International Airport information, Juliet. 1030. ILS Yankee runway 16 left approach. Landing runway 16 left. Departure runway 16 right. Departure frequency 124.2. Wind 160 degrees 6 knots. Visibility tree 0 kilometers. View 2,000 feet cumulus. Broken heights unknown. Temperature 25. Dew point 23. QNH 1008 hectopascals 29.77 inches. Advise you have information, Juliet. Nalita International Airport information, Juliet. 1030. ILS Yankee runway 16 left approach. Landing runway 16 left. Departure runway 16 right. Departure frequency 124.2. Wind 160 degrees 6 knots. Visibility tree 0 kilometers. View 2,000 feet cumulus. Broken heights unknown. Temperature 25. Dew point 23. QNH 1008 hectopascals 29.77 inches. Advise you have information, Juliet. Nalita International Airport information, Juliet. 1030. ILS Yankee runway 16 left approach. Landing runway 16 left. Departure runway 16 right. Departure frequency 124.2. Wind 160 degrees 6 knots. Visibility tree 0 kilometers. View 2,000 feet cumulus. Broken heights unknown. Temperature 25.
Dew Point 23. QNH1008 hectopascals 2977 inches. Advise you have information, Juliet. Nalita International Airport information, Juliet. 1030. ILS Yankee runway 16 left approach. Landing runway 16 left. Departure runway 16 right. Departure frequency 124.2. Wind 160 degrees 6 knots. Visibility 30 kilometers. View 2,000 feet cumulus. Broken heights unknown. Temperature 25. Dew point 23. QNH1008 hectopascals 2977 inches. Advise you have information, Juliet. Nalita International Airport information, Juliet. 1030. ILS Yankee runway 16 left approach. Landing runway 16 left. Departure runway 16 right. Departure frequency 124.2. Wind 160 degrees 6 knots. Visibility 30 kilometers. View 2,000 feet cumulus. Broken heights unknown. Temperature 25. Dew point 23. QNH1008 hectopascals 2977 inches. Advise you have information, Juliet. Nalita International Airport information, Juliet. 1030. ILS Yankee runway 16 left approach. Landing runway 16 left. Departure runway 16 right. Departure frequency 124.2. Wind 160 degrees 6 knots. Visibility 30 kilometers. View 2,000 feet cumulus. Broken heights unknown. Temperature 25. Dew point 23. QNH1008 hectopascals 2977 inches. Advise you have information, Juliet. Nalita International Airport information, Juliet. 1030. ILS Yankee runway 16 left approach. Landing runway 16 left. Departure runway 16 right. Departure frequency 124.2. Wind 160 degrees 6 knots. Visibility 30 kilometers. View 2,000 feet cumulus. Broken heights unknown. Temperature 25. Dew point 23. QNH1008 hectopascals 2977 inches. Advise you have information, Juliet. Nalita International Airport information, Juliet. 1030. ILS Yankee runway 16 left approach. Landing runway 16 left. Departure runway 16 right. Departure frequency 124.2. Wind 160 degrees 6 knots. Visibility 30 kilometers. View 2,000 feet cumulus. Broken heights unknown. Temperature 25. Dew point 23. QNH1008 hectopascals 2977 inches. Advise you have information, Juliet. Nalita International Airport information, Juliet. 1030. ILS Yankee runway 16 left approach. Landing runway 16 left. Departure runway 16 right. Departure frequency 124.2. Wind 160 degrees 6 knots. Visibility 30 kilometers. View 2,000 feet cumulus. Broken heights unknown. Temperature 25. Dew point 23. QNH1008 hectopascals 2977 inches. Advise you have information, Juliet. Nalita International Airport information, Kilo. 1100. ILS Yankee runway 16 left approach. Landing runway 16 left.
Departure runway 16 right. Departure frequency 124.2. Wind 160 degrees 5 knots. Visibility tree 0 kilometers. View 2,000 feet cumulus. Broken heights unknown. Temperature 25. Dew point 23. QNH1008 hectopascals 2978 inches. Advise you have information kilo. Nalita International Airport information kilo. 1100. ILS Yankee runway 16 left approach. Landing runway 16 left. Departure runway 16 right. Departure frequency 124.2. Wind 160 degrees 5 knots. Visibility tree 0 kilometers. View 2,000 feet cumulus. Broken heights unknown. Temperature 25. Dew point 23. QNH1008 hectopascals 2978 inches. Advise you have information kilo. Nalita International Airport information kilo. 1100. ILS Yankee runway 16 left approach. Landing runway 16 left. Departure runway 16 right. Departure frequency 124.2. Wind 160 degrees 5 knots. Visibility tree 0 kilometers. View 2,000 feet cumulus. Broken heights unknown. Temperature 25. Dew point 23. QNH1008 hectopascals 2978 inches. Advise you have information kilo. Nalita International Airport information kilo. 1100. ILS Yankee runway 16 left approach. Landing runway 16 left. Departure runway 16 right. Departure frequency 124.2. Wind 160 degrees 5 knots. Visibility tree 0 kilometers. View 2,000 feet cumulus. Broken heights unknown. Temperature 25. Dew point 23. QNH1008 hectopascals 2978 inches. Advise you have information kilo. Nalita International Airport information kilo. 1100. ILS Yankee runway 16 left approach. Landing runway 16 left. Departure runway 16 right. Departure frequency 124.2. Wind 160 degrees 5 knots. Visibility tree 0 kilometers. View 2,000 feet cumulus. Broken heights unknown. Temperature 25. Dew point 23. QNH1008 hectopascals 2978 inches. Advise you have information kilo. Nalita International Airport information kilo. 1100. ILS Yankee runway 16 left approach. Landing runway 16 left. Departure runway 16 right. Departure frequency 124.2. Wind 160 degrees 5 knots. Visibility tree 0 kilometers. View 2,000 feet cumulus. Broken heights unknown. Temperature 25. Dew point 23. QNH1008 hectopascals 2978 inches. Advise you have information kilo. Nalita International Airport information kilo. 1100. ILS Yankee runway 16 left approach. Landing runway 16 left. Departure runway 16 right. Departure frequency 124.2. Wind 160 degrees 5 knots. Visibility tree 0 kilometers. View 2,000 feet cumulus. Broken heights unknown. Temperature 25. Dew point 23. QNH1008 hectopascals 2978 inches.
advise you have information kilo. Nalita International Airport information kilo. 1100. ILS Yankee runway 16 left approach. Landing runway 16 left. Departure runway 16 right. Departure frequency 124.2. Wind 160 degrees 5 knots. Visibility tree 0 kilometers. View 2000 feet cumulus. Broken heights unknown. Temperature 25. Dew point 23. QNH1008 hectopascals 29.78 inches. Advise you have information kilo. Nalita International Airport information kilo. 1100. ILS Yankee runway 16 left approach. Landing runway 16 left. Departure runway 16 right. Departure frequency 124.2. Wind 160 degrees 5 knots. Visibility tree 0 kilometers. View 2000 feet cumulus. Broken heights unknown. Temperature 25. Dew point 23. QNH1008 hectopascals 29.78 inches. Advise you have information kilo. Nalita International Airport information kilo. 1100. ILS Yankee runway 16 left approach. Landing runway 16 left. Departure runway 16 right. Departure frequency 124.2. Wind 160 degrees 5 knots. Visibility tree 0 kilometers. View 2000 feet cumulus. Broken heights unknown. Temperature 25. Dew point 23. QNH1008 hectopascals 29.78 inches. Advise you have information kilo. Nalita International Airport information kilo. 1100. ILS Yankee runway 16 left approach. Landing runway 16 left. Departure runway 16 right. Departure frequency 124.2. Wind 160 degrees 5 knots. Visibility tree 0 kilometers. View 2000 feet cumulus. Broken heights unknown. Temperature 25. Dew point 23. QNH1008 hectopascals 29.78 inches. Advise you have information kilo. Nalita International Airport information kilo. 1100. ILS Yankee runway 16 left approach. Landing runway 16 left. Departure runway 16 right. Departure frequency 124.2. Wind 160 degrees 5 knots. Visibility tree 0 kilometers. View 2000 feet cumulus. Broken heights unknown. Temperature 25. Dew point 23. QNH1008 hectopascals 29.78 inches. Advise you have information kilo. Nalita International Airport information kilo. 1100. ILS Yankee runway 16 left approach. Landing runway 16 left. Departure runway 16 right. Departure frequency 124.2. Wind 160 degrees 5 knots. Visibility tree 0 kilometers. View 2000 feet cumulus. Broken heights unknown. Temperature 25. Dew point 23. QNH1008 hectopascals 29.78 inches. Advise you have information kilo. Nalita International Airport information kilo. 1100. ILS Yankee runway 16 left approach. Landing runway 16 left. Departure runway 16 right. Departure frequency 124.2. Wind 160 degrees 5 knots.
Visibility tree 0 kilometers. View 2,000 feet cumulus. Broken heights unknown. Temperature 25. Dew point 23. QNH1008 hectopascals 2978 inches. Advise you have information kilo. Nalita International Airport information kilo. 1100. ILS Yankee runway 16 left approach. Landing runway 16 left. Departure runway 16 right. Departure frequency 124.2. Wind 160 degrees 5 knots. Visibility tree 0 kilometers. View 2,000 feet cumulus. Broken heights unknown. Temperature 25. Dew point 23. QNH1008 hectopascals 2978 inches. Advise you have information kilo. Nalita International Airport information kilo. 1100. ILS Yankee runway 16 left approach. Landing runway 16 left. Departure runway 16 right. Departure frequency 124.2. Wind 160 degrees 5 knots. Visibility tree 0 kilometers. View 2,000 feet cumulus. Broken heights unknown. Temperature 25. Dew point 23. QNH1008 hectopascals 2978 inches. Advise you have information kilo. Nalita International Airport information kilo. 1100. ILS Yankee runway 16 left approach. Landing runway 16 left. Departure runway 16 right. Departure frequency 124.2. Wind 160 degrees 5 knots. Visibility tree 0 kilometers. View 2,000 feet cumulus. Broken heights unknown. Temperature 25. Dew point 23. QNH1008 hectopascals 2978 inches. Advise you have information kilo. Nalita International Airport information kilo. 1100. ILS Yankee runway 16 left approach. Landing runway 16 left. Departure runway 16 right. Departure frequency 124.2. Wind 160 degrees 5 knots. Visibility tree 0 kilometers. View 2,000 feet cumulus. Broken heights unknown. Temperature 25. Dew point 23. QNH1008 hectopascals 2978 inches. Advise you have information kilo. Nalita International Airport information kilo. 1100. ILS Yankee runway 16 left approach. Landing runway 16 left. Departure runway 16 right. Departure frequency 124.2. Wind 160 degrees 5 knots. Visibility tree 0 kilometers. View 2,000 feet cumulus. Broken heights unknown. Temperature 25. Dew point 23. QNH1008 hectopascals 2978 inches. Advise you have information kilo. Nalita International Airport information kilo. 1100. ILS Yankee runway 16 left approach. Landing runway 16 left. Departure runway 16 right. Departure frequency 124.2. Wind 160 degrees 5 knots. Visibility tree 0 kilometers. View 2,000 feet cumulus. Broken heights unknown. Temperature 25. Dew point 23. QNH1008 hectopascals 2978 inches. Advise you have information kilo. Nalita International Airport information kilo. 1100.
ILS Yankee runway 16 left approach. Landing runway 16 left. Departure runway 16 right. Departure frequency 124.2. Wind 160 degrees 5 knots. Visibility tree 0 kilometers. View 2,000 feet cumulus. Broken heights unknown. Temperature 25. Dew point 23. QNH1008 hectopascals 29.78 inches. Advise you have information kilo. Nalita International Airport information kilo. 1100. ILS Yankee runway 16 left approach. Landing runway 16 left. Departure runway 16 right. Departure frequency 124.2. Wind 160 degrees 5 knots. Visibility tree 0 kilometers. View 2,000 feet cumulus. Broken heights unknown. Temperature 25. Dew point 23. QNH1008 hectopascals 29.78 inches. Advise you have information kilo. Nalita International Airport information kilo. 1100. ILS Yankee runway 16 left approach. Landing runway 16 left. Departure runway 16 right. Departure frequency 124.2. Wind 160 degrees 5 knots. Visibility tree 0 kilometers. View 2,000 feet cumulus. Broken heights unknown. Temperature 25. Dew point 23. QNH1008 hectopascals 29.78 inches. Advise you have information kilo. Nalita International Airport information kilo. 1100. ILS Yankee runway 16 left approach. Landing runway 16 left. Departure runway 16 right. Departure frequency 124.2. Wind 160 degrees 5 knots. Visibility tree 0 kilometers. View 2,000 feet cumulus. Broken heights unknown. Temperature 25. Dew point 23. QNH1008 hectopascals 29.78 inches. Advise you have information kilo. Nalita International Airport information kilo. 1100. ILS Yankee runway 16 left approach. Landing runway 16 left. Departure runway 16 right. Departure frequency 124.2. Wind 160 degrees 5 knots. Visibility tree 0 kilometers. View 2,000 feet cumulus. Broken heights unknown. Temperature 25. Dew point 23. QNH1008 hectopascals 29.78 inches. Advise you have information kilo. Nalita International Airport information kilo. 1100. ILS Yankee runway 16 left approach. Landing runway 16 left. Departure runway 16 right. Departure frequency 124.2. Wind 160 degrees 5 knots. Visibility tree 0 kilometers. View 2,000 feet cumulus. Broken heights unknown. Temperature 25. Dew point 23. QNH1008 hectopascals 29.78 inches. Advise you have information kilo. Nalita International Airport information kilo. 1100. ILS Yankee runway 16 left approach. Landing runway 16 left. Departure runway 16 right. Departure frequency 124.2. Wind 160 degrees 5 knots. Visibility tree 0 kilometers. View 2,000 feet cumulus. Broken heights unknown. Temperature 25. Dew point 23.
QNH1008 hectopascals 2978 inches. Advise you have information kilo. Nalitra International Airport information kilo. 1100. ILS Yankee runway 16 left approach. Landing runway 16 left. Departure runway 16 right. Departure frequency 124.2. Wind 160 degrees 5 knots. Visibility tree 0 kilometers. View 2,000 feet cumulus. Broken heights unknown. Temperature 25. Dew point 23. QNH1008 hectopascals 2978 inches. Advise you have information kilo. Nalitra International Airport information kilo. 1100. ILS Yankee runway 16 left approach. Landing runway 16 left. Departure runway 16 right. Departure frequency 124.2. Wind 160 degrees 5 knots. Visibility tree 0 kilometers. View 2,000 feet cumulus. Broken heights unknown. Temperature 25. Dew point 23. QNH1008 hectopascals 2978 inches. Advise you have information kilo. Nalitra International Airport information kilo. 1100. ILS Yankee runway 16 left approach. Landing runway 16 left. Departure runway 16 right. Departure frequency 124.2. Wind 160 degrees 5 knots. Visibility tree 0 kilometers. View 2,000 feet cumulus. Broken heights unknown. Temperature 25. Dew point 23. QNH1008 hectopascals 2978 inches. Advise you have information kilo. Nalitra International Airport information kilo. 1100. ILS Yankee runway 16 left approach. Landing runway 16 left. Departure runway 16 right. Departure frequency 124.2. Wind 160 degrees 5 knots. Visibility tree 0 kilometers. View 2,000 feet cumulus. Broken heights unknown. Temperature 25. Dew point 23. QNH1008 hectopascals 2978 inches. Advise you have information kilo. Nalitra International Airport information kilo. 1100. ILS Yankee runway 16 left approach. Landing runway 16 left. Departure runway 16 right. Departure frequency 124.2. Wind 160 degrees 5 knots. Visibility tree 0 kilometers. View 2,000 feet cumulus. Broken heights unknown. Temperature 25. Dew point 23. QNH1008 hectopascals 2978 inches. Advise you have information kilo. Nalitra International Airport information kilo. 1100. ILS Yankee runway 16 left approach. Landing runway 16 left. Departure runway 16 right. Departure frequency 124.2. Wind 160 degrees 5 knots. Visibility tree 0 kilometers. 2,000 feet cumulus. Broken heights unknown. Temperature 25. Dew point 23. QNH1008 hectopascals 2978. Advise you have information kilo. Nalitra International Airport information kilo. 1100. ILS Yankee runway 16 left approach. Landing runway 16 left. Departure runway 16 right.
Departure frequency 1.2. Wind 160 degrees 5 knots. Visibility tree 0 kilometers. View 2,000 feet cumulus. Broken heights unknown. Temperature 2.5. Dew point 2.3. QNH1008 hectopascals 2.9 or 7.8 inches. Advise you have information kilo. Now Litra International Airport information kilo. 1100. ILS Yankee runway 16 left approach. Landing runway 16 left. Departure runway 16 right. Departure frequency 124.2. Wind 160 degrees 5 knots. Visibility tree 0 kilometers. View 2,000 feet cumulus. Broken heights unknown. Temperature 2.5. Dew point 2.3. QNH1008 hectopascals 2.9 or 7.8 inches. Advise you have information kilo. Now Litra International Airport information kilo. 1100. ILS Yankee runway 16 left approach. Landing runway 16 left. Departure runway 16 right. Departure frequency 124.2. Wind 160 degrees 5 knots. Visibility tree 0 kilometers. View 2,000 feet cumulus. Broken heights unknown. Temperature 2.5. Dew point 2.3. QNH1008 hectopascals 2.9 or 7.8 inches. Advise you have information kilo. Now Litra International Airport information kilo. 1100. ILS Yankee runway 16 left approach. Landing runway 16 left. Departure runway 16 right. Departure frequency 124.2. Wind 160 degrees 5 knots. Visibility tree 0 kilometers. View 2,000 feet cumulus. Broken heights unknown. Temperature 2.5. Dew point 2.3. QNH1008 hectopascals 2.9 or 7.8 inches. Advise you have information kilo. Now Litra International Airport information kilo. 1100. ILS Yankee runway 16 left approach. Landing runway 16 left. Departure runway 16 right. Departure frequency 124.2. Wind 160 degrees 5 knots. Visibility tree 0 kilometers. View 2,000 feet cumulus. Broken heights unknown. Temperature 2.5. Dew point 2.3. QNH1008 hectopascals 2.9 or 7.8 inches. Advise you have information kilo. Now Litra International Airport information kilo. 1100. ILS Yankee runway 16 left approach. Landing runway 16 left. Departure runway 16 right. Departure frequency 124.2. Wind 160 degrees 5 knots. Visibility tree 0 kilometers. View 2,000 feet cumulus. Broken heights unknown. Temperature 2.5. Dew point 2.3. QNH1008 hectopascals 2.9 or 7.8 inches. Advise you have information kilo. Now Litra International Airport information Lima. 1130. ILS Yankee runway 16 left approach. Landing runway 16 left. Departure runway 16 right. Departure frequency 124.2. Wind 190 degrees 4 knots. Visibility tree 0 kilometers. View 2,000 feet cumulus. Broken heights unknown. Temperature 2.5. Dew point 2.3. QNH1008 hectopascals 2.9 or 7.9 inches. Advise you have information Lima.
Nalita International Airport Information Lima. 1130. ILS Yankee Runway 16 left approach. Landing runway 16 left. Departure runway 16 right. Departure frequency 124.2. Wind 190 degrees 4 knots. Visibility 30 kilometers. View 2,000 feet cumulus. Broken heights unknown. Temperature 25. Dew point 23. QNH 1008 hectopascals 2979 inches. Advise you have information Lima. Nalita International Airport information Lima. 1130. ILS Yankee runway 16 left approach. Landing runway 16 left. Departure runway 16 right. Departure frequency 124.2. Wind 190 degrees. Visibility 30 kilometers. View 2,000 feet cumulus. Breaking heights unknown. Temperature 25.23. QNH 1008 2979 inches. Advise you have information Lima. Nalita International Airport information Lima. 1130. ILS Yankee runway 16 left approach. Landing runway 16 left. Departure runway 16 right. Departure frequency 124.2. Wind 190 degrees 4 knots. Visibility 30 kilometers. View 2,000 feet cumulus. Broken heights unknown. Temperature 25. Dew point 23. QNH 1008 hectopascals 2979 inches. Advise you have information Lima. Nalita International Airport information Lima. 1130. ILS Yankee runway 16 left approach. Landing runway 16 left. Departure runway 16 right. Departure frequency 124.2. Wind 190 degrees 4 knots. Visibility 30 kilometers. View 2,000 feet cumulus. Broken heights unknown. Temperature 25. Dew point 23. QNH 1008 hectopascals 2979 inches. Advise you have information Lima. Nalita International Airport information Lima. 1130. ILS Yankee runway 16 left approach. Landing runway 16 left. Departure runway 16 right. Departure frequency 124.2. Wind 190 degrees 4 knots. Visibility 30 kilometers. View 2,000 feet cumulus. Broken heights unknown. Temperature 25. Dew point 23. QNH 1008 hectopascals 2979 inches. Advise you have information Lima. Nalita International Airport information Lima. 1130. ILS Yankee runway 16 left approach. Landing runway 16 left. Departure runway 16 right. Departure frequency 124.2. Wind 19.

16 left. Departure runway 16 right. Departure frequency 124.2. Wind 190 degrees 4 knots. Visibility tree 0 kilometers. View 2,000 feet cumulus. Broken heights unknown. Temperature 25. Dew point 23. QNH1008 hectopascals 2979 inches. Advise you have information Lima. Nalitra International Airport information Lima. 1130. ILS Yankee runway 16 left approach. Landing runway 16 left. Departure runway 16 right. Departure frequency 124.2. Wind 190 degrees 4 knots. Visibility tree 0 kilometers. View 2,000 feet cumulus. Broken heights unknown. Temperature 25. Dew point 23. QNH1008 hectopascals 2979 inches. Advise you have information Lima. Nalitra International Airport information Lima. 1130. Yankee runway 16 left approach. Landing runway 16 left. Departure runway 16 right. Departure frequency 124.2. Wind 190 degrees 4 knots. Visibility tree 0 kilometers. View 2,000 feet cumulus. Broken heights unknown. Temperature 25. Dew point 23. QNH1008 hectopascals 2979 inches. Advise you have information Lima. Nalitra International Airport information Lima. 1130. ILS Yankee runway 16 left approach. Landing runway 16 left. Departure runway 16 right. Departure frequency 124.2. Wind 190 degrees 4 knots. Visibility tree 0 kilometers. View 2,000 feet cumulus. Broken heights unknown. Temperature 25. Dew point 23. QNH1008 hectopascals 2979 inches. Advise you have information Lima. Nalitra International Airport information Lima. 1130. ILS Yankee runway 16 left approach. Landing runway 16 left. Departure runway 16 right. Departure frequency 124.2. Wind 190 degrees 4 knots. Visibility tree 0 kilometers. View 2,000 feet cumulus. Broken heights unknown. Temperature 25. Dew point 23. QNH1008 hectopascals 2979 inches. Advise you have information Lima. Nalitra International Airport information Lima. 1130. ILS Yankee runway 16 left approach. Landing runway 16 left. Departure runway 16 right. Departure frequency 124.2. Wind 190 degrees 4 knots. Visibility tree 0 kilometers. View 2,000 feet cumulus. Broken heights unknown. Temperature 25. Dew point 23. QNH1008 hectopascals 2979 inches. Advise you have information Lima. Nalitra International Airport information Lima. 1130. ILS Yankee runway 16 left approach. Landing runway 16 left. Departure runway 16 right. Departure frequency 124.2. Wind 190 degrees 4 knots. Visibility tree 0 kilometers. View 2,000 feet cumulus. Broken heights unknown. Temperature 25. Dew point 23. QNH1008 hectopascals 2979 inches.
Advise you have information Lima. Nalitra International Airport information Lima. 1130. ILS Yankee runway 16 left approach. Landing runway 16 left. Departure runway 16 right. Departure frequency 124.2. Wind 190 degrees 4 knots. Visibility 30 kilometers. View 2,000 feet cumulus. Broken heights unknown. Temperature 25. Dew point 23. QNH 1008 hectopascals 2979 inches. Advise you have information Lima. Nalitra International Airport information Lima. 1130. ILS Yankee runway 16 left approach. Landing runway 16 left. Departure runway 16 right. Departure frequency 124.2. Wind 190 degrees 4 knots. Visibility 30 kilometers. View 2,000 feet cumulus. Broken heights unknown. Temperature 25. Dew point 23. QNH 1008 hectopascals 2979 inches. Advise you have information Lima. Nalitra International Airport information Lima. 1130. ILS Yankee runway 16 left approach. Landing runway 16 left. Departure runway 16 right. Departure frequency 124.2. Wind 190 degrees 4 knots. Visibility 30 kilometers. View 2,000 feet cumulus. Broken heights unknown. Temperature 25. Dew point 23. QNH 1008 hectopascals 2979 inches. Advise you have information Lima. Nalitra International Airport information Lima. 1130. ILS Yankee runway 16 left approach. Landing runway 16 left. Departure runway 16 right. Departure frequency 124.2. Wind 190 degrees 4 knots. Visibility 30 kilometers. View 2,000 feet cumulus. Broken heights unknown. Temperature 25. Dew point 23. QNH 1008 hectopascals 2979 inches. Advise you have information Lima. Nalitra International Airport information Lima. 1130. ILS Yankee runway 16 left approach. Landing runway 16 left. Departure runway 16 right. Departure frequency 124.2. Wind 190 degrees 4 knots. Visibility 30 kilometers. View 2,000 feet cumulus. Broken heights unknown. Temperature 25. Dew point 23. QNH 1008 hectopascals 2979 inches. Advise you have information Lima. Nalitra International Airport information Lima. 1130. ILS Yankee runway 16 left approach. Landing runway 16 left. Departure runway 16 right. Departure frequency 124.2. Wind 190 degrees 4 knots. Visibility 30 kilometers. View 2,000 feet cumulus. Broken heights unknown. Temperature 25. Dew point 23. QNH 1008 hectopascals 2979 inches. Advise you have information Lima. Nalitra International Airport information Lima. 1130. ILS Yankee runway 16 left approach. Landing runway 16 left. Departure runway 16 right. Departure frequency 124.2. Wind 190 degrees 4 knots.
Visibility tree 0 kilometers. View 2,000 feet cumulus. Broken heights unknown. Temperature 25. Dew point 23. QNH1008 hectopascals 2979 inches. Advise you have information Lima. Nalitra International Airport information Lima. 1130. ILS Yankee runway 16 left approach. Landing runway 16 left. Departure runway 16 right. Departure frequency 124.2. Wind 190 degrees 4 knots. Visibility tree 0 kilometers. View 2,000 feet cumulus. Broken heights unknown. Temperature 25. Dew point 23. QNH1008 hectopascals 2979 inches. Advise you have information Lima. Nalitra International Airport information Lima. 1130. ILS Yankee runway 16 left approach. Landing runway 16 left. Departure runway 16 right. Departure frequency 124.2. Wind 190 degrees 4 knots. Visibility tree 0 kilometers. View 2,000 feet cumulus. Broken heights unknown. Temperature 25. Dew point 23. QNH1008 hectopascals 2979 inches. Advise you have information Lima. Nalitra International Airport information Lima. 1130. ILS Yankee runway 16 left approach. Landing runway 16 left. Departure runway 16 right. Departure frequency 124.2. Wind 190 degrees 4 knots. Visibility tree 0 kilometers. View 2,000 feet cumulus. Broken heights unknown. Temperature 25. Dew point 23. QNH1008 hectopascals 2979 inches. Advise you have information Lima. Nalitra International Airport information Lima. 1130. ILS Yankee runway 16 left approach. Landing runway 16 left. Departure runway 16 right. Departure frequency 124.2. Wind 190 degrees 4 knots. Visibility tree 0 kilometers. View 2,000 feet cumulus. Broken heights unknown. Temperature 25. Dew point 23. QNH1008 hectopascals 2979 inches. Advise you have information Lima. Nalitra International Airport information Lima. 1130. ILS Yankee runway 16 left approach. Landing runway 16 left. Departure runway 16 left. Departure frequency 124.2. Wind 190 degrees 4 knots. Visibility tree 0 kilometers. View 2,000 feet cumulus. Broken heights unknown. Temperature 25. Dew point 23. QNH1008 hectopascals 2979 inches. Advise you have information Lima. Nalitra International Airport information Lima. 1130. ILS Yankee runway 16 left approach. Landing runway 16 left. Departure runway 16 right. Departure frequency 124.2. Wind 190 degrees 4 knots. Visibility tree 0 kilometers. View 2,000 feet cumulus. Broken heights unknown. Temperature 25. Dew point 23. QNH1008 hectopascals 2979 inches. Advise you have information Lima. Nalitra International Airport information Lima. 1130.
ILS Yankee runway 16 left approach. Landing runway 16 left. Departure runway 16 right. Departure frequency 124.2. Wind 190 degrees 4 knots. Visibility tree 0 kilometers. View 2,000 feet cumulus. Broken heights unknown. Temperature 25. Dew point 23. QNH 1008 hectopascals 2979 inches. Advise you have information Lima. Nalita International Airport information Lima. 1130. ILS Yankee runway 16 left approach. Landing runway 16 left. Departure runway 16 right. Departure frequency 124.2. Wind 190 degrees 4 knots. Visibility tree 0 kilometers. View 2,000 feet cumulus. Broken heights unknown. Temperature 25. Dew point 23. QNH 1008 hectopascals 2979 inches. Advise you have information Lima. Nalita International Airport information Lima. 1130. ILS Yankee runway 16 left approach. Landing runway 16 left. Departure runway 16 right. Departure frequency 124.2. Wind 190 degrees 4 knots. Visibility tree 0 kilometers. View 2,000 feet cumulus. Broken heights unknown. Temperature 25. Dew point 23. QNH 1008 hectopascals 2979 inches. Advise you have information Lima. Nalita International Airport information Lima. 1130. ILS Yankee runway 16 left approach. Landing runway 16 left. Departure runway 16 right. Departure frequency 124.2. Wind 190 degrees 4 knots. Visibility tree 0 kilometers. View 2,000 feet cumulus. Broken heights unknown. Temperature 25. Dew point 23. QNH 1008 hectopascals 2979 inches. Advise you have information Lima. Nalita International Airport information Lima. 1130. ILS Yankee runway 16 left approach. Landing runway 16 left. Departure runway 16 right. Departure frequency 124.2. Wind 190 degrees 4 knots. Visibility tree 0 kilometers. View 2,000 feet cumulus. Broken heights unknown. Temperature 25. Dew point 23. QNH 1008 hectopascals 2979 inches. Advise you have information Lima. Nalita International Airport information Mike. 1200. ILS Yankee runway 16 left approach. Landing runway 16 left. Departure runway 16 right. Departure frequency 124.2. Wind 180 degrees 4 knots. Visibility tree 0 kilometers. View 2,000 feet cumulus. Broken heights unknown. Temperature 25. Dew point 23. QNH 1008 hectopascals 2979 inches. Advise you have information Mike. Nalita International Airport information Mike. 1200. ILS Yankee runway 16 left approach. Landing runway 16 left. Departure runway 16 right. Departure frequency 124.2. Wind 180 degrees 4 knots. Visibility tree 0 kilometers. View 2,000 feet cumulus. Broken heights unknown. Temperature 25.
2.23. QNH1008 hectopascals 2979 inches. Advise you have information mic. Nalita International Airport information mic. 1200. ILS Yankee runway 16 left approach. Landing runway 16 left. Departure runway 16 right. Departure frequency 124.2. Wind 180 degrees 4 knots. Visibility 30 kilometers. View 2000 feet cumulus. Broken heights unknown. Temperature 25. Dew point 23. QNH1008 hectopascals 2979 inches. Advise you have information mic. Nalita International Airport information mic. 1200. ILS Yankee runway 16 left approach. Landing runway 16 left. Departure runway 16 right. Departure frequency 124.2. Wind 180 degrees 4 knots. Visibility 30 kilometers. View 2000 feet cumulus. Broken heights unknown. Temperature 25. Dew point 23. QNH1008 hectopascals 2979 inches. Advise you have information mic. Nalita International Airport information mic. 1200. ILS Yankee runway 16 left approach. Landing runway 16 left. Departure runway 16 right. Departure frequency 124.2. Wind 180 degrees 4 knots. Visibility 30 kilometers. View 2000 feet cumulus. Broken heights unknown. Temperature 25. Dew point 23. QNH1008 hectopascals 2979 inches. Advise you have information mic. Nalita International Airport information mic. 1200. ILS Yankee runway 16 left approach. Landing runway 16 left. Departure runway 16 right. Departure frequency 124.2. Wind 180 degrees 4 knots. Visibility 30 kilometers. View 2000 feet cumulus. Broken heights unknown. Temperature 25. Dew point 23. QNH1008 hectopascals 2979 inches. Advise you have information mic. Nalita International Airport information mic. 1200. ILS Yankee runway 16 left approach. Landing runway 16 left. Departure runway 16 right. Departure frequency 124.2. Wind 180 degrees 4 knots. Visibility 30 kilometers. View 2000 feet cumulus. Broken heights unknown. Temperature 25. Dew point 23. QNH1008 hectopascals 2979 inches. Advise you have information mic. Nalita International Airport information mic. 1200. ILS Yankee runway 16 left approach. Landing runway 16 left. Departure runway 16 right. Departure frequency 124.2. Wind 180 degrees 4 knots. Visibility 30 kilometers. View 2000 feet cumulus. Broken heights unknown. Temperature 25. Dew point 23. QNH1008 hectopascals 2979 inches. Advise you have information mic. Nalita International Airport information mic. 1200. ILS Yankee runway 16 left approach. Landing runway 16 left. Departure runway 16 left.
Departure frequency 124 decimal 2. Wind 180 degrees 4 knots. Visibility tree 0 kilometers. View 2,000 feet cumulus. Broken heights unknown. Temperature 25. Dew point 23. QNH 1008 hectopascals 2979 inches. Advise you have information mic. Nalitra International Airport information mic. 1200. ILS Yankee runway 16 left approach. Landing runway 16 left. Departure runway 16 right. Departure frequency 124.2. Wind 180 degrees 4 knots. Visibility tree 0 kilometers. View 2,000 feet cumulus. Broken heights unknown. Temperature 25. Dew point 23. QNH 1008 hectopascals 2979 inches. Advise you have information mic. Nalitra International Airport information mic. 1200. ILS Yankee runway 16 left approach. Landing runway 16 left. Departure runway 16 right. Departure frequency 124.2. Wind 180 degrees 4 knots. Visibility tree 0 kilometers. View 2,000 feet cumulus. Broken heights unknown. Temperature 25. Dew point 23. QNH 1008 hectopascals 2979 inches. Advise you have information mic. Nalitra International Airport information mic. 1200. ILS Yankee runway 16 left approach. Landing runway 16 left. Departure runway 16 right. Departure frequency 124.2. Wind 180 degrees 4 knots. Visibility tree 0 kilometers. View 2,000 feet cumulus. Broken heights unknown. Temperature 25. Dew point 23. QNH 1008 hectopascals 2979 inches. Advise you have information mic. Nalitra International Airport information mic. 1200. ILS Yankee runway 16 left approach. Landing runway 16 left. Departure runway 16 right. Departure frequency 124.2. Wind 180 degrees 4 knots. Visibility tree 0 kilometers. View 2,000 feet cumulus. Broken heights unknown. Temperature 25. Dew point 23. QNH 1008 hectopascals 2979 inches. Advise you have information mic. Nalitra International Airport information mic. 1200. ILS Yankee runway 16 left approach. Landing runway 16 left. Departure runway 16 left. Departure frequency 124.2. Wind 180 degrees 4 knots. Visibility tree 0 kilometers. View 2,000 feet cumulus. Broken heights unknown. Temperature 25. 2.23. QNH 1008 hectopascals 2979 inches. Advise you have information mic. Nalitra International Airport information mic. 1200. ILS Yankee runway 16 left approach. Landing runway 16 left. Departure runway 16 left. Departure frequency 124.2. Wind 180 degrees 4 knots. Visibility tree 0 kilometers. View 2,000 feet cumulus. Broken heights unknown. Temperature 25. Dew point 23. QNH 1008 hectopascals 2979 inches. Advise you have information mic.
Nalitra International Airport Information Mike. 1200. ILS Yankee Runway 16 left approach. Landing runway 16 left. Departure runway 16 right. Departure frequency 124.2. Wind 180 degrees 4 knots. Visibility 30 kilometers. View 2,000 feet cumulus. Broken heights unknown. Temperature 25. Dew point 23. QNH 1008 hectopascals 2979 inches. Advise you have information mic. Nalitra International Airport information mic. 1200. ILS Yankee runway 16 left approach. Landing runway 16 left. Departure runway 16 left. Departure frequency 124.2. Wind 180 degrees 4 knots. Visibility 30 kilometers. View 2,000 feet cumulus. Broken heights unknown. Temperature 25, 2.23. QNH 1008 hectopascals 2979 inches. Advise you have information mic. Nalitra International Airport information mic. 1200. Yankee runway 16 left approach. Landing runway 16 left. Departure runway 16 right. Departure frequency 124.2. Wind 180 degrees 4 knots. Visibility 30 kilometers. View 2,000 feet cumulus. Broken heights unknown. Temperature 25. Dew point 23. QNH 1008 hectopascals 2979 inches. Advise you have information mic. Nalitra International Airport information mic. 1200. ILS Yankee runway 16 left approach. Landing runway 16 left. Departure runway 16 right. Departure frequency 124.2. Wind 180 degrees 4 knots. Visibility 30 kilometers. View 2,000 feet cumulus. Broken heights unknown. Temperature 25. Dew point 23. QNH 1008 hectopascals 2979 inches. Advise you have information mic. Nalitra International Airport information mic. 1200. ILS Yankee runway 16 left approach. Landing runway 16 left. Departure runway 16 right. Departure frequency 124.2. Wind 180 degrees 4 knots. Visibility 30 kilometers. View 2,000 feet cumulus. Broken heights unknown. Temperature 25. Dew point 23. QNH 1008 hectopascals 2979 inches. Advise you have information mic. Nalitra International Airport information mic. 1200. ILS Yankee runway 16 left approach. Landing runway 16 left. Departure runway 16 right. Departure frequency 124.2. Wind 180 degrees 4 knots. Visibility 30 kilometers. View 2,000 feet cumulus. Broken heights unknown. Temperature 25. Dew point 23. QNH 1008 hectopascals 2979 inches. Advise you have information mic. Nalitra International Airport information mic. 1200. ILS Yankee runway 16 left approach. Landing runway 16 left. Departure runway 16 right. Departure frequency 124.2. Wind 180 degrees 4 knots. Visibility 30 kilometers.
few 2,000 feet cumulus. Broken heights unknown. Temperature 25. Dew point 23. QNH1008 hectopascals 2979 inches. Advise you have information mic. Nalitra International Airport information mic. 1200. ILS Yankee runway 16 left approach. Landing runway 16 left. Departure runway 16 right. Departure frequency 124.2. Wind 180 degrees 4 knots. Visibility 30 kilometers. View 2,000 feet cumulus. Broken heights unknown. Temperature 25. Dew point 23. QNH1008 hectopascals 2979 inches. Advise you have information mic. Nalitra International Airport information mic. 1200. ILS Yankee runway 16 left approach. Landing runway 16 left. Departure runway 16 right. Departure frequency 124.2. Wind 180 degrees 4 knots. Visibility 30 kilometers. View 2,000 feet cumulus. Broken heights unknown. Temperature 25. Dew point 23. QNH1008 hectopascals 2979 inches. Advise you have information mic. Nalitra International Airport information mic. 1200. ILS Yankee runway 16 left approach. Landing runway 16 left. Departure runway 16 right. Departure frequency 124.2. Wind 180 degrees 4 knots. Visibility 30 kilometers. View 2,000 feet cumulus. Broken heights unknown. Temperature 25. Dew point 23. QNH1008 hectopascals 2979 inches. Advise you have information mic. Nalitra International Airport information mic. 1200. ILS Yankee runway 16 left approach. Landing runway 16 left. Departure runway 16 right. Departure frequency 124.2. Wind 180 degrees 4 knots. Visibility 30 kilometers. View 2,000 feet cumulus. Broken heights unknown. Temperature 25. Dew point 23. QNH1008 hectopascals 2979 inches. Advise you have information mic. Nalitra International Airport information mic. 1200. ILS Yankee runway 16 left approach. Landing runway 16 left. Departure runway 16 right. Departure frequency 124.2. Wind 180 degrees 4 knots. Visibility 30 kilometers. View 2,000 feet cumulus. Broken heights unknown. Temperature 25. Dew point 23. QNH1008 hectopascals 2979 inches. Advise you have information mic. Nalitra International Airport information mic. 1200. ILS Yankee runway 16 left approach. Landing runway 16 left. Departure runway 16 right. Departure frequency 124.2. Wind 180 degrees 4 knots. Visibility 30 kilometers. View 2,000 feet cumulus. Broken heights unknown. Temperature 25. Dew point 23. QNH1008 hectopascals 2979 inches. Advise you have information mic. Nalitra International Airport information mic. 1200. ILS Yankee runway 16 left approach.
Landing runway 16 left. Departure runway 16 right. Departure frequency 124.2. Wind 180 degrees 4 knots. Visibility 30 kilometers. View 2,000 feet cumulus. Broken heights unknown. Temperature 25. Dew point 23. QNH 1008 hectopascals 2979 inches. Advise you have information mic. Nalita International Airport information mic. 1200. ILS Yankee runway 16 left approach. Landing runway 16 left. Departure runway 16 right. Departure frequency 124.2. Wind 180 degrees 4 knots. Visibility 30 kilometers. View 2,000 feet cumulus. Broken heights unknown. Temperature 25. Dew point 23. QNH 1008 hectopascals 2979 inches. Advise you have information mic. Nalita International Airport information mic. 1200. ILS Yankee runway 16 left approach. Landing runway 16 left. Departure runway 16 right. Departure frequency 124.2. Wind 180 degrees 4 knots. Visibility 30 kilometers. View 2,000 feet cumulus. Broken heights unknown. Temperature 25. Dew point 23. QNH 1008 hectopascals 2979 inches. Advise you have information mic. Nalita International Airport information mic. 1200. ILS Yankee runway 16 left approach. Landing runway 16 left. Departure runway 16 right. Departure frequency 124.2. Wind 180 degrees 4 knots. Visibility 30 kilometers. View 2,000 feet cumulus. Broken heights unknown. Temperature 25. Dew point 23. QNH 1008 hectopascals 2979 inches. Advise you have information mic. Nalita International Airport information mic. 1200. ILS Yankee runway 16 left approach. Landing runway 16 left. Departure runway 16 right. Departure frequency 124.2. Wind 180 degrees 4 knots. Visibility 30 kilometers. View 2,000 feet cumulus. Broken heights unknown. Temperature 25. Dew point 23. QNH 1008 hectopascals 2979 inches. Advise you have information mic. Nalita International Airport information mic. 1200. ILS Yankee runway 16 left approach. Landing runway 16 left. Departure runway 16 right. Departure frequency 124.2. Wind 180 degrees 4 knots. Visibility 30 kilometers. View 2,000 feet cumulus. Broken heights unknown. Temperature 25. Dew point 23. QNH 1008 hectopascals 2979 inches. Advise you have information mic. Nalita International Airport information mic. 1200. ILS Yankee runway 16 left approach. Landing runway 16 left. Departure runway 16 right. Departure frequency 124.2. Wind 180 degrees 4 knots. Visibility 30 kilometers. View 2,000 feet cumulus. Broken heights unknown. Temperature 25. Dew point 23.
QNH1008 hectopascals 2979 inches. Advise you have information mic. Nalitra International Airport information mic. 1200. ILS Yankee runway 16 left approach. Landing runway 16 left. Departure runway 16 right. Departure frequency 124.2. Wind 180 degrees 4 knots. Visibility 30 kilometers. View 2,000 feet cumulus. Broken heights unknown. Temperature 25. Dew point 23. QNH1008 hectopascals 2979 inches. Advise you have information mic. Nalitra International Airport information mic. 1200. ILS Yankee runway 16 left approach. Landing runway 16 left. Departure runway 16 left. Departure frequency 124.2. Wind 180 degrees 4 knots. Visibility 30 kilometers. View 2,000 feet cumulus. Broken heights unknown. Temperature 25. Dew point 23. QNH1008 hectopascals 2979 inches. Advise you have information mic. Nalitra International Airport information mic. 1200. ILS Yankee runway 16 left approach. Landing runway 16 left. Departure runway 16 right. Departure frequency 124.2. Wind 180 degrees 4 knots. Visibility 30 kilometers. View 2,000 feet cumulus. Broken heights unknown. Temperature 25. Dew point 23. QNH1008 hectopascals 2979 inches. Advise you have information mic. Nalitra International Airport information mic. 1200. ILS Yankee runway 16 left approach. Landing runway 16 left. Departure runway 16 right. Departure frequency 124.2. Wind 180 degrees 4 knots. Visibility 30 kilometers. View 2,000 feet cumulus. Broken heights unknown. Temperature 25. Dew point 23. QNH1008 hectopascals 2979 inches. Advise you have information mic. Nalitra International Airport information mic. 1200. ILS Yankee runway 16 left approach. Landing runway 16 left. Departure runway 16 right. Departure frequency 124.2. Wind 180 degrees 4 knots. Visibility 30 kilometers. View 2,000 feet cumulus. Broken heights unknown. Temperature 25. Dew point 23. QNH1008 hectopascals 2979 inches. Advise you have information mic. Nalitra International Airport information November. 1230. ILS Yankee runway 16 left approach. Landing runway 16 left. Departure runway 16 right. Departure frequency 124.2. Wind 180 degrees 4 knots. Visibility 30 kilometers. View 2,000 feet cumulus. Broken heights unknown. Temperature 24. Dew point 23. QNH1008 hectopascals 2979 inches. Advise you have information November. Nalitra International Airport information November. 1230. ILS Yankee runway 16 left approach. Landing runway 16 left. Departure runway 16 right.
departure frequency 124.2. Wind 180 degrees 4 knots. Visibility 30 kilometers. View 2,000 feet cumulus. Broken heights unknown. Temperature 24. Dew point 23. QNH1008 hectopascals 2979 inches. Advise you have information November. Nalitra International Airport information November. 1230. ILS Yankee runway 16 left approach. Landing runway 16 left. Departure runway 16 right. Departure frequency 124.2. Wind 180 degrees 4 knots. Visibility 30 kilometers. View 2,000 feet cumulus. Broken heights unknown. Temperature 24. Dew point 23. QNH1008 hectopascals 2979 inches. Advise you have information November. Nalitra International Airport information November. 1230. ILS Yankee runway 16 left approach. Landing runway 16 left. Departure runway 16 right. Departure frequency 124.2. Wind 180 degrees 4 knots. Visibility 30 kilometers. View 2,000 feet cumulus. Broken heights unknown. Temperature 24. Dew point 23. QNH1008 hectopascals 2979 inches. Advise you have information November. Nalitra International Airport information November. 1230. ILS Yankee runway 16 left approach. Landing runway 16 left. Departure runway 16 right. Departure frequency 124.2. Wind 180 degrees 4 knots. Visibility 30 kilometers. View 2,000 feet cumulus. Broken heights unknown. Temperature 24. Dew point 23. QNH1008 hectopascals 2979 inches. Advise you have information November. Nalitra International Airport information November. 1230. ILS Yankee runway 16 left approach. Landing runway 16 left. Departure runway 16 right. Departure frequency 124.2. Wind 180 degrees 4 knots. Visibility 30 kilometers. View 2,000 feet cumulus. Broken heights unknown. Temperature 24. Dew point 23. QNH1008 hectopascals 2979 inches. Advise you have information November. Nalitra International Airport information November. 1230. ILS Yankee runway 16 left approach. Landing runway 16 left. Departure runway 16 right. Departure frequency 124.2. Wind 180 degrees 4 knots. Visibility 30 kilometers. View 2,000 feet cumulus. Broken heights unknown. Temperature 24. Dew point 23. QNH1008 hectopascals 2979 inches. Advise you have information November. Nalitra International Airport information November. 1230. ILS Yankee runway 16 left approach. Landing runway 16 left. Departure runway 16 right. Departure frequency 124.2. Wind 180 degrees 4 knots. Visibility 30 kilometers. View 2,000 feet cumulus. Broken heights unknown. Temperature 24. Dew point 23. QNH1008 hectopascals 2979 inches. Advise you have information November.
Nalitra International Airport information, November 1230.

ILS Yankee runway 16 left approach. Landing runway 16 left. Departure runway 16 right. Departure frequency 124.2. Wind 180 degrees 4 knots. Visibility 30 kilometers. View 2,000 feet cumulus. Broken heights unknown. Temperature 24. Dew point 23. QNH1008 hectopascals 2979 inches. Advise you have information November. Nalitra International Airport information November. 1230. ILS Yankee runway 16 left approach. Landing runway 16 left. Departure runway 16 right. Departure frequency 124.2. Wind 180 degrees 4 knots. Visibility 30 kilometers. View 2,000 feet cumulus. Broken heights unknown. Temperature 24. Dew point 23. QNH1008 hectopascals 2979 inches. Advise you have information November. Nalitra International Airport information November. 1230. ILS Yankee runway 16 left approach. Landing runway 16 left. Departure runway 16 right. Departure frequency 124.2. Wind 180 degrees 4 knots. Visibility 30 kilometers. View 2,000 feet cumulus. Broken heights unknown. Temperature 24. Dew point 23. QNH1008 hectopascals 2979 inches. Advise you have information November. Nalitra International Airport information November. 1230. ILS Yankee runway 16 left approach. Landing runway 16 left. Departure runway 16 right. Departure frequency 124.2. Wind 180 degrees 4 knots. Visibility 30 kilometers. View 2,000 feet cumulus. Broken heights unknown. Temperature 24. Dew point 23. QNH1008 hectopascals 2979 inches. Advise you have information November. Nalitra International Airport information November. 1230. ILS Yankee runway 16 left approach. Landing runway 16 left. Departure runway 16 right. Departure frequency 124.2. Wind 180 degrees 4 knots. Visibility 30 kilometers. View 2,000 feet cumulus. Broken heights unknown. Temperature 24. Dew point 23. QNH1008 hectopascals 2979 inches. Advise you have information November. Nalitra International Airport information November. 1230. ILS Yankee runway 16 left approach. Landing runway 16 left. Departure runway 16 right. Departure frequency 124.2. Wind 180 degrees 4 knots. Visibility 30 kilometers. View 2,000 feet cumulus. Broken heights unknown. Temperature 24. Dew point 23. QNH1008 hectopascals 2979 inches. Advise you have information November. Nalitra International Airport information November. 1230. ILS Yankee runway 16 left approach. Landing runway 16 left. Departure runway 16 right. Departure frequency 124.2. Wind 180 degrees 4 knots. Visibility 30 kilometers. View 2,000 feet cumulus. Broken heights unknown. Temperature 24. Dew point 23.
QNH1008 hectopascal 2979 inches. Information November. Nalitra International Airport Information November. 1230. ILS Yankee Runway 16 left approach. Landing runway 16 left. Departure runway 16 right. Departure frequency 124.2. Wind 180 degrees 4 knots. Visibility 30 kilometers. View 2,000 feet cumulus. Broken heights unknown. Temperature 24. Dew point 23. QNH1008 hectopascals 2979 inches. Advise you have information November. Nalitra International Airport information November. 1230. ILS Yankee runway 16 left approach. Landing runway 16 left. Departure runway 16 right. Departure frequency 124.2. Wind 180 degrees 4 knots. Visibility 30 kilometers. View 2,000 feet cumulus. Broken heights unknown. Temperature 24. Dew point 23. QNH1008 hectopascals 2979 inches. Advise you have information November. Nalitra International Airport information November. 1230. ILS Yankee runway 16 left approach. Landing runway 16 left. Departure runway 16 right. Departure frequency 124.2. Wind 180 degrees 4 knots. Visibility 30 kilometers. View 2,000 feet cumulus. Broken heights unknown. Temperature 24. Dew point 23. QNH1008 hectopascals 2979 inches. Advise you have information November. Nalitra International Airport information November. 1230. ILS Yankee runway 16 left approach. Landing runway 16 left. Departure runway 16 right. Departure frequency 124.2. Wind 180 degrees 4 knots. Visibility 30 kilometers. View 2,000 feet cumulus. Broken heights unknown. Temperature 24. Dew point 23. QNH1008 hectopascals 2979 inches. Advise you have information November. Nalitra International Airport information November. 1230. ILS Yankee runway 16 left approach. Landing runway 16 left. Departure runway 16 right. Departure frequency 124.2. Wind 180 degrees 4 knots. Visibility 30 kilometers. View 2,000 feet cumulus. Broken heights unknown. Temperature 24. Dew point 23. QNH1008 hectopascals 2979 inches. Advise you have information November. Nalitra International Airport information November. 1230. ILS Yankee runway 16 left approach. Landing runway 16 left. Departure runway 16 right. Departure frequency 124.2. Wind 180 degrees 4 knots. Visibility 30 kilometers. View 2,000 feet cumulus. Broken heights unknown. Temperature 24. Dew point 23. QNH1008 hectopascals 2979 inches. Advise you have information November. Nalitra International Airport information November. 1230. ILS Yankee runway 16 left approach. Landing runway 16 left. Departure runway 16 right.
departure frequency 124.2. Wind 180 degrees 4 knots. Visibility 30 kilometers. View 2,000 feet cumulus. Broken heights unknown. Temperature 24. Dew point 23. QNH 1008 hectopascals 2979 inches. Advise you have information November. Nalitra International Airport information November. 1230. ILS Yankee runway 16 left approach. Landing runway 16 left. Departure runway 16 right. Departure frequency 124.2. Wind 180 degrees 4 knots. Visibility 30 kilometers. View 2,000 feet cumulus. Broken heights unknown. Temperature 24. Dew point 23. QNH 1008 hectopascals 2979 inches. Advise you have information November. Nalitra International Airport information November. 1230. ILS Yankee runway 16 left approach. Landing runway 16 left. Departure runway 16 right. Departure frequency 124.2. Wind 180 degrees 4 knots. Visibility 30 kilometers. View 2,000 feet cumulus. Broken heights unknown. Temperature 24. Dew point 23. QNH 1008 hectopascals 2979 inches. Advise you have information November. Nalitra International Airport information November. 1230. ILS Yankee runway 16 left approach. Landing runway 16 left. Departure runway 16 right. Departure frequency 124.2. Wind 180 degrees 4 knots. Visibility 30 kilometers. View 2,000 feet cumulus. Broken heights unknown. Temperature 24. Dew point 23. QNH 1008 hectopascals 2979 inches. Advise you have information November. Nalitra International Airport information November. 1230. ILS Yankee runway 16 left approach. Landing runway 16 left. Departure runway 16 right. Departure frequency 124.2. Wind 180 degrees 4 knots. Visibility 30 kilometers. View 2,000 feet cumulus. Broken heights unknown. Temperature 24. Dew point 23. QNH 1008 hectopascals 2979 inches. Advise you have information November. Nalitra International Airport information November. 1230. ILS Yankee runway 16 left approach. Landing runway 16 left. Departure runway 16 right. Departure frequency 124.2. Wind 180 degrees 4 knots. Visibility 30 kilometers. View 2,000 feet cumulus. Broken heights unknown. Temperature 24. Dew point 23. QNH 1008 hectopascals 2979 inches. Advise you have information November. Nalitra International Airport information November. 1230. ILS Yankee runway 16 left approach. Landing runway 16 left. Departure runway 16 right. Departure frequency 124.2. Wind 180 degrees 4 knots. Visibility 30 kilometers. View 2,000 feet cumulus. Broken heights unknown. Temperature 24. Dew point 23. QNH 1008 hectopascals 2979 inches. Advise you have information November.
Nalitra International Airport in station November. 1230. ILS Yankee runway 16 left approach. Landing runway 16 left. Departure runway 16 right. Departure frequency 124.2. Wind 180 degrees 4 knots. Visibility 30 kilometers. View 2,000 feet cumulus. Broken heights unknown. Temperature 24. Dew point 23. QNH 1008 hectopascals 2979 inches. Advise you have information November. Nalitra International Airport information November. 1230. ILS Yankee runway 16 left approach. Landing runway 16 left. Departure runway 16 right. Departure frequency 124.2. Wind 180 degrees 4 knots. Visibility 30 kilometers. View 2,000 feet cumulus. Broken heights unknown. Temperature 24. Dew point 23. QNH 1008 hectopascals 2979 inches. Advise you have information November. Nalitra International Airport information November. 1230. ILS Yankee runway 16 left approach. Landing runway 16 left. Departure runway 16 right. Departure frequency 124.2. Wind 180 degrees 4 knots. Visibility 30 kilometers. View 2,000 feet cumulus. Broken heights unknown. Temperature 24. Dew point 23. QNH 1008 hectopascals 2979 inches. Advise you have information November. Nalitra International Airport information November. 1230. ILS Yankee runway 16 left approach. Landing runway 16 left. Departure runway 16 right. Departure frequency 124.2. Wind 180 degrees 4 knots. Visibility 30 kilometers. View 2,000 feet cumulus. Broken heights unknown. Temperature 24. Dew point 23. QNH 1008 hectopascals 2979 inches. Advise you have information November. Nalitra International Airport information November. 1230. ILS Yankee runway 16 left approach. Landing runway 16 left. Departure runway 16 right. Departure frequency 124.2. Wind 180 degrees 4 knots. Visibility 30 kilometers. View 2,000 feet cumulus. Broken heights unknown. Temperature 24. Dew point 23. QNH 1008 hectopascals 2979 inches. Advise you have information November. Nalitra International Airport information November. 1230. ILS Yankee runway 16 left approach. Landing runway 16 left. Departure runway 16 right. Departure frequency 124.2. Wind 180 degrees 4 knots. Visibility 30 kilometers. View 2,000 feet cumulus. Broken heights unknown. Temperature 24. Dew point 23. QNH 1008 hectopascals 2979 inches. Advise you have information November. Nalitra International Airport information Oscar. 1300. ILS Yankee runway 16 right approach and ILS Yankee runway 16 left approach. Using runway 16 right and 16 left. Departure frequency 124.2. Parallel approaches in progress.
runway 16 left and tree 4 right will be closed. From 1410. Wind variable 1 knot. Visibility tree 0 kilometers. View 2000 feet cumulus. Broken heights unknown. Temperature 24. Dew point 23. QNH1008 hectopascals 29.78 inches. Advise you have information, Oscar. Nalitra International Airport information, Oscar. 1300. ILS Yankee runway 16 right approach and ILS Yankee runway 16 left approach. Using runway 16 right and 16 left. Departure frequency 124.2. Parallel approaches in progress. Runway 16 left and tree 4 right will be closed. From 1410. Wind variable 1 knot. Visibility tree 0 kilometers. View 2000 feet cumulus. Broken heights unknown. Temperature 24. Dew point 23. QNH1008 hectopascals 29.78 inches. Advise you have information, Oscar. Nalitra International Airport information, Oscar. 1300. ILS Yankee runway 16 right approach and ILS Yankee runway 16 left approach. Using runway 16 right and 16 left. Departure frequency 124.2. Parallel approaches in progress. Runway 16 left and tree 4 right will be closed. From 1410. Wind variable 1 knot. Visibility tree 0 kilometers. View 2000 feet cumulus. Broken heights unknown. Temperature 24. Dew point 23. QNH1008 hectopascals 29.78 inches. Advise you have information, Oscar. Nalitra International Airport information, Oscar. 1300. ILS Yankee runway 16 right approach and ILS Yankee runway 16 left approach. Using runway 16 right and 16 left. Departure frequency 124.2. Parallel approaches in progress. Runway 16 left and tree 4 right will be closed. From 1410. Wind variable 1 knot. Visibility tree 0 kilometers. View 2000 feet cumulus. Broken heights unknown. Temperature 24. Dew point 23. QNH1008 hectopascals 29.78 inches. Advise you have information, Oscar. Nalitra International Airport information, Oscar. 1300. ILS Yankee runway 16 right approach and ILS Yankee runway 16 left approach. Using runway 16 right and 16 left. Departure frequency 124.2. Parallel approaches in progress. Runway 16 left and tree 4 right will be closed. From 1410. Wind variable 1 knot. Visibility tree 0 kilometers. View 2000 feet cumulus. Broken heights unknown. Temperature 24. Dew point 23. QNH1008 hectopascals 29.78 inches. Advise you have information, Oscar. Nalitra International Airport information, Oscar. 1300. ILS Yankee runway 16 right approach and ILS Yankee runway 16 left approach. Using runway 16 right and 16 left. Departure frequency 124.2. Parallel approaches in progress. Runway 16 left and tree 4 right will be closed. From 1410. Wind variable 1 knot. Visibility tree 0 kilometers. View 2000 feet cumulus. Broken heights unknown. Temperature 24. Dew point 23. QNH1008 hectopascals 29.78 inches. Advise you have information, Oscar.
Nalitra International Airport Information Oscar. 1300. ILS Yankee Runway 16 right approach and ILS Yankee Runway 16 left approach. Using runway 16 right and 16 left. Departure frequency 124.2. Parallel approaches in progress. Runway 16 left and 34 right will be closed. From 1410. Wind variable 1 knot. Visibility 30 kilometers. View 2,000 feet cumulus. Broken heights unknown. Temperature 24. Dew point 23. QNH 1008 hectopascals 29.78 inches. Advise you have information Oscar. Nalitra International Airport information Oscar. 1300. ILS Yankee runway 16 right approach and ILS Yankee runway 16 left approach. Using runway 16 right and 16 left. Departure frequency 124.2. Parallel approaches in progress. Runway 16 left and 34 right will be closed. From 1410. Wind variable 1 knot. Visibility 30 kilometers. View 2,000 feet cumulus. Broken heights unknown. Temperature 24. Dew point 23. QNH 1008 hectopascals 29.78 inches. Advise you have information Oscar. Nalitra International Airport information Oscar. 1300. ILS Yankee runway 16 right approach and ILS Yankee runway 16 left approach. Using runway 16 right and 16 left. Departure frequency 124.2. Parallel approaches in progress. Runway 16 left and 34 right will be closed. From 1410. Wind variable 1 knot. Visibility 30 kilometers. Feet 2,000 feet cumulus. Broken heights unknown. Temperature 24. Dew point 23. QNH 1008 hectopascals 29.78 inches. Advise you have information Oscar. Nalitra International Airport information Oscar. 1300. ILS Yankee runway 16 right approach and ILS Yankee runway 16 left approach. Using runway 16 right and 16 left. Departure frequency 124.2. Parallel approaches in progress. Runway 16 left and 34 right will be closed. From 1410. Wind variable 1 knot. Visibility 30 kilometers. View 2,000 feet cumulus. Broken heights unknown. Temperature 24. Dew point 23. QNH 1008 hectopascals 29.78 inches. Advise you have information Oscar. Nalitra International Airport information Oscar. 1300. ILS Yankee runway 16 right approach and ILS Yankee runway 16 left approach. Using runway 16 right and 16 left. Departure frequency 124.2. Parallel approaches in progress. Runway 16 left and 34 right will be closed. From 1410. Wind variable 1 knot. Visibility 30 kilometers. View 2,000 feet cumulus. Broken heights unknown. Temperature 24. Dew point 23. QNH 1008 hectopascals 29.78 inches. Advise you have information Oscar. Nalitra International Airport information Oscar. 1300. ILS Yankee runway 16 right approach and ILS Yankee runway 16 left approach. Using runway 16 right and 16 left. Departure frequency 124.2. Parallel approaches in progress. Runway 16 left and 34 right will be closed. From 1410.
Wind variable 1 knot. Visibility tree 0 kilometers. View 2,000 feet cumulus. Broken heights unknown. Temperature 24. Dew point 23. QNH1008 hectopascals 29.78 inches. Advise you have information, Oscar. Now Litra International Airport information, Oscar. 1300. ILS Yankee runway 16 right approach and ILS Yankee runway 16 left approach. Using runway 16 right and 16 left. Departure frequency 124.2. Parallel approaches in progress. Runway 16 left and 34 right will be closed. From 1410. Wind variable 1 knot. Visibility tree 0 kilometers. View 2,000 feet cumulus. Broken heights unknown. Temperature 24. Dew point 23. QNH1008 hectopascals 29.78 inches. Advise you have information, Oscar. Now Litra International Airport information, Oscar. 1300. ILS Yankee runway 16 right approach and ILS Yankee runway 16 left approach. Using runway 16 right and 16 left. Departure frequency 124.2. Parallel approaches in progress. Runway 16 left and 34 right will be closed. From 1410. Wind variable 1 knot. Visibility tree 0 kilometers. View 2,000 feet cumulus. Broken heights unknown. Temperature 24. Dew point 23. QNH1008 hectopascals 29.78 inches. Advise you have information, Oscar. Now Litra International Airport information, Oscar. 1300. ILS Yankee runway 16 right approach and ILS Yankee runway 16 left approach. Using runway 16 right and 16 left. Departure frequency 124.2. Parallel approaches in progress. Runway 16 left and 34 right will be closed. From 1410. Wind variable 1 knot. Visibility tree 0 kilometers. View 2,000 feet cumulus. Broken heights unknown. Temperature 24. Dew point 23. QNH1008 hectopascals 29.78 inches. Advise you have information, Oscar. Now Litra International Airport information, Oscar. 1300. ILS Yankee runway 16 right approach and ILS Yankee runway 16 left approach. Using runway 16 right and 16 left. Departure frequency 124.2. Parallel approaches in progress. Runway 16 left and 34 right will be closed. From 1410. Wind variable 1 knot. Visibility tree 0 kilometers. View 2,000 feet cumulus. Broken heights unknown. Temperature 24. Dew point 23. QNH1008 hectopascals 29.78 inches. Advise you have information, Oscar. Now Litra International Airport information, Oscar. 1300. ILS Yankee runway 16 right approach and ILS Yankee runway 16 left approach. Using runway 16 right and 16 left. Departure frequency 124.2. Parallel approaches in progress. Runway 16 left and 34 right will be closed. From 1410. Wind variable 1 knot. Visibility tree 0 kilometers. View 2,000 feet cumulus. Broken heights unknown. Temperature 24. Dew point 23. QNH1008 hectopascals 29.78 inches. Advising information, Oscar. Now Litra International Airport information, Oscar. 1300.
ILS Yankee runway 16 right approach and ILS Yankee runway 16 left approach. Using runway 16 right and 16 left. Departure frequency 124.2. Parallel approaches in progress. Runway 16 left and 34 right will be closed. From 1410. Wind variable 1 knot. Visibility tree 0 kilometers. View 2000 feet cumulus. Broken heights unknown. Temperature 24. Dew point 23. QNH 1008 hectopascals 2978 inches. Advise you have information, Oscar. Nalitra International Airport information, Oscar. 1300. ILS Yankee runway 16 right approach and ILS Yankee runway 16 left approach. Using runway 16 right and 16 left. Departure frequency 124.2. Parallel approaches in progress. Runway 16 left and 34 right will be closed. From 1410. Wind variable 1 knot. Visibility tree 0 kilometers. View 2000 feet cumulus. Broken heights unknown. Temperature 24. Dew point 23. QNH 1008 hectopascals 2978 inches. Advise you have information, Oscar. Nalitra International Airport information, Oscar. 1300. ILS Yankee runway 16 right approach and ILS Yankee runway 16 left approach. Using runway 16 right and 16 left. Departure frequency 124.2. Parallel approaches in progress. Runway 16 left and 34 right will be closed. From 1410. Wind variable 1 knot. Visibility tree 0 kilometers. View 2000 feet cumulus. Broken heights unknown. Temperature 24. Dew point 23. QNH 1008 hectopascals 2978 inches. Advise you have information, Oscar. Nalitra International Airport information, Oscar. 1300. ILS Yankee runway 16 right approach and ILS Yankee runway 16 left approach. Using runway 16 right and 16 left. Departure frequency 124.2. Parallel approaches in progress. Runway 16 left and 34 right will be closed. From 1410. Wind variable 1 knot. Visibility tree 0 kilometers. View 2000 feet cumulus. Broken heights unknown. Temperature 24. Dew point 23. QNH 1008 hectopascals 2978 inches. Advise you have information, Oscar. Nalitra International Airport information, Oscar. 1300. ILS Yankee runway 16 right approach and ILS Yankee runway 16 left approach. Using runway 16 right and 16 left. Departure frequency 124.2. Parallel approaches in progress. Runway 16 left and 34 right will be closed. From 1410. Wind variable 1 knot. Visibility tree 0 kilometers. View 2000 feet cumulus. Broken heights unknown. Temperature 24. Dew point 23. QNH 1008 hectopascals 2978 inches. Advise you have information, Oscar. Nalitra International Airport information, Oscar. 1300. ILS Yankee runway 16 right approach and ILS Yankee runway 16 left approach. Using runway 16 right and 16 left. Departure frequency 124.2. Parallel approaches in progress. Runway 16 left and 34 right will be closed. From 1410. Wind variable 1 knot. Visibility tree 0 kilometers. View 2000 feet cumulus.
Broken heights unknown. Temperature 24. Dew point 23. QN81008 hectopascals 2978 inches. Advise you have information, Oscar. Nalitra International Airport information, Oscar. 1300. ILS Yankee runway 16 right approach and ILS Yankee runway 16 left approach. Using runway 16 right and 16 left. Departure frequency 124.2. Parallel approaches in progress. Runway 16 left and 34 right will be closed. From 1410. Wind variable 1 knot. Visibility 30 kilometers. View 2000 feet cumulus. Broken heights unknown. Temperature 24. Dew point 23. QN81008 hectopascals 2978 inches. Advise you have information, Oscar. Nalitra International Airport information, Oscar. 1300. ILS Yankee runway 16 right approach and ILS Yankee runway 16 left approach. Using runway 16 right and 16 left. Departure frequency 124.2. Parallel approaches in progress. Runway 16 left and 34 right will be closed. From 1410. Wind variable 1 knot. Visibility 30 kilometers. View 2000 feet cumulus. Broken heights unknown. Temperature 24. Dew point 23. QN81008 hectopascals 2978 inches. Advise you have information, Oscar. Nalitra International Airport information, Oscar. 1300. ILS Yankee runway 16 right approach and ILS Yankee runway 16 left approach. Using runway 16 right and 16 left. Departure frequency 124.2. Parallel approaches in progress. Runway 16 left and 34 right will be closed. From 1410. Wind variable 1 knot. Visibility 30 kilometers. View 2000 feet cumulus. Broken heights unknown. Temperature 24. Dew point 23. QN81008 hectopascals 2978 inches. Advise you have information, Oscar. Nalitra International Airport information, Oscar. 1300. ILS Yankee runway 16 right approach and ILS Yankee runway 16 left approach. Using runway 16 right and 16 left. Departure frequency 124.2. Parallel approaches in progress. Runway 16 left and 34 right will be closed. From 1410. Wind variable 1 knot. Visibility 30 kilometers. View 2000 feet cumulus. Broken heights unknown. Temperature 24. Dew point 23. QN81008 hectopascals 2978 inches. Advise you have information, Oscar. Nalitra International Airport information, Oscar. 1300. ILS Yankee runway 16 right approach and ILS Yankee runway 16 left approach. Using runway 16 right and 16 left. Departure frequency 124.2. Parallel approaches in progress. Runway 16 left and 34 right will be closed. From 1410. Wind variable 1 knot. Visibility 30 kilometers. View 2000 feet cumulus. Broken heights unknown. Temperature 24. Dew point 23. QN81008 hectopascals 2978 inches. Advise you have information, Oscar. Nalitra International Airport information, Oscar. 1300. ILS Yankee runway 16 right approach and ILS Yankee runway 16 left approach. Using runway 16 right and 16 left.
departure frequency 124.2. Parallel approaches in progress. Runway 16 left and tree 4 right will be closed. From 1410. Wind variable 1 knot. Visibility tree 0 kilometers. View 2000 feet cumulus. Broken heights unknown. Temperature 24. Dew point 23. QNH1008 hectopascals 2978 inches. Advise you have information, Oscar. Nalitra International Airport information, Oscar. 1300. ILS Yankee runway 16 right approach and ILS Yankee runway 16 left approach. Using runway 16 right and 16 left. Departure frequency 124.2. Parallel approaches in progress. Runway 16 left and tree 4 right will be closed. From 1410. Wind variable 1 knot. Visibility tree 0 kilometers. View 2000 feet cumulus. Broken heights unknown. Temperature 24. Dew point 23. QNH1008 hectopascals 2978 inches. Advise you have information, Oscar. Nalitra International Airport information, Oscar. 1300. ILS Yankee runway 16 right approach and ILS Yankee runway 16 left approach. Using runway 16 right and 16 left. Departure frequency 124.2. Parallel approaches in progress. Runway 16 left and tree 4 right will be closed. From 1410. Wind variable 1 knot. Visibility tree 0 kilometers. View 2000 feet cumulus. Broken heights unknown. Temperature 24. Dew point 23. QNH1008 hectopascals 2978 inches. Advise you have information, Oscar. Nalitra International Airport information, Oscar. 1300. ILS Yankee runway 16 right approach and ILS Yankee runway 16 left approach. Using runway 16 right and 16 left. Departure frequency 124.2. Parallel approaches in progress. Runway 16 left and tree 4 right will be closed. From 1410. Wind variable 1 knot. Visibility tree 0 kilometers. View 2000 feet cumulus. Broken heights unknown. Temperature 24. Dew point 23. QNH1008 hectopascals 2978 inches. Advise you have information, Oscar. Nalitra International Airport information, Papa. 1330. ILS Yankee runway 16 right approach and ILS Yankee runway 16 left approach. Using runway 16 right and 16 left. Departure frequency 124.2. Parallel approaches in progress. Runway 16 left and tree 4 right will be closed. From 1410. Wind 150 degrees 2 knots. Visibility tree 0 kilometers. View 2000 feet cumulus. Broken heights unknown. Temperature 24. Dew point 23. QNH1008 hectopascals 2979 inches. Advise you have information, Papa. Nalitra International Airport information, Papa. 1330. ILS Yankee runway 16 right approach and ILS Yankee runway 16 left approach. Using runway 16 right and 16 left. Departure frequency 124.2. Parallel approaches in progress. Runway 16 left and tree 4 right will be closed. From 1410. Wind 150 degrees 2 knots. Visibility tree 0 kilometers. View 2000 feet cumulus. Broken heights unknown. Temperature 24.
2.23, QNH1008 hectopascals 2979 inches. Advise you have information pop off. Nalitra International Airport information pop off. 1330. ILS Yankee runway 16 right approach and ILS Yankee runway 16 left approach. Using runway 16 right and 16 left. Departure frequency 124.2. Parallel approaches in progress. Runway 16 left and 34 right will be closed. From 1410. Wind 150 degrees 2 knots. Visibility 30 kilometers. View 2,000 feet cumulus. Broken heights unknown. Temperature 24. Dew point 23. QNH1008 hectopascals 2979 inches. Advise you have information pop off. Nalitra International Airport information pop off. 1330. ILS Yankee runway 16 right approach and ILS Yankee runway 16 left approach. Using runway 16 right and 16 left. Departure frequency 124.2. Parallel approaches in progress. Runway 16 left and 34 right will be closed. From 1410. Wind 150 degrees 2 knots. Visibility 30 kilometers. View 2,000 feet cumulus. Broken heights unknown. Temperature 24. Dew point 23. QNH1008 hectopascals 2979 inches. Advise you have information pop off. Nalitra International Airport information pop off. 1330. ILS Yankee runway 16 right approach and ILS Yankee runway 16 left approach. Using runway 16 right and 16 left. Departure frequency 124.2. Parallel approaches in progress. Runway 16 left and 34 right will be closed. From 1410. Wind 150 degrees 2 knots. Visibility 30 kilometers. View 2,000 feet cumulus. Broken heights unknown. Temperature 24. Dew point 23. QNH1008 hectopascals 2979 inches. Advise you have information pop off. Nalitra International Airport information pop off. 1330. ILS Yankee runway 16 right approach and ILS Yankee runway 16 left approach. Using runway 16 right and 16 left. Departure frequency 124.2. Parallel approaches in progress. Runway 16 left and 34 right will be closed. From 1410. Wind 150 degrees 2 knots. Visibility 30 kilometers. View 2,000 feet cumulus. Broken heights unknown. Temperature 24. Dew point 23. QNH1008 hectopascals 2979 inches. Advise you have information pop off. Nalitra International Airport information pop off. 1330. ILS Yankee runway 16 right approach and ILS Yankee runway 16 left approach. Using runway 16 right and 16 left. Departure frequency 124.2. Parallel approaches in progress. Runway 16 left and 34 right will be closed. From 1410. Wind 150 degrees 2 knots. Visibility 30 kilometers. View 2,000 feet cumulus. Broken heights unknown. Temperature 24. Dew point 23. QNH1008 hectopascals 2979 inches. Advise you have information pop off. Nalitra International Airport information pop off. 1330. ILS Yankee runway 16 right approach and ILS Yankee runway 16 left approach.
using runway 16 right and 16 left. Departure frequency 124.2. Parallel approaches in progress.

29.79 inches. Advise you have information pop on. Nalita International Airport information pop on. 1330. ILS Yankee runway 16 right approach and ILS Yankee runway 16 left approach. Using runway 16 right and 16 left. Departure frequency 124.2. Parallel approaches in progress. Runway 16 left and 34 right will be closed. From 1410. Wind 150 degrees 2 knots. Visibility 30 kilometers. View 2,000 feet cumulus. Broken heights unknown. Temperature 24. Dew point 23. QNH1008 hectopascals 2979 inches. Advise you have information pop on. Nalita International Airport information pop on. 1330. ILS Yankee runway 16 right approach and ILS Yankee runway 16 left approach. Using runway 16 right and 16 left. Departure frequency 124.2. Parallel approaches in progress. Runway 16 left and 34 right will be closed. From 1410. Wind 150 degrees 2 knots. Visibility 30 kilometers. View 2,000 feet cumulus. Broken heights unknown. Temperature 24. Dew point 23. QNH1008 hectopascals 2979 inches. Advise you have information pop on. Nalita International Airport information pop on. 1330. ILS Yankee runway 16 right approach and ILS Yankee runway 16 left approach. Using runway 16 right and 16 left. Departure frequency 124.2. Parallel approaches in progress. Runway 16 left and 34 right will be closed. From 1410. Wind 150 degrees 2 knots. Visibility 30 kilometers. View 2,000 feet cumulus. Broken heights unknown. Temperature 24. Dew point 23. QNH1008 hectopascals 2979 inches. Advise you have information pop on. Nalita International Airport information pop on. 1330. ILS Yankee runway 16 right approach and ILS Yankee runway 16 left approach. Using runway 16 right and 16 left. Departure frequency 124.2. Parallel approaches in progress. Runway 16 left and 34 right will be closed. From 1410. Wind 150 degrees 2 knots. Visibility 30 kilometers. View 2,000 feet cumulus. Broken heights unknown. Temperature 24. Dew point 23. QNH1008 hectopascals 2979 inches. Advise you have information pop on. Nalita International Airport information pop on. 1330. ILS Yankee runway 16 right approach and ILS Yankee runway 16 left approach. Using runway 16 right and 16 left. Departure frequency 124.2. Parallel approaches in progress. Runway 16 left and 34 right will be closed. From 1410. Wind 150 degrees 2 knots. Visibility 30 kilometers. View 2,000 feet cumulus. Broken heights unknown. Temperature 24. Dew point 23. QNH1008 hectopascals 2979 inches. Advise you have information pop on. Nalita International Airport information pop on. 1330. ILS Yankee runway 16 right approach and ILS Yankee runway 16 left approach. Using runway 16 right and 16 left.
departure frequency 124.2. Parallel approaches in progress. Runway 16 left and 34 right will be closed. From 1410. Wind 150 degrees 2 knots. Visibility 30 kilometers. View 2000 feet cumulus. Broken heights unknown. Temperature 24. Dew point 23. QNH 1008 hectopascals 2979 inches. Advise you have information papa. Nalita International Airport information papa. 1330. ILS Yankee runway 16 right approach and ILS Yankee runway 16 left approach. Using runway 16 right and 16 left. Departure frequency 124.2. Parallel approaches in progress. Runway 16 left and 34 right will be closed. From 1410. Wind 150 degrees 2 knots. Visibility 30 kilometers. View 2000 feet cumulus. Broken heights unknown. Temperature 24. Dew point 23. QNH 1008 hectopascals 2979 inches. Advise you have information papa. Nalita International Airport information papa. 1330. ILS Yankee runway 16 right approach and ILS Yankee runway 16 left approach. Using runway 16 right and 16 left. Departure frequency 124.2. Parallel approaches in progress. Runway 16 left and 34 right will be closed. From 1410. Wind 150 degrees 2 knots. Visibility 30 kilometers. View 2000 feet cumulus. Broken heights unknown. Temperature 24. Dew point 23. QNH 1008 hectopascals 2979 inches. Advise you have information papa. Nalita International Airport information papa. 1330. ILS Yankee runway 16 right approach and ILS Yankee runway 16 left approach. Using runway 16 right and 16 left. Departure frequency 124.2. Parallel approaches in progress. Runway 16 left and 34 right will be closed. From 1410. Wind 150 degrees 2 knots. Visibility 30 kilometers. View 2000 feet cumulus. Broken heights unknown. Temperature 24. Dew point 23. QNH 1008 hectopascals 2979 inches. Advise you have information papa. Nalita International Airport information papa. 1330. ILS Yankee runway 16 right approach and ILS Yankee runway 16 left approach. Using runway 16 right and 16 left. Departure frequency 124.2. Parallel approaches in progress. Runway 16 left and 34 right will be closed. From 1410. Wind 150 degrees 2 knots. Visibility 30 kilometers. View 2000 feet cumulus. Broken heights unknown. Temperature 24. Dew point 23. QNH 1008 hectopascals 2979 inches. Advise you have information papa. Nalita International Airport information papa. 1330. ILS Yankee runway 16 right approach and ILS Yankee runway 16 left approach. Using runway 16 right and 16 left. Departure frequency 124.2. Parallel approaches in progress. Runway 16 left and 34 right will be closed. From 1410. Wind 150 degrees 2 knots. Visibility 30 kilometers. View 2000 feet cumulus. Broken heights unknown. Temperature 24.
DuPont 23. QNH1008 hectopascals 2979 inches. Advise you have information pop-up. Nalitra International Airport information pop-up. 1330. ILS Yankee runway 16 right approach and ILS Yankee runway 16 left approach. Using runway 16 right and 16 left. Departure frequency 124.2. Parallel approaches in progress. Runway 16 left and 34 right will be closed. From 1410. Wind 150 degrees 2 knots. Visibility 30 kilometers. View 2000 feet cumulus. Broken heights unknown. Temperature 24. Dewpoint 23. QNH1008 hectopascals 2979 inches. Advise you have information pop-up. Nalitra International Airport information pop-up. 1330. ILS Yankee runway 16 right approach and ILS Yankee runway 16 left approach. Using runway 16 right and 16 left. Departure frequency 124.2. Parallel approaches in progress. Runway 16 left and 34 right will be closed. From 1410. Wind 150 degrees 2 knots. Visibility 30 kilometers. View 2000 feet cumulus. Broken heights unknown. Temperature 24. Dewpoint 23. QNH1008 hectopascals 2979 inches. Advise you have information pop-up. Nalitra International Airport information pop-up. 1330. ILS Yankee runway 16 right approach and ILS Yankee runway 16 left approach. Using runway 16 right and 16 left. Departure frequency 124.2. Parallel approaches in progress. Runway 16 left and 34 right will be closed. From 1410. Wind 150 degrees 2 knots. Visibility 30 kilometers. View 2000 feet cumulus. Broken heights unknown. Temperature 24. Dewpoint 23. QNH1008 hectopascals 2979 inches. Advise you have information pop-up. Nalitra International Airport information pop-up. 1330. ILS Yankee runway 16 right approach and ILS Yankee runway 16 left approach. Using runway 16 right and 16 left. Departure frequency 124.2. Parallel approaches in progress. Runway 16 left and 34 right will be closed. From 1410. Wind 150 degrees 2 knots. Visibility 30 kilometers. View 2000 feet cumulus. Broken heights unknown. Temperature 24. Dewpoint 23. QNH1008 hectopascals 2979 inches. Advise you have information pop-up. Nalitra International Airport information pop-up. 1330. ILS Yankee runway 16 right approach and ILS Yankee runway 16 left approach. Using runway 16 right and 16 left. Departure frequency 124.2. Parallel approaches in progress. Runway 16 left and 34 right will be closed. From 1410. Wind 150 degrees 2 knots. Visibility 30 kilometers. View 2000 feet cumulus. Broken heights unknown. Temperature 24. Dewpoint 23. QNH1008 hectopascals 2979 inches. Advise you have information pop-up. Nalitra International Airport information pop-up. 1330. ILS Yankee runway 16 right approach and ILS Yankee runway 16 left approach.
using runway 16 right and 16 left. Departure frequency 124.2. Parallel approaches in progress. Runway 16 left and 34 right will be closed. From 1410. Wind 150 degrees 2 knots. Visibility 30 kilometers. View 2000 feet cumulus. Broken heights unknown. Temperature 24. Dew point 23. QNH 1008 hectopascals 2979 inches. Advise you have information Papa. Nalita International Airport information Papa. 1330. ILS Yankee runway 16 right approach and ILS Yankee runway 16 left approach. Using runway 16 right and 16 left. Departure frequency 124.2. Parallel approaches in progress. Runway 16 left and 34 right will be closed. From 1410. Wind 150 degrees 2 knots. Visibility 30 kilometers. View 2000 feet cumulus. Broken heights unknown. Temperature 24. Dew point 23. QNH 1008 hectopascals 2979 inches. Advise you have information Papa. Nalita International Airport information Papa. 1330. ILS Yankee runway 16 right approach and ILS Yankee runway 16 left approach. Using runway 16 right and 16 left. Departure frequency 124.2. Parallel approaches in progress. Runway 16 left and 34 right will be closed. From 1410. Wind 150 degrees 2 knots. Visibility 30 kilometers. View 2000 feet cumulus. Broken heights unknown. Temperature 24. Dew point 23. QNH 1008 hectopascals 2979 inches. Advise you have information Papa. Nalita International Airport information Quebec. 1400. ILS Yankee runway 16 right approach. Using runway 16 right. Departure frequency 124.2. Runway 16 left and 34 right will be closed. From 1410. Wind 150 degrees 3 knots. Visibility 10 kilometers. No cloud detected. Temperature 24. Dew point 23. QNH 1008 hectopascals 2978 inches. Advise you have information Quebec. Nalita International Airport information Quebec. 1400. ILS Yankee runway 16 right approach. Using runway 16 right. Departure frequency 124.2. Runway 16 left and 34 right will be closed. From 1410. Wind 150 degrees 3 knots. Visibility 10 kilometers. No cloud detected. Temperature 24. Dew point 23. QNH 1008 hectopascals 2978 inches. Advise you have information Quebec. Nalita International Airport information Quebec. 1400. ILS Yankee runway 16 right approach. Using runway 16 right. Departure frequency 124.2. Runway 16 left and 34 right will be closed. From 1410. Wind 150 degrees 3 knots. Visibility 10 kilometers. No cloud detected. Temperature 24. Dew point 23. QNH 1008 hectopascals 2978 inches. Advise you have information Quebec. Nalita International Airport information Quebec. 1400. ILS Yankee runway 16 right approach.
using runway 16 right. Departure frequency 124.2. Runway 16 left and 34 right will be closed. From 1410. Wind 150 degrees 3 knots. Visibility 10 kilometers. No cloud detected. Temperature 24. Dew point 23. QNH 1008 hectopascals 2978 inches. Advise you have information Quebec. Nalitra International Airport information Quebec. 1400. ILS Yankee runway 16 right approach. Using runway 16 right. Departure frequency 124.2. Runway 16 left and 34 right will be closed. From 1410. Wind 150 degrees 3 knots. Visibility 10 kilometers. No cloud detected. Temperature 24. Dew point 23. QNH 1008 hectopascals 2978 inches. Advise you have information Quebec. Nalitra International Airport information Quebec. 1400. ILS Yankee runway 16 right approach. Using runway 16 right. Departure frequency 124.2. Runway 16 left and 34 right will be closed. From 1410. Wind 150 degrees 3 knots. Visibility 10 kilometers. No cloud detected. Temperature 24. Dew point 23. QNH 1008 hectopascals 2978 inches. Advise you have information Quebec. Nalitra International Airport information Quebec. 1400. ILS Yankee runway 16 right approach. Using runway 16 right. Departure frequency 124.2. Runway 16 left and 34 right will be closed. From 1410. Wind 150 degrees 3 knots. Visibility 10 kilometers. No cloud detected. Temperature 24. Dew point 23. QNH 1008 hectopascals 2978 inches. Advise you have information Quebec. Nalitra International Airport information Quebec. 1400. ILS Yankee runway 16 right approach. Using runway 16 right. Departure frequency 124.2. Runway 16 left and 34 right will be closed. From 1410. Wind 150 degrees 3 knots. Visibility 10 kilometers. No cloud detected. Temperature 24. Dew point 23. QNH 1008 hectopascals 2978 inches. Advise you have information Quebec. Nalitra International Airport information Quebec. 1400. ILS Yankee runway 16 right approach. Using runway 16 right. Departure frequency 124.2. Runway 16 left and 34 right will be closed. From 1410. Wind 150 degrees 3 knots. Visibility 10 kilometers. No cloud detected. Temperature 24. Dew point 23. QNH 1008 hectopascals 2978 inches. Advise you have information Quebec. Nalitra International Airport information Quebec. 1400. ILS Yankee runway 16 right approach. Using runway 16 right. Departure frequency 124.2. Runway 16 left and 34 right will be closed. From 1410. Wind 150 degrees 3 knots. Visibility 10 kilometers. No cloud detected. Temperature 24. Dew point 23.
QNH1008 hectopascals 2978 inches. Advise you have information Quebec. Nalitra International Airport information Quebec. 1400. ILS Yankee runway 16 right approach. Using runway 16 right. Departure frequency 124.2. Runway 16 left and 34 right will be closed. From 1410. Wind 150 degrees tree knots. Visibility 10 kilometers. No cloud detected. Temperature 24. Dew point 23. QNH1008 hectopascals 2978 inches. Advise you have information Quebec. Nalitra International Airport information Quebec. 1400. ILS Yankee runway 16 right approach. Using runway 16 right. Departure frequency 124.2. Runway 16 left and 34 right will be closed. From 1410. Wind 150 degrees tree knots. Visibility 10 kilometers. No cloud detected. Temperature 24. Dew point 23. QNH1008 hectopascals 2978 inches. Advise you have information Quebec. Nalitra International Airport information Romeo. 1400. ILS Yankee runway 16 right approach. Using runway 16 right. Departure frequency 124.2. Runway 16 left and 34 right closed. Until 2030. Runway 16 right and 34 left will be closed. From 1510. Accept aircraft with prior permission. Wind 150 degrees tree knots. Visibility 10 kilometers. No cloud detected. Temperature 24. Dew point 23. QNH1008 hectopascals 2978 inches. Advise you have information Romeo. Nalitra International Airport information Romeo. 1400. ILS Yankee runway 16 right approach. Using runway 16 right. Departure frequency 124.2. Runway 16 left and 34 right closed. Until 2030. Runway 16 right and 34 left will be closed. From 1510. Accept aircraft with prior permission. Wind 150 degrees tree knots. Visibility 10 kilometers. No cloud detected. Temperature 24. Dew point 23. QNH1008 hectopascals 2978 inches. Advise you have information Romeo. Nalitra International Airport information Romeo. 1400. ILS Yankee runway 16 right approach. Using runway 16 right. Departure frequency 124.2. Runway 16 left and 34 right closed. Until 2030. Runway 16 right and 34 left will be closed. From 1510. Accept aircraft with prior permission. Wind 150 degrees tree knots. Visibility 10 kilometers. No cloud detected. Temperature 24. Dew point 23. QNH1008 hectopascals 2978 inches. Advise you have information Romeo. Nalitra International Airport information Romeo. 1400. ILS Yankee runway 16 right approach. Using runway 16 right. Departure frequency 124.2. Runway 16 left and 34 right closed. Until 2030. Runway 16 right and 34 left will be closed. From 1510. Accept aircraft with prior permission.
Wind 150 degrees 3 knots. Visibility 10 kilometers. No cloud detected. Temperature 24. Dew point 23. QNH 1008 hectopascals 2978 inches. Advise you have information, Romeo. Nalita International Airport information, Romeo. 1400. ILS Yankee runway 16 right approach. Using runway 16 right. Departure frequency 124.2. Runway 16 left and 34 right closed. Until 2030. Runway 16 right and 34 left will be closed. From 1510. Except aircraft with prior permission. Wind 150 degrees 3 knots. Visibility 10 kilometers. No cloud detected. Temperature 24. Dew point 23. QNH 1008 hectopascals 2978 inches. Advise you have information, Romeo. Nalita International Airport information, Romeo. 1400. ILS Yankee runway 16 right approach. Using runway 16 right. Departure frequency 124.2. Runway 16 left and 34 right closed. Until 2030. Runway 16 right and 34 left will be closed. From 1510. Except aircraft with prior permission. Wind 150 degrees 3 knots. Visibility 10 kilometers. No cloud detected. Temperature 24. Dew point 23. QNH 1008 hectopascals 2978 inches. Advise you have information, Romeo. Nalita International Airport information, Romeo. 1400. ILS Yankee runway 16 right approach. Using runway 16 right. Departure frequency 124.2. Runway 16 left and 34 right closed. Until 2030. Runway 16 right and 34 left will be closed. From 1510. Except aircraft with prior permission. Wind 150 degrees 3 knots. Visibility 10 kilometers. No cloud detected. Temperature 24. Dew point 23. QNH 1008 hectopascals 2978 inches. Advise you have information, Romeo. Nalita International Airport information, Romeo. 1400. ILS Yankee runway 16 right approach. Using runway 16 right. Departure frequency 124.2. Runway 16 left and 34 right closed. Until 2030. Runway 16 right and 34 left will be closed. From 1510. Except aircraft with prior permission. Wind 150 degrees 3 knots. Visibility 10 kilometers. No cloud detected. Temperature 24. Dew point 23. QNH 1008 hectopascals 2978 inches. Advise you have information, Romeo. Nalita International Airport information, Romeo. 1400. ILS Yankee runway 16 right approach. Using runway 16 right. Departure frequency 124.2. Runway 16 left and 34 right closed. Until 2030. Runway 16 right and 34 left will be closed. From 1510. Except aircraft with prior permission. Wind 150 degrees 3 knots. Visibility 10 kilometers. No cloud detected. Temperature 24. Dew point 23. QNH 1008 hectopascals 2978 inches. Advise you have information, Romeo. Nalita International Airport information, Romeo. 1400.
ILS Yankee runway 16 right approach. Using runway 16 right. Departure frequency 124.2. Runway 16 left and 34 right closed. Until 2030. Runway 16 right and 34 left will be closed. From 1510. Accept aircraft with prior permission. Wind 150 degrees 3 knots. Visibility 10 kilometers. No cloud detected. Temperature 24. Dew point 23. QNH 1008 hectopascals 29.78 inches. Advise you have information Romeo. Nalita International Airport information Romeo. 1400. ILS Yankee runway 16 right approach. Using runway 16 right. Departure frequency 124.2. Runway 16 left and 34 right closed. Until 2030. Runway 16 right and 34 left will be closed. From 1510. Accept aircraft with prior permission. Wind 150 degrees 3 knots. Visibility 10 kilometers. No cloud detected. Temperature 24. Dew point 23. QNH 1008 hectopascals 29.78 inches. Advise you have information Romeo. Nalita International Airport information Romeo. 1400. ILS Yankee runway 16 right approach. Using runway 16 right. Departure frequency 124.2. Runway 16 left and 34 right closed. Until 2030. Runway 16 right and 34 left will be closed. From 1510. Accept aircraft with prior permission. Wind 150 degrees 3 knots. Visibility 10 kilometers. No cloud detected. Temperature 24. Dew point 23. QNH 1008 hectopascals 29.78 inches. Advise you have information Romeo. Nalita International Airport information Romeo. 1400. ILS Yankee runway 16 right approach. Using runway 16 right. Departure frequency 124.2. Runway 16 left and 34 right closed. Until 2030. Runway 16 right and 34 left will be closed. From 1510. Accept aircraft with prior permission. Wind 150 degrees 3 knots. Visibility 10 kilometers. No cloud detected. Temperature 24. Dew point 23. QNH 1008 hectopascals 29.78 inches. Advise you have information Romeo. Nalita International Airport information Romeo. 1400. ILS Yankee runway 16 right approach. Using runway 16 right. Departure frequency 124.2. Runway 16 left and 34 right closed. Until 2030. Runway 16 right and 34 left will be closed. From 1510. Accept aircraft with prior permission. Wind 150 degrees 3 knots. Visibility 10 kilometers. No cloud detected. Temperature 24. Dew point 23. QNH 1008 hectopascals 29.78 inches. Advise you have information Romeo. Nalita International Airport information Romeo. 1400. ILS Yankee runway 16 right approach. Using runway 16 right. Departure frequency 124.2. Runway 16 left and 34 right closed. Until 2030. Runway 16 right and 34 left will be closed. From 1510. Accept aircraft with prior permission. Wind 150 degrees 3 knots.
Visibility 10 kilometers. No cloud detected. Temperature 24. Dew point 23. QNH 1008 hectosecals 2978 inches. Advise you have information, Romeo. Nalitra International Airport information, Romeo. 1400. ILS Yankee runway 16 right approach. Using runway 16 right. Departure frequency 124.2. Runway 16 left and 34 right closed. Until 2030. Runway 16 right and 34 left will be closed. From 1510. Accept aircraft with prior permission. Wind 150 degrees 3 knots. Visibility 10 kilometers. No cloud detected. Temperature 24. Dew point 23. QNH 1008 hectopascals 2978 inches. Advise you have information, Romeo. Nalitra International Airport information, Romeo. 1400. ILS Yankee runway 16 right approach. Using runway 16 right. Departure frequency 124.2. Runway 16 left and 34 right closed. Until 2030. Runway 16 right and 34 left will be closed. From 1510. Accept aircraft with prior permission. Wind 150 degrees 3 knots. Visibility 10 kilometers. No cloud detected. Temperature 24. Dew point 23. QNH 1008 hectopascals 2978 inches. Advise you have information, Romeo. Nalitra International Airport information, Romeo. 1400. ILS Yankee runway 16 right approach. Using runway 16 right. Departure frequency 124.2. Runway 16 left and 34 right closed. Until 2030. Runway 16 right and 34 left will be closed. From 1510. Accept aircraft with prior permission. Wind 150 degrees 3 knots. Visibility 10 kilometers. No cloud detected. Temperature 24. Dew point 23. QNH 1008 hectopascals 2978 inches. Advise you have information, Romeo. Nalitra International Airport information, Romeo. 1400. ILS Yankee runway 16 right approach. Using runway 16 right. Departure frequency 124.2. Runway 16 left and 34 right closed. Until 2030. Runway 16 right and 34 left will be closed. From 1510. Accept aircraft with prior permission. Wind 150 degrees 3 knots. Visibility 10 kilometers. No cloud detected. Temperature 24. Dew point 23. QNH 1008 hectopascals 2978 inches. Advise you have information, Romeo. Nalitra International Airport information, Romeo. 1400. ILS Yankee runway 16 right approach. Using runway 16 right. Departure frequency 124.2. Runway 16 left and 34 right closed. Until 2030. Runway 16 right and 34 left will be closed. From 1510. Accept aircraft with prior permission. Wind 150 degrees 3 knots. Visibility 10 kilometers. No cloud detected. Temperature 24. Dew point 23. QNH 1008 hectopascals 2978 inches. Advise you have information, Romeo. Nalitra International Airport information, Romeo. 1400. ILS Yankee runway 16 right approach.
using runway 16 right. Departure frequency 124.2. Runway 16 left and 34 right closed. Until 2030. Runway 16 right and 34 left will be closed. From 1510. Accept aircraft with prior permission. Wind 150 degrees tree knots. Visibility 10 kilometers. No cloud detected. Temperature 24. Dew point 23. QNH 1008 hectopascals 29.78 inches. Advise you have information Romeo. Nalitra International Airport information Romeo. 1400. ILS Yankee runway 16 right approach. Using runway 16 right. Departure frequency 124.2. Runway 16 left and 34 right closed. Until 2030. Runway 16 right and 34 left will be closed. From 1510. Accept aircraft with prior permission. Wind 150 degrees tree knots. Visibility 10 kilometers. No cloud detected. Temperature 24. Dew point 23. QNH 1008 hectopascals 29.78 inches. Advise you have information Romeo. Nalitra International Airport information Romeo. 1400. ILS Yankee runway 16 right approach. Using runway 16 right. Departure frequency 124.2. Runway 16 left and 34 right closed. Until 2030. Runway 16 right and 34 left will be closed. From 1510. Accept aircraft with prior permission. Wind 150 degrees tree knots. Visibility 10 kilometers. No cloud detected. Temperature 24. Dew point 23. QNH 1008 hectopascals 29.78 inches. Advise you have information Romeo. Nalitra International Airport information Sierra. 1430. ILS Yankee runway 16 right approach. Using runway 16 right. Departure frequency 124.2. Runway 16 left and 34 right closed. Until 2030. Runway 16 right and 34 left will be closed. From 1510. Accept aircraft with prior permission. Wind 190 degrees 2 knots. Visibility 10 kilometers. Scattered 1,700 feet. Cloud type unknown. Temperature 23. Dew point 22. QNH 1008 hectopascals 29.78 inches. Advise you have information Sierra. Nalitra International Airport information Sierra. 1430. ILS Yankee runway 16 right approach. Using runway 16 right. Departure frequency 124.2. Runway 16 left and 34 right closed. Until 2030. Runway 16 right and 34 left will be closed. From 1510. Accept aircraft with prior permission. Wind 190 degrees 2 knots. Visibility 10 kilometers. Scattered 1,700 feet. Cloud type unknown. Temperature 23. 2.22. QNH 1008 hectopascals 29.78 inches. Advise you have information Sierra. Nalitra International Airport information Sierra. 1430. ILS Yankee runway 16 right approach. Using runway 16 right. Departure frequency 124.2. Runway 16 left and 34 right closed. Until 2030. Runway 16 right and 34 left will be closed. From 1510. Accept aircraft with prior permission.
Wind 190 degrees 2 knots. Visibility 10 kilometers. Scattered 1,700 feet. Cloud type unknown. Temperature 23.22. QNH 1008 hectopascals 2978 inches. Advise you have information, Sierra. Nalita International Airport information, Sierra. 1430. ILS Yankee runway 16 right approach. Using runway 16 right. Departure frequency 124.2. Runway 16 left and 34 right closed. Until 2030. Runway 16 right and 34 left will be closed. From 1510. Accept aircraft with prior permission. Wind 190 degrees 2 knots. Visibility 10 kilometers. Scattered 1,700 feet. Cloud type unknown. Temperature 23.22. QNH 1008 hectopascals 2978 inches. Advise you have information, Sierra. Nalita International Airport information, Sierra. 1430. ILS Yankee runway 16 right approach. Using runway 16 right. Departure frequency 124.2. Runway 16 left and 34 right closed. Until 2030. Runway 16 right and 34 left will be closed. From 1510. Accept aircraft with prior permission. Wind 190 degrees 2 knots. Visibility 10 kilometers. Scattered 1,700 feet. Cloud type unknown. Temperature 23.22. QNH 1008 hectopascals 2978 inches. Advise you have information, Sierra. Nalita International Airport information, Sierra. 1430. ILS Yankee runway 16 right approach. Using runway 16 right. Departure frequency 124.2. Runway 16 left and 34 right closed. Until 2030. Runway 16 right and 34 left will be closed. From 1510. Accept aircraft with prior permission. Wind 190 degrees 2 knots. Visibility 10 kilometers. Scattered 1,700 feet. Cloud type unknown. Temperature 23.22. QNH 1008 hectopascals 2978 inches. Advise you have information, Sierra. Nalita International Airport information, Sierra. 1430. ILS Yankee runway 16 right approach. Using runway 16 right. Departure frequency 124.2. Runway 16 left and 34 right closed. Until 2030. Runway 16 right and 34 left will be closed. From 1510. Accept aircraft with prior permission. Wind 190 degrees 2 knots. Visibility 10 kilometers. Scattered 1,700 feet. Cloud type unknown. Temperature 23.22. QNH 1008 hectopascals 2978 inches. Advise you have information, Sierra. Nalita International Airport information, Sierra. 1430. ILS Yankee runway 16 right approach. Using runway 16 right. Departure frequency 124.2. Runway 16 left and 34 right closed. Until 2030. Runway 16 right and 34 left will be closed. From 1510. Accept aircraft with prior permission. Wind 190 degrees 2 knots. Visibility 10 kilometers. Scattered 1,700 feet. Cloud type unknown. Temperature 23.22. QNH 1008 hectopascals 2978 inches.
Advise you have information, Sierra. Nalitra International Airport, information, Sierra. 1430. ILS Yankee.

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Runway 16 right and tree 4 left and 16 left and tree 4 right closed. Until 2030. Using runway will be tree 4 left and tree 4 right from 2030. Wind calm. Visibility 10 kilometers. No cloud detected. Temperature 22. Dew point 22. QNH 1007 hectopascals 2975 inches. 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Nalitra International Airport information alpha. 2000. Runway 16 right and tree 4 left and 16 left and tree 4 right closed. Until 2030. Using runway will be tree 4 left and tree 4 right from 2030. Wind calm. Visibility 10 kilometers. No cloud detected. Temperature 22. Dew point 22. QNH 1007 hectopascals 2975 inches. 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Nalitra International Airport information alpha. 2000. Runway 16 right and tree 4 left and 16 left and tree 4 right closed. Until 2030. Using runway will be tree 4 left and tree 4 right from 2030. Wind calm. Visibility 10 kilometers. No cloud detected. Temperature 22. Dew point 22. QNH 1007 hectopascals 2975 inches. 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Nalitra International Airport information alpha. 2000. Runway 16 right and tree 4 left and 16 left and tree 4 right closed. Until 2030. Using runway will be tree 4 left and tree 4 right from 2030. Wind calm. Visibility 10 kilometers. No cloud detected. Temperature 22. Dew point 22. QNH 1007 hectopascals 2975 inches. 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Nalitra International Airport information alpha. 2000.
runway 16 right and tree 4 left and 16 left and tree 4 right closed until 2030. Using runway will be tree 4 left and tree 4 right from 2030. Wind calm. Visibility 10 kilometers. No cloud detected. Temperature 22. Dew point 22. QNH 1007 hectopascals 2975 inches. 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Nalitra International Airport information alpha. 2000. Runway 16 right and tree 4 left and 16 left and tree 4 right closed. Until 2030. Using runway will be tree 4 left and tree 4 right from 2030. Wind calm. Visibility 10 kilometers. No cloud detected. Temperature 22. Dew point 22. QNH 1007 hectopascals 2975 inches. 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Nalitra International Airport information alpha. 2000. Runway 16 right and tree 4 left and 16 left and tree 4 right closed. Until 2030. Using runway will be tree 4 left and tree 4 right from 2030. Wind calm. Visibility 10 kilometers. No cloud detected. Temperature 22. Dew point 22. QNH 1007 hectopascals 2975 inches. Advise you have information alpha. Nalitra International Airport information alpha. 2000. Runway 16 right and tree 4 left and 16 left and tree 4 right closed. Until 2030. Using runway will be tree 4 left and tree 4 right from 2030. Wind calm. Visibility 10 kilometers. No cloud detected. Temperature 22. Dew point 22. QNH 1007 hectopascals 2975 inches. Advise you have information alpha. Nalitra International Airport information alpha. 2000. Runway 16 right and tree 4 left and 16 left and tree 4 right closed. Until 2030. Using runway will be tree 4 left and tree 4 right from 2030. Wind calm. Visibility 10 kilometers. No cloud detected. Temperature 22. Dew point 22. QNH 1007 hectopascals 2975 inches. Advise you have information alpha. Nalitra International Airport information alpha. 2000. Runway 16 right and tree 4 left and 16 left and tree 4 right closed. Until 2030. Using runway will be tree 4 left and tree 4 right from 2030. Wind calm. Visibility 10 kilometers. No cloud detected. Temperature 22. Dew point 22. QNH 1007 hectopascals 2975 inches. Advise you have information alpha. Nalitra International Airport information alpha. 2000. Runway 16 right and tree 4 left and 16 left and tree 4 right closed. Until 2030. Using runway will be tree 4 left and tree 4 right from 2030. Wind calm. Visibility 10 kilometers. No cloud detected. Temperature 22. Dew point 22. QNH 1007 hectopascals 2975 inches. Advise you have information alpha. Nalitra International Airport information alpha. 2000. Runway 16 right and tree 4 left and 16 left and tree 4 right closed. Until 2030. Using runway will be tree 4 left and tree 4 right from 2030. Wind calm. Visibility 10 kilometers. No cloud detected. Temperature 22.
2.22. QNH1007 hectopascals 2975 inches. Advise you have information alpha. Nalitra International Airport information alpha. 2000. Runway 16 right and tree 4 left and 16 left and tree 4 right closed. Until 2030. Using runway will be tree 4 left and tree 4 right from 2030. Wind calm. Visibility 10 kilometers. No cloud detected. Temperature 22. Dew point 22. QNH1007 hectopascals 2975 inches. Advise you have information alpha. Nalitra International Airport information alpha. 2000. Runway 16 right and tree 4 left and 16 left and tree 4 right closed. Until 2030. Using runway will be tree 4 left and tree 4 right from 2030. Wind calm. Visibility 10 kilometers. No cloud detected. Temperature 22. Dew point 22. QNH1007 hectopascals 2975 inches. Advise you have information alpha. Nalitra International Airport information alpha. 2000. Runway 16 right and tree 4 left and 16 left and tree 4 right closed. Until 2030. Using runway will be tree 4 left and tree 4 right from 2030. Wind calm. Visibility 10 kilometers. No cloud detected. Temperature 22. Dew point 22. QNH1007 hectopascals 2975 inches. Advise you have information alpha. Nalitra International Airport information alpha. 2000. Runway 16 right and tree 4 left and 16 left and tree 4 right closed. Until 2030. Using runway will be tree 4 left and tree 4 right from 2030. Wind calm. Visibility 10 kilometers. No cloud detected. Temperature 22. Dew point 22. QNH1007 hectopascals 2975 inches. Advise you have information alpha. Nalitra International Airport information alpha. 2000. Runway 16 right and tree 4 left and 16 left and tree 4 right closed. Until 2030. Using runway will be tree 4 left and tree 4 right from 2030. Wind calm. Visibility 10 kilometers. No cloud detected. Temperature 22. Dew point 22. QNH1007 hectopascals 2975 inches. Advise you have information alpha. Nalitra International Airport information alpha. 2000. Runway 16 right and tree 4 left and 16 left and tree 4 right closed. Until 2030. Using runway will be tree 4 left and tree 4 right from 2030. Wind calm. Visibility 10 kilometers. No cloud detected. Temperature 22. Dew point 22. QNH1007 hectopascals 2975 inches. Advise you have information alpha. Nalitra International Airport information alpha. 2000. Runway 16 right and tree 4 left and 16 left and tree 4 right closed. Until 2030. Using runway will be tree 4 left and tree 4 right from 2030. Wind calm. Visibility 10 kilometers. No cloud detected. Temperature 22. Dew point 22. QNH1007 hectopascals 2975 inches. Advise you have information alpha. Nalitra International Airport information alpha. 2000.
runway 16 right and tree 4 left and 16 left and tree 4 right closed. Until 2030. Using runway will be tree 4 left and tree 4 right from 2030. Wind calm. Visibility 10 kilometers. No cloud detected. Temperature 22. Dew point 22. QNH 1007 hectopascals 2975 inches. Advise you have information alpha. Nalitra International Airport information alpha. 2000. Runway 16 right and tree 4 left and 16 left and tree 4 right closed. Until 2030. Using runway will be tree 4 left and tree 4 right from 2030. Wind calm. Visibility 10 kilometers. No cloud detected. Temperature 22. Dew point 22. QNH 1007 hectopascals 2975 inches. Advise you have information alpha. Nalitra International Airport information alpha. 2000. Runway 16 right and tree 4 left and 16 left and tree 4 right closed. Until 2030. Using runway will be tree 4 left and tree 4 right from 2030. Wind calm. Visibility 10 kilometers. No cloud detected. Temperature 22. Dew point 22. QNH 1007 hectopascals 2975 inches. Advise you have information alpha. Nalitra International Airport information alpha. 2000. Runway 16 right and tree 4 left and 16 left and tree 4 right closed. Until 2030. Using runway will be tree 4 left and tree 4 right from 2030. Wind calm. Visibility 10 kilometers. No cloud detected. Temperature 22. Dew point 22. QNH 1007 hectopascals 2975 inches. Advise you have information alpha. Nalitra International Airport information alpha. 2000. Runway 16 right and tree 4 left and 16 left and tree 4 right closed. Until 2030. Using runway will be tree 4 left and tree 4 right from 2030. Wind calm. Visibility 10 kilometers. No cloud detected. Temperature 22. Dew point 22. QNH 1007 hectopascals 2975 inches. Advise you have information alpha. Nalitra International Airport information alpha. 2000. Runway 16 right and tree 4 left and 16 left and tree 4 right closed. Until 2030. Using runway will be tree 4 left and tree 4 right from 2030. Wind calm. Visibility 10 kilometers. No cloud detected. Temperature 22. Dew point 22. QNH 1007 hectopascals 2975 inches. Advise you have information alpha. Nalitra International Airport information alpha. 2000. Runway 16 right and tree 4 left and 16 left and tree 4 right closed. Until 2030. Using runway will be tree 4 left and tree 4 right from 2030. Wind calm. Visibility 10 kilometers. No cloud detected. Temperature 22. Dew point 22. QNH 1007 hectopascals 2975 inches. Advise you have information alpha. Nalitra International Airport information alpha. 2000. Runway 16 right and tree 4 left and 16 left and tree 4 right closed. Until 2030. Using runway will be tree 4 left and tree 4 right from 2030. Wind calm. Visibility 10 kilometers. No cloud detected. Temperature 22.
2.22. QNH1007 hectopascals 2975 inches. Advise you have information alpha. Nalitra International Airport information alpha. 2000. Runway 16 right and 34 left and 16 left and 34 right closed. Until 2030. Using runway will be 34 left and 34 right from 2030. Wind calm. Visibility 10 kilometers. No cloud detected. Temperature 22. Dew point 22. QNH1007 hectopascals 2975 inches. Advise you have information alpha. Nalitra International Airport information alpha. 2000. Runway 16 right and 34 left and 16 left and 34 right closed. Until 2030. Using runway will be 34 left and 34 right from 2030. Wind calm. Visibility 10 kilometers. No cloud detected. Temperature 22. Dew point 22. QNH1007 hectopascals 2975 inches. Advise you have information alpha. Nalitra International Airport information alpha. 2000. Runway 16 right and 34 left and 16 left and 34 right closed. Until 2030. Using runway will be 34 left and 34 right from 2030. Wind calm. Visibility 10 kilometers. No cloud detected. Temperature 22. Dew point 22. QNH1007 hectopascals 2975 inches. Advise you have information alpha. Nalitra International Airport information alpha. 2000. Runway 16 right and 34 left and 16 left and 34 right closed. Until 2030. Using runway will be 34 left and 34 right from 2030. Wind calm. Visibility 10 kilometers. No cloud detected. Temperature 22. Dew point 22. QNH1007 hectopascals 2975 inches. Advise you have information alpha. Nalitra International Airport information alpha. 2000. Runway 16 right and 34 left and 16 left and 34 right closed. Until 2030. Using runway will be 34 left and 34 right from 2030. Wind calm. Visibility 10 kilometers. No cloud detected. Temperature 22. Dew point 22. QNH1007 hectopascals 2975 inches. Advise you have information alpha. Nalitra International Airport information alpha. 2000. Runway 16 right and 34 left and 16 left and 34 right closed. Until 2030. Using runway will be 34 left and 34 right from 2030. Wind calm. Visibility 10 kilometers. No cloud detected. Temperature 22. Dew point 22. QNH1007 hectopascals 2975 inches. Advise you have information alpha. Nalitra International Airport information alpha. 2000. Runway 16 right and 34 left and 16 left and 34 right closed. Until 2030. Using runway will be 34 left and 34 right from 2030. Wind calm. Visibility 10 kilometers. No cloud detected. Temperature 22. Dew point 22. QNH1007 hectopascals 2975 inches. Advise you have information alpha. Nalitra International Airport information alpha. 2000.
runway 16 right and tree 4 left and 16 left and tree 4 right closed. Until 2030. Using runway will be tree 4 left and tree 4 right from 2030. Wind calm. Visibility 10 kilometers. No cloud detected. Temperature 22. Dew point 22. QNH 1007 hectopascals 2975 inches. Advise you have information alpha. Nalitra International Airport information alpha. 2000. Runway 16 right and tree 4 left and 16 left and tree 4 right closed. Until 2030. Using runway will be tree 4 left and tree 4 right from 2030. Wind calm. Visibility 10 kilometers. No cloud detected. Temperature 22. Dew point 22. QNH 1007 hectopascals 2975 inches. Advise you have information alpha. Nalitra International Airport information alpha. 2000. Runway 16 right and tree 4 left and 16 left and tree 4 right closed. Until 2030. Using runway will be tree 4 left and tree 4 right from 2030. Wind calm. Visibility 10 kilometers. No cloud detected. Temperature 22. Dew point 22. QNH 1007 hectopascals 2975 inches. Advise you have information alpha. Nalitra International Airport information alpha. 2000. Runway 16 right and tree 4 left and 16 left and tree 4 right closed. Until 2030. Using runway will be tree 4 left and tree 4 right from 2030. Wind calm. Visibility 10 kilometers. No cloud detected. Temperature 22. Dew point 22. QNH 1007 hectopascals 2975 inches. Advise you have information alpha. Nalitra International Airport information alpha. 2000. Runway 16 right and tree 4 left and 16 left and tree 4 right closed. Until 2030. Using runway will be tree 4 left and tree 4 right from 2030. Wind calm. Visibility 10 kilometers. No cloud detected. Temperature 22. Dew point 22. QNH 1007 hectopascals 2975 inches. 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Runway 16 right and tree 4 left and 16 left and tree 4 right closed. Until 2030. Using runway will be tree 4 left and tree 4 right from 2030. Wind calm. Visibility 10 kilometers. No cloud detected. Temperature 22. Dew point 22. QNH 1007 hectopascals 2975 inches. 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Nalitra International Airport information alpha. 2000. Runway 16 right and tree 4 left and 16 left and tree 4 right closed. Until 2030. Using runway will be tree 4 left and tree 4 right from 2030. Wind calm. Visibility 10 kilometers. No cloud detected. Temperature 22. Dew point 22. QNH 1007 hectopascals 2975 inches. Advise you have information alpha. Nalitra International Airport information alpha. 2000. Runway 16 right and tree 4 left and 16 left and tree 4 right closed. Until 2030. Using runway will be tree 4 left and tree 4 right from 2030. Wind calm. Visibility 10 kilometers. No cloud detected. Temperature 22.
2.22, QNH1007 hectopascals 2975 inches. Advise you have information alpha. Nalitra International Airport information alpha. 2000. Runway 16 right and tree 4 left and 16 left and tree 4 right closed. Until 2030. Using runway will be tree 4 left and tree 4 right from 2030. Wind calm. Visibility 10 kilometers. No cloud detected. Temperature 22. Dew point 22. QNH1007 hectopascals 2975 inches. Advise you have information alpha. Nalitra International Airport information alpha. 2000. Runway 16 right and tree 4 left and 16 left and tree 4 right closed. Until 2030. Using runway will be tree 4 left and tree 4 right from 2030. Wind calm. Visibility 10 kilometers. No cloud detected. Temperature 22. Dew point 22. QNH1007 hectopascals 2975 inches. Advise you have information alpha. Nalitra International Airport information alpha. 2000. Runway 16 right and tree 4 left and 16 left and tree 4 right closed. Until 2030. Using runway will be tree 4 left and tree 4 right from 2030. Wind calm. Visibility 10 kilometers. No cloud detected. Temperature 22. Dew point 22. QNH1007 hectopascals 2975 inches. Advise you have information alpha. Nalitra International Airport information alpha. 2000. Runway 16 right and tree 4 left and 16 left and tree 4 right closed. Until 2030. Using runway will be tree 4 left and tree 4 right from 2030. Wind calm. Visibility 10 kilometers. No cloud detected. Temperature 22. Dew point 22. QNH1007 hectopascals 2975 inches. Advise you have information alpha. Nalitra International Airport information Bravo. 2030. ILS Zulu runway 34 right approach. Landing runway 34 right. Departure runway 34 left. Departure frequency 124.2. Observe gear down operation procedure on final. Wind variable 1 knot. Visibility 10 kilometers. No cloud detected. Temperature 23. Dew point 22. QNH1007 hectopascals 2975 inches. Advise you have information Bravo. Nalitra International Airport information Bravo. 2030. ILS Zulu runway 34 right approach. Landing runway 34 right. Departure runway 34 left. Departure frequency 124.2. Observe gear down operation procedure on final. Wind variable 1 knot. Visibility 10 kilometers. No cloud detected. Temperature 23. Dew point 22. QNH1007 hectopascals 2975 inches. Advise you have information Bravo. Nalitra International Airport information Bravo. 2030. ILS Zulu runway 34 right approach. Landing runway 34 right. Departure runway 34 left. Departure frequency 124.2. Observe gear down operation procedure on final. Wind variable 1 knot. Visibility 10 kilometers. No cloud detected. Temperature 23. Dew point 22.
QNH1007 Hectopascals 297 5 inches. Advise you have information Bravo. Nalitra International Airport information Bravo. 2030. ILS Zulu runway 34 right approach. Landing runway 34 right. Departure runway 34 left. Departure frequency 124.2. Observe gear down operation procedure on final. Wind variable 1 knot. Visibility 10 kilometers. No cloud detected. Temperature 23. Dew point 22. QNH1007 hectopascals 297 5 inches. Advise you have information Bravo. Nalitra International Airport information Bravo. 2030. ILS Zulu runway 34 right approach. Landing runway 34 right. Departure runway 34 left. Departure frequency 124.2. Observe gear down operation procedure on final. Wind variable 1 knot. Visibility 10 kilometers. No cloud detected. Temperature 23. Dew point 22. QNH1007 hectopascals 297 5 inches. Advise you have information Bravo. Nalitra International Airport information Bravo. 2030. ILS Zulu runway 34 right approach. Landing runway 34 right. Departure runway 34 left. Departure frequency 124.2. Observe gear down operation procedure on final. Wind variable 1 knot. Visibility 10 kilometers. No cloud detected. Temperature 23. Dew point 22. QNH1007 hectopascals 297 5 inches. Advise you have information Bravo. Nalitra International Airport information Bravo. 2030. ILS Zulu runway 34 right approach. Landing runway 34 right. Departure runway 34 left. Departure frequency 124.2. Observe gear down operation procedure on final. Wind variable 1 knot. Visibility 10 kilometers. No cloud detected. Temperature 23. Dew point 22. QNH1007 hectopascals 297 5 inches. Advise you have information Bravo. Nalitra International Airport information Bravo. 2030. ILS Zulu runway 34 right approach. Landing runway 34 right. Departure runway 34 left. Departure frequency 124.2. Observe gear down operation procedure on final. Wind variable 1 knot. Visibility 10 kilometers. No cloud detected. Temperature 23. Dew point 22. QNH1007 hectopascals 297 5 inches. Advise you have information Bravo. Nalitra International Airport information Bravo. 2030. ILS Zulu runway 34 right approach. Landing runway 34 right. Departure runway 34 left. Departure frequency 124.2. Observe gear down operation procedure on final. Wind variable 1 knot. Visibility 10 kilometers. No cloud detected. Temperature 23. Dew point 22. QNH1007 hectopascals 297 5 inches. Advise you have information Bravo. Nalitra International Airport information Bravo. 2030. ILS Zulu runway 34 right approach. Landing runway 34 right. Departure runway 34 left.
departure frequency 124.2. Observe gear down operation procedure on final. Wind variable 1 knot. Visibility 10 kilometers. No cloud detected. Temperature 23. Dew point 22. QNH 1007 hectopascals 2975 inches. Advise you have information Bravo. Nalitra International Airport information Bravo. 2030. ILS Zulu runway 34 right approach. Landing runway 34 right. Departure runway 34 left. Departure frequency 124.2. Observe gear down operation procedure on final. Wind variable 1 knot. Visibility 10 kilometers. No cloud detected. Temperature 23. Dew point 22. QNH 1007 hectopascals 2975 inches. Advise you have information Bravo. Nalitra International Airport information Bravo. 2030. ILS Zulu runway 34 right approach. Landing runway 34 right. Departure runway 34 left. Departure frequency 124.2. Observe gear down operation procedure on final. Wind variable 1 knot. Visibility 10 kilometers. No cloud detected. Temperature 23. Dew point 22. QNH 1007 hectopascals 2975 inches. Advise you have information Bravo. Nalitra International Airport information Bravo. 2030. ILS Zulu runway 34 right approach. Landing runway 34 right. Departure runway 34 left. Departure frequency 124.2. Observe gear down operation procedure on final. Wind variable 1 knot. Visibility 10 kilometers. No cloud detected. Temperature 23. Dew point 22. QNH 1007 hectopascals 2975 inches. Advise you have information Bravo. Nalitra International Airport information Bravo. 2030. ILS Zulu runway 34 right approach. Landing runway 34 right. Departure runway 34 left. Departure frequency 124.2. Observe gear down operation procedure on final. Wind variable 1 knot. Visibility 10 kilometers. No cloud detected. Temperature 23. Dew point 22. QNH 1007 hectopascals 2975 inches. Advise you have information Bravo. Nalitra International Airport information Bravo. 2030. ILS Zulu runway 34 right approach.

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Nalitra International Airport, information, Bravo. 2030. ILS Zulu runway 34 right approach. Landing runway 34 right. Departure runway 34 left. Departure frequency 124.2. Observe gear down operation procedure on final. Wind variable 1 knot. Visibility 10 kilometers. No cloud detected. Temperature 23. Dew point 22. QNH 1007 hectopascals 2975 inches. Advise you have information, Bravo. Nalitra International Airport, information, Bravo. 2030. ILS Zulu runway 34 right approach. Landing runway 34 right. Departure runway 34 left. Departure frequency 124.2. Observe gear down operation procedure on final. Wind variable 1 knot. Visibility 10 kilometers. No cloud detected. Temperature 23. Dew point 22. QNH 1007 hectopascals 2975 inches. Advise you have information, Bravo. Nalitra International Airport, information, Bravo. 2030. ILS Zulu runway 34 right approach. Landing runway 34 right. Departure runway 34 left. Departure frequency 124.2. Observe gear down operation procedure on final. Wind variable 1 knot. Visibility 10 kilometers. No cloud detected. Temperature 23. Dew point 22. QNH 1007 hectopascals 2975 inches. Advise you have information, Bravo. Nalitra International Airport, information, Bravo. 2030. ILS Zulu runway 34 right approach. Landing runway 34 right. Departure runway 34 left. Departure frequency 124.2. Observe gear down operation procedure on final. Wind variable 1 knot. Visibility 10 kilometers. No cloud detected. Temperature 23. Dew point 22. QNH 1007 hectopascals 2975 inches. Advise you have information, Bravo. Nalitra International Airport, information, Bravo. 2030. ILS Zulu runway 34 right approach. Landing runway 34 right. Departure runway 34 left. Departure frequency 124.2. Observe gear down operation procedure on final. Wind variable 1 knot. Visibility 10 kilometers. No cloud detected. Temperature 23. Dew point 22. QNH 1007 hectopascals 2975 inches. Advise you have information, Bravo. Nalitra International Airport, information, Bravo. 2030. ILS Zulu runway 34 right approach. Landing runway 34 right. Departure runway 34 left. Departure frequency 124.2. Observe gear down operation procedure on final. Wind variable 1 knot. Visibility 10 kilometers. No cloud detected. Temperature 23. Dew point 22. QNH 1007 hectopascals 2975 inches. Advise you have information, Bravo. Nalitra International Airport, information, Bravo. 2030. ILS Zulu runway 34 right approach. Landing runway 34 right. Departure runway 34 left. Departure frequency 124.2. Observe gear down operation procedure on final.
Wind variable 1 knot. Visibility 10 kilometers. No cloud detected. Temperature 23. Dew point 22. QNH 1007 hectopascals 2975 inches. Advise you have information Bravo. Nalitra International Airport information Bravo. 2030. ILS Zulu runway 34 right approach. Landing runway 34 right. Departure runway 34 left. Departure frequency 124.2. Observe gear down operation procedure on final. Wind variable 1 knot. Visibility 10 kilometers. No cloud detected. Temperature 23. Dew point 22. QNH 1007 hectopascals 2975 inches. Advise you have information Bravo. Nalitra International Airport information Bravo. 2030. ILS Zulu runway 34 right approach. Landing runway 34 right. Departure runway 34 left. Departure frequency 124.2. Observe gear down operation procedure on final. Wind variable 1 knot. Visibility 10 kilometers. No cloud detected. Temperature 23. Dew point 22. QNH 1007 hectopascals 2975 inches. Advise you have information Bravo. Nalitra International Airport information Bravo. 2030. ILS Zulu runway 34 right approach. Landing runway 34 right. Departure runway 34 left. Departure frequency 124.2. Observe gear down operation procedure on final. Wind variable 1 knot. Visibility 10 kilometers. No cloud detected. Temperature 23. Dew point 22. QNH 1007 hectopascals 2975 inches. Advise you have information Bravo. Nalitra International Airport information Bravo. 2030. ILS Zulu runway 34 right approach. Landing runway 34 right. Departure runway 34 left. Departure frequency 124.2. Observe gear down operation procedure on final. Wind variable 1 knot. Visibility 10 kilometers. No cloud detected. Temperature 23. Dew point 22. QNH 1007 hectopascals 2975 inches. Advise you have information Bravo. Nalitra International Airport information Bravo. 2030. ILS Zulu runway 34 right approach. Landing runway 34 right. Departure runway 34 left. Departure frequency 124.2. Observe gear down operation procedure on final. Wind variable 1 knot. Visibility 10 kilometers. No cloud detected. Temperature 23. Dew point 22. QNH 1007 hectopascals 2975 inches. Advise you have information Bravo. Nalitra International Airport information Bravo. 2030. ILS Zulu runway 34 right approach. Landing runway 34 right. Departure runway 34 left. Departure frequency 124.2. Observe gear down operation procedure on final. Wind variable 1 knot. Visibility 10 kilometers. No cloud detected. Temperature 23. Dew point 22. QNH 1007 hectopascals 2975 inches. Advise you have information Bravo. Nalitra International Airport information Bravo. 2030.
ILS Zulu runway 34 right approach. Landing runway 34 right. Departure runway 34 left. Departure frequency 124.2. Observe gear down operation procedure on final. Wind variable 1 knot. Visibility 10 kilometers. No cloud detected. Temperature 23. Dew point 22. QNH 1007 hectopascals 2975 inches. Advise you have information Bravo. Nalitra International Airport information Bravo. 2030. ILS Zulu runway 34 right approach. Landing runway 34 right. Departure runway 34 left. Departure frequency 124.2. Observe gear down operation procedure on final. Wind variable 1 knot. Visibility 10 kilometers. No cloud detected. Temperature 23. Dew point 22. QNH 1007 hectopascals 2975 inches. Advise you have information Bravo. Nalitra International Airport information Bravo. 2030. ILS Zulu runway 34 right approach. Landing runway 34 right. Departure runway 34 left. Departure frequency 124.2. Observe gear down operation procedure on final. Wind variable 1 knot. Visibility 10 kilometers. No cloud detected. Temperature 23. Dew point 22. QNH 1007 hectopascals 2975 inches. Advise you have information Bravo. Nalitra International Airport information Charlie. 2100. ILS Zulu runway 34 right approach. Landing runway 34 right. Departure runway 34 left. Departure frequency 124.2. Observe gear down operation procedure on final. Wind variable 1 knot. Visibility 20 kilometers. View 1,200 feet cumulus. Broken heights unknown. Temperature 24. Dew point 23. QNH 1007 hectopascals 2976 inches. Advise you have information Charlie. Nalitra International Airport information Charlie. 2100. ILS Zulu runway 34 right approach. Landing runway 34 right. Departure runway 34 left. Departure frequency 124.2. Observe gear down operation procedure on final. Wind variable 1 knot. Visibility 20 kilometers. View 1,200 feet cumulus. Broken heights unknown. Temperature 24. Dew point 23. QNH 1007 hectopascals 2976 inches. Advise you have information Charlie. Nalitra International Airport information Charlie. 2100. ILS Zulu runway 34 right approach. Landing runway 34 right. Departure runway 34 left. Departure frequency 124.2. Observe gear down operation procedure on final. Wind variable 1 knot. Visibility 20 kilometers. View 1,200 feet cumulus. Broken heights unknown. Temperature 24. Dew point 23. QNH 1007 hectopascals 2976 inches. Advise you have information Charlie. Nalitra International Airport information Charlie. 2100. ILS Zulu runway 34 right approach. Landing runway 34 right. Departure runway 34 left. Departure frequency 124.2. Observe gear down operation procedure on final.
Wind variable 1 knot. Visibility 20 kilometers. View 1,200 feet cumulus. Broken heights unknown. Temperature 24. Dew point 23. QNH 1007 hectopascals 2976 inches. Advise you have information, Charlie. Nalitra International Airport information, Charlie. 2100. ILS Zulu runway 34 right approach. Landing runway 34 right. Departure runway 34 left. Departure frequency 124.2. Observe gear down operation procedure on final. Wind variable 1 knot. Visibility 20 kilometers. View 1,200 feet cumulus. Broken heights unknown. Temperature 24. Dew point 23. QNH 1007 hectopascals 2976 inches. Advise you have information, Charlie. Nalitra International Airport information, Charlie. 2100. ILS Zulu runway 34 right approach. Landing runway 34 right. Departure runway 34 left. Departure frequency 124.2. Observe gear down operation procedure on final. Wind variable 1 knot. Visibility 20 kilometers. View 1,200 feet cumulus. Broken heights unknown. Temperature 24. Dew point 23. QNH 1007 hectopascals 2976 inches. Advise you have information, Charlie. Nalitra International Airport information, Charlie. 2100. ILS Zulu runway 34 right approach. Landing runway 34 right. Departure runway 34 left. Departure frequency 124.2. Observe gear down operation procedure on final. Wind variable 1 knot. Visibility 20 kilometers. View 1,200 feet cumulus. Broken heights unknown. Temperature 24. Dew point 23. QNH 1007 hectopascals 2976 inches. Advise you have information, Charlie. Nalitra International Airport information, Charlie. 2100. ILS Zulu runway 34 right approach. Landing runway 34 right. Departure runway 34 left. Departure frequency 124.2. Observe gear down operation procedure on final. Wind variable 1 knot. Visibility 20 kilometers. View 1,200 feet cumulus. Broken heights unknown. Temperature 24. Dew point 23. QNH 1007 hectopascals 2976 inches. Advise you have information, Charlie. Nalitra International Airport information, Charlie. 2100. ILS Zulu runway 34 right approach. Landing runway 34 right. Departure runway 34 left. Departure frequency 124.2. Observe gear down operation procedure on final. Wind variable 1 knot. Visibility 20 kilometers. View 1,200 feet cumulus. Broken heights unknown. Temperature 24. Dew point 23. QNH 1007 hectopascals 2976 inches. Advise you have information, Charlie. Nalitra International Airport information, Charlie. 2100. ILS Zulu runway 34 right approach. Landing runway 34 right. Departure runway 34 left. Departure frequency 124.2. Observe gear down operation procedure on final. Wind variable 1 knot. Visibility 20 kilometers. View 1,200 feet cumulus. Broken heights unknown.
temperature 24. Dew point 23. QNH 1007 hectopascals 2976 inches. Advise you have information, Charlie. Nalita International Airport information, Charlie. 2100. ILS Zulu runway 34 right approach. Landing runway 34 right. Departure runway 34 left. Departure frequency 124.2. Observe gear down operation procedure on final. Wind variable 1 knot. Visibility 20 kilometers. View 1,200 feet cumulus. Broken heights unknown. Temperature 24. Dew point 23. QNH 1007 hectopascals 2976 inches. Advise you have information, Charlie. Nalita International Airport information, Charlie. 2100. ILS Zulu runway 34 right approach. Landing runway 34 right. Departure runway 34 left. Departure frequency 124.2. Observe gear down operation procedure on final. Wind variable 1 knot. Visibility 20 kilometers. View 1,200 feet cumulus. Broken heights unknown. Temperature 24. Dew point 23. QNH 1007 hectopascals 2976 inches. Advise you have information, Charlie. Nalita International Airport information, Charlie. 2100. ILS Zulu runway 34 right approach. Landing runway 34 right. Departure runway 34 left. Departure frequency 124.2. Observe gear down operation procedure on final. Wind variable 1 knot. Visibility 20 kilometers. View 1,200 feet cumulus. Broken heights unknown. Temperature 24. Dew point 23. QNH 1007 hectopascals 2976 inches. Advise you have information, Charlie. Nalita International Airport information, Charlie. 2100. ILS Zulu runway 34 right approach. Landing runway 34 right. Departure runway 34 left. Departure frequency 124.2. Observe gear down operation procedure on final. Wind variable 1 knot. Visibility 20 kilometers. View 1,200 feet cumulus. Broken heights unknown. Temperature 24. Dew point 23. QNH 1007 hectopascals 2976 inches. Advise you have information, Charlie. Nalita International Airport information, Charlie. 2100. ILS Zulu runway 34 right approach. Landing runway 34 right. Departure runway 34 left. Departure frequency 124.2. Observe gear down operation procedure on final. Wind variable 1 knot. Visibility 20 kilometers. View 1,200 feet cumulus. Broken heights unknown. Temperature 24. Dew point 23. QNH 1007 hectopascals 2976 inches. Advise you have information, Charlie. Nalita International Airport information, Charlie. 2100. ILS Zulu runway 34 right approach. Landing runway 34 right. Departure runway 34 left. Departure frequency 124.2. Observe gear down operation procedure on final. Wind variable 1 knot. Visibility 20 kilometers. View 1,200 feet cumulus. Broken heights unknown. Temperature 24. Dew point 23. QNH 1007 hectopascals 2976 inches.
Advise you have information, Charlie. Nalita International Airport information, Charlie. 2100. ILS Zulu runway 34 right approach. Landing runway 34 right. Departure runway 34 left. Departure frequency 124.2. Observe gear down operation procedure on final. Wind variable 1 knot. Visibility 20 kilometers. View 1,200 feet cumulus. Broken heights unknown. Temperature 24. Dew point 23. QNH 1007 hectopascals 2976 inches. Advise you have information, Charlie. Nalita International Airport information, Charlie. 2100. ILS Zulu runway 34 right approach. Landing runway 34 right. Departure runway 34 left. Departure frequency 124.2. Observe gear down operation procedure on final. Wind variable 1 knot. Visibility 20 kilometers. View 1,200 feet cumulus. Broken heights unknown. Temperature 24. Dew point 23. QNH 1007 hectopascals 2976 inches. Advise you have information, Charlie. Nalita International Airport information, Charlie. 2100. ILS Zulu runway 34 right approach. Landing runway 34 right. Departure runway 34 left. Departure frequency 124.2. Observe gear down operation procedure on final. Wind variable 1 knot. Visibility 20 kilometers. View 1,200 feet cumulus. Broken heights unknown. Temperature 24. Dew point 23. QNH 1007 hectopascals 2976 inches. Advise you have information, Charlie. Nalita International Airport information, Charlie. 2100. ILS Zulu runway 34 right approach. Landing runway 34 right. Departure runway 34 left. Departure frequency 124.2. Observe gear down operation procedure on final. Wind variable 1 knot. Visibility 20 kilometers. View 1,200 feet cumulus. Broken heights unknown. Temperature 24. Dew point 23. QNH 1007 hectopascals 2976 inches. Advise you have information, Charlie. Nalita International Airport information, Charlie. 2100. ILS Zulu runway 34 right approach. Landing runway 34 right. Departure runway 34 left. Departure frequency 124.2. Observe gear down operation procedure on final. Wind variable 1 knot. Visibility 20 kilometers. View 1,200 feet cumulus. Broken heights unknown. Temperature 24. Dew point 23. QNH 1007 hectopascals 2976 inches. Advise you have information, Charlie. Nalita International Airport information, Charlie. 2100. ILS Zulu runway 34 right approach. Landing runway 34 right. Departure runway 34 left. Departure frequency 124.2. Observe gear down operation procedure on final. Wind variable 1 knot. Visibility 20 kilometers. View 1,200 feet cumulus. Broken heights unknown. Temperature 24. Dew point 23. QNH 1007 hectopascals 2976 inches. Advise you have information, Charlie. Nalita International Airport information, Charlie. 2100.
ILS Zulu runway 34 right approach. Landing runway 34 right. Departure runway 34 left. Departure frequency 124.2. Observe gear down operation procedure on final. Wind variable 1 knot. Visibility 20 kilometers. View 1,200 feet cumulus. Broken heights unknown. Temperature 24. Dew point 23. QNH 1007 hectopascals 2976 inches. Advise you have information, Charlie. Nalitra International Airport information, Charlie. 2100. ILS Zulu runway 34 right approach. Landing runway 34 right. Departure runway 34 left. Departure frequency 124.2. Observe gear down operation procedure on final. Wind variable 1 knot. Visibility 20 kilometers. View 1,200 feet cumulus. Broken heights unknown. Temperature 24. Dew point 23. QNH 1007 hectopascals 2976 inches. Advise you have information, Charlie. Nalitra International Airport information, Charlie. 2100. ILS Zulu runway 34 right approach. Landing runway 34 right. Departure runway 34 left. Departure frequency 124.2. Observe gear down operation procedure on final. Wind variable 1 knot. Visibility 20 kilometers. View 1,200 feet cumulus. Broken heights unknown. Temperature 24. Dew point 23. QNH 1007 hectopascals 2976 inches. Advise you have information, Charlie. Nalitra International Airport information, Charlie. 2100. ILS Zulu runway 34 right approach. Landing runway 34 right. Departure runway 34 left. Departure frequency 124.2. Observe gear down operation procedure on final. Wind variable 1 knot. Visibility 20 kilometers. View 1,200 feet cumulus. Broken heights unknown. Temperature 24. Dew point 23. QNH 1007 hectopascals 2976 inches. Advise you have information, Charlie. Nalitra International Airport information, Charlie. 2100. ILS Zulu runway 34 right approach. Landing runway 34 right. Departure runway 34 left. Departure frequency 124.2. Observe gear down operation procedure on final. Wind variable 1 knot. Visibility 20 kilometers. View 1,200 feet cumulus. Broken heights unknown. Temperature 24. Dew point 23. QNH 1007 hectopascals 2976 inches. Advise you have information, Charlie. Nalitra International Airport information, Charlie. 2100. ILS Zulu runway 34 right approach. Landing runway 34 right. Departure runway 34 left. Departure frequency 124.2. Observe gear down operation procedure on final. Wind variable 1 knot. Visibility 20 kilometers. View 1,200 feet cumulus. Broken heights unknown. Temperature 24. Dew point 23. QNH 1007 hectopascals 2976 inches. Advise you have information, Charlie. Nalitra International Airport information, Charlie. 2100. ILS Zulu runway 34 right approach. Landing runway 34 right. Departure runway 34 left.
departure frequency 124.2. Observe gear down operation procedure on final. Wind variable 1 knot. Visibility 20 kilometers. View 1,200 feet cumulus. Broken heights unknown. Temperature 24. Dew point 23. QNH 1007 hectopascals 2976 inches. Advise you have information, Charlie. Nalitra International Airport information, Charlie. 2100. ILS Zulu runway 34 right approach. Landing runway 34 right. Departure runway 34 left. Departure frequency 124.2. Observe gear down operation procedure on final. Wind variable 1 knot. Visibility 20 kilometers. View 1,200 feet cumulus. Broken heights unknown. Temperature 24. Dew point 23. QNH 1007 hectopascals 2976 inches. Advise you have information, Charlie. Nalitra International Airport information, Charlie. 2100. ILS Zulu runway 34 right approach. Landing runway 34 right. Departure runway 34 left. Departure frequency 124.2. Observe gear down operation procedure on final. Wind variable 1 knot. Visibility 20 kilometers. View 1,200 feet cumulus. Broken heights unknown. Temperature 24. Dew point 23. QNH 1007 hectopascals 2976 inches. Advise you have information, Charlie. Nalitra International Airport information, Charlie. 2100. ILS Zulu runway 34 right approach. Landing runway 34 right. Departure runway 34 left. Departure frequency 124.2. Observe gear down operation procedure on final. Wind variable 1 knot. Visibility 20 kilometers. View 1,200 feet cumulus. Broken heights unknown. Temperature 24. Dew point 23. QNH 1007 hectopascals 2976 inches. Advise you have information, Charlie. Nalitra International Airport information, Charlie. 2100. ILS Zulu runway 34 right approach. Landing runway 34 right. Departure runway 34 left. Departure frequency 124.2. Observe gear down operation procedure on final. Wind variable 1 knot. Visibility 20 kilometers. View 1,200 feet cumulus. Broken heights unknown. Temperature 24. Dew point 23. QNH 1007 hectopascals 2976 inches. Advise you have information, Charlie. Nalitra International Airport information, Charlie. 2100. ILS Zulu runway 34 right approach. Landing runway 34 right. Departure runway 34 left. Departure frequency 124.2. Observe gear down operation procedure on final. Wind variable 1 knot. Visibility 20 kilometers. View 1,200 feet cumulus. Broken heights unknown. Temperature 24. Dew point 23. QNH 1007 hectopascals 2976 inches. Advise you have information, Charlie. Nalitra International Airport information, Charlie. 2100. ILS Zulu runway 34 right approach. Landing runway 34 right. Departure runway 34 left. Departure frequency 124.2. Observe gear down operation procedure on final. Wind variable 1 knot.
Visibility 20 kilometers. View 1,200 feet cumulus. Broken heights unknown. Temperature 24. Dew point 23. QNH 1007 hectopascals 2976 inches. Advise you have information, Charlie. Nalita International Airport information, Charlie. 2100. ILS Zulu runway 34 right approach. Landing runway 34 right. Departure runway 34 left. Departure frequency 124.2. Observe gear down operation procedure on final. Wind variable 1 knot. Visibility 0 kilometers. View 1,200 feet cumulus. Broken heights unknown. Temperature 24. Dew point 23. QNH 1007 hectopascals 2976 inches. Advise you have information, Charlie. Nalita International Airport information, Charlie. 2100. ILS Zulu runway 34 right approach. Landing runway 34 right. Departure runway 34 left. Departure frequency 124.2. Observe gear down operation procedure on final. Wind variable 1 knot. Visibility 20 kilometers. View 1,200 feet cumulus. Broken heights unknown. Temperature 24. Dew point 23. QNH 1007 hectopascals 2976 inches. Advise you have information, Charlie. Nalita International Airport information, Delta 2130. ILS Zulu runway 34 right approach. Landing runway 34 right. Departure runway 34 left. Departure frequency 124.2. Observe gear down operation procedure on final. Wind variable 1 knot. Visibility 20 kilometers. View 1,000 feet cumulus. Broken heights unknown. Temperature 26. Dew point 24. QNH 1008 hectopascals 2977 inches. Advise you have information, Delta. Nalita International Airport information, Delta 2130. ILS Zulu runway 34 right approach. Landing runway 34 right. Departure runway 34 left. Departure frequency 124.2. Observe gear down operation procedure on final. Wind variable 1 knot. Visibility 20 kilometers. View 1,000 feet cumulus. Broken heights unknown. Temperature 26. Dew point 24. QNH 1008 hectopascals 2977 inches. Advise you have information, Delta. Nalita International Airport information, Delta 2130. ILS Zulu runway 34 right approach. Landing runway 34 right. Departure runway 34 left. Departure frequency 124.2. Observe gear down operation procedure on final. Wind variable 1 knot. Visibility 20 kilometers. View 1,000 feet cumulus. Broken heights unknown. Temperature 26. Dew point 24. QNH 1008 hectopascals 2977 inches. Advise you have information, Delta. Nalita International Airport information, Delta 2130. ILS Zulu runway 34 right approach. Landing runway 34 right. Departure runway 34 left. Departure frequency 124.2. Observe gear down operation procedure on final. Wind variable 1 knot. Visibility 20 kilometers. View 1,000 feet cumulus. Broken heights unknown. Temperature 26.
Dewpoint 24. QNH1008 hectopascals 2977 inches. Advise you have information delta. Nalitra International Airport information delta. 2130. ILS Zulu runway 34 right approach. Landing runway 34 right. Departure runway 34 left. Departure frequency 124.2. Observe gear down operation procedure on final. Wind variable 1 knot. Visibility 20 kilometers. View 1000 feet cumulus. Broken heights unknown. Temperature 26. Dewpoint 24. QNH1008 hectopascals 2977 inches. Advise you have information delta. Nalitra International Airport information delta. 2130. ILS Zulu runway 34 right approach. Landing runway 34 right. Departure runway 34 left. Departure frequency 124.2. Observe gear down operation procedure on final. Wind variable 1 knot. Visibility 20 kilometers. View 1000 feet cumulus. Broken heights unknown. Temperature 26. Dewpoint 24. QNH1008 hectopascals 2977 inches. Advise you have information delta. Nalitra International Airport information delta. 2130. ILS Zulu runway 34 right approach. Landing runway 34 right. Departure runway 34 left. Departure frequency 124.2. Observe gear down operation procedure on final. Wind variable 1 knot. Visibility 20 kilometers. View 1000 feet cumulus. Broken heights unknown. Temperature 26. Dewpoint 24. QNH1008 hectopascals 2977 inches. Advise you have information delta. Nalitra International Airport information delta. 2130. ILS Zulu runway 34 right approach. Landing runway 34 right. Departure runway 34 left. Departure frequency 124.2. Observe gear down operation procedure on final. Wind variable 1 knot. Visibility 20 kilometers. View 1000 feet cumulus. Broken heights unknown. Temperature 26. Dewpoint 24. QNH1008 hectopascals 2977 inches. Advise you have information delta. Nalitra International Airport information delta. 2130. ILS Zulu runway 34 right approach. Landing runway 34 right. Departure runway 34 left. Departure frequency 124.2. Observe gear down operation procedure on final. Wind variable 1 knot. Visibility 20 kilometers. View 1000 feet cumulus. Broken heights unknown. Temperature 26. Dewpoint 24. QNH1008 hectopascals 2977 inches. Advise you have information delta. Nalitra International Airport information delta. 2130. ILS Zulu runway 34 right approach. Landing runway 34 right. Departure runway 34 left. Departure frequency 124.2. Observe gear down operation procedure on final. Wind variable 1 knot. Visibility 20 kilometers. View 1000 feet cumulus. Broken heights unknown. Temperature 26. Dewpoint 24. QNH1008 hectopascals 2977 inches. Advise you have information delta.
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on Final Wind Variable 1 Knot Visibility 20 Kilometers Few 1,000 Feet Cumulus Broken Heights Unknown Temperature 26 Dew Point 24 QNH1008 Hectopascals 2977 Inches Advise you have information delta Nalita International Airport Information Delta 2130 ILS Zulu Runway 34 Right Approach Landing Runway 34 Right Departure Runway 34 Left Departure Frequency 124.2 Observe Gear Down Operation Procedure on Final Wind Variable 1 Knot Visibility 20 Kilometers Few 1,000 feet cumulus. Broken heights unknown. Temperature 26. Dew point 24. QNH1008 hectopascals 2977 inches. Advise you have information delta. Nalita International Airport information delta. 2130. ILS Zulu runway 34 right approach. Landing runway 34 right. Departure runway 34 left. Departure frequency 124.2. Observe gear down operation procedure on final. Wind variable 1 knot. Visibility 20 kilometers. Few 1,000 feet cumulus. Broken heights unknown. Temperature 26. Dew point 24. QNH1008 hectopascals 2977 inches. Advise you have information delta. Nalita International Airport information delta. 2130. ILS Zulu runway 34 right approach. Landing runway 34 right. Departure runway 34 left. Departure frequency 124.2. Observe gear down operation procedure on final. Wind variable 1 knot. Visibility 20 kilometers. Few 1,000 feet cumulus. Broken heights unknown. Temperature 26. Dew point 24. QNH1008 hectopascals 2977 inches. Advise you have information delta. Nalita International Airport information delta. 2130. ILS Zulu runway 34 right approach. Landing runway 34 right. Departure runway 34 left. Departure frequency 124.2. Observe gear down operation procedure on final. Wind variable 1 knot. Visibility 20 kilometers. Few 1,000 feet cumulus. Broken heights unknown. Temperature 26. Dew point 24. QNH1008 hectopascals 2977 inches. Advise you have information delta. Nalita International Airport information delta. 2130. ILS Zulu runway 34 right approach. Landing runway 34 right. Departure runway 34 left. Departure frequency 124.2. Observe gear down operation procedure on final. Wind variable 1 knot. Visibility 20 km.

Landing runway 34 right. Departure runway 34 left. Departure frequency 124.2. Observe gear down operation procedure on final. Wind variable 1 knot. Visibility 20 kilometers. View 1,000 feet cumulus. Broken heights unknown. Temperature 26. Dew point 24. QNH 1008 hectopascals 2977 inches. Advise you have information delta. Nalitra International Airport information delta. 2130. ILS Zulu runway 34 right approach. Landing runway 34 right. Departure runway 34 left. Departure frequency 124.2. Observe gear down operation procedure on final. Wind variable 1 knot. Visibility 20 kilometers. View 1,000 feet cumulus. Broken heights unknown. Temperature 26. Dew point 24. QNH 1008 hectopascals 2977 inches. Advise you have information delta. Nalitra International Airport information delta. 2130. ILS Zulu runway 34 right approach. Landing runway 34 right. Departure runway 34 left. Departure frequency 124.2. Observe gear down operation procedure on final. Wind variable 1 knot. Visibility 20 kilometers. View 1,000 feet cumulus. Broken heights unknown. Temperature 26. Dew point 24. QNH 1008 hectopascals 2977 inches. Advise you have information delta. Nalitra International Airport information delta. 2130. ILS Zulu runway 34 right approach. Landing runway 34 right. Departure runway 34 left. Departure frequency 124.2. Observe gear down operation procedure on final. Wind variable 1 knot. Visibility 20 kilometers. View 1,000 feet cumulus. Broken heights unknown. Temperature 26. Dew point 24. QNH 1008 hectopascals 2977 inches. Advise you have information delta. Nalitra International Airport information delta. 2130. ILS Zulu runway 34 right approach. Landing runway 34 right. Departure runway 34 left. Departure frequency 124.2. Observe gear down operation procedure on final. Wind variable 1 knot. Visibility 20 kilometers. View 1,000 feet cumulus. Broken heights unknown. Temperature 26. Dew point 24. QNH 1008 hectopascals 2977 inches. Advise you have information delta. Nalitra International Airport information delta. 2130. ILS Zulu runway 34 right approach. Landing runway 34 right. Departure runway 34 left. Departure frequency 124.2. Observe gear down operation procedure on final. Wind variable 1 knot. Visibility 20 kilometers. View 1,000 feet cumulus. Broken heights unknown. Temperature 26. Dew point 24. QNH 1008 hectopascals 2977 inches. Advise you have information delta. Nalitra International Airport information delta. 2130. ILS Zulu runway 34 right approach. Landing runway 34 right. Departure runway 34 left. Departure frequency 124.2.
Observe gear down operation procedure on final. Wind variable 1 knot. Visibility 20 kilometers. View 1,000 feet cumulus. Broken heights unknown. Temperature 26. Dew point 24. QNH1008 hectopascals 2977 inches. Advise you have information delta. Nalitra International Airport information delta. 2130. ILS Zulu runway 34 right approach. Landing runway 34 right. Departure runway 34 left. Departure frequency 124.2. Observe gear down operation procedure on final. Wind variable 1 knot. Visibility 20 kilometers. View 1,000 feet cumulus. Broken heights unknown. Temperature 26. Dew point 24. QNH1008 hectopascals 2977 inches. Advise you have information delta. Nalitra International Airport information delta. 2130. ILS Zulu runway 34 right approach. Landing runway 34 right. Departure runway 34 left. Departure frequency 124.2. Observe gear down operation procedure on final. Wind variable 1 knot. Visibility 20 kilometers. View 1,000 feet cumulus. Broken heights unknown. Temperature 26. Dew point 24. QNH1008 hectopascals 2977 inches. Advise you have information delta. Nalitra International Airport information delta. 2130. ILS Zulu runway 34 right approach. Landing runway 34 right. Departure runway 34 left. Departure frequency 124.2. Observe gear down operation procedure on final. Wind variable 1 knot. Visibility 20 kilometers. View 1,000 feet cumulus. Broken heights unknown. Temperature 26. Dew point 24. QNH1008 hectopascals 2977 inches. Advise you have information delta. Nalitra International Airport information delta. 2130. ILS Zulu runway 34 right approach. Landing runway 34 right. Departure runway 34 left. Departure frequency 124.2. Observe gear down operation procedure on final. Wind variable 1 knot. Visibility 20 kilometers. View 1,000 feet cumulus. Broken heights unknown. Temperature 26. Dew point 24. QNH1008 hectopascals 2977 inches. Advise you have information delta. Nalitra International Airport information delta. 2130. ILS Zulu runway 34 right approach. Landing runway 34 right. Departure runway 34 left. Departure frequency 124.2. Observe gear down operation procedure on final. Wind variable 1 knot. Visibility 20 kilometers. View 1,000 feet cumulus. Broken heights unknown. Temperature 26. Dew point 24. QNH1008 hectopascals 2977 inches. Advise you have information delta. Nalitra International Airport information delta. 2130. ILS Zulu runway 34 right approach. Landing runway 34 right. Departure runway 34 left. Departure frequency 124.2. Observe gear down operation procedure on final. Wind variable 1 knot. Visibility 20 kilometers. View 1,000 feet cumulus.
Broken heights unknown. Temperature 26. Dew point 24. QNH1008 hectopascals 2977 inches. Advise you have information delta. Nalita International Airport information delta. 2130. ILS Zulu runway 34 right approach. Landing runway 34 right. Departure runway 34 left. Departure frequency 124.2. Observe gear down operation procedure on final. Wind variable 1 knot. Visibility 20 kilometers. View 1000 feet cumulus. Broken heights unknown. Temperature 26. Dew point 24. QNH1008 hectopascals 2977 inches. Advise you have information delta. Nalita International Airport information echo. 2200. ILS Zulu runway 34 right approach. Landing runway 34 right. Departure runway 34 left. Departure frequency 124.2. Observe gear down operation procedure on final. Wind variable 1 knot. Visibility 20 kilometers. View 1,500 feet cumulus. Broken heights unknown. Temperature 26. Dew point 23. QNH1008 hectopascals 2977 inches. Advise you have information echo. Nalita International Airport information echo. 2200. ILS Zulu runway 34 right approach. Landing runway 34 right. Departure runway 34 left. Departure frequency 124.2. Observe gear down operation procedure on final. Wind variable 1 knot. Visibility 20 kilometers. View 1,500 feet cumulus. Broken heights unknown. Temperature 26. Dew point 23. QNH1008 hectopascals 2977 inches. Advise you have information echo. Nalita International Airport information echo. 2200. ILS Zulu runway 34 right approach. Landing runway 34 right. Departure runway 34 left. Departure frequency 124.2. Observe gear down operation procedure on final. Wind variable 1 knot. Visibility 20 kilometers. View 1,500 feet cumulus. Broken heights unknown. Temperature 26. Dew point 23. QNH1008 hectopascals 2977 inches. Advise you have information echo. Nalita International Airport information echo. 2200. ILS Zulu runway 34 right approach. Landing runway 34 right. Departure runway 34 left. Departure frequency 124.2. Observe gear down operation procedure on final. Wind variable 1 knot. Visibility 20 kilometers. View 1,500 feet cumulus. Broken heights unknown. Temperature 26. Dew point 23. QNH1008 hectopascals 2977 inches. Advise you have information echo. Nalita International Airport information echo. 2200. ILS Zulu runway 34 right approach. Landing runway 34 right. Departure runway 34 left. Departure frequency 124.2. Observe gear down operation procedure on final. Wind variable 1 knot. Visibility 20 kilometers. View 1,500 feet cumulus. Broken heights unknown. Temperature 26. Dew point 23.
QN81008 hectopascals 2977 inches. Advise you have information echo. Na Litra International Airport information echo. 2200. ILS Zulu runway 34 right approach. Landing runway 34 right. Departure runway 34 left. Departure frequency 124.2. Observe gear down operation procedure on final. Wind variable 1 knot. Visibility 20 kilometers. View 1,500 feet cumulus. Broken heights unknown. Temperature 26. Dew point 23. QNH1008 hectopascals 2977 inches. Advise you have information echo. Na Litra International Airport information echo. 2200. ILS Zulu runway 34 right approach. Landing runway 34 right. Departure runway 34 left. Departure frequency 124.2. Observe gear down operation procedure on final. Wind variable 1 knot. Visibility 20 kilometers. View 1,500 feet cumulus. Broken heights unknown. Temperature 26. Dew point 23. QNH1008 hectopascals 2977 inches. Advise you have information echo. Na Litra International Airport information echo. 2200. ILS Zulu runway 34 right approach. Landing runway 34 right. Departure runway 34 left. Departure frequency 124.2. Observe gear down operation procedure on final. Wind variable 1 knot. Visibility 20 kilometers. View 1,500 feet cumulus. Broken heights unknown. Temperature 26. Dew point 23. QNH1008 hectopascals 2977 inches. Advise you have information echo. Na Litra International Airport information echo. 2200. ILS Zulu runway 34 right approach. Landing runway 34 right. Departure runway 34 left. Departure frequency 124.2. Observe gear down operation procedure on final. Wind variable 1 knot. Visibility 20 kilometers. View 1,500 feet cumulus. Broken heights unknown. Temperature 26. Dew point 23. QNH1008 hectopascals 2977 inches. Advise you have information echo. Na Litra International Airport information echo. 2200. ILS Zulu runway 34 right approach. Landing runway 34 right. Departure runway 34 left. Departure frequency 124.2. Observe gear down operation procedure on final. Wind variable 1 knot. Visibility 20 kilometers. View 1,500 feet cumulus. Broken heights unknown. Temperature 26. Dew point 23. QNH1008 hectopascals 2977 inches. Advise you have information echo. Na Litra International Airport information echo. 2200. ILS Zulu runway 34 right approach. Landing runway 34 right. Departure runway 34 left. Departure frequency 124.2. Observe gear down operation procedure on final. Wind variable 1 knot. Visibility 20 kilometers. View 1,500 feet cumulus. Broken heights unknown. Temperature 26. Dew point 23. QNH1008 hectopascals 2977 inches. Advise you have information echo.
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Broken heights unknown. Temperature 26. Dew point 23. QNH 1008 hectopascals 2977 inches. Advise you have information echo. Nalitra International Airport information echo. 2200. ILS Zulu runway 34 right approach. Landing runway 34 right. Departure runway 34 left. Departure frequency 124.2. Observe gear down operation procedure on final. Wind variable 1 knot. Visibility 20 kilometers. Few 1,500 feet cumulus. Broken heights unknown. Temperature 26. Dew point 23. QNH 1008 hectopascals 2977 inches. Advise you have information echo. Nalitra International Airport information echo. 2200. ILS Zulu runway 34 right approach. Landing runway 34 right. Departure runway 34 left. Departure frequency 124.2. Observe gear down operation procedure on final. Wind variable 1 knot. Visibility 20 kilometers. Few 1,500 feet cumulus. Broken heights unknown. Temperature 26. Dew point 23. QNH 1008 hectopascals 2977 inches. Advise you have information echo. Nalitra International Airport information echo. 2200. ILS Zulu runway 34 right approach. Landing runway 34 right. Departure runway 34 left. Departure frequency 124.2. Observe gear down operation procedure on final. Wind variable 1 knot. Visibility 20 kilometers. Few 1,500 feet cumulus. Broken heights unknown. Temperature 26. Dew point 23. QNH 1008 hectopascals 2977 inches. Advise you have information echo. Nalitra International Airport information echo. 2200. ILS Zulu runway 34 right approach. Landing runway 34 right. Departure runway 34 left. Departure frequency 124.2. Observe gear down operation procedure on final. Wind variable 1 knot. Visibility 20 kilometers. Few 1,500 feet cumulus. Broken heights unknown. Temperature 26. Dew point 23. QNH 1008 hectopascals 2977 inches. Advise you have information echo. Nalitra International Airport information echo. 2200. ILS Zulu runway 34 right approach. Landing runway 34 right. Departure runway 34 left. Departure frequency 124.2. Observe gear down operation procedure on final. Wind variable 1 knot. Visibility 20 kilometers. Few 1,500 feet cumulus. Broken heights unknown. Temperature 26. Dew point 23. QNH 1008 hectopascals 2977 inches. Advise you have information echo. Nalitra International Airport information echo. 2200. ILS Zulu runway 34 right approach.
Landing runway 34 right. Departure runway 34 left. Departure frequency 124.2. Observe gear down operation procedure on final. Wind variable 1 knot. Visibility 20 kilometers. View 1,500 feet cumulus. Broken heights unknown. Temperature 26. Dew point 23. QNH 1008 hectopascals 2977 inches. Advise you have information echo. Nalitra International Airport information echo. 2200. ILS Zulu runway 34 right approach. Landing runway 34 right. Departure runway 34 left. Departure frequency 124.2. Observe gear down operation procedure on final. Wind variable 1 knot. Visibility 20 kilometers. View 1,500 feet cumulus. Broken heights unknown. Temperature 26. Dew point 23. QNH 1008 hectopascals 2977 inches. Advise you have information echo. Nalitra International Airport information echo. 2200. ILS Zulu runway 34 right approach. Landing runway 34 right. Departure runway 34 left. Departure frequency 124.2. Observe gear down operation procedure on final. Wind variable 1 knot. Visibility 20 kilometers. View 1,500 feet cumulus. Broken heights unknown. Temperature 26. Dew point 23. QNH 1008 hectopascals 2977 inches. Advise you have information echo. Nalitra International Airport information echo. 2200. ILS Zulu runway 34 right approach. Landing runway 34 right. Departure runway 34 left. Departure frequency 124.2. Observe gear down operation procedure on final. Wind variable 1 knot. Visibility 20 kilometers. View 1,500 feet cumulus. Broken heights unknown. Temperature 26. Dew point 23. QNH 1008 hectopascals 2977 inches. Advise you have information echo. Nalitra International Airport information echo. 2200. ILS Zulu runway 34 right approach. Landing runway 34 right. Departure runway 34 left. Departure frequency 124.2. Observe gear down operation procedure on final. Wind variable 1 knot. Visibility 20 kilometers. View 1,500 feet cumulus. Broken heights unknown. Temperature 26. Dew point 23. QNH 1008 hectopascals 2977 inches. Advise you have information echo. Nalitra International Airport information echo. 2200. ILS Zulu runway 34 right approach. Landing runway 34 right. Departure runway 34 left. Departure frequency 124.2. Observe gear down operation procedure on final. Wind variable 1 knot. Visibility 20 kilometers. View 1,500 feet cumulus. Broken heights unknown. Temperature 26. Dew point 23. QNH 1008 hectopascals 2977 inches. Advise you have information echo. Nalitra International Airport information echo. 2200. ILS Zulu runway 34 right approach. Landing runway 34 right. Departure runway 34 left. Departure frequency 124.2.
Observe gear down operation procedure on final. Wind variable 1 knot. Visibility 20 kilometers. View 1,500 feet cumulus. Broken heights unknown. Temperature 26. Dew point 23. QNH1008 hectopascals 2977 inches. Advise you have information echo. Na Litra International Airport information echo. 2200. ILS Zulu runway 34 right approach. Landing runway 34 right. Departure runway 34 left. Departure frequency 124.2. Observe gear down operation procedure on final. Wind variable 1 knot. Visibility 20 kilometers. View 1,500 feet cumulus. Broken heights unknown. Temperature 26. Dew point 23. QNH1008 hectopascals 2977 inches. Advise you have information echo. Na Litra International Airport information echo. 2200. ILS Zulu runway 34 right approach. Landing runway 34 right. Departure runway 34 left. Departure frequency 124.2. Observe gear down operation procedure on final. Wind variable 1 knot. Visibility 20 kilometers. View 1,500 feet cumulus. Broken heights unknown. Temperature 26. Dew point 23. QNH1008 hectopascals 2977 inches. Advise you have information echo. Na Litra International Airport information echo. 2200. ILS Zulu runway 34 right approach. Landing runway 34 right. Departure runway 34 left. Departure frequency 124.2. Observe gear down operation procedure on final. Wind variable 1 knot. Visibility 20 kilometers. View 1,500 feet cumulus. Broken heights unknown. Temperature 26. Dew point 23. QNH1008 hectopascals 2977 inches. Advise you have information echo. Na Litra International Airport information echo. 2200. ILS Zulu runway 34 right approach. Landing runway 34 right. Departure runway 34 left. Departure frequency 124.2. Observe gear down operation procedure on final. Wind variable 1 knot. Visibility 20 kilometers. View 1,500 feet cumulus. Broken heights unknown. Temperature 26. Dew point 23. QNH1008 hectopascals 2977 inches. Advise you have information echo. Na Litra International Airport information echo. 2200. ILS Zulu runway 34 right approach. Landing runway 34 right. Departure runway 34 left. Departure frequency 124.2. Observe gear down operation procedure on final. Wind variable 1 knot. Visibility 20 kilometers. View 1,500 feet cumulus. Broken heights unknown. Temperature 26. Dew point 23. QNH1008 hectopascals 2977 inches. Advise you have information echo. Na Litra International Airport information echo. 2200. ILS Zulu runway 34 right approach. Landing runway 34 right. Departure runway 34 left. Departure frequency 124.2. Observe gear down operation procedure on final. Wind variable 1 knot. Visibility 20 kilometers.
few 1,500 feet cumulus. Broken heights unknown. Temperature 26. Dew point 23. QNH1008 hectopascals 2977 inches. Advise you have information echo. Nalita International Airport information echo. 2200. ILS Zulu runway 34 right approach. Landing runway 34 right. Departure runway 34 left. Departure frequency 124.2. Observe gear down operation procedure on final. Wind variable 1 knot. Visibility 20 kilometers. View 1,500 feet cumulus. Broken heights unknown. Temperature 26. Dew point 23. QNH1008 hectopascals 2977 inches. Advise you have information echo. Nalita International Airport information echo. 2200. ILS Zulu runway 34 right approach. Landing runway 34 right. Departure runway 34 left. Departure frequency 124.2. Observe gear down operation procedure on final. Wind variable 1 knot. Visibility 20 kilometers. View 1,500 feet cumulus. Broken heights unknown. Temperature 26. Dew point 23. QNH1008 hectopascals 2977 inches. Advise you have information echo. Nalita International Airport information echo. 2200. ILS Zulu runway 34 right approach. Landing runway 34 right. Departure runway 34 left. Departure frequency 124.2. Observe gear down operation procedure on final. Wind variable 1 knot. Visibility 20 kilometers. View 1,500 feet cumulus. Broken heights unknown. Temperature 26. Dew point 23. QNH1008 hectopascals 2977 inches. Advise you have information echo. Nalita International Airport information echo. 2200. ILS Zulu runway 34 right approach. Landing runway 34 right. Departure runway 34 left. Departure frequency 124.2. Observe gear down operation procedure on final. Wind variable 1 knot. Visibility 20 kilometers. View 1,500 feet cumulus. Broken heights unknown. Temperature 26. Dew point 23. QNH1008 hectopascals 2977 inches. Advise you have information echo. Nalita International Airport information echo. 2200. ILS Zulu runway 34 right approach. Landing runway 34 right. Departure runway 34 left. Departure frequency 124.2. Observe gear down operation procedure on final. Wind variable 1 knot. Visibility 20 kilometers. View 1,500 feet cumulus. Broken heights unknown. Temperature 26. Dew point 23. QNH1008 hectopascals 2977 inches. Advise you have information echo. Nalita International Airport information echo. 2200. ILS Zulu runway 34 right approach. Landing runway 34 right. Departure runway 34 left. Departure frequency 124.2. Observe gear down operation procedure on final. Wind variable 1 knot. Visibility 20 kilometers. View 1,500 feet cumulus. Broken heights unknown. Temperature 26. Dew point 23.
QNH1008 hectopascals 2977 inches. Advise you have information echo. Nalita International Airport information echo. 2200. ILS Zulu runway 34 right approach. Landing runway 34 right. Departure runway 34 left. Departure frequency 124.2. Observe gear down operation procedure on final. Wind variable 1 knot. Visibility 20 kilometers. View 1,500 feet cumulus. Broken heights unknown. Temperature 26. Dew point 23. QNH1008 hectopascals 2977 inches. Advise you have information echo. Nalita International Airport information echo. 2200. ILS Zulu runway 34 right approach. Landing runway 34 right. Departure runway 34 left. Departure frequency 124.2. Observe gear down operation procedure on final. Wind variable 1 knot. Visibility 20 kilometers. View 1,500 feet cumulus. Broken heights unknown. Temperature 26. Dew point 23. QNH1008 hectopascals 2977 inches. Advise you have information echo. Nalita International Airport information Foxtrot. 2230. ILS Zulu runway 34 right approach. Landing runway 34 right. Departure runway 34 left. Departure frequency 124.2. Observe gear down operation procedure on final. Wind 340 degrees 3 knots. Direction variable between 260 and 070 degrees. Visibility 20 kilometers. View 1,200 feet cumulus. Broken heights unknown. Temperature 27. Dew point 24. QNH1008 hectopascals 2977 inches. Advise you have information Foxtrot. Nalita International Airport information Foxtrot. 2230. ILS Zulu runway 34 right approach. Landing runway 34 right. Departure runway 34 left. Departure frequency 124.2. Observe gear down operation procedure on final. Wind 340 degrees 3 knots. Direction variable between 260 and 070 degrees. Visibility 20 kilometers. View 1,200 feet cumulus. Broken heights unknown. Temperature 27. Dew point 24. QNH1008 hectopascals 2977 inches. Advise you have information Foxtrot. Nalita International Airport information Foxtrot. 2230. ILS Zulu runway 34 right approach. Landing runway 34 right. Departure runway 34 left. Departure frequency 124.2. Observe gear down operation procedure on final. Wind 340 degrees 3 knots. Direction variable between 260 and 070 degrees. Visibility 20 kilometers. View 1,200 feet cumulus. Broken heights unknown. Temperature 27. Dew point 24. QNH1008 hectopascals 2977 inches. Advise you have information Foxtrot. Nalita International Airport information Foxtrot. 2230. ILS Zulu runway 34 right approach. Landing runway 34 right. Departure runway 34 left. Departure frequency 124.2. Observe gear down operation procedure on final. Wind 340 degrees 3 knots.
Direction variable between 260 and 070 degrees. Visibility 20 kilometers. View 1,200 feet cumulus. Broken heights unknown. Temperature 27. Dew point 24. QNH 1008 hectopascals 2977 inches. Advise you have information Foxtrot. 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ILS Zulu runway 34 right approach. Landing runway 34 right. Departure runway 34 left. Departure frequency 124.2. Observe gear down operation procedure on final. Wind 340 degrees 3 knots. Direction variable between 260 and 070 degrees. Visibility 20 kilometers. View 1,200 feet cumulus. Broken heights unknown. Temperature 27. Dew point 24. QNH 1008 hectopascals 2977 inches. 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ILS Zulu runway 34 right approach. Landing runway 34 right. Departure runway 34 left. Departure frequency 124.2. Observe gear down operation procedure on final. Wind 340 degrees 3 knots. Direction variable between 260 and 070 degrees. Visibility 20 kilometers. View 1,200 feet cumulus. Broken heights unknown. Temperature 27. Dew point 24. QNH 1008 hectopascals 2977 inches. 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ILS Zulu runway 34 right approach. Landing runway 34 right. Departure runway 34 left. Departure frequency 124.2. Observe gear down operation procedure on final. Wind 340 degrees 3 knots. Direction variable between 260 and 070 degrees. Visibility 20 kilometers. View 1,200 feet cumulus. Broken heights unknown. Temperature 27. Dew point 24. QNH 1008 hectopascals 2977 inches. 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ILS Zulu runway 34 right approach. Landing runway 34 right. Departure runway 34 left. Departure frequency 124.2. Observe gear down operation procedure on final. Wind 340 degrees 3 knots. Direction variable between 260 and 070 degrees. Visibility 20 kilometers. View 1,200 feet cumulus. Broken heights unknown. Temperature 27. Dew point 24. QNH 1008 hectopascals 2977 inches. 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ILS Zulu runway 34 right approach. Landing runway 34 right. Departure runway 34 left. Departure frequency 124.2. Observe gear down operation procedure on final. Wind 340 degrees 3 knots. Direction variable between 260 and 070 degrees. Visibility 20 kilometers. View 1,200 feet cumulus. Broken heights unknown. Temperature 27. Dew point 24. QNH 1008 hectopascals 2977 inches. 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
ILS Zulu runway 34 right approach. Landing runway 34 right. Departure runway 34 left. Departure frequency 124.2. Observe gear down operation procedure on final. Wind 340 degrees 3 knots. Direction variable between 260 and 070 degrees. Visibility 20 kilometers. View 1,200 feet cumulus. Broken heights unknown. Temperature 27. Dew point 24. QNH 1008 hectopascals 2977 inches. 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ILS Zulu runway 34 right approach. Landing runway 34 right. Departure runway 34 left. Departure frequency 124.2. Observe gear down operation procedure on final. Wind 340 degrees 3 knots. Direction variable between 260 and 070 degrees. Visibility 20 kilometers. View 1,200 feet cumulus. Broken heights unknown. Temperature 27. Dew point 24. QNH 1008 hectopascals 2977 inches. 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ILS Zulu runway 34 right approach. Landing runway 34 right. Departure runway 34 left. Departure frequency 124.2. Observe gear down operation procedure on final. Wind 340 degrees 3 knots. Direction variable between 260 and 070 degrees. Visibility 20 kilometers. View 1,200 feet cumulus. Broken heights unknown. Temperature 27. Dew point 24. QNH 1008 hectopascals 2977 inches. 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ILS Zulu runway 34 right approach. Landing runway 34 right. Departure runway 34 left. Departure frequency 124.2. Observe gear down operation procedure on final. Wind 340 degrees 3 knots. Direction variable between 260 and 070 degrees. Visibility 20 kilometers. View 1,200 feet cumulus. Broken heights unknown. Temperature 27. Dew point 24. QNH 1008 hectopascals 2977 inches. 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ILS Zulu runway 34 right approach. Landing runway 34 right. Departure runway 34 left. Departure frequency 124.2. Observe gear down operation procedure on final. Wind 340 degrees 3 knots. Direction variable between 260 and 070 degrees. Visibility 20 kilometers. View 1,200 feet cumulus. Broken heights unknown. Temperature 27. Dew point 24. QNH 1008 hectopascals 2977 inches. 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ILS Zulu runway 34 right approach. Landing runway 34 right. Departure runway 34 left. Departure frequency 124.2. Observe gear down operation procedure on final. Wind 340 degrees 3 knots. Direction variable between 260 and 070 degrees. Visibility 20 kilometers. View 1,200 feet cumulus.
Broken heights unknown. Temperature 27. Dew point 24. QNH 1008 hectopascals 2 9 or 7.

runway 34 left. Departure frequency 124.2. Observe gear down operation procedure on final. Wind 340 degrees 3 knots. Direction variable between 260 and 070 degrees. Visibility 20 kilometers. View 1,200 feet cumulus. Broken heights unknown. Temperature 27. Dew point 24. QNH1008 hectopascals 2977 inches. 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ILS Zulu runway 34 right approach. Landing runway 34 right. Departure runway 34 left. Departure frequency 124.2. Observe gear down operation procedure on final. Wind 340 degrees 3 knots. Direction variable between 260 and 070 degrees. Visibility 20 kilometers. View 1,200 feet cumulus. Broken heights unknown. Temperature 27. Dew point 24. QNH1008 hectopascals 2977 inches. Advise you have information Foxtrot. 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ILS Zulu runway 34 right approach. Landing runway 34 right. Departure runway 34 left. Departure frequency 124.2. Observe gear down operation procedure on final. Wind 340 degrees 3 knots. Direction variable between 260 and 070 degrees. Visibility 20 kilometers. View 1,200 feet cumulus. Broken heights unknown. Temperature 27. Dew point 24. QNH1008 hectopascals 2977 inches. Advise you have information Foxtrot. 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ILS Zulu runway 34 right approach. Landing runway 34 right. Departure runway 34 left. Departure frequency 124.2. Observe gear down operation procedure on final. Wind 340 degrees 3 knots. Direction variable between 260 and 070 degrees. Visibility 20 kilometers. View 1,200 feet cumulus. Broken heights unknown. Temperature 27. Dew point 24. QNH1008 hectopascals 2977 inches. Advise you have information Foxtrot. 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ILS Zulu runway 34 right approach. Landing runway 34 right. Departure runway 34 left. Departure frequency 124.2. Observe gear down operation procedure on final. Wind 340 degrees 3 knots. Direction variable between 260 and 070 degrees. Visibility 20 kilometers. View 1,200 feet cumulus. Broken heights unknown. Temperature 27. Dew point 24. QNH1008 hectopascals 2977 inches. Advise you have information Foxtrot. 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ILS Zulu runway 34 right approach. Landing runway 34 right. Departure runway 34 left. Departure frequency 124.2. Observe gear down operation procedure on final. Wind 340 degrees 3 knots. Direction variable between 260 and 070 degrees. Visibility 20 kilometers. View 1,200 feet cumulus. Broken heights unknown. Temperature 27. Dew point 24.
QNH1008 hectopascals 2977 inches. 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ILS Zulu runway 34 right approach. Landing runway 34 right. Departure runway 34 left. Departure frequency 124.2. Observe gear down operation procedure on final. Wind 340 degrees 3 knots. Direction variable between 260 and 070 degrees. Visibility 20 kilometers. View 1,200 feet cumulus. Broken heights unknown. Temperature 27. Dew point 24. QNH1008 hectopascals 2977 inches. Advise you have information Foxtrot. 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ILS Zulu runway 34 right approach. Landing runway 34 right. Departure runway 34 left. Departure frequency 124.2. Observe gear down operation procedure on final. Wind 340 degrees 3 knots. Direction variable between 260 and 070 degrees. Visibility 20 kilometers. View 1,200 feet cumulus. Broken heights unknown. Temperature 27. Dew point 24. QNH1008 hectopascals 2977 inches. Advise you have information Foxtrot. 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ILS Zulu runway 34 right approach. Landing runway 34 right. Departure runway 34 left. Departure frequency 124.2. Observe gear down operation procedure on final. Wind 340 degrees 3 knots. Direction variable between 260 and 070 degrees. Visibility 20 kilometers. View 1,200 feet cumulus. Broken heights unknown. Temperature 27. Dew point 24. QNH1008 hectopascals 2977 inches. Advise you have information Foxtrot. 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ILS Zulu runway 34 right approach. Landing runway 34 right. Departure runway 34 left. Departure frequency 124.2. Observe gear down operation procedure on final. Wind 340 degrees 3 knots. Direction variable between 260 and 070 degrees. Visibility 20 kilometers. View 1,200 feet cumulus. Broken heights unknown. Temperature 27. Dew point 24. QNH1008 hectopascals 2977 inches. Advise you have information Foxtrot. 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ILS Zulu runway 34 right approach. Landing runway 34 right. Departure runway 34 left. Departure frequency 124.2. Observe gear down operation procedure on final. Wind 340 degrees 3 knots. Direction variable between 260 and 070 degrees. Visibility 20 kilometers. View 1,200 feet cumulus. Broken heights unknown. Temperature 27. Dew point 24. QNH1008 hectopascals 2977 inches. Advise you have information Foxtrot. 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ILS Zulu runway 34 right approach. Landing runway 34 right. Departure runway 34 left. Departure frequency 124.2.
Observe gear down operation procedure on final. Wind 340 degrees 3 knots. Direction variable between 260 and 070 degrees. Visibility 20 kilometers. View 1,200 feet cumulus. Broken heights unknown. Temperature 27. Dew point 24. QNH1008 hectopascals 2977 inches. Advise you have information Foxtrot. Now Litra International Airport information Golf. 2300. ILS Zulu runway 34 right approach. Landing runway 34 right. Departure runway 34 left. Departure frequency 124.2. Observe gear down operation procedure on final. Wind 060 degrees 3 knots. Direction variable between 020 and 140 degrees. Visibility 20 kilometers. View 1,000 feet cumulus. Broken 1,500 feet cumulus. Broken heights unknown. Temperature 28. Dew point 24. QNH1008 hectopascals 2977 inches. Advise you have information Golf. Now Litra International Airport information Golf. 2300. ILS Zulu runway 34 right approach. Landing runway 34 right. Departure runway 34 left. Departure frequency 124.2. Observe gear down operation procedure on final. Wind 060 degrees 3 knots. Direction variable between 020 and 140 degrees. Visibility 20 kilometers. View 1,000 feet cumulus. Broken 1,500 feet cumulus. Broken heights unknown. Temperature 28. Dew point 24. QNH1008 hectopascals 2977 inches. Advise you have information Golf. Now Litra International Airport information Golf. 2300. ILS Zulu runway 34 right approach. Landing runway 34 right. Departure runway 34 left. Departure frequency 124.2. Observe gear down operation procedure on final. Wind 060 degrees 3 knots. Direction variable between 020 and 140 degrees. Visibility 20 kilometers. View 1,000 feet cumulus. Broken 1,500 feet cumulus. Broken heights unknown. Temperature 28. Dew point 24. QNH1008 hectopascals 2977 inches. Advise you have information Golf. Now Litra International Airport information Golf. 2300. ILS Zulu runway 34 right approach. Landing runway 34 right. Departure runway 34 left. Departure frequency 124.2. Observe gear down operation procedure on final. Wind 060 degrees 3 knots. Direction variable between 020 and 140 degrees. Visibility 20 kilometers. View 1,000 feet cumulus. Broken 1,500 feet cumulus. Broken heights unknown. Temperature 28. Dew point 24. QNH1008 hectopascals 2977 inches. Advise you have information Golf. Now Litra International Airport information Golf. 2300. ILS Zulu runway 34 right approach. Landing runway 34 right. Departure runway 34 left. Departure frequency 124.2. Observe gear down operation procedure on final. Wind 060 degrees 3 knots. Direction variable between 020 and 140 degrees. Visibility 20 kilometers. View 1,000 feet cumulus. Broken 1,500 feet cumulus.
Broken heights unknown. Temperature 28. Dew point 24. QNH1008 hectopascals 2977 inches. Advise you have information golf. Nalitra International Airport information golf. 2300. ILS Zulu runway 34 right approach. Landing runway 34 right. Departure runway 34 left. Departure frequency 124.2. Observe gear down operation procedure on final. Wind 060 degrees 3 knots. Direction variable between 020 and 140 degrees. Visibility 20 kilometers. View 1,000 feet cumulus. Broken 1,500 feet cumulus. Broken heights unknown. Temperature 28. Dew point 24. QNH1008 hectopascals 2977 inches. Advise you have information golf. Nalitra International Airport information golf. 2300. ILS Zulu runway 34 right approach. Landing runway 34 right. Departure runway 34 left. Departure frequency 124.2. Observe gear down operation procedure on final. Wind 060 degrees 3 knots. Direction variable between 020 and 140 degrees. Visibility 20 kilometers. View 1,000 feet cumulus. Broken 1,500 feet cumulus. Broken height unknown. Temperature 28. 2.24. QNH1008 is 2977 inches. Advise you have information golf. Nalitra International Airport information golf. 2300. ILS Zulu runway 34 right approach. Landing runway 34 right. Departure runway 34 left. Departure frequency 124.2. Observe gear down operation procedure on final. Wind 060 degrees 3 knots. Direction variable between 020 and 140 degrees. Visibility 20 kilometers. View 1,000 feet cumulus. Broken 1,500 feet cumulus. Broken heights unknown. Temperature 28. Dew point 24. QNH1008 hectopascals 2977 inches. Advise you have information golf. Nalitra International Airport information golf. 2300. ILS Zulu runway 34 right approach. Landing runway 34 right. Departure runway 34 left. Departure frequency 124.2. Observe gear down operation procedure on final. Wind 060 degrees 3 knots. Direction variable between 020 and 140 degrees. Visibility 20 kilometers. View 1,000 feet cumulus. Broken 1,500 feet cumulus. Broken heights unknown. Temperature 28. Dew point 24. QNH1008 hectopascals 2977 inches. 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Nalitra International Airport information golf. 2300. ILS Zulu runway 34 right approach. Landing runway 34 right. Departure runway 34 left. Departure frequency 124.2. Observe gear down operation procedure on final. Wind 060 degrees 3 knots. Direction variable between 020 and 140 degrees. Visibility 20 kilometers. View 1,000 feet cumulus. Broken 1,500 feet cumulus. Broken heights unknown. Temperature 28. Dew point 24. QNH1008 hectopascals 2977 inches. 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
to 300. ILS Zulu runway 34 right approach. Landing runway 34 right. Departure runway 34 left. Departure frequency 124.2. Observe gear down operation procedure on final. Wind 060 degrees 3 knots. Direction variable between 020 and 140 degrees. Visibility 20 kilometers. View 1,000 feet cumulus. Broken 1,500 feet cumulus. Broken heights unknown. Temperature 28. Dew point 24. QNH 1008 hectopascals 2977 inches. Advise you have information golf. Nalitra International Airport information golf. 2300. ILS Zulu runway 34 right approach. Landing runway 34 right. Departure runway 34 left. Departure frequency 124.2. Observe gear down operation procedure on final. Wind 060 degrees 3 knots. Direction variable between 020 and 140 degrees. Visibility 20 kilometers. View 1,000 feet cumulus. Broken 1,500 feet cumulus. Broken heights unknown. Temperature 28. Dew point 24. QNH 1008 hectopascals 2977 inches. Advise you have information golf. Nalitra International Airport information golf. 2300. ILS Zulu runway 34 right approach. Landing runway 34 right. Departure runway 34 left. Departure frequency 124.2. Observe gear down operation procedure on final. Wind 060 degrees 3 knots. Direction variable between 020 and 140 degrees. Visibility 20 kilometers. View 1,000 feet cumulus. Broken 1,500 feet cumulus. Broken heights unknown. Temperature 28. Dew point 24. QNH 1008 hectopascals 2977 inches. Advise you have information golf. Nalitra International Airport information golf. 2300. ILS Zulu runway 34 right approach. Landing runway 34 right. Departure runway 34 left. Departure frequency 124.2. Observe gear down operation procedure on final. Wind 060 degrees 3 knots. Direction variable between 020 and 140 degrees. Visibility 20 kilometers. View 1,000 feet cumulus. Broken 1,500 feet cumulus. Broken heights unknown. Temperature 28. Dew point 24. QNH 1008 hectopascals 2977 inches. Advise you have information golf. Nalitra International Airport information golf. 2300. ILS Zulu runway 34 right approach. Landing runway 34 right. Departure runway 34 left. Departure frequency 124.2. Observe gear down operation procedure on final. Wind 060 degrees 3 knots. Direction variable between 020 and 140 degrees. Visibility 20 kilometers. View 1,000 feet cumulus. Broken 1,500 feet cumulus. Broken heights unknown. Temperature 28. Dew point 24. QNH 1008 hectopascals 2977 inches. Advise you have information golf. Nalitra International Airport information golf. 2300. ILS Zulu runway 34 right approach. Landing runway 34 right. Departure runway 34 left. Departure frequency 124.2. Observe gear down operation procedure on final.
Wind 060 degrees 3 knots. Direction variable between 020 and 140 degrees. Visibility 20 kilometers. Few 1,000 feet cumulus. Broken 1,500 feet cumulus. Broken heights unknown. Temperature 28. Dew point 24. QN 81008 hectopascals 29 or 77 inches. Advise you have information golf. Nalitra International Airport information golf. 2300. ILS Zulu runway 34 right approach. Landing runway 34 right. Departure runway 34 left. Departure frequency 124.2. Observe gear down operation procedure on final. Wind 060 degrees 3 knots. Direction variable between 020 and 140 degrees. Visibility 20 kilometers. Few 1,000 feet cumulus. Broken 1,500 feet cumulus. Broken heights unknown. Temperature 28. Dew point 24. QN 81008 hectopascals 29 or 77 inches. Advise you have information golf. Nalitra International Airport information golf. 2300. ILS Zulu runway 34 right approach. Landing runway 34 right. Departure runway 34 left. Departure frequency 124.2. Observe gear down operation procedure on final. Wind 060 degrees 3 knots. Direction variable between 020 and 140 degrees. Visibility 20 kilometers. Few 1,000 feet cumulus. Broken 1,500 feet cumulus. Broken heights unknown. Temperature 28. Dew point 24. QN 81008 hectopascals 29 or 77 inches. Advise you have information golf. Nalitra International Airport information golf. 2300. ILS Zulu runway 34 right approach. Landing runway 34 right. Departure runway 34 left. Departure frequency 124.2. Observe gear down operation procedure on final. Wind 060 degrees 3 knots. Direction variable between 020 and 140 degrees. Visibility 20 kilometers. Few 1,000 feet cumulus. Broken 1,500 feet cumulus. Broken heights unknown. Temperature 28. Dew point 24. QN 81008 hectopascals 29 or 77 inches. Advise you have information golf. Nalitra International Airport information golf. 2300. ILS Zulu runway 34 right approach. Landing runway 34 right. Departure runway 34 left. Departure frequency 124.2. Observe gear down operation procedure on final. Wind 060 degrees 3 knots. Direction variable between 020 and 140 degrees. Visibility 20 kilometers. Few 1,000 feet cumulus. Broken 1,500 feet cumulus. Broken heights unknown. Temperature 28. Dew point 24. QN 81008 hectopascals 29 or 77 inches. Advise you have information golf. Nalitra International Airport information golf. 2300. ILS Zulu runway 34 right approach. Landing runway 34 right. Departure runway 34 left. Departure frequency 124.2. Observe gear down operation procedure on final. Wind 060 degrees 3 knots. Direction variable between 020 and 140 degrees. Visibility 20 kilometers. Few 1,000 feet cumulus. Broken 1,500 feet cumulus. Broken heights unknown. Temperature 28.
2.24. QNH1008 hectopascals 2977 inches. Advise you have information golf. Now Litra International Airport information golf. 2300. ILS Zulu runway 34 right approach. Landing runway 34 right. Departure runway 34 left. Departure frequency 124.2. Observe gear down operation procedure on final. Wind 060 degrees 3 knots. Direction variable between 020 and 140 degrees. Visibility 20 kilometers. Few 1,000 feet cumulus. Broken 1,500 feet cumulus. Broken heights unknown. Temperature 28. Dew point 24. QNH1008 hectopascals 2977 inches. Advise you have information golf. Now Litra International Airport information golf. 2300. ILS Zulu runway 34 right approach. Landing runway 34 right. Departure runway 34 left. Departure frequency 124.2. Observe gear down operation procedure on final. Wind 060 degrees 3 knots. Direction variable between 020 and 140 degrees. Visibility 20 kilometers. Few 1,000 feet cumulus. Broken 1,500 feet cumulus. Broken heights unknown. Temperature 28. Dew point 24. QNH1008 hectopascals 2977 inches. Advise you have information golf. Now Litra International Airport information golf. 2300. ILS Zulu runway 34 right approach. Landing runway 34 right. Departure runway 34 left. Departure frequency 124.2. Observe gear down operation procedure on final. Wind 060 degrees 3 knots. Direction variable between 020 and 140 degrees. Visibility 20 kilometers. Few 1,000 feet cumulus. Broken 1,500 feet cumulus. Broken heights unknown. Temperature 28. Dew point 24. QNH1008 hectopascals 2977 inches. Advise you have information golf. Now Litra International Airport information golf. 2300. ILS Zulu runway 34 right approach. Landing runway 34 right. Departure runway 34 left. Departure frequency 124.2. Observe gear down operation procedure on final. Wind 060 degrees 3 knots. Direction variable between 020 and 140 degrees. Visibility 20 kilometers. Few 1,000 feet cumulus. Broken 1,500 feet cumulus. Broken heights unknown. Temperature 28. Dew 24. QNH1008 hectopascals 2977 inches. Advise you have information golf. Now Litra International Airport information golf. 2300. ILS Zulu runway 34 right approach. Landing runway 34 right. Departure runway 34 left. Departure frequency 124.2. Observe gear down operation procedure on final. Wind 060 degrees 3 knots. Direction variable between 020 and 140 degrees. Visibility 20 kilometers. Few 1,000 feet cumulus. Broken 1,500 feet cumulus. Broken height unknown. Temperature 28. Dew point 24. QNH1008 hectopascals 2977 inches. Advise you have information golf. Now Litra International Airport information golf. 2300.
ILS Zulu runway 34 right approach. Landing runway 34 right. Departure runway 34 left. Departure frequency 124.2. Observe gear down operation procedure on final. Wind 060 degrees 3 knots. Direction variable between 020 and 140 degrees. Visibility 20 kilometers. Few 1,000 feet cumulus. Broken 1,500 feet cumulus. Broken heights unknown. Temperature 28. Dew point 24. QNH 1008 hectopascals 2977 inches. Advise you have information golf. Nalitra International Airport information golf. 2300. ILS Zulu runway 34 right approach. Landing runway 34 right. Departure runway 34 left. Departure frequency 124.2. Observe gear down operation procedure on final. Wind 060 degrees 3 knots. Direction variable between 020 and 140 degrees. Visibility 20 kilometers. Few 1,000 feet cumulus. Broken 1,500 feet cumulus. Broken heights unknown. Temperature 28. Dew point 24. QNH 1008 hectopascals 2977 inches. Advise you have information golf. Nalitra International Airport information golf. 2300. ILS Zulu runway 34 right approach. Landing runway 34 right. Departure runway 34 left. Departure frequency 124.2. Observe gear down operation procedure on final. Wind 060 degrees 3 knots. Direction variable between 020 and 140 degrees. Visibility 20 kilometers. Few 1,000 feet cumulus. Broken 1,500 feet cumulus. Broken heights unknown. Temperature 28. Dew point 24. QNH 1008 hectopascals 2977 inches. Advise you have information golf. Nalitra International Airport information golf. 2300. ILS Zulu runway 34 right approach. Landing runway 34 right. Departure runway 34 left. Departure frequency 124.2. Observe gear down operation procedure on final. Wind 060 degrees 3 knots. Direction variable between 020 and 140 degrees. Visibility 20 kilometers. Few 1,000 feet cumulus. Broken 1,500 feet cumulus. Broken heights unknown. Temperature 28. Dew point 24. QNH 1008 hectopascals 2977 inches. Advise you have information golf. Nalitra International Airport information golf. 2300. ILS Zulu runway 34 right approach. Landing runway 34 right. Departure runway 34 left. Departure frequency 124.2. Observe gear down operation procedure on final. Wind 060 degrees 3 knots. Direction variable between 020 and 140 degrees. Visibility 20 kilometers. Few 1,000 feet cumulus. Broken 1,500 feet cumulus. Broken heights unknown. Temperature 28. 2.24. QNH 1008 hectopascals 2977 inches. Advise you have information golf. Nalitra International Airport information golf. 2300. ILS Zulu runway 34 right approach. Landing runway 34 right. Departure runway 34 left. Departure frequency 124.2. Observe gear down operation procedure on final.
Wind 060 degrees 3 knots. Direction variable between 020 and 140 degrees. Visibility 20 kilometers. 1,000 feet cumulus. Broken 1,500 feet cumulus. Broken heights unknown. Temperature 28. Dew point 24. QNH1008 hectopascals 2977 inches. Advise you have information golf. Nalita International Airport Information Hotel. 2330. ILS Zulu Runway 34 right approach. Landing runway 34 right. Departure runway 34 left. Departure frequency 124.2. Observe gear down operation procedure on final. Wind 060 degrees 3 knots. Direction variable between 360 and 110 degrees. Visibility 20 kilometers. View 1,200 feet cumulus. Scatter 2,000 feet cumulus. Broken heights unknown. Temperature 28. Dew point 24. QNH1008 hectopascals 2978 inches. Advise you have information hotel. Nalita International Airport Information Hotel. 2330. ILS Zulu Runway 34 right approach. Landing runway 34 right. Departure runway 34 left. Departure frequency 124.2. Observe gear down operation procedure on final. Wind 060 degrees 3 knots. Direction variable between 360 and 110 degrees. Visibility 20 kilometers. View 1,200 feet cumulus. Scatter 2,000 feet cumulus. Broken heights unknown. Temperature 28. Dew point 24. QNH1008 hectopascals 2978 inches. Advise you have information hotel. Nalita International Airport Information Hotel. 2330. ILS Zulu Runway 34 right approach. Landing runway 34 right. Departure runway 34 left. Departure frequency 124.2. Observe gear down operation procedure on final. Wind 060 degrees 3 knots. Direction variable between 360 and 110 degrees. Visibility 20 kilometers. View 1,200 feet cumulus. Scatter 2,000 feet cumulus. Broken heights unknown. Temperature 28. Dew point 24. QNH1008 hectopascals 2978 inches. Advise you have information hotel. Nalita International Airport Information Hotel. 2330. ILS Zulu Runway 34 right approach. Landing runway 34 right. Departure runway 34 left. Departure frequency 124.2. Observe gear down operation procedure on final. Wind 060 degrees 3 knots. Direction variable between 360 and 110 degrees. Visibility 20 kilometers. View 1,200 feet cumulus. Scatter 2,000 feet cumulus. Broken heights unknown. Temperature 28. Dew point 24. QNH1008 hectopascals 2978 inches. Advise you have information hotel. Nalita International Airport Information Hotel. 2330. ILS Zulu Runway 34 right approach. Landing runway 34 right. Departure runway 34 left. Departure frequency 124.2. Observe gear down operation procedure on final. Wind 060 degrees 3 knots. Direction variable between 360 and 110 degrees. Visibility 20 kilometers. View 1,200 feet cumulus. Scatter 2,000 feet cumulus. Broken heights unknown.
temperature 28, dew point 24, QNH1008 hectopascals 29.78 inches. Advise you have information hotel. Nalitra International Airport Information Hotel. 2330. ILS Zulu runway 34 right approach. Landing runway 34 right. Departure runway 34 left. Departure frequency 124.2. Observe gear down operation procedure on final. Wind 060 degrees 3 knots. Direction variable between 360 and 110 degrees. Visibility 20 kilometers. View 1,200 feet cumulus. Scatter 2,000 feet cumulus. Broken heights unknown. Temperature 28. Dew point 24. QNH1008 hectopascals 29.78 inches. Advise you have information hotel. Nalitra International Airport Information Hotel. 2330. ILS Zulu runway 34 right approach. Landing runway 34 right. Departure runway 34 left. Departure frequency 124.2. Observe gear down operation procedure on final. Wind 060 degrees 3 knots. Direction variable between 360 and 110 degrees. Visibility 20 kilometers. View 1,200 feet cumulus. Scatter 2,000 feet cumulus. Broken heights unknown. Temperature 28. Dew point 24. QNH1008 hectopascals 29.78 inches. Advise you have information hotel. Nalitra International Airport Information Hotel. 2330. ILS Zulu runway 34 right approach. Landing runway 34 right. Departure runway 34 left. Departure frequency 124.2. Observe gear down operation procedure on final. Wind 060 degrees 3 knots. Direction variable between 360 and 110 degrees. Visibility 20 kilometers. View 1,200 feet cumulus. Scatter 2,000 feet cumulus. Broken heights unknown. Temperature 28. Dew point 24. QNH1008 hectopascals 29.78 inches. 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Nalitra International Airport Information Hotel. 2330. ILS Zulu runway 34 right approach. Landing runway 34 right. Departure runway 34 left. Departure frequency 124.2. Observe gear down operation procedure on final. Wind 060 degrees 3 knots. Direction variable between 360 and 110 degrees. Visibility 20 kilometers. View 1,200 feet cumulus. Scatter 2,000 feet cumulus. Broken heights unknown. Temperature 28. Dew point 24. QNH1008 hectopascals 29.78 inches. 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Nalitra International Airport Information Hotel. 2330. ILS Zulu runway 34 right approach. Landing runway 34 right. Departure runway 34 left. Departure frequency 124.2. Observe gear down operation procedure on final. Wind 060 degrees 3 knots. Direction variable between 360 and 110 degrees. Visibility 20 kilometers. View 1,200 feet cumulus. Scatter 2,000 feet cumulus. Broken heights unknown. Temperature 28. Dew point 24. QNH1008 hectopascals 29.78 inches. 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
ILS Zulu runway 34 right approach. Landing runway 34 right. Departure runway 34 left. Departure frequency 124.2. Observe gear down operation procedure on final. Wind 060 degrees 3 knots. Direction variable between 360 and 110 degrees. Visibility 20 kilometers. View 1,200 feet cumulus. Scatter 2,000 feet cumulus. Broken heights unknown. Temperature 28. Dew point 24. QNH 1008 hectopascals 29.78 inches. 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Nalitra International Airport Information Hotel. 2330. ILS Zulu runway 34 right approach. Landing runway 34 right. Departure runway 34 left. Departure frequency 124.2. Observe gear down operation procedure on final. Wind 060 degrees 3 knots. Direction variable between 360 and 110 degrees. Visibility 20 kilometers. View 1,200 feet cumulus. Scatter 2,000 feet cumulus. Broken heights unknown. Temperature 28. Dew point 24. QNH 1008 hectopascals 29.78 inches. 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ILS Zulu runway 34 right approach. Landing runway 34 right. Departure runway 34 left. Departure frequency 124.2. Observe gear down operation procedure on final. Wind 060 degrees 3 knots. Direction variable between 360 and 110 degrees. Visibility 20 kilometers. View 1,200 feet cumulus. Scatter 2,000 feet cumulus. Broken heights unknown. Temperature 28. Dew point 24. QNH 1008 hectopascals 29.78 inches. 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ILS Zulu runway 34 right approach. Landing runway 34 right. Departure runway 34 left. Departure frequency 124.2. Observe gear down operation procedure on final. Wind 060 degrees 3 knots. Direction variable between 360 and 110 degrees. Visibility 20 kilometers. View 1,200 feet cumulus. Scatter 2,000 feet cumulus. Broken heights unknown. Temperature 28. Dew point 24. QNH 1008 hectopascals 29.78 inches. 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ILS Zulu runway 34 right approach. Landing runway 34 right. Departure runway 34 left. Departure frequency 124.2. Observe gear down operation procedure on final. Wind 060 degrees 3 knots. Direction variable between 360 and 110 degrees. Visibility 20 kilometers. View 1,200 feet cumulus. Scatter 2,000 feet cumulus. Broken heights unknown. Temperature 28. Dew point 24. QNH 1008 hectopascals 29.78 inches. 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ILS Zulu runway 34 right approach. Landing runway 34 right. Departure runway 34 left. Departure frequency 124.2. Observe gear down operation procedure on final.
Wind 060 degrees 3 knots. Direction very